Wood was around 70. South was 5 to 2 hours.

lows in the lower 70s. Sunday, sunny. Highs in the lower 90s. Sunday night, mostly clear in the evening, then becoming partly cloudy. Lows in the upper 60s. Monday, mostly sunny. Highs around 90. At 7 p.m., in Sioux City, the temperature was 86 and the dew point 67. The relative humidity was 52%. Wind was out at 13 miles an hour. The pressure was 30.16 inches and falling. Elsewhere in northwest Iowa, Morris was sunny and 84. Sheldon was sunny and 84. Spencer was sunny and 85.

your work.

135 above normal. The normal high temperature for tomorrow is 85 degrees, and the normal low is 64. The record high for tomorrow is 106, which occurred in 1936, and the record low is 50, which occurred in 1967. Sunset tonight is at 9:02 p.m. Sunrise tomorrow is at 6:01 a.m. The current time is 7:05 p.m. Central Daylight Time.

from northwest Iowa, west central Iowa, southwest Minnesota, northeast Nebraska, central South Dakota, east central South Dakota, south central South Dakota, and southeast South Dakota. Day 1, this afternoon and tonight. Temperatures and heat indices in the 90s are expected this afternoon. For Tuesday through Sunday, hot weather continues into the weekend with high temperatures in the 90s to near 100 degrees each day. Prepare to alter outdoor plans to reduce your risk of heat illness and attacks. Spotter activation is not expected at this time. Your National Weather Service forecast for Sioux Land. Tonight, clear. Lows in the mid-60s. South winds 5 to 10 miles an hour. Tuesday, sunny with highs in the lower

winds 5 to 10 miles an hour. Tuesday night, there were blows in the upper 60s. South winds 5 to 10 miles an hour. Wednesday, sunny with highs in the lower 90s. South winds 5 to 10 miles an hour. Wednesday night, mostly clear. Humid with lows around 70. South winds 5 to 10 miles an hour. Thursday, sunny. Highs in the mid-90s.

Fahrenheit and 90 degrees. And in southern Minnesota, it was sunny. It was 83 at Worthington, 86 at Marshall, 85 at Mankato, 91 at Minneapolis, and 85 at Rochester. Once again, at 7 p.m., Sioux City had a temperature of 86. The Sioux City, Iowa climate summary for this evening, as of 4 p.m., July 13, 2026. Today's high temperature was 88 degrees. The normal high is 85. Today's low temperature was 63 degrees. The normal low is 64. No precipitation fell today, which leaves the monthly total at 1.88 inches. And this is 0.37 inches above the normal amount of 1.51 inches for July. The total precipitation from the year still stands at 12.1 inches, which is 4.01 inches below normal. There were no heating degree days today, which is normal. The yearly total since July 1st is zero, which is normal. There were 11 heating degree days today, which is one above normal. The yearly total since January 1st is 515, which is 135 above normal. The normal temperature for tomorrow is 85 degrees, and the normal low is 64. The record high for tomorrow is 106, which occurred in 1936, and the record low is 50, which occurred in 1967. Sunset tonight is at 9:02 p.m. Sunrise tomorrow is at 6:01 a.m. The current time is

women tonight. Temperatures and heat indices in the 90s are expected this afternoon. For Tuesday through Sunday, hot weather continues into the weekend with high temperatures in the 90s to near 100 degrees each day. Prepare to alter outdoor plans to reduce your risk of heat illness and attacks. Spotter activation is not expected at this time. Your National Weather Service forecast for Siouxland. Tonight, clear. Lows in the mid-60s. South winds 5 to 10 miles an hour. Tuesday, sunny with highs in the lower 90s. South winds 5 to 10 miles an hour. Tuesday night, high with lows in the upper 60s. South winds 5 to 10 miles an hour. Wednesday, sunny with highs in the lower 90s. South winds 5 to 10 miles an hour. Wednesday night, mostly clear. Humid with lows around 70. South winds 5 to 10 miles an hour. Thursday, sunny. Highs in the mid-90s. Thursday night, clear. Lows in the lower 70s. Friday, sunny, hot with highs in the mid-90s. Friday night, mostly clear. Lows in the mid-70s. Heat index values in the upper 90s early in the evening. Saturday, sunny, hot with highs in the mid-90s. Saturday night, mostly clear. Lows in the lower 70s. Sunday, sunny. Highs in the lower 90s. Sunday night, mostly clear in the evening, then becoming partly cloudy. Lows in the upper 60s. Monday, mostly sunny. Highs around 90. At 7 p.m., in Sioux City, the temperature was 86 and the dew point 67. The relative humidity was 52%. Wind was out at 13 miles an hour. The pressure was 30.16 inches and falling. Elsewhere in northwest Iowa, Morris was sunny and 84. Sheldon was sunny and 84. Cherokee was sunny and 84. Spencer was sunny and 85. Storm Lake was sunny and 82. Other conditions across the northern plains, farther east in Iowa, skies ranged from sunny to mostly sunny, and temperatures were between 84 and 86 degrees. In eastern Nebraska, it was sunny, and temperatures were between 86 and 88 degrees. In eastern South Dakota, it was sunny, and temperatures were between 85 and 90 degrees. And in southern Minnesota, it was sunny. National Weather Service forecast for Estherville, Emmitsburg, Algona, and surrounding locations. Tonight, there was lows in the mid-60s. South winds 5 to 10 miles an hour. Heat index values in the

station WXL62, broadcasting from a transmitter near Lawton, Iowa. Our program originates from the National Weather Service in Sioux Falls and serves Sioux City and the surrounding Siouxland area. This hazardous weather outlook is for northwest Iowa, west central Iowa, southwest Minnesota, northeast Nebraska, central South Dakota, east central South Dakota, south central South Dakota, and southeast South Dakota. Day 1, this afternoon and tonight. Temperatures and heat indices in the 90s are expected this afternoon. For Tuesday through Sunday, hot weather continues into the weekend with high temperatures in the 90s to near 100 degrees each day. Prepare to alter outdoor plans to reduce your risk of heat illness and attacks. Spotter activation is not expected at this time. Your National Weather Service forecast for Siouxland,

lows in the mid-60s. South winds 5 to 10 miles an hour. Tuesday, sunny with highs in the lower 90s. South winds 5 to 10 miles an hour. Tuesday night, clear with lows in the upper 60s. South winds 5 to 10 miles an hour. Wednesday, sunny with highs in the lower 90s. South winds 5 to 10 miles an hour. Wednesday night, mostly clear. Humid with lows around 70. South winds 5 to 10 miles an hour. Thursday, sunny,

30.19 inches and falling. Looking around the area, across northwest Iowa and southwest Minnesota, it was sunny and temperatures were between 82 and 86 degrees. Here are some conditions elsewhere in Iowa and Minnesota. Skies ranged from sunny to mostly sunny. It was 85 at Mason City, 86 at Waterloo, 86 at Des Moines, and 88 at Omaha Council Bluffs. Sioux City reported 86, Redwood Falls reported 87, the Twin Cities reported 91, and Rochester reported 85. Now for a few weather conditions around the region. At Kansas City, it was mostly sunny. The temperature was 86 degrees, with a heat index of 87. At Sioux Falls, it was sunny. The temperature was 85 degrees, with a heat index of 86. Once again at 7 p.m., in Isabelle, it was sunny. The temperature was 84 degrees with a heat index of 88. This is a heat advisory for the following counties in Minnesota, Faribault and Martin. Heat advisory in effect from noon Tuesday to 9 p.m. Thursday. Heat index values up to 100 expected. The areas affected include Faribault, Freeborn, Martin, Steele, and Wasaka counties. When, from noon Tuesday to 9 p.m. Thursday, the following impacts are expected. Hot temperatures and high humidity may cause heat illnesses. Drink plenty of fluids, stay in an air-conditioned room, stay out of the sun, and check up on relatives and neighbors. Now here is the hazardous weather outlook for portions of central Iowa. For this afternoon and tonight, no hazardous weather is expected at this time. And now the extended outlook for the period Tuesday through Sunday. Hot and humid conditions this week with high temperatures rising into the low to mid-90s by midweek. Heat indices will rise to near 100 at times. Heat headlines may be needed late this week. Spotter information statement. Spotter activation will not be needed. 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The current time is 7:20 p.m. Central Daylight Time. Now for the official National Weather Service forecast for Isabelle, Emmitsburg, Algona, and surrounding locations tonight. Clear with lows in the mid-60s. South winds 5 to 10 miles an hour. Heat index values in the lower 90s early until midnight. Tuesday, sunny with highs in the lower 90s. Southwest winds around 5 miles an hour. Heat index values in the upper 90s in the afternoon.

Monday, mostly sunny. Highs in the mid-80s. Again, the forecast for Eastvale, Medford, Alona, and surrounding locations for tonight, clear and cold. Lows in the mid-60s. South winds 5 to 10 miles an hour. Keep index values in the lower 90s early until midnight. These are the 7 p.m. conditions for the Eastvale area. At the Eastvale Airport, it was sunny.

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2 p.m. Sunrise tomorrow is at 6:01 a.m. The current time is 7:25 p.m. Central Daylight Time. Operating on a frequency of 162.475 megahertz, this is NOAA Weather Radio Station WXL62, broadcasting from a transmitter near Lawton, Iowa. Our program originates from the National Weather Service in Sioux Falls and serves Sioux City and the surrounding Siouxland area. This hazardous weather outlook is for northwest Iowa, west central Iowa, southwest Minnesota, northeast Nebraska, central South Dakota, east central South Dakota, south central South Dakota, and southeast South Dakota. Day 1, this afternoon and tonight. Temperatures and heat indices in the 90s are expected this afternoon. For Tuesday through Sunday, hot weather continues into the weekend with high temperatures in the 90s to near 100 degrees each day. Prepare to alter outdoor plans to reduce your risk of heat illness and impacts.

Friday, sunny, hot with highs in the mid-90s. Friday night, mostly clear, lows in the mid-70s. Heat index values in the upper 90s early in the evening. Saturday, sunny, hot with highs in the mid-90s. Saturday night, mostly clear, lows in the lower 70s. Sunday, sunny, highs in the lower 90s. Sunday night, mostly clear in the evening, then becoming partly cloudy, lows in the upper 60s. Monday, mostly sunny, highs around 90. At 7 p.m. in Sioux City, the temperature was 86 and the dew point 67. The relative humidity was 52%. Wind was south at 13 miles an hour. The pressure was 30.16 inches and falling. Elsewhere in northwest Iowa, Morris was sunny and 84. Sheldon was sunny and 84. Cherokee was sunny and 84. Spencer was sunny and 85. Storm Lake was sunny and 82. Other conditions across the northern plains, farther east in Iowa, skies ranged from sunny to mostly sunny, and temperatures were between 84 and 86 degrees. In eastern Nebraska, it was sunny, and temperatures were between 86 and 88 degrees. In eastern South Dakota, it was sunny, and temperatures were between 85 and 90 degrees. And in southern Minnesota, it was sunny. It was 83 at Worthington, 86 at Marshall, 85 at Mankato, 91 at Minneapolis, and 85 at Rochester. Once again, at 7 p.m. Sioux City had a temperature of 86. The Sioux City, Iowa climate summary for this evening, as of 4 p.m., July 13, 2026. Today's high temperature was 88 degrees. The normal high is 85. Today's low temperature was 63 degrees. The normal low is 64. No precipitation fell today, which leaves the monthly total at 1.88 inches. This is 0.37 inches above the normal amount of 1.51 inches for July. The total precipitation for the year still stands at 12.18 inches, which is 4.01 inches below normal. There were no heating degree days today, which is normal. The yearly total since July 1st is zero, which is normal. There were 11 cooling degree days today, which is one above normal. The yearly total since January 1st is 515, which is 135 above normal. The normal high temperature for tomorrow is 85 degrees, and the normal low is 64. The record high for tomorrow is 106, which occurred in 1936, and the record low is 50, which occurred in 1967. Sunset tonight is at 9.02 p.m. Sunrise tomorrow is at 6.01 a.m. The current time is 7.30 p.m. Central Daylight Time. Operating on a frequency of 162.475 MHz, this is NOAA Weather Radio Station WXL62, broadcasting from a transmitter near Lawton, Iowa. Our program originates from the National Weather Service in Sioux Falls and serves Sioux City and the surrounding Siouxland area. This hazardous weather outlook is from northwest Iowa,

city, the temperature was 86 and the dew point 67. The relative humidity was 52%. Wind was south at 13 miles an hour. The pressure was 30.16 inches and falling. Elsewhere in northwest Iowa, Morris was sunny and 84. Sheldon was sunny and 84. Cherokee was sunny and 84. Spencer was sunny and 85. Storm Lake was sunny and 82. Other conditions across the northern plains, farther east in Iowa, skies ranged from sunny to mostly sunny, and temperatures were between 84 and 86 degrees. In eastern Nebraska, it was sunny, and temperatures were between 86 and 88 degrees. In eastern South Dakota, it was sunny, and temperatures were between 85 and 90 degrees. And in southern Minnesota, it was sunny. It was 83 at Worthington, 86 at Marshall, 85 at Mankato, 91 at Minneapolis, and 85 at Rochester. Once again, at 7 p.m., Sioux City had a temperature of 86. The Sioux City, Iowa climate summary for this evening, as of 4 p.m., July 13, 2026. Today's high temperature was 88 degrees. The normal high is 85. Today's low temperature was 63 degrees. The normal low is 64. No precipitation fell today, which leaves the monthly total at 1.88 inches. This is 0.37 inches above the normal amount of 1.51 inches for July. The total precipitation for the year still stands at 12.18 inches, which is 4.01 inches below normal. Central Daylight Time. Operating on a frequency of 162.475 MHz, this is Miller Weather Radio Station WXL62, broadcasting from a transmitter near Lawton, Iowa. Our program originates from the National Weather Service in Sioux Falls and serves Sioux City and the surrounding Siouxland area. This hazardous weather outlook is for northwest Iowa, west central Iowa, southwest Minnesota, northeast Nebraska, central South Dakota, east central South Dakota, south central South Dakota, and southeast South Dakota. Day 1, this afternoon and tonight. Temperatures and heat indices in the 90s are expected this afternoon.

south at 9 miles an hour. The pressure was 30.19 and falling. Looking

Mason City, 86 at Waterloo, 86 at Des Moines, and 88 at Omaha Council Bluffs. Sioux City reported 86, Redwood Falls reported 87, the Twin Cities reported 91, and Rochester reported 85. Now for a few weather conditions around the region. At Kansas City, it was mostly sunny. The temperature was 86 degrees, with a heat index of 87. At Sioux Falls, it was sunny. The temperature was 85 degrees, with a heat index of 86. Once again at 7 p.m., in Isabelle, it was sunny. The temperature was 84 degrees, with a heat index of 88. This is a heat advisory for the following counties in Minnesota, Faribault, and Martin. Heat advisory in effect from noon Tuesday to 9 p.m. Thursday. Heat index values up to 100 expected. The areas affected include Faribault, Freeborn, Martin, Steele, and Waseca counties. When, from noon Tuesday to 9 p.m. Thursday. The following impacts are expected. Hot temperatures and high humidity may cause heat illnesses. Drink plenty of fluids, stay in an air-conditioned room, stay out of the sun, and check up on relatives and neighbors. Now here is the hazardous weather outlook for portions of central Iowa. For this afternoon and tonight, no hazardous weather is expected at this time. And now the extended outlook for the period Tuesday through Sunday, hot and humid conditions this week with high temperatures rising into the low to mid-90s by midweek. Heat indices will rise near 100 at this time. Heat headlines may be needed late this week. For further information statement, further activation will not be needed. 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The current time is 7:42 p.m.

Arizona and surrounding locations tonight, still with lows in the mid-60s. South winds 5 to 10 miles an hour. Heat index values in the lower 90s early until midnight. Tuesday, sunny with highs in the lower 90s. Southwest winds surround 5 miles an hour. Heat index values in the upper 90s in the afternoon. Tuesday night, clear with lows in the upper 60s. Southwest winds surround 5 miles an hour. Heat index values in the upper 90s early until midnight. Wednesday, sunny with highs in the lower 90s. West winds around 5 miles an hour. Heat index values in the upper 90s in the afternoon. Wednesday night, mostly clear. Humid with lows in the upper 60s. South winds around 5 miles an hour. Heat index values in the upper 90s early until midnight. Thursday, sunny. Highs in the lower 90s. Thursday night, clear. Lows in the lower 70s. Heat index values in the upper 90s early until midnight. Friday, sunny. Highs in the mid-90s. Heat index values up to 100. Friday night, mostly clear. Lows in the lower 70s. Heat index values up to 100 early until midnight. Saturday, sunny. Highs in the lower 90s. Saturday night, mostly clear. Lows in the upper 60s. Heat index values in the mid-90s early until midnight. Sunday, sunny. Highs in the upper 80s. Sunday night, mostly clear until midnight, then partly cloudy with a slight chance of showers and thunderstorms after midnight. Lows in the mid-60s. Chance of rain 20%. Monday, mostly sunny. Highs in the mid-80s. Again, the forecast for Istanbul, Emetsburg, Algona, and surrounding locations for tonight. Clear, humid. Lows in the mid-60s. South winds 5 to 10 miles an hour. Heat index values in the lower 90s early until midnight. These are the 7 p.m. conditions for the Istanbul area. At the Istanbul airport, it was sunny. The temperature was 84 degrees, the dew point 70, and the relative humidity 62%, producing a heat index of 88. The wind was south at 9 miles an hour. The pressure was 30.19 inches and falling. Looking around the area, across northwest Iowa and southwest Minnesota, it was sunny, and temperatures were between 82 and 86 degrees. Here are some conditions elsewhere in Iowa and Minnesota. Skies ranged from sunny to mostly sunny. It was 85 at Mason City, 86 at Waterloo, 86 at Des Moines, and 88 at Omaha Council Bluffs. Sioux City reported 86, Redwood Falls reported

plenty of fluids. Stay in an air-conditioned room. Stay out of the sun and check up on relatives and neighbors. Now here is the hazardous weather outlook for portions of central Iowa. For this afternoon and tonight, no hazardous weather is expected at this time. And now the extended outlook for the period Tuesday through Sunday. Hot and humid conditions this week with high temperatures rising into the low to mid-90s by midweek. Heat indices will rise to near 100 at times. Heat headlines may be needed late this week. Spotter information statement. Spotter action.

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The current time is 7:47 p.m. Central Daylight Time. Now for the official National Weather Service forecast for Eastfield, Emmitsburg, Algona, and surrounding locations. Tonight, a cold low in the mid-60s. South winds 5 to 10 miles an hour. Heat index values in the lower 90s early until midnight. Tuesday, sunny with highs in the lower 90s. Southwest winds around 5.

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Listen to me. I have a final summary for this evening. As of 4 p.m., July 13, 2026. Today's high temperature was 88 degrees. The normal high is 85. Today's low temperature was 83 degrees. The normal low is 64. No precipitation fell today, which leaves the monthly total at 1.8 inches. This is 0.37 inches above the normal amount of 1.51 inches for July. The total precipitation for the year still stands at 12.18 inches, which is 4.01 inches below normal. There were no heating degree days today, which is normal. The yearly total since July 1st is zero, which is normal. There were 11 cooling degree days today, which is one above normal. The yearly total since January 1st is 515, which is 135 above normal. The normal high temperature for tomorrow is 85 degrees, and the normal low is 64. The record high for tomorrow is 106, which occurred in 1936, and the record low is 50, which occurred in 1967. Sunset tonight is at 9.02 p.m. Sunrise tomorrow is at 6.01 a.m. The current time is 7.51 p.m. Central Daylight Time. Operating on a frequency of 162.475 MHz, this is NOAA Weather Radio Station WXL62, broadcasting from a transmitter near Lawton, Iowa. Our program originates from the National Weather Service in Sioux Falls and serves Sioux City and the surrounding Siouxland area. This hazardous weather outlook is for northwest Iowa, west central Iowa, southwest Minnesota, northeast Nebraska, central South Dakota, east central South Dakota, south central South Dakota, and southeast South Dakota. For tonight, no hazardous weather expected at this time. For Tuesday through Sunday, hot weather continues into the weekend with high temperatures in the 90s to near 100 degrees each day. Prepare to alter outdoor plans to reduce your risk of heat illness and impacts. Spotter activation is not expected at this time. Your National Weather Service forecast for Siouxland. Tonight, clear. Lows in the mid-60s. South winds 10 to 15 miles an hour, diminishing to around 5 miles an hour after midnight. Tuesday, sunny with highs in the lower 90s. South winds 5.

10 miles an hour. Tuesday night, clear with lows in the upper 60s. South winds 5 to 10 miles an hour. Wednesday, sunny with highs in the lower 90s. South winds 5 to 10 miles an hour. Wednesday night, mostly clear. Humid with lows around 70. South winds 5 to 10 miles an hour. Thursday, sunny. Highs in the mid-90s. Thursday night, clear. Lows in the lower 70s. Friday, sunny, hot with highs in the mid-90s. Friday night, mostly clear. Lows in the mid-70s. Heat index values in the upper 90s early in the evening. Saturday, sunny, hot with highs in the mid-90s. Saturday night, mostly clear. Lows in the lower 70s. Sunday, sunny. Highs in the lower 90s. Sunday night, mostly clear in the evening, then becoming partly cloudy. Lows in the upper 60s. Monday, mostly sunny. Highs around 90. At 7 p.m. in Sioux City, the temperature was 86 and the dew point 67. The relative humidity was 52%. Wind was out at 13 miles an hour. The pressure was 30.16 inches and falling. Elsewhere in northwest Iowa, Morris was sunny and 84. Sheldon was sunny and 84. Cherokee was sunny and 84. Spencer was sunny and 85. Storm Lake was sunny and 82. Other conditions across the northern plains, farther east in Iowa, skies ranged from sunny to mostly sunny, and temperatures were between 84 and 86 degrees. Eastern Nebraska, it was sunny, and temperatures were between 86 and 88 degrees. In eastern South Dakota, it was sunny, and temperatures were between 85 and 90 degrees. And in southern Minnesota, it was sunny. It was 83 at Worthington, 86 at Marshall, 85 at Mankato, 91 at Minneapolis, and 85 at Rochester. Once again, at 7 p.m., Sioux City had a temperature of 86. The Sioux City, Iowa climate summary for this evening, as of 4 p.m., July 13, 2026. Today's high temperature was 88 degrees. The normal high is 85. Today's low temperature was 63 degrees. The normal low is 64. No precipitation fell today, which leaves the monthly total at 1.88 inches. This is 0.37 inches above the normal amount of 1.51 inches for July. The total precipitation for the year still stands at 12.18 inches, which is 4.01 inches below normal. There were no heating degree days today, which is normal. The yearly total since July 1st is zero, which is normal. There were 11 cooling degree days today, which is one above normal. The yearly total since January 1st is 515, which is 135 above normal. The normal high temperature for tomorrow is 85 degrees, and the normal low is 64. The record high for tomorrow is 106, which occurred in 1936, and the record low is 50, which occurred in 1967. Sunset tonight is at 9.02 p.m. Sunrise tomorrow is at 6.01 a.m. The current time is 7.56 p.m. Central Daylight Time. Operating on a frequency of 162.475 megahertz, this is NOAA Weather Radio Station WXL62, broadcasting from a transmitter near Lawton, Iowa. Our program originates from the National Weather Service in Sioux Falls and serves Sioux City and the surrounding Siouxland area. This hazardous weather outlook is for northwest Iowa, west central Iowa, southwest Minnesota, northeast Nebraska, central South Dakota, east central South Dakota, south central South Dakota, and southeast South Dakota. For tonight, no hazardous weather expected at this time. For Tuesday through Sunday, hot weather continues into the weekend with high temperatures in the 90s to near 100 degrees each day. Prepare to alter outdoor plans to reduce your risk of heat illness and impacts. Spotter activation is not expected at this time. Your National Weather Service forecast for Siouxland. Tonight, clear. Lows in the mid-60s. South winds 10 to 15 miles an hour, diminishing to around 5 miles an hour after midnight.
Tuesday, sunny with highs in the lower 90s. South winds 5 to 10 miles an hour. Tuesday night, clear with lows in the upper 60s. South winds 5 to 10 miles an hour. Wednesday, sunny with highs in the lower 90s. South winds 5 to 10 miles an hour. Wednesday night, mostly clear. Humid with lows around 70. South winds 5 to 10 miles an hour. Thursday, sunny. Highs in the mid-90s. Thursday night, clear. Lows in the lower 70s. Friday, sunny, hot with highs in the mid-90s. Friday night, mostly clear. Lows in the mid-70s. Heat index values in the upper 90s early in the evening. Saturday, sunny, hot with highs in the mid-90s. Saturday night, mostly clear. Lows in the lower 70s. Sunday, sunny. Highs in the lower 90s. Sunday night, mostly clear in the evening, then becoming partly cloudy. Lows in the upper 60s. Monday, mostly sunny. Highs around 90. At 7 p.m., in Sioux City, the temperature was 86 and the dew point 67. The relative humidity was 52%. Wind was out at 13 miles an hour. The pressure was 30.16 inches and falling. Elsewhere in northwest Iowa, Morris was sunny and 84. Sheldon was sunny and 84. Cherokee was sunny and 84. Spencer was sunny and 85. Storm Lake was sunny and 82. Other conditions across the northern plains, farther east in Iowa, skies ranged from sunny to mostly sunny, and temperatures were between 84 and 86 degrees. In eastern Nebraska, it was sunny, and temperatures were between 86 and 88 degrees. In eastern South Dakota, it was sunny, and temperatures were between 85 and 90 degrees. And in southern Minnesota, it was sunny. It was 83 at Worthington, 86 at Marshall, 85 at Mankato, 91 at Minneapolis, and 85 at Rochester. Once again, at 7 p.m. Sioux City had a temperature of 86. The Sioux City, Iowa climate summary for this evening, as of 4 p.m., July 13, 2026. Today's high temperature was 88 degrees. The normal high is 85. Today's low temperature was 63 degrees. The normal low is 64. No precipitation fell today, which leaves the monthly total at 1.88 inches. This is 0.37 inches above the normal amount of 1.51 inches for July. The total precipitation for the year still stands at 12.18 inches, which is 4.01 inches below normal.

10 miles an hour. Wednesday night, mostly clear. Humid with lows around 70. South winds 5 to 10 miles an hour. Thursday, sunny. Highs in the mid-90s. Thursday night, clear. Lows in the lower 70s. Friday, sunny. Hot with highs in the mid-90s. Friday night, mostly clear. Lows in the mid-70s. Peaks and valleys and valleys in the upper 90s early in the evening. Saturday, sunny. Hot with highs in the mid-90s. Saturday night, mostly clear. Lows in the lower 70s. Sunday, sunny. Highs in the lower 90s. Sunday night, mostly clear in the evening, then becoming partly cloudy. Lows in the upper 60s. Monday, mostly sunny. Highs around 90. At 8 p.m. in Sioux City, the temperature was 84 and the 2.68. The relative humidity was 58%. Wind was southeast at 9 miles an hour. The pressure was 30.17 inches in rising.

winds 5 to 10 miles an hour. Tuesday, sunny with highs in the lower 90s.

City, Iowa, this summer for this evening as of 4 p.m., July 13, 2026. Today's high temperature was 88 degrees. The normal high is 85. Today's low temperature was 63 degrees. The normal low is 64. No precipitation fell today, which leaves the monthly total at 1.88 inches. This is 0.37 inches above the normal amount of 1.51 inches for July. The total precipitation from the year still stands at 12.18 inches, which is 4.01 inches below normal. There were no heating degree days today, which is normal. The yearly total since July 1st is zero, which is normal. There were 11 heating degree days today, which is one above normal. Total since January 1st is 515, which is 135 above normal. The normal high temperature for tomorrow is 85 degrees, and the normal low is 64. The record high for tomorrow is 106, which occurred in 1936, and the record low is 50, which occurred in 1967. Sunset tonight is at 9:02 p.m.

top winds 10 to 15 miles an hour, diminishing to around 5 miles an hour after midnight. Tuesday, sunny with highs in the lower 90s. South winds 5 to 10 miles an hour. Tuesday night, clear with lows in the upper 60s. South winds 5 to 10 miles an hour. Wednesday, sunny with highs in the lower 90s. South winds 5 to 10 miles an hour. Wednesday night, mostly clear. Humid with lows around 70. South winds 5 to 10 miles an hour. Thursday, sunny. Highs in the mid-90s. Thursday night, clear. Lows in the lower 70s. Friday, sunny. Hot with highs in the mid-90s. Friday night, mostly clear. Lows in the mid-70s. Heat index values in the upper 90s early in the evening. Saturday, sunny, hot with highs in the mid-90s. Saturday night, mostly clear. Lows in the lower 70s. Sunday, sunny. Highs in the lower 90s. Sunday night, mostly clear in the evening, then becoming partly cloudy. Lows in the upper 60s. Monday, mostly sunny. Highs around 90. At 8 p.m., in Sioux City, the temperature was 84 and the dew point 68. The relative humidity was 58%. Wind was southeast at 9 miles an hour. The pressure was 30.17 inches and rising. Elsewhere in northwest Iowa, Morris was clear and 81. Sheldon was clear and 81. Cherokee was clear and 82. Spencer was clear and 82. Other conditions across the northern plains, farther east in Iowa, skies ranged from clear to partly cloudy, and temperatures were between 81 and 85 degrees. In eastern Nebraska, it was sunny, and temperatures were between 83 and 86 degrees. In eastern South Dakota, it was sunny, and temperatures were between 83 and 86 degrees.

peak index values in the upper 90s early until midnight. Wednesday, sunny with highs in the lower 90s. West winds around 5 miles an hour. Peak index values in the upper 90s in the afternoon. Wednesday night, mostly clear. Humid with lows in the upper 60s. South winds around 5 miles an hour. Peak index values in the upper 90s early until midnight. Thursday, sunny. Highs in the lower 90s. Thursday night, clear. Lows in the lower 70s. Peak index values in the upper 90s early until midnight. Friday, sunny. Highs in the mid-90s. Peak index values up to 100. Friday night, mostly clear. Lows in the lower 70s. Peak index values up to 100 early until midnight. Saturday, sunny. Highs in the lower 90s. Saturday night, mostly clear. Lows in the upper 60s. Peak index values in the mid-90s early until midnight. Sunday, sunny. Highs in the upper 80s. Sunday night, mostly clear until midnight, then partly cloudy with a slight chance of showers and thunderstorms after midnight. Lows in the mid-60s. Chance of rain 20%. Monday, mostly sunny. Highs in the mid-80s. Again, the forecasts for Istanbul, Emmitsburg, Algona, and surrounding locations for tonight, clear. Lows in the mid-60s. South winds 5 to 10 miles an hour. These are the 8 p.m. conditions for the Istanbul area. At the Istanbul airport, it was clear. The temperature was 81 degrees, the dew point 70, and the relative humidity 69%, producing a heat index of 84. The wind was south at 6 miles an hour. The pressure was 30.19 inches and steady. Looking around the area,

Across northwest Iowa and southwest Minnesota, it was clear, and temperatures were between 79 and 84 degrees. Here are some conditions elsewhere in Iowa and Minnesota. Skies ranged from clear to partly cloudy. It was 82 at Mason City, 84 at Waterloo, 85 at Des Moines, and 86 at Omaha Council Bluffs. Sioux City reported 84, Redwood Falls reported 84, the Twin Cities reported 89, and Rochester reported 82. Now for a few weather conditions around the region. At Kansas City, it was partly cloudy. The temperature was 84 degrees, with a heat index of 85. At Sioux Falls, it was sunny. The temperature was 83 degrees, with a heat index of 84. Once again at 8 p.m., in Estherville, it was clear. The temperature was 81 degrees, with a heat index of 84. This is a key

30.178 is rising. Elsewhere in northwest Iowa, Morris was clear at 81. Sheldon was clear at 81. Cherokee was clear at 82. Spencer was clear at 82. Storm Lake was clear at 79. Other conditions across the northern plains, farther east in Iowa, skies ranged from clear to partly cloudy, and temperatures were between 81 and 85 degrees. In Nebraska, it was sunny, and temperatures were between 83 and 86 degrees. In eastern South Dakota, it was sunny, and temperatures were between 83 and 87 degrees. And in southern Minnesota, it was clear. It was 81 at Worthington, 84 at Marshall, 83 at Mankato, 89 at Minneapolis, and 82 at Rochester. Once again, at 8 p.m., Sioux City had a temperature of 84. The Sioux City, Iowa climate summary for this evening, as of 4 p.m., July 13, 2026. Today's high temperature was 88 degrees. The normal high is 85. Today's low temperature was 83 degrees. The normal low is 64. No precipitation fell today, which leaves the monthly total at 1.88 inches. This is 0.37 inches above the normal amount of 1.51 inches for July. The total precipitation for the year still stands at 12.18 inches, which is 4.01 inches below normal. There were no heating degree days today, which is normal. The yearly total since July 1st is zero, which is normal. There were 11 cooling degree days today, which is one above normal. The yearly total since January 1st is 515, which is 135 above normal. The normal high temperature for tomorrow is 85 degrees, and the normal low is 64. The record high for tomorrow is 106, which occurred in 1936, and the record low is 50, which occurred in 1967. Sunset tonight is at 9.02 p.m. Sunrise tomorrow is at 6.01 a.m. The current time is 8.16 p.m. Central Daylight Time. Operating on a frequency of 162.475 MHz, this is NOAA Weather Radio Station WXL62, broadcasting from a transmitter near Lawton, Iowa. Our program originates from the National Weather Service in Sioux Falls and serves Sioux City and the surrounding Siouxland area. This hazardous weather outlook is for northwest Iowa, west central Iowa, southwest Minnesota, northeast Nebraska, central South Dakota, east central South Dakota, south central South Dakota, and southeast South Dakota. For tonight, no hazardous weather expected at this time. For Tuesday through Sunday, hot weather continues into the weekend with high temperatures in the 90s to near 100 degrees each day. Prepare to alter outdoor plans to reduce your risk of heat illness and impacts. Spotter activation is not expected at this time. Your National Weather Service forecast for Siouxland.

Tonight, clear. Lows in the mid-60s. South winds 10 to 15 miles an hour, diminishing to around 5 miles an hour after midnight. Tuesday, sunny with highs in the lower 90s. South winds 5 to 10 miles an hour. Tuesday night, clear with lows in the upper 60s. South winds 5 to 10 miles an hour. Wednesday, sunny with highs in the lower 90s. South winds 5 to 10 miles an hour. Wednesday night, mostly clear. Humid with lows around 70. South winds 5 to 10 miles an hour. Thursday, sunny. Highs in the mid-90s. Thursday night, clear. Lows in the lower 70s. Friday, sunny, hot with highs in the mid-90s. Friday night, mostly clear. Lows in the mid-70s. Heat index values in the upper 90s early in the evening. Saturday, sunny, hot with highs in the mid-90s. Saturday night, mostly clear. Lows in the lower 70s. Sunday, sunny. Highs in the lower 90s. Sunday night, mostly clear in the evening, and becoming partly cloudy. Lows in the upper 60s. Monday,

26. Today's high temperature was 18 degrees. The normal high was 80.

around 5 miles an hour. Peak index values in the upper 90s in the afternoon. Wednesday night, mostly clear. Humid with lows in the upper 60s. South winds around 5 miles an hour. Peak index values in the upper 90s early until midnight. Thursday, sunny. Highs in the lower 90s. Thursday night, clear. Lows in the lower 70s. Peak index values in the upper 90s early until midnight. Friday, sunny. Highs in the mid-90s. Peak index values up to 100. Friday night, mostly clear. Lows in the lower 70s. Peak index values up to 100 early until midnight. Saturday, sunny. Highs in the lower 90s. Saturday night, mostly clear. Lows in the upper 60s. Heat index values in the mid-90s early until midnight. Sunday, sunny. Highs in the upper 80s. Sunday night, mostly clear until midnight, then partly cloudy with a slight chance of showers and thunderstorms after midnight. Lows in the mid-60s. Chance of rain 20%.

mostly sunny. Highs in the mid-80s. Again, the forecast for Istanbul, Emesburg, Algona, and surrounding locations for tonight, clear. Lows in the mid-60s, but north winds 5 to 10 miles an hour. Based on the ATM conditions for the Istanbul area, at the Istanbul airport, it was clear. The temperature was 81 degrees, with 2.70, and the relative humidity 69%, producing a heat index of 84. The wind was out at 6 miles an hour. The pressure was 30.19 inches and steady. Looking around the area, across northwest Iowa and southwest Minnesota, it was clear, and temperatures were between 79 and 84 degrees. Here are some conditions elsewhere in Iowa and Minnesota. Skies ranged from clear to partly cloudy. It was 82 at Mason City, 84 at Waterloo, 85 at Des Moines, and 86 at Omaha Council Bluffs. Sioux City reported 84, Redwood Falls reported 84, the Twin Cities reported 89, and Rochester reported 82. Now for a few weather conditions around the region. At Kansas City, it was partly cloudy. The temperature was 84 degrees, with a heat index of 85. At Sioux Falls, it was sunny. The temperature was 83 degrees, with a heat index of 84. Once again at 8 p.m., in Istanbul, it was clear. The temperature was 81 degrees with a heat index of 84. This is a heat advisory for the following counties in Minnesota, Faribault and Martin. Heat advisory in effect from noon Tuesday to 9 p.m. Thursday. Heat index values up to 100 expected. The areas affected include Faribault, Freeborn, Martin, Steele, and Waseca counties. When, from noon Tuesday to 9 p.m. Thursday. The following impacts are expected. Hot temperatures and high humidity may cause heat illnesses. Drink plenty of fluids, stay in an air-conditioned room, stay out of the sun, and check up on relatives and neighbors. Now here is the hazardous weather outlook for portions of central Iowa. For this afternoon and tonight, no hazardous weather is expected at this time.

was 63 degrees. The normal low is 64. No precipitation fell today, which leaves the monthly total at 1.88 inches. This is 0.37 inches above the normal amount of 1.51.

highest in the upper 90s in the afternoon. Wednesday night, mostly clear. Humidity lows in the upper 60s. South winds around 5 miles an hour. Heat index values in the upper 90s early until midnight. Thursday, sunny. Highs in the lower 90s. Thursday night, clear. Lows in the lower 70s.

area. At the Estherville Airport, it was clear. The temperature was 81 degrees, the dew point 70, and the relative humidity 69%, producing a heat index of 84. The wind was out at 6 miles an hour. The pressure was 30.19 inches and steady. Looking around the area, across northwest Iowa and southwest Minnesota, it was clear, and temperatures were between 79 and 84 degrees. Here are some conditions elsewhere in Iowa and Minnesota. Skies ranged from clear to partly cloudy. It was 82 at Mason City, 84 at Waterloo, 85 at Des Moines, and 86 at Omaha Council Bluffs. Sioux City reported 84, Redwood Falls reported 84, the Twin Cities reported 89, and Rochester reported 82. Now for a few weather conditions around the region. At Kansas City, it was partly cloudy. The temperature was 84 degrees, with a heat index of 85. At Sioux Falls, it was sunny. The temperature was 83 degrees, with a heat index of 84. Once again at 8 p.m., in Estherville, it was clear. The temperature was 81 degrees with a heat index of 84. This is a heat advisory for the following counties in Minnesota, Faribault, and Martin. Heat advisory in effect from noon Tuesday to 9 p.m. Thursday. Heat index values up to 100 expected. The areas affected in

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Our program originates from the National Weather Service in Sioux Falls and serves Sioux City and the surrounding Siouxland area. This hazardous weather outlook is for northwest Iowa, west central Iowa, southwest Minnesota, northeast Nebraska, central South Dakota, east central South Dakota, south central South Dakota, and southeast South Dakota. For tonight, no hazardous weather expected at this time. For Tuesday through Sunday, hot weather continues into the weekend with high temperatures in the 90s to near 100 degrees each day. Prepare to alter outdoor plans to reduce your risk of heat illness and impacts. Spotter activation is not expected at this time. Your National Weather Service forecast for Siouxland. Tonight, clear. Lows in the mid-60s. South winds 10 to 15 miles an hour, diminishing to around 5 miles an hour after midnight. Tuesday, sunny with highs in the lower 90s. South winds 5 to 10 miles an hour. Tuesday night, clear with lows in the upper 60s. South winds 5 to 10 miles an hour. Wednesday, sunny with highs in the lower 90s. South winds 5 to 10 miles an hour. Wednesday night, mostly clear. Humid with lows around 70. South winds 5 to 10 miles an hour. Thursday, sunny. Highs in the mid-90s. Thursday night, clear. Lows in the lower 70s. Friday, sunny, hot with highs in the mid-90s. Friday night, mostly clear. Lows in the mid-70s. Heat index values in the upper 90s early in the evening. Saturday, sunny, hot with highs in the mid-90s. Saturday night, mostly clear. Lows in the lower 70s. Sunday, sunny. Heat index values up to 100 early until midnight. Saturday, sunny. Highs in the lower 90s. Saturday night, mostly clear. Lows in the upper 60s. Heat index values in the mid-90s early until midnight. Sunday, sunny. Highs in the upper 80s. Sunday night, mostly clear until midnight, then partly cloudy with a slight chance of showers and thunderstorms after midnight. Lows in the mid-60s. Upper 80s.

Sunday night, mostly clear until midnight, then partly cloudy with a slight chance of showers and thunderstorms after midnight. Lows in the mid-60s. Chance of rain 20%. Monday, mostly sunny. Highs in the mid-80s.

Lines from the National Weather Service in Sioux Falls and serve Sioux City and the surrounding Siouxland area. This hazardous weather outlook is for northwest Iowa, west central Iowa, southwest Minnesota, northeast Nebraska,

10 degrees. And in southern Minnesota, it was clear. It was 81 at Worthington, 84 at Marshall, 83 at Mankato, 89 at Minneapolis, and 82 at Rochester. Once again, at 8 p.m. Sioux City had a temperature of 84. The current time is 8:37 p.m. Central Daylight Time. Operating on a frequency of 162.475 MHz, this is NOAA, the radio station WXL62.

broadcasting from a transmitter near Lawton, Iowa. Our program originates from the National Weather Service in Sioux Falls and serves Sioux City and the surrounding Siouxland area. This hazardous weather outlook is for northwest Iowa, west central Iowa, southwest Minnesota, northeast Nebraska, central South Dakota, east central South Dakota, south central South Dakota, and southeast South Dakota. For tonight, no hazardous weather expected at this time. For Tuesday through Sunday, hot weather continues into the weekend with high temperatures in the 90s to near 100 degrees each day. Prepare to alter outdoor plans to reduce your risk of heat illness and impacts. Spotter activation is not expected at this time. Your National Weather Service forecast for Siouxland. Tonight, clear. Lows in the mid-60s. South winds 10 to 15 miles an hour, diminishing to around 5 miles an hour after midnight. Tuesday, sunny with highs in the lower 90s. South winds 5 to 10 miles an hour. Tuesday night, clear with lows in the upper 60s. South winds 5 to 10 miles an hour. Wednesday, sunny with highs in the lower 90s. South winds 5 to 10 miles an hour. Wednesday night, mostly clear. Humid with lows around 70. South winds 5 to 10 miles an hour. Thursday, sunny. Highs in the mid-90s. Thursday night, clear. Lows in the lower 70s. Friday, sunny. Hot with highs in the mid-90s. Friday night, mostly clear. Lows in the mid-70s. Heat index values in the upper 90s early in the evening. Saturday, sunny. Hot with highs in the mid-90s. Saturday night, mostly clear. Lows in the lower 70s. Sunday, sunny. Highs in the lower 90s. Sunday night, mostly clear in the evening, then becoming partly cloudy. Lows in the upper 60s. Monday, mostly sunny. Highs around 90. At 8 p.m., in Sioux City, the temperature was 84 and the dew point 68. The relative humidity was 58%. Wind was southeast at 9 miles an hour. The pressure was 30.17 inches and rising. Elsewhere in northwest Iowa, Morris was clear and 81. Sheldon was clear and 81. Cherokee was clear and 82. Spencer was clear and 82. Storm Lake was clear and 79. Other conditions across the northern plains, farther east in Iowa, skies ranged from clear to partly cloudy, and temperatures were between 81 and 85 degrees. In eastern Nebraska, it was sunny, and temperatures were between 83 and 86 degrees. In eastern South Dakota, it was sunny, and temperatures were between 83 and 86 degrees.

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Our program originates from the National Weather Service in Sioux Falls and serves

is not expected at this time. Your National Weather Service forecast for Siouxland. Tonight, clear. Lows in the mid-60s. South winds 10 to 15 miles an hour, diminishing to around 5 miles an hour after midnight.

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The current time is 8:47 p.m. Central Daylight Time. Now for the official National Weather Service forecast for Estherville, Emmitsburg, Algona, and surrounding locations. Tonight, clear. Lows in the mid-60s. South winds 5 to 10 miles an hour. Tuesday, sunny with highs in the lower 90s. Southwest winds around 5 miles an hour. Heat index values in the upper 90s in the afternoon. Tuesday night, clear with lows in the upper 60s. Southwest winds around 5 miles an hour. Heat index values in the upper 90s early until midnight. Wednesday, sunny with highs in the lower 90s. West winds around 5 miles an hour. Heat index values in the

upper 90s in the afternoon. Wednesday night, mostly clear. Humid with lows in the upper 60s. South winds around 5 miles an hour. Heat index values in the upper 90s early until midnight. Thursday, sunny. Highs in the lower 90s. Thursday night, clear. Lows in the lower 70s. Heat index values in the upper 90s early until midnight. Friday, sunny. Highs in the mid-90s. Heat index values up to 100. Friday night, mostly clear. Lows in the lower 70s. Heat index values up to 100 early until midnight.

For Tuesday through Sunday, hot weather continues into the weekend with high temperatures in the 90s to near 100 degrees each day. Prepare to alter outdoor plans to reduce your risk of heat illness and attacks. Spotter activation is not expected at this time. Your National Weather Service forecast for Siouxland. Tonight, clear. Lows in the mid-60s. South winds 10 to 15 miles an hour, diminishing to around 5 miles an hour after midnight. Tuesday, sunny with highs in the lower 90s. South winds 5 to 10 miles an hour. Tuesday night, clear with lows in the upper 60s. South winds 5 to 10 miles an hour. Wednesday, sunny with highs in the lower 90s. South winds 5 to 10 miles an hour. Wednesday night, mostly clear. Humid with lows around 70. South winds 5 to 10 miles an hour. Thursday, sunny. Highs in the mid-90s. Thursday night, clear. Lows in the lower 70s. Friday, sunny. Hot with highs in the mid-90s. Friday night, mostly clear. Lows in the mid-70s. Heat index values in the upper 90s early in the evening. Saturday, sunny, hot with highs in the mid-90s. Saturday night, mostly clear.

Wednesday night, mostly clear. Cumulative lows in the upper 60s. South winds around 5 miles an hour. Heat index values in the upper 90s early until midnight. Thursday, sunny. Highs in the lower 90s. Thursday night, clear. Lows in the lower 70s. Heat index values in the upper 90s early until midnight. Friday, sunny. Highs in the mid-90s. Heat index values up to 100. Friday night, mostly clear. Lows in the lower 70s. Heat index values up to 100 early until midnight. Saturday, sunny. Highs in the lower 90s. Saturday night, mostly clear. Lows in the upper 60s. Heat index values in the mid-90s early until midnight. Sunday, sunny. Highs in the upper 80s. Sunday night, mostly clear until midnight, then partly cloudy.

Certainly not.

Minnesota. Skies ranged from clear to partly cloudy. It was 82 at Mason City, 84 at Waterloo, 85 at Des Moines, and 86 at Omaha Council Bluffs. Sioux City reported 84, Redwood Falls reported 84, the Twin Cities reported 89, and Rochester reported 82. Now for a few weather conditions around the region. At Kansas City, it was partly cloudy. The temperature was 84 degrees, with a heat index of 85. At Sioux Falls, it was sunny. The temperature was 83 degrees, with a heat index of 84. Once again at 8 p.m., in Estherville, it was clear. The temperature was 81 degrees with a heat index of 84. This is a heat advisory for the following counties in Minnesota, Faribault, and Martin. Heat advisory in effect from noon Tuesday to 9 p.m. Thursday. Heat index values up to 100 expected. The areas affected include Faribault, Freeborn, Martin, Steele, and Wasaka counties. When, from noon Tuesday to 9 p.m. Thursday. The following impacts are expected. Hot temperatures and high humidity may cause heat illnesses. Drink plenty of fluids, stay in an air-conditioned room, stay out of the sun, and check up on relatives and neighbors. Now here is the hazardous weather outlook for portions of central Iowa. For this afternoon and tonight, no hazardous weather is expected at this time. And now the extended outlook for the period Tuesday through Sunday. Hot and humid conditions this week with high temperatures rising into the low to mid-90s by midweek. Heat indices will rise to near 100 at times. Heat headlines may be needed late this week. Spotter information statement. Spotter activation will not be needed. 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The current time is 8:57 p.m. Central Daylight Time. Now for the official National Weather Service forecast for Estherville, Emmitsburg, Algona, and surrounding locations. Tonight, clear. Lows in the mid-60s. South winds 5 to 10 miles an hour. Tuesday, sunny with highs in the lower 90s. Southwest winds around 5 miles an hour. Heat index values in the upper 90s in the afternoon. Tuesday night, clear with lows in the upper 60s. Southwest winds around 5 miles an hour. Heat index values in the upper 90s early until midnight. Wednesday, sunny with highs in the lower 90s. West winds around 5 miles an hour. Heat index values in the upper 90s in the afternoon. Wednesday night, mostly clear. Humid with lows in the upper 60s. South winds around 5 miles an hour. Heat index values in the upper 90s early until midnight. Thursday, sunny. Highs in the lower 90s. Thursday night, clear. Lows in the lower 70s. Heat index values in the upper 90s early until midnight. Friday, sunny. Highs in the mid-90s. Heat index values up to 100. Friday night, mostly clear. Lows in the lower 70s. Heat index values up to 100 early until midnight. Saturday, sunny. Highs in the lower 90s. Saturday night, mostly clear. Lows in the upper 60s. Heat index values in the mid-90s early until midnight. Sunday, sunny. Highs in the upper 80s. Sunday night, mostly clear until midnight.

74. The Twin Cities reported 89, and Rochester reported 82. Now for a few weather conditions around the region. At Kansas City, it was partly cloudy. The temperature was 84 degrees, with a heat index of 85. At Sioux Falls, it was sunny. The temperature was 83 degrees, with a

weather outlook for portions of central Iowa. For this afternoon and tonight, no hazardous weather is expected at this time. And now the extended outlook for the period Tuesday through Sunday. Hot and humid conditions this week with high temperatures rising into the low to mid-90s by midweek. Heat indices will rise to near 100 at times. Heat headlines may be needed late this week. Spotter information statement. Spotter activation will not be needed. 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

WNGC-AC at Rigsdale, Iowa, transmitting on 162.4

Thursday night, there were blows in the upper 60s. South winds 5 to 10 miles an hour. Wednesday, sun was high in the lower 90s. South winds 5 to 10 miles an hour. Wednesday night, mostly clear. Cumulative blows around 70. South winds 5 to 10 miles an hour. Thursday, sunny. Highs in the mid-90s. Thursday night, clear. Lows in the lower 70s. Friday, sunny. Hot with highs in the mid-90s. Friday night, mostly clear. Lows in the mid-70s. Heat index values in the upper 90s early in the evening.

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species find midweek. Key indices will rise to near 100 every times. Key headlines may be needed late this week. Spotter information status. Spotter activations will not be needed. 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The current time is 9:08 p.m. Central Daylight Time. Now for the official National Weather Service forecast for Estherville, Emmitsburg, Algona, and surrounding locations. Tonight, clear. Lows in the mid-60s. South winds 5 to 10 miles an hour. Tuesday, sunny with highs in the lower 90s. Southwest winds around 5 miles an hour. Heat index values in the upper 90s in the afternoon. Tuesday night, clear with lows in the upper 60s. Southwest winds around 5 miles an hour. Heat index values in the upper 90s early until midnight. Wednesday, sunny with highs in the lower 90s. West winds around 5 miles an hour. Heat index values in the upper 90s in the afternoon. Wednesday night, mostly clear. Humid with lows in the upper 60s. South winds around 5 miles an hour. Heat index values in the upper 90s early until midnight. Thursday, sunny. Highs in the lower 90s. Thursday night, clear. Lows in the lower 70s. Heat index values in the upper 90s early until midnight. Friday, sunny. Highs in the mid-90s. Heat index values up to 100. Friday night, mostly clear. Lows in the lower 70s. Heat index values up to 100 early until midnight. Saturday, sunny. Highs in the lower 90s. Saturday night, mostly clear. Lows in the upper 60s. Heat index values in the mid-90s early until midnight. Sunday, sunny. Highs in the upper 80s. Sunday night, mostly clear until midnight, then partly cloudy with a slight chance of showers and thunderstorms after midnight. Lows in the mid-60s. Chance of rain 20%. Monday, mostly sunny. Highs in the mid-80s. Again, the forecast for Estherville, Emmitsburg, Algona, and surrounding locations for tonight, clear. Lows in the mid-60s. South winds 5 to 10 miles an hour. These are the 9 p.m. conditions for the Estherville area. At the Estherville Airport, it was clear. The temperature was 75 degrees, with 2.70, and the relative humidity 84%. The wind was out at 5 miles an hour. The pressure was 30.18 inches and falling. Looking around the air,

for the following counties in Minnesota, Fargo, and Martin. Heat advisory in effect from noon Tuesday to 9 p.m. Thursday. Heat index values up to 100 expected. The areas affected include Fargo, Freeborn, Martin, Field, and Waukesha counties. Winds from noon Tuesday to 9 p.m. Thursday. The following effects are expected. Hot temperatures and high humidity may cause heat illnesses. Drink plenty of fluids, stay in an air-conditioned room, stay out of the sun, and check up on relatives and neighbors. Now here is the hazardous weather outlook for portions of central Iowa. For this afternoon and tonight, metal hazardous weather is expected at this time. And now the extended outlook for the period Tuesday through Sunday. Hot and humid conditions this week with high temperatures rising into the low to mid-90s by midweek. Heat indices will rise to near 100 at times. Heat headlines may be needed late this week. Spotter information statement. Spotter activation will not be needed. 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The current time is 9:13 p.m. Central Daylight Time. Now for the official National Weather Service forecast for Isabel, Emmitsburg, Algona, and surrounding locations. Tonight, clear. Lows in the mid-60s. South winds 5 to 10 miles an hour. Tuesday, sunny with highs in the lower 90s. Southwest winds

is in the mid-90s. Saturday night, mostly clear. Lows in the lower 70s. Sunday, sunny. Highs in the lower 90s. Sunday night, mostly clear in the evening, then becoming partly cloudy. Lows in the upper 60s.

0: Monday, mostly sunny. Highs around 90. At 9 p.m., in Sioux City, the temperature was 79 and the dew point 68. The relative humidity was 69%. Wind was southeast at 8 miles an hour. The pressure was 30.17 inches and steady. Elsewhere in northwest Iowa, Cherokee was clear and 77. Spencer was clear and 76. Other conditions across the northern plains, farther east in Iowa, temperatures were between 79 and 83 degrees. It was clear at Des Moines and Waterloo. In eastern Nebraska, it was clear, and temperatures were between 78 and 82 degrees. In eastern South Dakota, it was clear, and temperatures were between 81 and 84 degrees. And in southern Minnesota, it was clear. It was 78 at Worthington, 80 at Marshall, 80 at Mankato, 86 at Minneapolis, and 78 at Rochester. Once again, at 9 p.m. Sioux City had a temperature of 79. The current time is 9:19 p.m. Central Daylight Time. Operating on a frequency of 162.475 MHz, this is NOAA Weather Radio Station WXL62, broadcasting from a transmitter near Lawton, Iowa. Our program originates from the National Weather Service in Sioux Falls and serves Sioux City and the surrounding Siouxland area. This hazardous weather outlook is for northwest Iowa, west central Iowa, southwest Minnesota, northeast Nebraska, central South Dakota, east central South Dakota, south central South Dakota, and southeast South Dakota. For tonight, no hazardous weather expected at this time. For Tuesday through Sunday, hot weather continues into the weekend with high temperatures in the 90s to near 100 degrees each day. Prepare to alter outdoor plans to reduce your risk of heat illness and attacks. Spotter activation is not expected at this time. Your National Weather Service forecast for Siouxland. Tonight, clear. Lows in the mid-60s. South winds 10 to 15 miles an hour, diminishing to around 5 miles an hour after midnight. Tuesday, sunny with highs in the lower 90s. South winds 5 to 10 miles an hour.
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Station WXL62, broadcasting from a transmitter near Lawton, Iowa. Our program originates from the National Weather Service in Sioux Falls and serves Sioux City and the surrounding Siouxland area. This hazardous weather outlook is for northwest Iowa, west central Iowa, southwest Minnesota, northeast Nebraska, central South Dakota, east central South Dakota, south central South Dakota, and southeast South Dakota. For tonight, no hazardous weather expected at this time. For Tuesday through Sunday, hot weather continues into the weekend with high temperatures in the 90s to near 100 degrees each day. Prepare to alter outdoor plans to reduce your risk of heat illness and impacts. Spotter activation is not expected at this time. Your National Weather Service forecast for Siouxland. Tonight, clear. Lows in the mid-60s. South winds 10 to 15 miles an hour, diminishing to around 5 miles an hour after midnight. Tuesday, sunny with highs in the lower 90s. South winds 5 to 10 miles an hour. Tuesday night, clear with lows in the upper 60s. South winds 5 to 10 miles an hour. Wednesday, sunny with highs in the lower 90s. South winds 5 to 10 miles an hour. Wednesday night, mostly clear. Humid with lows around 70. South winds 5 to 10 miles an hour. Thursday, sunny. Highs in the mid-90s. Thursday night, clear. Lows in the lower 70s. Friday, sunny. Hot with highs in the mid-90s. Friday night, mostly clear. Lows in the mid-70s. Heat index values in the upper 90s early in the evening. Saturday, sunny. Hot with highs in the mid-90s. Saturday night, mostly clear. Lows in the lower 70s. Sunday, sunny. Highs in the lower 90s. Sunday night, mostly clear in the evening, then becoming partly cloudy. Lows in the upper 60s. Monday, mostly sunny. Highs around 90. At 9 p.m., in Sioux City, the temperature was 79 and the dew point 68. The relative humidity was 69%. Wind was southeast at 8 miles an hour. The pressure was 30.17 inches and steady. Elsewhere in northwest Iowa, Cherokee was clear and 77. Spencer was clear and 76. Other conditions across the northern plains, farther east in Iowa, temperatures were between 79 and 83 degrees. It was clear at Des Moines and Waterloo. In eastern Nebraska it was clear, and temperatures were between 78 and 82 degrees. In eastern South Dakota, it was clear, and temperatures were between 81 and 84 degrees. And in southern Minnesota, it was clear. It was 78.

temperatures and high humidity may cause heat illnesses. Drink plenty of fluids, stay in an air-conditioned room, stay out of the sun, and check up on relatives and neighbors. Now here is the hazardous weather outlook for portions of central Iowa. For this afternoon and tonight, no hazardous weather is expected at this time. And now the extended outlook for the period Tuesday through Sunday, hot and humid conditions this week with high temperatures rising into the low to mid-90s by midweek. Heat indices will rise to near 100 at times. Heat headlines may be needed late this week. Spotter information statement. Spotter activation will not be needed. 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The current time is 9:29 p.m. Central Daylight Time. Now for the official National Weather Service forecast for Istaville, Emmitsburg, Algona, and surrounding locations tonight. Clear. Lows in the mid-60s. South winds 5 to 10 miles an hour. Tuesday, sunny with highs in the lower 90s. Southwest winds around 5 miles an hour. Heat index values in the upper 90s in the afternoon. Tuesday night, clear with lows in the upper 60s. Southwest winds around 5 miles an hour. Heat index values in the upper 90s early until midnight. Wednesday, sunny with highs in the lower 90s. West winds around 5 miles an hour. Heat index values in the upper 90s in the afternoon. Wednesday night, mostly clear. Humid with lows in the upper 60s. South winds around 5 miles an hour. Heat index values in the upper 90s early until midnight. Thursday, sunny. Highs in the lower 90s. Thursday night, clear. Lows in the lower 70s. Heat index values in the upper 90s early until midnight. Friday, sunny. Highs in the mid-90s. Heat index values up to 100. Friday night, mostly clear. Lows in the lower 70s. Heat index values up to 100 early until midnight. Saturday, sunny. Highs in the lower 90s. Saturday night, mostly clear. Lows in the upper 60s. Heat index values in the mid-90s early until midnight. Sunday, sunny. Highs in the upper 80s. Sunday night, mostly clear until midnight, then partly cloudy with a slight chance of showers and thunderstorms after midnight. Lows in the mid-60s. Chance of rain 20%. Monday, mostly sunny. Highs in the mid-80s. Again, the forecast for Istaville, Emmitsburg, Algona, and surrounding locations for tonight, clear. Lows in the mid-60s. South winds 5 to 10 miles an hour. These are the 9 p.m. conditions for the Istaville area. At the Istaville Airport, it was clear. The temperature was 75 degrees, the dew point 70, and the relative humidity 84%. The wind was south at 5 miles an hour. The pressure was 30.18 inches and falling. Looking around the area, it was clear, with a temperature of 75 at Algona, 76 at Spencer, 77 at Jackson, 76 at Fairmont, and 81 at Windham. Here are some conditions elsewhere in Iowa and Minnesota. It was clear. It was 76 at Mason City, 80 at Waterloo, 83 at Des Moines, and 82 at Omaha Council Bluffs. Sioux City reported 79, Redwood at Des Moines, and 82 at Omaha Council Bluffs. Sioux City reported 79, Redwood Falls reported 81, the Twin Cities reported 86, and Rochester reported 78. Now for a few weather conditions around the region. At Kansas City, it was partly cloudy. The temperature was 80 degrees, with a heat index of 82. At Sioux Falls, it was clear. The temperature was 81 degrees, with a heat index of 83. Once again at 9 p.m., in Istaville, it was clear. The temperature was 75 degrees. This is a heat advisory for the following county.

in Minnesota, Faribault, and Martin. Heat advisory in effect from noon Tuesday to 9 p.m. Thursday. Heat index values up to 100 expected. The areas affected include Faribault, Freeborn, Martin, Steele, and Wataka counties. Wind from noon Tuesday to 9 p.m. Thursday. The following impacts are expected. Hot temperatures and high humidity may cause heat illnesses. Drink plenty of fluids. Stay in an air-conditioned room. Stay out of the sun.

Precipitation tonight, clear. Lows in the mid-60s. South winds 5 to 10 miles an hour. Tuesday, sunny with highs in the lower 90s. Southwest winds around 5 miles an hour. Heat index values in the upper 90s in the afternoon. Tuesday night, clear with lows in the upper 60s. Southwest winds around 5 miles an hour. Heat index values in the upper 90s early until midnight. Wednesday, sunny with highs in the lower 90s. West winds around 5 miles an hour. Heat index values in the upper 90s in the afternoon. Wednesday night, mostly clear. Humid with lows in the upper 60s. South winds around 5 miles an hour. Heat index values in the upper 90s early until midnight. Thursday, sunny. Highs in the lower 90s. Thursday night, clear. Lows in the lower 70s. Heat index values in the upper 90s early until midnight. Friday, sunny. Highs in the mid-90s. Heat index values up to 100. Friday night, mostly clear. Lows in the lower 70s. Heat index values up to 100 early until midnight.

Sunday.

70s. Heat index values in the upper 90s early in the evening. Saturday, sunny, hot with highs in the mid-90s. Saturday night, mostly clear. Lows in the lower 70s. Sunday, sunny. Highs in the lower 90s. Sunday night, mostly clear in the evening, then becoming partly cloudy. Lows in the upper 60s. Monday, mostly sunny. Highs around 90. At 9 p.m., in Sioux City, the temperature was 79 and 2.68. The relative humidity was 69%. Wind was southeast at 8 miles an hour. The pressure was 30.17 inches in steady. Elsewhere in northwest Iowa, Cherokee was clear and 77.

for the official National Weather Service forecast for East Israel, in Medford, Algona, and surrounding locations, tonight, clear. Lows in the mid-60s. South winds 5 to 10 miles per hour.

west winds around 5 miles an hour. Heat index values in the upper 90s in the afternoon. Wednesday night, mostly clear. Humidity lows in the upper 60s. South winds around 5 miles an hour. Heat index

70s. She's been dead since now. I used to meet up with her in the early until midnight. Friday, sunny. Highs in the mid-90s. Peak index values up to 100. Friday night, mostly clear. Lows in the lower 70s. Peak index values up to 100 early until midnight. Saturday, sunny. Highs in the lower 90s. Saturday night, mostly clear. Lows in the upper 60s. Peak index values in the mid-90s early until midnight. Sunday, sunny. Highs in the upper 80s. Sunday night, mostly clear until midnight, then partly cloudy with a slight chance of showers and thunderstorms after midnight. Lows in the mid-60s. Chance of rain 20%. Monday, mostly sunny. Highs in the mid-80s. Again, the forecast for Estherville, Emmitsburg, Algona, and surrounding locations for tonight is clear. Lows in the mid-60s. South winds 5 to 10 miles an hour. These are the 9 p.m. conditions for the Estherville area. At the Estherville Airport, it was clear. The temperature was 75 degrees with 2.70 and a relative humidity 84%. The wind was out at 5 miles an hour. The pressure was 30.18 inches and falling. Looking around the area, it was clear with a temperature of 75 and

This hazard is weather outlookers from northwest Iowa, west central Iowa, southwest Minnesota, northeast Nebraska, central South Dakota, east central South Dakota, south central South Dakota, and southeast South Dakota. For tonight, no hazardous weather expected at this time. For Tuesday through Sunday, hot weather continues into the weekend with high temperatures in the 90s to near 100 degrees each day. Prepare to alter outdoor plans to reduce your risk of heat illness and impacts. Spotter activation is not expected at this time. Your National Weather Service forecast for Sioux Land. Tonight, clear. Lows in the mid-60s. South winds 10 to 15 miles an hour, diminishing to around 5 miles an hour after midnight. Tuesday, sunny with highs in the lower 90s. South winds 5 to 10 miles an hour. Tuesday night, clear with lows in the upper 60s. South winds 5 to 10 miles an hour. Wednesday, sunny with highs in the lower 90s. South winds 5 to 10 miles an hour. Wednesday night, mostly clear. Humid with lows around 70. South winds 5 to 10 miles an hour. Thursday, sunny. Highs in the mid-90s,

information to cause the northern section to farther east of my horse. Temperatures were between 79 and 83 degrees. It was clear through the morning in Waterloo. Eastern Nebraska was clear, and temperatures were between 70 and 82 degrees. Eastern South Dakota, it was clear, and temperatures were between 81 and 84 degrees. And in southern Minnesota, it was clear. It was 70 at Worthington, 80 at Marshall, 80 at Mankato, 86 at Minneapolis, and 70 at Rochester. Once again, at 9 p.m., Sioux City had a temperature of 79. The current time is 9:48 p.m. Central Daylight Time. Operating on a frequency of 162.475 MHz, this is No Weather Radio Station WXL62, broadcasting from a transmitter near Lawton, Iowa. Our program originates from the National Weather Service in Sioux Falls and serves Sioux City and the surrounding Siouxland area. This hazardous weather outlook is for Northwest Iowa, West Central Iowa, Southwest Minnesota, Northeast Nebraska,

winds climbed to 10 miles an hour. Tuesday night, there was lows in the upper 60s. South winds climbed to 10 miles an hour. Wednesday, sunny with highs in the lower 90s. South winds 5 to 10 miles an hour. Wednesday night, mostly clear. Humid with lows around 70. South winds 5 to 10 miles an hour. Thursday, sunny. Highs in the mid-90s. Thursday night, clear. Lows in the lower 70s. Friday, sunny. Hot with highs in the mid-90s. Friday night, mostly clear. Lows in the mid-70s. Heat index values in the upper 90s early in the evening. Saturday, sunny, hot with highs in the mid-90s. Saturday night, mostly clear. Lows in the lower 70s. Sunday, sunny. Highs in the lower 90s. Sunday night, mostly clear in the evening, then becoming partly cloudy. Lows in the upper 60s. Monday, mostly sunny. Highs around 90. At 9 p.m., in Sioux City, the temperature was 79 and the dew point 68. The relative humidity was 69%. Wind was southeast at 8 miles an hour. The pressure was 30.17 inches and steady. Elsewhere in northwest Iowa, Cherokee was clear and 77. Spencer was clear and 76. Other conditions across the northern plains, farther east in Iowa, temperatures were between 79 and 83 degrees. It was clear at Des Moines and Waterloo. In eastern Nebraska, it was clear, and temperatures were between 78 and 82 degrees. In eastern South Dakota, it was clear, and temperatures were between 81 and 84 degrees. And in southern Minnesota, it was clear. It was 78 at Worthington, 80 at Marshall, 80 at Mankato, 86 at Minneapolis, and 78 at Rochester. Once again, at 9 p.m. Sioux City had a temperature of 79. The current time is 9:51 p.m. Central Daylight Time. Operating on a frequency of 162.475 MHz, this is NOAA Weather Radio Station WXL62, broadcasting from a transmitter near Lawton, Iowa. Our program originates from the National Weather Service in Sioux Falls and serves Sioux City and the surrounding Siouxland area. This hazardous weather outlook is for northwest Iowa, west central Iowa, southwest Minnesota, northeast Nebraska, central South Dakota, east central South Dakota, south central South Dakota, and southeast South Dakota. For tonight, no hazardous weather expected at this time. For Tuesday through Sunday, hot weather continues into the weekend with high temperatures in the 90s to near 100 degrees each day. Prepare to alter outdoor plans to reduce your risk of heat illness and impacts. Spotter activation is not expected at this time. Your National Weather Service forecast for Siouxland. Tonight, clear. Lows in the mid-60s. South winds 10 to 15 miles an hour, diminishing to around 5 miles an hour after midnight. Tuesday, sunny with highs in the lower 90s. South winds 5 to 10 miles an hour. Tuesday night, clear with lows in the upper 60s. South winds 5 to 10 miles an hour. Wednesday, sunny with highs in the lower 90s. South winds 5 to 10 miles an hour. Wednesday night, mostly clear. Humid with lows around 70. South winds 5 to 10 miles an hour. Thursday, sunny. Highs in the mid-90s. Thursday night, clear. Lows in the lower 70s. Friday, sunny, hot with highs in the mid-90s.

mostly clear. Lows in the mid-70s. Heat index values in the upper 90s early in the evening. Saturday, sunny, hot with highs in the mid-90s. Saturday night, mostly clear. Lows in the lower 70s. Sunday, sunny. Highs in the lower 90s. Sunday night, mostly clear in the evening, then becoming partly cloudy. Lows in the upper 60s. Monday, mostly sunny. Highs around 90. At 9 p.m., in Sioux City, the temperature was 79 and the dew point 68. The relative humidity was 69%. Wind was southeast at 8 miles an hour. The pressure was 30.17 inches and steady. Elsewhere in northwest Iowa, Cherokee was clear and 77. Spencer was clear and 76. Other conditions across the northern plains, farther east in Iowa, temperatures were between 79 and 83 degrees. It was clear at Des Moines and Waterloo. In eastern Nebraska, it was clear, and temperatures were between 78 and 82 degrees. In eastern South Dakota, it was clear, and temperatures were between 81 and 84 degrees. And in southern Minnesota, it was clear. It was 78 at Worthington, 80 at Marshall, 80 at Mankato, 86 at Minneapolis, and 78 at Rochester. Once again, at 9 p.m. Sioux City had a temperature of 79. The current time is 9:55 p.m. Central Daylight Time. Operating on a frequency of 162.475 MHz, this is NOAA Weather Radio Station WXL62, broadcasting from a transmitter near Lawton, Iowa. Our program originates from the National Weather Service in Sioux Falls and serves Sioux City and the surrounding Siouxland area. This hazardous weather outlook is for northwest Iowa, west central Iowa, southwest Minnesota, northeast Nebraska, central South Dakota, east central South Dakota, south central South Dakota, and southeast South Dakota. For tonight, no hazardous weather expected at this time. For Tuesday through Sunday, hot weather continues into the weekend with high temperatures in the 90s to near 100 degrees each day. Prepare to alter outdoor plans to reduce your risk of heat illness and impacts. Spotter activation is not expected at this time. Your National Weather Service forecast for Siouxland. Tonight, clear. Lows in the mid-60s. South winds 10 to 15 miles an hour, diminishing to around 5 miles an hour after midnight. Tuesday, sunny with highs in the lower 90s. South winds 5 to 10 miles an hour. Tuesday night, clear with lows in the upper 60s. South winds 5 to 10 miles an hour. Wednesday, sunny with highs in the lower 90s. South winds 5 to 10 miles an hour. Wednesday night, mostly clear. Humid with lows around 70. South winds 5 to 10 miles an hour. Thursday, sunny. Highs in the mid-90s. Thursday night, clear. Lows in the lower 70s. Friday, sunny, hot with highs in the mid-90s. Friday night, mostly clear. Lows in the mid-70s. Heat index values in the upper 90s early in the evening. Saturday, sunny, hot with highs in the mid-90s. Saturday night, mostly clear. Lows in the lower 70s. Sunday, sunny. Highs in the lower 90s. Sunday night, mostly clear in the evening, then becoming partly cloudy. Lows in the upper 60s. Monday, mostly sunny. Highs around 90. At 9 p.m., in Sioux City, the temperature was 79 and the dew point 68. The relative humidity was 69%. Wind was southeast at 8 miles an hour. The pressure was 30.17 inches and steady. Elsewhere in northwest Iowa, Cherokee was clear and 77. Spencer was clear and 76. Other conditions across the northern plains, farther east in Iowa, temperatures were between 79 and 83 degrees. It was clear at Des Moines and Waterloo. In eastern Nebraska, it was clear, and temperatures were between 78 and 82 degrees. In eastern South Dakota, it was clear, and temperatures were between 81 and 84 degrees. And in
southern Minnesota, it was clear. It was 78 at Worthington, 80 at Marshall, 80 at Mankato, 86 at Minneapolis, and 78 at Rochester. Once again, at 9 p.m. Sioux City had a temperature of 79. The current time is 9:59 p.m. Central Daylight Time. Operating on a frequency of 162.475 MHz, this is NorLA Radio Station.

in the mid-60s. Chance of rain 20%. Monday, mostly sunny. Highs in the mid-80s. Again, the forecasts for Ishtaville, Emmitsburg, Algona, and surrounding locations for tonight, clear. Lows in the mid-60s. South winds 5 to 10 miles an hour. These are the 9 p.m. conditions for the Ishtaville area. At the Ishtaville Airport, it was clear. The temperature was 75 degrees, the dew point 70, and the relative humidity 84%. The wind was south at 5 miles an hour. The pressure was 30.18 inches and falling. Looking around the area, it was clear, with a temperature of 75 at Algona, 76 at Spencer, 77 at Jackson, 76 at Fairmont, and 81 at Windham. Here are some conditions elsewhere in Iowa and Minnesota. It was clear. It was 76 at Mason City, 80 at Waterloo, 83 at Des Moines, and 82 at Omaha Council Bluffs. Sioux City reported 79, Redwood Falls reported 81, the Twin Cities reported 86, and Rochester reported 78. Now for a few weather conditions around the region. At Kansas City, it was partly cloudy. The temperature was 80 degrees, with a heat index of 82. At Sioux Falls, it was clear. The temperature was 81 degrees, with a heat index of 83. Once again at 9 p.m., in Ishtaville, it was clear. The temperature was 75 degrees. This is a heat advisory for the following counties in Minnesota, Faribault, and Martin. Heat advisory remains in effect from noon Tuesday to 9 p.m. Thursday. Heat index values up to 100 expected. Overnight temperatures remaining warm in the lower 70s. The areas affected include Faribault, Freeborn, Martin, Steele, and Waseca counties. When, from noon Tuesday to 9 p.m. Thursday. The following impacts are expected. Hot temperatures and high humidity may cause heat illnesses. Drink plenty of fluids, stay in an air-conditioned room, stay out of the sun, and check up on relatives and neighbors. To reduce risk during outdoor work, the Occupational Safety and Health Administration recommends scheduling frequent rest breaks in shaded or air-conditioned environments. Anyone overcome by heat should be moved to a cool and shaded location. Heat stroke is an emergency. Call 911. Now here is the hazardous weather outlook for portions of central Iowa. For this afternoon and tonight, no hazardous weather is expected at this time. And now the extended outlook for the period Tuesday through Sunday. Hot and humid conditions this week with high temperatures rising into the low to mid-90s by midweek. Heat indices will rise to near 100 at times. Heat headlines may be needed late this week. Spotter information statement. Spotter activation will not be needed. 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The current time is 10:03 p.m. Central Daylight Time. Now for the official National Weather

Service forecast for Istanbul, Emetsburg, Algona, and surrounding locations, tonight, clear. Lows in the mid-60s. South winds 5 to 10 miles an hour. Tuesday, sunny with highs in the lower 90s. Southwest winds around 5 miles an hour. Heat index values in the upper 90s in the afternoon. Tuesday night, clear with lows in the upper 60s. Southwest winds around 5 miles an hour. Heat index values in the upper 90s early until midnight. Wednesday, sunny with highs in the lower 90s. West winds around 5 miles an hour. Heat index values in the upper 90s in the afternoon. Wednesday night, mostly clear. Humid with lows in the upper 60s. South winds around 5 miles an hour. Heat index values in the upper 90s early until midnight. Thursday, sunny. Highs in the lower 90s. Thursday night, clear. Lows in the lower 70s. Heat index values in the upper 90s early until midnight. Friday, sunny. Highs in the mid-90s. Heat index values up to 100. Friday night, mostly clear. Lows in the lower 70s. Heat index values up to 100 early until midnight.

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Our program originates from the National Weather Service in Sioux Falls and serves Sioux City and the surrounding Siouxland area. This hazardous weather outlook is for northwest Iowa, west central Iowa, southwest Minnesota, northeast Nebraska, central South Dakota, east central South Dakota, south central South Dakota, and southeast South Dakota. For tonight, no hazardous weather expected at this time. For Tuesday through Sunday, hot weather continues into the weekend with high temperatures in the 90s to near 100 degrees each day. Prepare to alter outdoor plans to reduce your risk of heat illness and attacks. Spotter activation is not expected at this time. Your National Weather Service forecast for Siouxland. Tonight, clear. Lows in the mid-60s. South winds 10 to 15 miles an hour, diminishing to around 5 miles an hour after midnight. Tuesday, sunny with highs in the lower 90s. South winds 5 to 10 miles an hour. Tuesday night, clear with lows in the upper 60s. South winds 5 to 10 miles an hour. Wednesday, sunny with highs in the lower 90s. South winds 5 to 10 miles an hour. Wednesday night, mostly clear. Humid with lows around 70. South winds 5 to 10 miles an hour.

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condition is not expected at this time. Your National Weather Service forecast for Sioux Land. Tonight, clear. Lows in the mid-60s. South winds 10 to 15 miles an hour, diminishing to around 5 miles an hour after midnight. Tuesday, sunny with highs in the lower 90s. South winds 5 to 10 miles an hour. Tuesday night, clear with lows in the upper 60s. South winds 5 to 10 miles an hour. Wednesday, sunny with highs in the lower 90s. South winds 5 to 10 miles an hour. Wednesday night, mostly clear. Humid with lows around 70. South winds 5 to 10 miles an hour. Thursday, sunny. Highs in the mid-90s.

100 average times. Two deadlines may be needed late this week. 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The current time is 10:15 p.m. Central Daylight Time. Now for the official National Weather Service forecast for Estherville, Emmitsburg, Algona, and surrounding locations tonight. Clear. Lows in the mid-60s. South winds 5 to 10 miles an hour. Tuesday, sunny with highs in the lower 90s. Southwest winds around 5 miles an hour. Heat index values in the upper 90s in the afternoon. Tuesday night, clear with lows in the upper 60s. Southwest winds around 5 miles an hour. Heat index values in the upper 90s early until midnight. Wednesday, sunny with highs in the lower 90s. West winds around 5 miles an hour. Heat index values in the upper 90s in the afternoon. Wednesday night, mostly clear. Humid with lows in the upper 60s. South winds around 5 miles an hour. Heat index values in the upper 90s early until midnight. Thursday, sunny. Highs in the lower 90s. Thursday night, clear. Lows in the lower 70s. Heat index values in the upper 90s early until midnight. Friday, sunny. Highs in the mid-90s. Heat index values up to 100. Friday night, mostly clear. Lows in the lower 70s. Heat index values up to 100 early until midnight. Saturday, sunny. Highs in the lower 90s. Saturday night, mostly clear. Lows in the upper 60s. Heat index values in the mid-90s early until midnight. Sunday, sunny. Highs in the upper 80s. Sunday night, mostly clear until midnight, then partly cloudy with a slight chance of showers and thunderstorms after midnight. Lows in the mid-60s. Chance of rain 20%. Monday, mostly sunny. Highs in the mid-80s. Again, the forecast for Estherville, Emmitsburg, Algona, and surrounding locations for tonight, clear. Lows in the mid-60s. South winds 5 to 10 miles an hour. These are the 10 p.m. conditions for the Estherville area. At the Estherville Airport, it was clear. The temperature was 72 degrees, the dew point 68, and the relative humidity 87%. The wind was south at 7 miles an hour. The pressure was 30.19 inches and rising. Looking around the area, across northwest Iowa and southwest Minnesota, it was clear. It was 73 at Algona, 73 at Spencer, and 73 at Jackson. Fairmont reported 74, Storm Lake reported 73, and Windham reported 79. Here are some conditions elsewhere in Iowa and Minnesota. It was clear. It was 73 at Mason City, 75 at Waterloo, 81 at Des Moines, and 79 at Omaha Council Bluffs. Sioux City reported 76, Redwood Falls reported 78, the Twin Cities reported 84, and Rochester reported 74. Now for a few weather conditions around the region.

the city, it was clear. The temperature was 79 degrees with a heat index of 81. At Sioux Falls, it was clear. The temperature was 78 degrees. Once again at 10 p.m. in Isabel, it was clear. The temperature was 72 degrees. This is a heat advisory for the following counties in Minnesota, Faribault, and Martin. Heat advisory remains in effect from noon Tuesday to 9 p.m. Thursday. Heat index values up to 100 expected. Overnight temperatures remaining warm in the lower 70s. The areas affected include Faribault, Freeborn, Martin, Steele, and Waseca counties. When, from noon Tuesday to 9 p.m. Thursday. The following impacts are expected. Hot temperatures and high humidity may cause heat illnesses. Drink plenty of fluids, stay in an air-conditioned room, stay out of the sun, and check up on relatives and neighbors. To reduce risk during outdoor work, the Occupational Safety and Health Administration recommends scheduling frequent rest breaks in shaded or air-conditioned environments. Anyone overcome by heat should be moved to a cool and shaded location. Heat stroke is an emergency. Call 911. Now here is the hazardous weather outlook for portions of central Iowa. For this afternoon and tonight, no hazardous weather is expected at this time. And now the extended outlook for the period Tuesday through Sunday. Hot and humid conditions this week with high temperatures rising into the low to mid-90s by midweek. Heat indices will rise to near 100 at times. Heat headlines may be needed late this week. Spotter information statement. Spotter activation will not be needed. 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The current time is 10:20 p.m. Central Daylight Time. Now for the official National Weather Service forecast for Isabel, Medford, Algona, and surrounding locations tonight, clear. Lows in the mid-60s. South winds 5 to 10 miles an hour. Tuesday, sunny with highs in the lower 90s. Southwest winds around 5 miles an hour. Heat index values in the upper 90s in the afternoon. Tuesday night, cooler blows in the upper 60s. Southwest winds around 5 miles an hour. Heat index values in the upper 90s early until midnight. Wednesday, sunny with highs in the lower 90s. West winds around 5 miles an hour.

from the upper end of the

temperature was 72 degrees.

72 degrees. This is a heat advisory for the following counties in Minnesota, Faribault, and Martin. Heat advisory remains in effect from noon Tuesday to 9 p.m. Thursday. Heat index values up to 100 expected. Overnight temperatures remaining warm in the lower 70s. The areas affected include Faribault, Freeborn, Martin, Steele, and Wasaka counties. When, from noon Tuesday to 9 p.m. Thursday. The following impacts are expected. Hot temperatures and high humidity may cause heat illnesses. Drink plenty of fluids, stay in an air-conditioned room, stay out of the sun, and check up on relatives and neighbors. To reduce risk during outdoor work, the Occupational Safety and Health Administration recommends scheduling frequent rest breaks in shaded or air-conditioned environments. Anyone overcome by heat should be moved to a cool and shaded location. Heat stroke is an emergency. Call 911. Now here is the hazardous weather outlook for portions of central Iowa. For this afternoon and tonight, no hazardous weather is expected at this time. And now the extended outlook for the period Tuesday through Sunday. Hot and humid conditions this week with high temperatures rising into the low to mid-90s by midweek. Heat indices will rise to near 100 at times. Heat headlines may be needed late this week. Fodder information statement. Fodder activation will not be needed. 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

Highs in the lower 90s. Sunday night, mostly clear in the evening.

9 inches and rising. Looking around the area, across northwest Iowa and southwest Minnesota, it was clear. It was 73 at Algona, 73 at Spencer, and 73 at Jackson. Fairmont reported 74, Storm Lake reported 73, and Windham reported 79. Here are some conditions elsewhere in Iowa and Minnesota. It was clear. It was 73 at Mason City, 75 at Waterloo, 81 at Des Moines, and 79 at Omaha Council Bluffs. Sioux City reported 76, Redwood Falls reported 78, the Twin Cities reported 84, and Rochester reported 74. Now for a few weather conditions around the region. At Kansas City, it was clear. The temperature was 79 degrees, with a heat index of 81. At Sioux Falls, it was clear. The temperature was 78 degrees. Once again at 10 p.m., in Estherville, it was clear. The temperature was 72 degrees. This is a heat advisory for the following counties in Minnesota, Faribault, and Martin. Heat advisory remains in effect from noon Tuesday to 9 p.m. Thursday. Heat index values up to 100 expected. Overnight temperatures remaining warm in the lower 70s. The areas affected include Faribault, Freeborn, Martin, Steele, and Wasaga counties. When, from noon Tuesday to 9 p.m. Thursday. The following impacts are expected. Hot temperatures and high humidity may cause heat illnesses. Drink plenty of fluids, stay in an air-conditioned room, stay out of the sun, and check up on relatives and neighbors. To reduce risk during outdoor work, the Occupational Safety and Health Administration recommends scheduling frequent rest breaks in shaded or air-conditioned environments. Anyone overcome by heat should be moved to a cool and shaded location. Heat stroke is an emergency. Call 911. Now here is the hazardous weather outlook for portions of central Iowa. For this afternoon and tonight, no hazardous weather is expected at this time. And now the extended outlook for the period Tuesday through Sunday. Hot and humid conditions this week with high temperatures rising into the low to mid 90s by midweek. Heat indices will rise to near 100 amp at times. Heat headlines may be needed late this week. Spotter information statement. Spotter activation will not be needed. 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The current time is 10:32 p.m. Central Daylight Time. Now for the official National Weather Service forecasts for Estherville, Emmitsburg, Algona, and surrounding locations tonight. Clear. Lows in the mid-60s. South winds 5 to 10 miles an hour. Tuesday, sunny with highs in the lower 90s. Southwest winds around 5 miles an hour. Heat index values in the upper 90s in the afternoon. Tuesday night, clear with lows in the upper 60s. Southwest winds around 5 miles an hour. Heat index values in the upper 90s early until midnight. Afternoon. Tuesday night, clear with lows in the upper 60s. Southwest winds around 5 miles an hour. Heat index values in the upper 90s early until midnight. Wednesday, sunny with highs in the lower 90s. West winds around 5 miles an hour. Heat index values in the upper 90s in the afternoon. Wednesday night, mostly clear. Humid with lows in the upper 60s. South winds around 5 miles an hour. Heat index values in the upper 90s early until midnight. Thursday, sunny. Highs in the lower 90s. Thursday night, clear. Lows in the lower 70s. Heat index values in the upper 90s early until midnight. Friday, sunny. Highs in the mid-90s. Heat index values up to 100. Friday night, mostly clear. Lows in the lower 70s. Heat index values up to 100 early until midnight. Saturday, sunny. Highs in the lower 90s. Saturday night, mostly clear. Lows in

key index values in the mid-90s early until midnight. Sunday, sunny. Highs in the upper 80s. Sunday night, mostly clear until midnight, then partly cloudy with a slight chance of showers and thunderstorms after midnight. Lows in the mid-60s. Chance of rain 20%. Monday, mostly sunny. Highs in the mid-80s. Again, the forecasts for Istanbul, Emetsburg, Algona, and surrounding locations for tonight, clear. Lows in the mid-60s. South winds 5 to 10 miles an hour. These are the 10 p.m. conditions for the Istanbul area. At the Istanbul airport, it was clear. The temperature was 72 degrees, the dew point 68, and the relative humidity 87%. The wind was out at 7 miles an hour. The pressure was 30.19 inches and rising. Looking around the area, across northwest Iowa and southwest Minnesota, it was clear. It was 73 at Algona, 73 at Spencer, and 73 at Jackson. Tremor reported 74, Storm Lake reported 73, and Windham reported 79. Here are some conditions elsewhere in Iowa and Minnesota. It was clear. It was 73 at Mason City, 75 at Waterloo, 81 at Des Moines, and 79 at Omaha Council Bluffs. Sioux City reported 76, Redwood Falls reported 78, the Twin Cities reported 84, and Rochester reported 74. Now for a few weather conditions around the region. At Kansas City, it was clear. The temperature was 79 degrees, with heat index of 81. At Sioux Falls, it was clear. The temperature was 78 degrees, once again at 10 p.m. In Istanbul, it was clear. The temperature was 72 degrees. This is a heat advisory for the following counties in Minnesota, Fairville, and Martin. Heat advisory remains in effect from noon Tuesday to 9 p.m. Thursday. Heat index values up to 100 expected. Overnight temperatures remaining warm in the lower 70s. The areas affected include Fairville, Freeborn, Martin, Steele, and Wasaka counties. When, from noon Tuesday to 9 p.m. Thursday, the following impacts are expected. Hot temperatures and high humidity may cause heat illnesses. Drink plenty of fluids, stay in an air-conditioned room, stay out of the sun, and check up on relatives and neighbors. To reduce risk during outdoor work, the Occupational Safety and Health Administration recommends scheduling frequent rest breaks in shaded or air-conditioned environments. Anyone overcome by heat should be moved to a cool and shaded location. Heat stroke is an emergency. Call 911. Now here is the hazardous weather outlook for portions of central Iowa. For this afternoon and tonight, no hazardous weather is expected at this time. And now the extended outlook for the period Tuesday through Sunday. Hot and humid conditions this week with high temperatures rising into the low to mid-90s by midweek. Heat indices will rise to near 100 epic times. Heat headlines may be needed late this week. Fodder information statement. Fodder activation will not be needed. 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The current time is 10:38 p.m. Central Daylight Time. Now for the official National Weather Service forecast for Istanbul, Emetsburg, Algona, and surrounding locations. West of tonight, clear. Lows in the mid-60s. South winds around 5 miles an hour. Tuesday, sunny with highs in the lower 90s. Southwest winds around 5 miles an hour. Heat index values in the upper 90s in the afternoon. Tuesday night, mostly clear. Humid with lows in the upper 60s. Southwest winds around 5 miles an hour.

the mid-90s. Peak index values up to 100. Friday night, mostly clear. Lows in the lower 70s. Peak index values up to 100 early until midnight. Saturday, sunny. Highs in the lower 90s. Saturday night, mostly clear. Lows in the upper 60s. Heat index values in the mid-90s early until midnight. Sunday, sunny. Highs in the upper 80s. Sunday night, mostly clear until midnight, then partly cloudy with a slight chance of showers and thunderstorms after midnight. Lows in the mid-60s. Chance of rain 20%. Monday, mostly sunny. Highs in the mid-80s. Again, the forecast for Istanbul, Emetspur, Algona, and surrounding locations for the rest of tonight, clear. Lows in the mid-60s. South winds around 5 miles an hour. These are the 10 p.m. conditions for the Istanbul area. At the Istanbul airport, it was clear. The temperature was 72 degrees, the dew point 68, and the relative humidity 87%. The wind was south at 7 miles an hour. The pressure was 30.19 inches and rising. Looking around the area, across northwest Iowa and southwest Minnesota, it was clear. It was 73 at Algona, 73 at Spencer, and 73 at Jackson. Fairmont reported 74, Storm Lake reported 73, and Windham reported 79. Here are some conditions elsewhere in Iowa and Minnesota. It was clear. It was 73 at Mason City, 75 at Waterloo, 81 at Des Moines, and 79 at Omaha Council Bluffs. Sioux City reported 76, Redwood Falls reported 78, the Twin Cities reported 84, and Rochester reported 74. Now for a few weather conditions around the region. At Kansas City, it was clear. The temperature was 79 degrees, with a heat index of 81. At Sioux Falls, it was clear. The temperature was 78 degrees, once again at 10 p.m. In Istanbul, it was clear. The temperature was 72 degrees. This is a heat advisory for the following counties in Minnesota, Faribault and Martin. Heat advisory remains in effect from noon Tuesday to 9 p.m. Thursday. Heat index values up to 100 expected. Overnight temperatures remaining warm in the lower 70s. The areas affected include Faribault, Freeborn, Martin, Steele, and Waseca counties. When, from noon Tuesday to 9 p.m. Thursday. The following impacts are expected. Hot temperatures and high humidity may cause heat illnesses. Drink plenty of fluids, stay in an air-conditioned room, stay out of the sun, and check up on relatives and neighbors. To reduce risk during outdoor work, the Occupational Safety and Health Administration recommends scheduling frequent rest breaks in shaded or air-conditioned environments. Anyone overcome by heat should be moved to a cool and shaded location. Heat stroke is an emergency. Call 911. Now here is the hazardous weather outlook for portions of central Iowa. For this afternoon and tonight, no hazardous weather is expected at this time. And now the extended outlook for the period Tuesday through Sunday. Hot and humid conditions this week with high temperatures rising into the low to mid-90s by midweek. Heat indices will rise to near 100 at times. Heat headlines may be needed late this week. Spotter information statement. Spotter activation will not be needed. 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The current time is 10:44 p.m. Central Daylight Time. Now for the official National Weather Service forecast for Istanbul.

Emmitsburg, Algona, and surrounding locations, west of tonight, clear. Lows in the mid-60s. South winds around 5 miles an hour. Tuesday, sunny with highs in the lower 90s. Southwest winds around 5 miles an hour. Heat index values in the upper 90s in the afternoon. Tuesday night, mostly clear. Humid with lows in the upper 60s. Southwest winds around 5 miles an hour. Heat index values in the upper 90s early until midnight. Wednesday, sunny with highs in the lower 90s. Southwest winds around 5 miles an hour. Heat index values in the upper 90s in the afternoon. Wednesday night, mostly clear. Humid with lows in the upper 60s. South winds around 5 miles an hour. Heat index values in the upper 90s early until midnight. Thursday, sunny. Highs in the lower 90s. Thursday night, clear. Lows in the lower 70s. Heat index values in the upper 90s early until midnight. Friday, sunny. Highs in the mid-90s. Heat index values up to 100. Friday night, mostly clear. Lows in the lower 70s. Heat index values up to 100 early.

winter, and temperatures were between 75 and 79 degrees. In eastern South Dakota, it was clear, and temperatures were between 77 and 82 degrees. And in southern Minnesota, it was clear. It was 75 at Worthington.

This is an emergency. Call 911. Now here is the hazardous weather outlook for portions of central Iowa. For this afternoon and tonight, no hazardous weather is expected at this time. And now the extended outlook for the period Tuesday through Sunday. Hot and humid conditions this week with high temperatures rising into the low to mid-90s by midweek. Sleep indices will rise near 100 at this time. Sleep headlines may be needed late this week. Fodder information statement. Fodder activations will not be needed. 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The current time is 10:49 p.m. Central Daylight Time. Now for the official National Weather Service forecast for Easterville, Emmitsburg, Alberta, and surrounding locations. Rest of tonight, clear. Lows in the mid-60s. South winds around 5 miles an hour. Tuesday,

45 at 75.

winds at 10 to 15 miles an hour, diminishing to around 5 miles an hour after midnight. Tuesday, sunny with highs in the lower 90s. South winds 5 to 10 miles an hour. Tuesday night, clear with lows in the upper 60s. South winds 5 to 10 miles an hour. Wednesday, sunny with highs in the lower 90s. South winds 5 to 10 miles an hour. Wednesday night, mostly clear. Humid with lows around 70. South winds 5 to 10 miles an hour. Thursday, sunny. Highs in the mid-90s. Thursday night, clear. Lows in the lower 70s. Friday, sunny. Hot with highs in the mid-90s. Friday night, mostly clear. Lows in the mid-70s. Heat index values in the upper 90s early in the evening. Saturday, sunny, hot with highs in the mid-90s.

humidity was 76%. Wind was southeast at 7 miles an hour. The pressure was 30.18 inches and rising. Elsewhere in northwest Iowa, Morris was mostly cloudy and 73. Sheldon was clear and 72. Cherokee was clear and 73. Spencer was clear and 73. Storm Lake was clear and 73. Other conditions across the northern plains, farther east in Iowa, it was clear. It was 81 at Des Moines, 77 at Cedar Rapids, and 75 at Waterloo. In eastern Nebraska, it was clear, and temperatures were between 75 and 79 degrees. In eastern South Dakota, it was clear, and temperatures were between 77 and 82 degrees. And in southern Minnesota, it was clear. It was 75 at Worthington, 77 at Marshall, 77 at Mankato, 84 at Minneapolis, and 74 at Rochester. Once again, at 10 p.m. Sioux City had a temperature of 76. The current time is 10:55 p.m. Central Daylight Time. Operating on a frequency of 162.475 MHz, this is NOAA Weather Radio Station WXL62, broadcasting from a transmitter near Lawton, Iowa. Our program originates from the National Weather Service in Sioux Falls and serves Sioux City and the surrounding Siouxland area. This hazardous weather outlook is for northwest Iowa, west central Iowa, southwest Minnesota, northeast Nebraska, central South Dakota, east central South Dakota, south central South Dakota, and southeast South Dakota. For tonight, no hazardous weather expected at this time. For Tuesday through Sunday, hot weather continues into the weekend with high temperatures in the 90s to near 100 degrees each day. Prepare to alter outdoor plans to reduce your risk of heat illness and impacts. Spotter activation is not expected at this time. Your National Weather Service forecast for Siouxland. Overnight, clear. Lows in the mid-60s. South winds 5 to 10 miles an hour. Tuesday, sunny with highs around 90. South winds 5 to 10 miles an hour. Tuesday night, clear with lows in the upper 60s. South winds 5 to 10 miles an hour. Wednesday, sunny with highs in the lower 90s. South winds around 5 miles an hour. Wednesday night, mostly clear. Humid with lows in the upper 60s. South winds around 5 miles an hour. Thursday, sunny. Highs in the mid-90s. Thursday night, clear. Lows in the lower 70s. Friday, sunny, hot with highs in the mid-90s. Friday night, mostly clear. Lows in the mid-70s. Heat index values in the upper 90s early in the evening. Saturday, sunny, hot with highs in the mid-90s. Saturday night, mostly clear. Lows in the lower 70s. Sunday, sunny. Highs in the lower 90s. Sunday night, mostly clear in the evening, then becoming partly cloudy. Lows in the upper 60s. Monday, mostly sunny. Highs around 90. At 10 p.m., in Sioux City, the temperature was 76 and the dew point 68. The relative humidity was 76%. Wind was southeast at 7 miles an hour. The pressure was 30.18 inches and rising. Elsewhere in northwest Iowa, Morris was mostly cloudy and 73. Sheldon was clear and 72. Cherokee was clear and 73. Spencer was clear and 73. Storm Lake was clear and 73. Other conditions across the northern plains, farther east in Iowa, it was clear. It was 81 at Des Moines, 77 at Cedar Rapids, and 75 at Waterloo. In eastern Nebraska, it was clear, and temperatures were between 75 and 79 degrees. In eastern South Dakota, it was clear, and temperatures were between 77 and 82 degrees. And in southern Minnesota, it was clear. It was 75 at Worthington, 77 at Marshall, 77 at Mankato, 84 at Minneapolis, and 74 at Rochester. Once again, at 10 p.m. Sioux City had a temperature of 76. The current time is 10:59 p.m. Central Daylight Time.
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4K.

miles an hour. Peak convective values in the upper 90s early until midnight. Thursday, sunny. Highs in the lower 90s. Thursday night, clear. Lows in the lower 70s. Peak convective values in the upper 90s early until midnight. Friday, sunny. Highs in the mid 90s. Peak convective values.

Ich bin gleich wieder da, wenn ich den Rücken.

20s and the mid-80s. Again, the forecast for Istvaville in Milford, Algona, and surrounding locations for the rest of tonight, clear. Lows in the mid-60s. South winds around 5 miles an hour. These are the 11 p.m. conditions for the Istvaville area. At the Istvaville Airport, it was clear. The temperature was 71 degrees, the 2.68, and the relative humidity 90%. The wind was down at 6 miles an hour. The pressure was 30.20 inches in barometers. Looking around the area, across northwest Iowa and southwest Minnesota, it was clear, and temperatures were between 71 and 75 degrees. Here are some conditions elsewhere in Iowa and Minnesota. It was clear. It was 72 at Mason City, 74 at Waterloo, 78 at Des Moines,

Tuesday, 9 p.m. Thursday. Heat index values at 100 expected. Overnight temperatures remain

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Anyone overcome by heat should be moved to a cool and shaded location. Heat stroke is an emergency. Call 911. Now here is

summer, and that will continue into the

Sunny. Highs in the mid-90s. Heat index values up to 100. Friday night, mostly clear. Lows in the lower 70s. Heat index values up to 100 early until midnight. Saturday, sunny. Highs in the lower 90s. Saturday night, mostly clear. Lows in the upper 60s. Heat index values in the mid-90s early until midnight. Sunday, sunny. Highs in the upper 80s. Sunday night, mostly clear until

Good night, then partly cloudy with a slight chance of showers and thunderstorms after midnight. Lows in the mid-60s. Chance of rain 20%. Monday, mostly sunny. Highs in the mid-80s. Again, the forecast for Istanbul, Emetsburg, Algona, and surrounding locations for the rest of tonight, clear. Lows in the mid-60s. South winds around 5 miles an hour. These are the 11 p.m. conditions for the Istanbul area. At the Istanbul airport, it was clear. The temperature was 71 degrees, the 2.68, and the relative humidity 90%. The wind was south at 6 miles an hour. The pressure was 30.20 inches and rising. Looking around the area, across northwest Iowa and southwest Minnesota, it was clear, and temperatures were between 71 and 75 degrees. Here are some conditions elsewhere in Iowa and Minnesota. It was clear. It was 72 at Mason City, 74 at Waterloo, 78 at Des Moines, and 77 at Omaha Council Bluffs. Sioux City reported 74, Redwood Falls reported 76, the Twin Cities reported 82, and Rochester reported 73. Now for a few weather conditions around the region. At Kansas City, it was clear. The temperature was 80 degrees, with a heat index of 82. At Sioux Falls, it was clear. The temperature was 77 degrees. Once again at 11 p.m., in Istanbul, it was clear. The temperature was 71 degrees. These are the 11 p.m. conditions for the Istanbul area. At the Istanbul airport, it was clear. The temperature was 71 degrees, the 2.68, and the relative humidity 90%. The wind was south at 6 miles an hour. The pressure was 30.20 inches and rising. Looking around the area, across northwest Iowa and southwest Minnesota, it was clear, and temperatures were between 71 and 75 degrees. Here are some conditions elsewhere in Iowa and Minnesota. It was clear. It was 72 at Mason City, 74 at Waterloo, 78 at Des Moines, and 77 at Omaha Council Bluffs. Sioux City reported 74, Redwood Falls reported 76, the Twin Cities reported 82, and Rochester reported 73. Now for a few weather conditions around the region. At Kansas City, it was clear. The temperature was 80 degrees, with a heat index of 82. At Sioux Falls, it was clear. The temperature was 77 degrees. Once again at 11 p.m., in Istanbul, it was clear. The temperature was 71 degrees. This is a heat advisory for the following counties in Minnesota, Faribault, and Martin. Heat advisory remains in effect from noon Tuesday to 9 p.m. Thursday. Heat index values up to 100 expected. Overnight temperatures remaining warm in the lower 70s. The areas affected include Faribault, Freeborn, Martin, Steele, and Waseca counties. When, from noon Tuesday to 9 p.m. Thursday. The following impacts are expected. Hot temperatures and high humidity may cause heat illnesses. Drink plenty of fluids, stay in an air-conditioned room, stay out of the sun, and check up on relatives and neighbors. To reduce risk during outdoor work, the Occupational Safety and Health Administration recommends scheduling frequent rest breaks in shaded or air-conditioned environments. Anyone overcome by heat should be moved to a cool and shaded location. Heat stroke is an emergency. Call 911. Now here is the hazardous weather outlook for portions of central Iowa. For this afternoon and tonight, no hazardous weather is expected at this time. And now the extended outlook for the period Tuesday through Sunday. Hot and humid conditions this week with high temperatures rising into the low to mid-90s by midweek. Heat indices will rise to near 100 at times. Heat headlines may be needed late this week. Spotter information statement. Spotter activation will not be needed. 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

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Now for the official National Weather Service forecast for Istanbul, Emitsburg, Algona, and surrounding locations. Rest of tonight, clear. Lows in the mid-60s. South winds around 5 miles an hour. Tuesday, sunny with highs in the lower 90s. Southwest winds around 5 miles an hour. Heat index values in the upper 90s in the afternoon. Tuesday night, mostly clear. Humid with lows in the upper 60s. Southwest winds around 5 miles an hour. Heat index values in the upper 90s early until midnight. Wednesday, sunny with highs in the lower 90s. Southwest winds around 5 miles an hour. Heat index values in the upper 90s in the afternoon. Wednesday night, mostly clear. Humid with lows in the upper 60s. South winds around 5 miles an hour. Heat index values in the upper 90s early until midnight. Thursday, sunny. Highs in the lower 90s. Thursday night, clear. Lows in the lower 70s. Heat index values in the upper 90s early until midnight. Friday, sunny. Highs in the mid-90s. Heat index values up to 100. Friday night, mostly clear. Lows in the lower 70s. Heat index values up to 100 early until midnight. Saturday, sunny. Highs in the lower 90s. Saturday night, mostly clear. Lows in the upper 60s. Heat index values in the mid-90s early until midnight.

7 miles an hour. Tuesday night, I was blown

Tuesday night, mostly clear. Humidity blows in the upper 60s. Southwest winds around 5 miles an hour. Heat index values in the upper 90s early until midnight. Wednesday, sunny with highs in the lower 90s. Southwest winds around 5 miles an hour. Heat index values in the upper 90s in the afternoon. Wednesday night, mostly clear. Humidity blows in the upper 60s. South winds around 5 miles an hour. Heat index values in the upper 90s early until midnight. Thursday, sunny. Highs in the lower 90s. Thursday night, clear. Lows in the lower 70s. Heat index values in the upper 90s early until midnight. Friday, sunny. Highs in the mid-90s. Heat index values up to 100. Friday night, mostly clear. Lows in the lower 70s. Heat index values up to 100 early until midnight. Saturday, sunny. Highs in the lower 90s. Saturday night, mostly clear. Lows in the upper 60s. Heat index values in the mid-90s early until midnight. Sunday, sunny. Highs in the upper 80s. Sunday night, mostly clear until midnight, then partly cloudy with a slight chance of showers and thunderstorms after midnight. Lows in the mid-60s. Chance of rain 20%. Monday, mostly sunny. Highs in the mid-80s. Again, the forecast for Istanbul, Emetsburg, Algona, and surrounding locations for the rest of tonight, clear. Lows in the mid-60s. South winds around 5 miles an hour. These are the 11 p.m. conditions for the Istanbul area. At the Istanbul airport, it was clear. The temperature was 71 degrees, the dew point 68, and the relative humidity 90%. The wind was south at 6 miles an hour. The pressure was 30.20 inches and rising. Looking around the area, across northwest Iowa and southwest Minnesota, it was clear, and temperatures were between 71 and 75 degrees. Here are some conditions elsewhere in Iowa and Minnesota. It was clear. It was 72 at Mason City, 74 at Waterloo, 78 at Des Moines, and 77 at Omaha Council Bluffs. Sioux City reported 74, Redwood Falls reported 76, the Twin Cities reported 82, and Rochester reported 73. Now for a few weather conditions around the region. At Kansas City, it was clear. The temperature was 80 degrees, with a heat index of 82. At Sioux Falls, it was clear. The temperature was 77 degrees. Once again at 11 p.m., in Istanbul, it was clear. The temperature was 71 degrees. This is a heat advisory for the following counties in Minnesota, Faribault, and Martin. Heat advisory remains in effect from noon Tuesday to 9 p.m. Thursday. Heat index values up to 100 expected. Overnight temperatures remaining warm in the lower 70s. The areas affected include Faribault, Freeborn, Martin, Steele, and Wasaga counties. When, from noon Tuesday to 9 p.m. Thursday,

following impacts are expected. Hot temperatures and high humidity may cause heat illnesses. Drink plenty of fluids, stay in an air-conditioned room, stay out of the sun, and check up on relatives and neighbors. To reduce risk during outdoor work, the Occupational Safety and Health Administration recommends scheduled and frequent rest breaks in shaded or air-conditioned environments. Anyone overcome by heat should be moved to a cool and shaded location. Heat stroke is an emergency. Call 911. Now here is the hazardous weather outlook for portions of central Iowa. For this afternoon and tonight, no hazardous weather is expected at this time. And now the extended outlook for the third Tuesday through Sunday. Hot and humid conditions this week with high temperatures rising into the low to mid-90s by midweek. Heat indices will rise to near 100 at this time. Heat headlines may be even late this week. Other information.

through Sunday. Weather continues into the weekend with high temperatures in the 90s to near 100 degrees each day. Get you also outdoor plans to reduce your risk of heat illness and attacks. Water activation is not expected at this time. Your National Weather Service forecast for Sioux Land. Overnight, clear. Lows in the mid-60s. South winds 5 to 10 miles an hour. Tuesday, sunny with highs around 90. South winds 5 to 10 miles an hour. Tuesday night, clear with lows in the upper 60s. South winds 5 to 10 miles an hour. Wednesday, sunny with highs in the lower 90s. South winds around 5 miles an hour. Wednesday night, mostly clear. Humid with lows in the upper 60s. South winds around 5 miles an hour. Thursday, sunny. Highs in the mid-90s. Thursday night, clear. Lows in the lower 70s. Friday, sunny. Hot with highs in the mid-90s. Friday night, mostly clear. Lows in the mid-70s. Heat index values in the upper 90s early in the evening. Saturday, sunny. Hot with highs in the mid-90s. Saturday night, mostly clear. Lows in the lower 70s. Sunday, sunny. Highs in the lower 90s. Sunday night, mostly clear in the evening, then becoming partly cloudy. Lows in the upper 60s. Monday, mostly sunny. Highs around 90. At 11 p.m., in Sioux City, the temperature was 74 and the dew point 68. The relative humidity was 81%. Wind was southeast at 8 miles an hour. The pressure was 30.19 inches and rising. Elsewhere in northwest Iowa, Morris was partly cloudy and 72. Sheldon was clear and 70. Cherokee was clear and 72. Spencer was clear and 71. Storm Lake was clear and 72. Other conditions across the northern plains, farther east in Iowa, it was clear, and temperatures were between 74 and 78 degrees. In eastern Nebraska, it was clear, and temperatures were between 73 and 77 degrees. In eastern South Dakota, it was clear, and temperatures were between 76 and 77 degrees. And in southern Minnesota, it was clear. It was 74 at Worthington, 74 at Marshall, 75 at Mankato, 82 at Minneapolis, and 73 at Rochester. Once again, at 11 p.m. Sioux City had a temperature of 74. The current time is 11:28 p.m. Central Daylight Time. Operating on a frequency of 162.475 MHz, this is NOAA Weather Radio Station WXL62, broadcasting from a transmitter near Lawton, Iowa. Our program originates from the National Weather Service in Sioux Falls and serves Sioux City and the surrounding Sioux Land area. This hazardous weather outlook is for northwest Iowa, west-central Iowa, southwest Minnesota, northeast Nebraska, central South Dakota, east-central South Dakota, south-central South Dakota, and

currently with highs in the lower 90s. South winds around 5 miles an hour. Wednesday night, mostly clear. Humid with lows in the upper 60s. South winds around 5 miles an hour. Thursday, sunny. Highs in the mid-90s. Thursday night, clear. Lows in the lower 70s. Friday, sunny, hot with highs in the mid-90s. Friday night, mostly clear. Lows in the mid-70s. Heat index values in the upper 90s early in the evening. Saturday, sunny, hot with highs in the mid-90s. Saturday night, mostly clear. Lows in the lower 70s. Sunday, sunny. Highs in the lower 90s. Sunday night, mostly clear in the evening, then becoming partly cloudy. Lows in the upper 60s. Monday, mostly sunny. Highs around 90. At 11 p.m., in Sioux City, the temperature was

Sunday night, mostly clear until midnight, then partly cloudy with a storm.

in the mid-70s. Heat index values in the upper 90s early in the evening. Saturday, sunny, hot with highs in the mid-90s. Saturday night, mostly clear. Lows in the lower 70s. Sunday, sunny. Highs in the lower 90s. Sunday night, mostly clear in the evening, then becoming partly cloudy. Lows in the upper 60s. Monday, mostly sunny. Highs around 90. At 11 p.m., in Sioux City, the temperature was 74 and the dew point 68. The relative humidity was 81%. Wind was southeast at 8 miles an hour. The pressure was 30.19 inches and rising. Elsewhere in northwest Iowa, Morris was partly cloudy and 72. Sheldon was clear and 70. Cherokee was clear and 72. Spencer was clear and 71. Storm Lake was clear and 72. Other conditions across the northern plains, farther east in Iowa, it was clear, and temperatures were between 74 and 78 degrees. In eastern Nebraska, it was clear, and temperatures were between 73 and 77 degrees. In eastern South Dakota, it was clear, and temperatures were between 76 and 77 degrees. And in southern Minnesota, it was clear. It was 74 at Worthington, 74 at Marshall, 75 at Mankato, 82 at Minneapolis, and 73 at Rochester. Once again, at 11 p.m. Sioux City had a temperature of 74. The current time is 11:39 p.m. Central Daylight Time. Operating on a frequency of 162.475 MHz, this is NOAA Weather Radio Station WXL62, broadcasting from a transmitter near London, Iowa. Our program originates from the National Weather Service in Sioux Falls and serves

northwest Iowa, Morris was attacked with clubs in 72. Sheldon was cleared in 70. Cherokee was cleared in 72. Spencer was cleared in 71. Storm Lake was cleared in 72. Other conditions across the northern plains, farther east in Iowa, it was clear, and temperatures were between 74 and 78 degrees. In eastern Nebraska, it was clear, and temperatures were between 73 and 77 degrees. In eastern South Dakota, it was clear, and temperatures were between 76 and 77 degrees. And in southern Minnesota, it was clear. It was 74 at Worthington, 74 at Marshall, 75 at Mankato, 82 at Minneapolis, and 73 at Rochester. Once again, at 11 p.m. Sioux City had a temperature of 74. The current time is 11:43 p.m. Central Daylight Time. Operating on a frequency of 162.475 MHz, this is NOAA Weather Radio Station WXL62, broadcasting from a transmitter near Lawton, Iowa. Our program originates from the National Weather Service in Sioux Falls and serves Sioux City and the surrounding Siouxland area. This hazardous weather outlook is from northwest Iowa, west central Iowa, southwest Minnesota, northeast Nebraska, central South Dakota, east central South Dakota, south central South Dakota, and southeast South Dakota. For tonight, no hazardous weather expected at this time. For Tuesday through Sunday, hot weather continues into the weekend with high temperatures in the 90s to near 100 degrees each day. Prepare to alter outdoor plans to reduce your risk of heat illness and impacts. Spotter activation is not expected at this time. Your National Weather Service forecast for Siouxland. Overnight, clear. Lows in the mid-60s. South winds 5 to 10 miles an hour. Tuesday, sunny with highs around 90. South winds 5 to 10 miles an hour. Tuesday night, clear with lows in the upper 60s. South winds 5 to 10 miles an hour.

Wednesday, sunny with highs in the lower 90s. South winds around 5 miles an hour. Wednesday night, mostly clear. Humid with lows in the upper 60s. South winds around 5 miles an hour. Thursday, sunny. Highs in the mid-90s. Thursday night, clear. Lows in the lower 70s. Friday, sunny. Hot with highs in the mid-90s. Friday night, mostly clear. Lows in the mid-70s. Heat index values in the upper 90s early in the evening. Saturday, sunny. Hot with highs in the mid-90s. Saturday night, mostly clear. Lows in the lower 70s. Sunday, sunny. Highs in the lower 90s. Sunday night, mostly clear in the evening, then becoming partly cloudy. Lows in the upper 60s. Monday, mostly sunny. Highs around 90. At 11 p.m. in Sioux City, the temperature was 74 and the dew point 68. The relative humidity was 81%. Wind was southeast at 8 miles an hour. The pressure was 30.19 inches and rising. Elsewhere in northwest Iowa, Morris was partly cloudy and 72. Sheldon was clear and 70. Cherokee was clear and 72. Spencer was clear and 71. Storm Lake was clear and 72. Other conditions across the northern plains, farther east in Iowa, it was clear, and temperatures were between 74 and 78 degrees. In eastern Nebraska, it was clear, and temperatures were between 73 and 77 degrees. In eastern South Dakota, it was clear, and temperatures were between 76 and 77 degrees. And in southern Minnesota, it was clear. It was 74 at Worthington, 74 at

service in Sioux Falls and serves Sioux City and the surrounding Siouxland counties. This service weather outlook is from northwest Iowa, west central Iowa, southwest Minnesota, northeast Nebraska, central South Dakota, east central South Dakota, south central South Dakota, and southeast South Dakota. For tonight, no hazardous weather expected at this time. For Tuesday through Sunday, hot weather continues into the weekend with high temperatures in the 90s to near 100 degrees each day. Prepare to alter outdoor plans to reduce your risk of heat illness and attacks. Spotter activation is not expected at this time. Your National Weather Service forecast for Siouxland. Overnight, clear. Lows in the mid-60s. South winds 5 to 10 miles an hour. Tuesday, sunny with highs around 90. South winds 5 to 10 miles an hour. Tuesday night, clear with lows in the upper 60s. South winds 5 to 10 miles an hour.

from the Dixon Valley Eastern Upper Nineties currently control midnight. Friday, sunny. It's highs in the mid-90s. Heat and breaker values up to 100.

in the lower 90s. Saturday night, mostly clear. Lows in the upper 60s. Heat index values in the mid-90s early until midnight. Sunday, sunny. Highs in the upper 80s. Sunday night, mostly clear until midnight, then partly cloudy with a slight chance of showers and thunderstorms after midnight. Lows in the mid-60s. Chance of rain 20%. Monday, mostly sunny. Highs in the mid-80s. Again, the forecast for Estherville, Emmitsburg, Algona, and surrounding locations for the rest of tonight, clear. Lows in the mid-60s. South winds around 5 miles an hour. These are the 11 p.m. conditions for the Estherville area. At the Estherville Airport, it was clear. The temperature was 71 degrees, the 2.68, and the relative humidity 90%. The wind was south at 6 miles an hour. The pressure was 30.20 inches and rising. Looking around the area, across northwest Iowa and southwest Minnesota, it was clear, and temperatures were between 71 and 75 degrees. Here are some conditions elsewhere in Iowa and Minnesota. It was clear. It was 72 at Mason City, 74 at Waterloo, 78 at Des Moines, and 77 at Omaha Council Bluffs. Sioux City reported 74, Redwood Falls reported 76, the Twin Cities reported 82, and Rochester reported 73. Now for a few weather conditions around the region.

lower 90s. South winds around 5 miles an hour. Wednesday night, mostly clear. Humidor blows in the upper 60s. South winds around 5 miles an hour. Thursday, sunny. Highs in the mid-90s. Thursday night, clear. Lows in the lower 70s. Friday, sunny. Hot with highs in the mid-90s. Friday night, mostly clear. Lows in the mid-70s. Heat index values in the upper 90s early in the evening. Saturday, sunny. Hot with highs in the mid-90s. Saturday night,

be clear. Humid with lows in the upper 60s. South winds around 5 miles an hour. Heat index values in the upper 90s early until midnight. Thursday, sunny. Highs in the lower 90s. Thursday night, clear. Lows in the lower 70s. Heat index values in the upper 90s early until midnight. Friday, sunny. Highs in the mid-90s. Heat index values up to 100. Friday night, mostly clear. Lows in the lower 70s. Heat index values up to 100 early until midnight. Saturday, sunny. Highs in the lower 90s.

early until midnight. Thursday, sunny. Highs in the lower 90s. Thursday night, clear. Lows in the lower 70s. Heat index values in the upper 90s early until midnight. Friday, sunny. Highs in the mid-90s. Heat index values up to 100. Friday night, mostly clear. Lows in the lower 70s. Heat index values up to 100 early until midnight. Saturday, sunny. Highs in the lower 90s. Saturday night, mostly clear. Lows in the upper 60s. Heat index values in the mid-90s early until midnight. Sunday, sunny. Highs in the upper 80s. Sunday night, mostly clear until midnight, then partly cloudy with a slight chance of showers and thunderstorms after midnight. Lows in the mid-60s. Chance of rain 20%. Monday, mostly sunny. Highs in the mid-80s. Again, the forecast for Eastville, Emmitsburg, Algona, and surrounding locations for the rest of tonight, clear. Lows in the mid-60s. South winds around 5 miles an hour. These are the 11 p.m. conditions for the Estoril area. At the Estoril Airport, it was clear. The temperature was 71 degrees, the dew point was heat, and a relative humidity 90%. The wind was down at 6 miles an hour. The pressure was 30.20 inches and rising. Looking around the area, across northwest Iowa and southwest Minnesota, it was clear, and temperatures were between 71 and 75 degrees. Here are some conditions elsewhere in Iowa and Minnesota. It was clear. It was 72 at Mason City, 74 at Waterloo, 78 at Des Moines, and 77 at Omaha, Council.

إن الله

in the lower mid-80s. Southwest winds around 5 miles an hour. Heat index values in the upper 90s in the afternoon. With Tuesday night, mostly clear. Humidity blows in the upper 60s. Southwest winds around 5 miles an hour. Heat index values in the upper 90s early until midnight. Wednesday, sunny with highs in the lower 90s. Southwest winds around 5 miles an hour. Heat index values in the upper 90s in the afternoon. Wednesday night, mostly clear. Humidity flows in the upper 60s. South winds around 5 miles an hour. Heat index values in the upper 90s early until midnight. Thursday, sunny. Highs in the lower 90s. Thursday night, clear. Lows in the lower 70s. Heat index values in the upper 90s early until midnight. Friday, sunny. Highs in the mid-90s. Heat index values up to 100. Friday night, mostly clear. Lows in the lower 70s. Heat index values up to 100 early until midnight. Saturday, sunny. Highs in the lower 90s. Saturday night, mostly clear. Lows in the upper 60s. Heat index values in the mid-90s early until midnight. Sunday, sunny. Highs in the upper 80s. Sunday night, mostly clear until midnight, then partly cloudy with a slight chance of showers and thunderstorms after midnight. Lows in the mid-60s. Chance of rain 20%. Monday, mostly sunny. Highs in the mid-80s. Again, the forecasts for Istanbul, Emetsburg, Algona, and surrounding locations for the rest of tonight, clear. Lows in the mid-60s. South winds around 5 miles an hour. These are the midnight conditions for the Istanbul area. At the Istanbul airport, it was clear. The temperature was 69 degrees, the dew point 67, and the relative humidity 93%. The wind was southwest at 5 miles an hour. The pressure was 30.21 inches and rising. Looking around the area, across northwest Iowa and southwest Minnesota, it was clear, and temperatures were between 69 and 73 degrees. Here are some conditions elsewhere in Iowa and Minnesota. It was 73 at Redwood Falls. It was clear, with a temperature of 71 at Mason City, 71 at Waterloo, 77 at Des Moines, and 77 at Omaha Council Bluffs. Under clear skies, Sioux City reported 72, the Twin Cities reported 81, and Rochester reported 72. Now for a few weather conditions around the region. At Kansas City, it was clear. The temperature was 80 degrees, with a heat index of 82. At Sioux Falls, it was clear. The temperature was 76 degrees. Once again at midnight, in Istanbul, it was clear. The temperature was 69 degrees. This is a heat advisory for the following counties.

Wednesday night.

20%. The wind was southwest at 5 miles an hour. The pressure was 30.21 inches and rising. Looking around the area, across northwest Iowa and southwest Minnesota, it was clear, and temperatures were between 69 and 73 degrees. Here are some conditions elsewhere in Iowa and Minnesota. It was 73 at Leonard Falls. It was clear, with a temperature of 71 at Mason City, 71 at Waterloo, 77 at Des Moines, and 77 at Omaha Council Bluffs. Under clear skies, Sioux City reported 72, the Twin Cities reported 81, and Rochester reported 72. Now for a few weather conditions around the region. At Kansas City, it was clear. The temperature was 80 degrees, with heat index of 82. At Sioux Falls, it was clear. The temperature was 76 degrees. Once again at midnight in Estherville, it was clear. The temperature was 69 degrees. This is a heat advisory for the following counties in Minnesota, Faribault, and Martin. Heat advisory remains in effect from noon Tuesday to 9 p.m. Thursday. Heat index values 100.

rise in the lower minimums. Thursday night, so clear. There's lows in the lower minimums. Peak index values in the upper 90s early until midnight. On Friday, sunny. Highs in the mid-90s. Peak index values up to 100. Friday night, mostly clear. Lows in the lower 70s. Peak index.

values up to 100 early until midnight. Saturday, sunny. Highs in the lower 90s. Saturday night, mostly clear. Lows in the upper 60s. Heat index values in the mid-90s early until midnight. Sunday, sunny. Highs in the upper 80s. Sunday night, mostly clear until midnight, then partly cloudy with a slight chance of showers and thunderstorms after midnight. Lows in the mid-60s. Chance of rain 20%. Monday, mostly sunny. Highs in the mid-80s. Again, the forecasts for Istanbul, Emetspur, Algona, and surrounding locations for the rest of tonight, clear. Lows in the mid-60s. South winds around 5 miles an hour. These are the midnight conditions for the Istanbul area. At the Istanbul airport, it was clear. The temperature was 69 degrees, the 2.67, and the relative humidity 93%. The wind was southwest at 5 miles an hour. The pressure was 30.

National Safety and Health Administration recommends scheduling frequent level rates in shaded or air-conditioned environments. Anyone overcome by heat should be moved to a cool and shaded location. Heat stroke is an emergency. Call 911. Now here is the hazard weather outlook for portions of central Iowa. For this afternoon and tonight, the hazard weather is expected at this time. And now the extended outlook for the period Tuesday through Sunday. Hot and humid conditions as deep with high temperatures rising into the low to mid 90s by midweek. Heat indices will rise to near 100 at times. Heat headlines may be needed late this week. Fodder information statement. Fodder activation will not be needed. 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This broadcast originates at the National

valleys in the upper 90s early until midnight. Thursday, sunny. Highs in the lower 90s. Thursday night, clear. Lows in the lower 70s. Heat index valleys in the upper 90s early until midnight. Friday, sunny. Highs in the mid-90s. Heat index values up to 100. Friday night, mostly clear. Lows in the lower 70s. Heat index values up to 100 early until midnight. Saturday, sunny. Highs in the lower 90s. Saturday night, mostly clear. Lows in the upper 60s. Heat index values in the mid-90s early until midnight. Sunday, sunny. Highs in the upper 80s.

1,000%. Monday, mostly sunny.

5 to 10 miles an hour. Tuesday, hot, sunny. Highs in the lower 90s. West winds 5 to 10 miles an hour. Tuesday night, clear. Lows in the upper 60s. West winds 5 to 10 miles an hour. Wednesday, hot. Mostly sunny. Highs in the lower 90s. Light winds. Wednesday night, partly cloudy through 2 a.m., then becoming mostly clear. Lows in the upper 60s. Light winds. Thursday, hot. Mostly sunny. Highs around 90. Thursday night through Saturday, partly cloudy. Lows around 70. Highs in the upper 80s. Saturday night through Monday, partly cloudy. Lows in the mid 60s. Highs in the lower 80s. 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The current time is 12:48 a.m. Central Daylight Time. At midnight, at the Rochester International Airport, it was clear. The temperature was 72 degrees, with 2.70, and the relative humidity 93%. The wind was southwest at 8 miles an hour. The pressure was 30.20 inches and steady. It was clear. It was 71 at Dodge Center, 72 at Austin, 74 at Calvert Lee, and 72 at Winona. The Preston reported at 72, Owatonna reported at 73, and Red Wing reported at 72. Elsewhere across the region, it was clear. It was 81 at Minneapolis, 74 at Mankato, 76 at Sioux Falls, 71 at Mason City, and 77 at La Crosse. This is a summary of hazardous weather for the southeast Minnesota and extreme western Wisconsin listening area. An extreme heat warning remains in effect until 9 p.m. Thursday for Goodhue County. A heat advisory is in effect from noon Tuesday until 8 p.m. Wednesday for Dodge, Fillmore, Houston, Mallard, Olmsted, and Winona counties. A heat advisory remains in effect until 8 p.m. Wednesday for Buffalo and Waukesha counties. For more information, go to weather.gov/lacrosse. Here is the latest National Weather Service forecast for Rochester and St. Charles areas. West of tonight, mostly clear. Lows in the upper 60s. Southwest winds 5 to 10 miles an hour. Tuesday, hot, sunny. Highs in the lower 90s. West winds 5 to 10 miles an hour. Tuesday night, clear. Lows in the upper 60s.

down 70. What is it?

conditions across the northern plains, farther east in Iowa, it was 71 at Cedar Rapids. It was clear, with a temperature of 77 at Des Moines and 71 at Waterloo. In eastern Nebraska, it was clear. It was 74 at Lincoln, 77 at Omaha, and 71 at Mill Fork. In eastern South Dakota, it was clear, and temperatures were between 74 and 76 degrees. And in southern Minnesota, it was clear. It was 74 at Worthington, 73 at Marshall, 74 at Mankato, 81 at Minneapolis, and 72 at Rochester. Once again, at midnight, Sioux City had a temperature of 72. The current time is 12:59 a.m. Central Daylight Time. Operating on a frequency of 162.475 MHz, this is No Weather Radio Station WXL62, broadcasting from a transmitter near London, Iowa. Our program originates from the National Weather Service in Sioux Falls and serves Sioux City and the surrounding Siouxland area. This hazardous weather outlook is for northwest Iowa, west central Iowa, southwest Minnesota, northeast Nebraska, central South Dakota, east central South Dakota, south central South Dakota, and southeast South Dakota. For tonight, no hazardous weather expected at this time. For Tuesday through Sunday, hot weather continues into the weekend with high temperatures in the 90s to near 100 degrees each day. Prepare to alter outdoor plans to reduce your risk of heat illness and attacks. Spotter activation is not expected at this time. Your National Weather Service forecast for Siouxland. West of tonight, clear. Lows in the mid-60s.

5 miles an hour. Tuesday, sunny with highs around 90. South winds 5 to 10 miles an hour. Tuesday night, clear with lows in the upper 60s. South winds 5 to 10 miles an hour. Wednesday, sunny with highs in the lower 90s. South winds around 5 miles an hour. Wednesday night, mostly clear. Humid with lows in the upper 60s. South winds around 5 miles an hour. Thursday, sunny. Highs in the lower 90s. Thursday night, mostly clear. Lows in the lower 70s. Friday, sunny. Hot with highs in the mid-90s. Friday night, mostly clear. Lows in the mid-70s. Heat index values in the upper 90s early in the evening. Saturday, sunny. Hot with highs in the mid-90s. Saturday night, mostly clear. Lows in the lower 70s. Heat index values in the upper 90s early in the evening. Sunday, sunny. Highs in the mid-90s. Sunday night, mostly clear in the evening, then becoming partly cloudy. Lows in the upper 60s. Monday, mostly sunny. Highs in the lower 90s. At 1 a.m., in Sioux City, the temperature was 69 and the dew point 66. The relative humidity was 90%. Wind was southeast at 3 miles an hour. The pressure was 30.20 inches and steady. Elsewhere in northwest Iowa, Morris was clear at 70. Sheldon was clear at 68. Spencer was clear at 67. Storm Lake was clear at 68. Other conditions across the northern plains, farther east in Iowa, in 67 at Cedar Rapids. It was clear, with a temperature of 74 at Des Moines and 68 at Waterloo. In eastern Nebraska, it was clear, and temperatures were between 70 and 75 degrees. In eastern South Dakota, it was clear, and the temperatures were 74 degrees. And in southern Minnesota, it was clear. It was 73 at Worthington, 73 at Marshall, 73 at Mankato, 80 at Minneapolis, and 72 at Rochester. Once again, at 1 a.m. Sioux City had a temperature of 69.

Mountain Plains, farther east in Iowa, it was 67 at Cedar Rapids. It was clear, with a temperature of 74 at Des Moines and 68 at Waterloo. In eastern Nebraska, it was clear, and temperatures were between 70 and 75 degrees. In eastern South Dakota, it was clear, and the temperatures were 74 degrees. And in southern Minnesota, it was clear. It was 73 at Worthington, 73 at Marshall, 73 at Mankato, 80 at Minneapolis, and 72 at Rochester. Once again, at 1 a.m. Sioux City had a temperature of 69.

to risk of heat illness and attacks. Spotter activation is not expected at this time. Your National Weather Service forecast for Sioux Land. Rest of tonight, clear. Lows in the mid-60s. South winds around 5 miles an hour. Tuesday, sunny with highs around 90. South winds 5 to 10 miles an hour. Tuesday night, cooler lows in the upper 60s. South winds 5 to 10 miles an hour. Wednesday, sunny with highs in the lower 90s. South winds around 5 miles an hour. Wednesday night, mostly clear. Cooler lows in the upper 60s. South winds around 5 miles an hour. Thursday, sunny. Highs in the lower 90s. Thursday night, mostly clear. Lows in the lower 70s. Friday, sunny, hot with highs in the mid-90s. Friday night, mostly clear. Lows in the mid-70s. Heat index values in the upper 90s early in the evening. Saturday, sunny, hot with highs in the mid-90s. Saturday night, mostly clear. Lows in the lower 70s. Heat index values in the upper 90s early in the evening. Sunday, sunny. Highs in the mid-90s. Sunday night, mostly clear in the evening, then becoming partly cloudy. Lows in the upper 60s. Monday, mostly sunny. Highs in the lower 90s. At 1 a.m., in Sioux City, the temperature was 69 and the 2.66. The relative humidity was 90%. Wind was southeast at 3 miles an hour. The pressure was 30.20 inches and steady. Elsewhere in northwest Iowa, Morris was clear and 70. Sheldon was clear and 68. Cherokee was clear and 68. Spencer was clear and 67. Storm Lake was clear and 68. Other conditions across the northern plains, farther east in Iowa, it was 67 at Cedar Rapids. It was clear, with a temperature of 74 at Des Moines and 68 at Waterloo. In eastern Nebraska, it was clear, and temperatures were between 70 and 75 degrees. In eastern South Dakota, it was clear, and the temperatures were 74 degrees. And in southern Minnesota, it was clear. It was 73 at Worthington, 73 at Marshall, 73 at Mankato, 80 at Minneapolis, and 72 at Rochester. Once again, at 1 a.m. Sioux City had a temperature of 69. The current time is 1:15 a.m. Central Daylight Time. Operating on a frequency of 162.475 MHz, this is NOAA Weather Radio Station WXL62, broadcasting from a transmitter near Lawton, Iowa. Our program originates from the National Weather Service in Sioux Falls and serves Sioux City and the surrounding Sioux Land area. This hazardous weather outlook is for northwest Iowa, west central Iowa, southwest Minnesota, northeast Nebraska, central South Dakota, east central South Dakota, south central South Dakota, and southeast South Dakota. For tonight, no hazardous weather expected at this time. For Tuesday through Sunday, hot weather continues into the weekend with high temperatures in the 90s to near 100 degrees each day. Prepare to alter outdoor plans to reduce

Mexico, you spend the upper end is growing until midnight. Thursday, Sunday,

on the frequency of 162.475 MHz. 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Our program originates from the National Weather Service in Sioux Falls and serves Sioux City and the surrounding Siouxland area. This hazardous weather outlook is from Northwest Iowa, West Central Iowa, Southwest Minnesota, Northeast Nebraska, Central South Dakota, East Central South Dakota, South Central South Dakota, and Southeast South Dakota. For tonight, no hazardous weather expected at this time. For Tuesday through Sunday, hot weather continues into the weekend with high temperatures in the 90s to near 100 degrees each day. Prepare to alter outdoor plans to reduce your risk of heat illness and attacks. Spotter activation is not expected at this time. Your National Weather Service forecast for Siouxland. West of tonight, clear. Lows in the mid-60s. South winds around 5 miles

key headlines may be needed late this week. Fodder information statement. Fodder activation will not be needed. 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The current time is 1:31 a.m. Central Daylight Time. Now for the official National Weather Service forecast for Estherville, Emmitsburg, Algona, and surrounding locations. West of tonight, clear. Lows in the mid-60s. Southwest winds around 5 miles an hour. Tuesday, sunny with highs in the lower 90s. Southwest winds around 5 miles an hour. Heat index values in the upper 90s in the afternoon. Tuesday night, mostly clear. Humid with lows in the upper 60s. Southwest winds around 5 miles an hour. Heat index values in the upper 90s early until midnight. Wednesday, sunny with highs in the lower 90s. West winds around 5 miles an hour, becoming south in the afternoon. Heat index values in the upper 90s in the afternoon. Wednesday night, mostly clear. Humid with lows in the upper 60s. South winds around 5 miles an hour. Heat index values in the upper 90s early until midnight. Thursday, sunny. Highs in the lower 90s. Heat index values in the upper 90s. Thursday night, mostly clear. Lows around 70. Heat index values in the upper 90s early until midnight. Friday, sunny. A slight chance of... Thursday night, mostly clear. Lows around 70. Heat index values in the upper 90s early until midnight. Friday, sunny. A slight chance of showers and thunderstorms in the afternoon. Highs in the lower 90s. Chance of rain 20%. Heat index values up to 100. Friday night, mostly clear. Lows in the lower 70s. Heat index values up to 100 early until midnight. Saturday, sunny. Highs in the lower 90s. Saturday night, mostly clear. Lows in the upper 60s. Heat index values in the upper 90s early until midnight. Sunday, sunny. Highs in the upper 80s. Sunday night, mostly clear until midnight, then becoming partly cloudy. Lows in the mid-60s. Heat index values in the lower 90s early until midnight. Monday, mostly sunny. Highs in the mid-80s. Again, the forecast for Estherville, Emmitsburg, Algona, and surrounding locations for the rest of tonight, clear. Lows in the mid-60s. Southwest winds around 5 miles an hour. These are the 1 a.m. conditions for the Estherville area. At the Estherville Airport, it was clear. The temperature was 68 degrees, the dew point 66, and the relative humidity 93%. The wind was south at 6 miles an hour. The pressure was 30.20 inches and falling. Looking around the area, across northwest Iowa and southwest Minnesota, it was clear, and temperatures were between 67 and 72 degrees. Here are some conditions elsewhere in Iowa and Minnesota. It was clear. It was 69 at Mason City, 68 at Waterloo, 74 at Des Moines, and 75 at Omaha Council Bluffs. Sioux City reported 69, Redwood Falls reported 72, the Twin Cities reported 80, and Rochester reported 72. Now for a few weather conditions around the region. At Kansas City, it was clear. The temperature was 76 degrees. At Sioux Falls, it was clear. The temperature was 74 degrees, once again at 1 a.m. In Estherville, it was clear. The temperature was 68 degrees. This is a heat advisory for the following counties in Minnesota, Faribault, and Martin. Heat advisory remains in effect from noon Tuesday to 9 p.m. Thursday. Heat index values up to 100 expected. Overnight temperatures remaining warm in the lower 70s.

have a service in Sioux Falls and serves Sioux City and the surrounding Siouxland area. This hazardous weather outlook is for northwest Iowa, west central Iowa, southwest Minnesota, northeast Nebraska, central South Dakota,

station time is coming up and I'm currently to show midnight. Wednesday, tonight with highs in the lower 90s. West winds around 5 miles an hour, becoming south in the afternoon. Houston Dutch Valley is in the upper 90s in the afternoon. Wednesday night, mostly clear. Humid will close in the upper 60s. South winds around 5 miles an hour. Houston Dutch Valley is in the upper 90s early until midnight. Thursday, sunny. Highs in the lower 90s. Peak index values in the upper 90s. Thursday night, mostly clear. Lows around 70. Peak index values in the upper 90s early until midnight. Friday, sunny. A slight chance of showers and thunderstorms in the afternoon. Highs in the lower 90s. Chance of rain 20%. Peak index values up to 100. Friday night, mostly clear. Lows in the lower 70s. Heat index values up to 100 early until midnight. Saturday, sunny. Highs in the lower 90s. Saturday night, mostly clear. Lows in the upper 60s.

72. Now for a few weather conditions around the region. At Kansas City, it was clear. The temperature was 76 degrees.

70. Highs in the lower 90s. At 1 a.m., in Sioux City, the temperature was 69 and a 2.66. The relative humidity was 90%. Wind was southeast at 3 miles an hour. The pressure was 30.20 inches and steady.

Sydney. Weather continues into the weekend with high temperatures in the 90s to near 100 degrees each day. Prepare to alter outdoor plans to reduce your risk of heat illness and attacks. Spotter activation is not expected at this time. Your National Weather Service forecast for Siouxland. West of tonight, clear. Lows in the mid-60s. South winds around 5 miles an hour. Tuesday, sunny with highs around 90. South winds 5 to 10 miles an hour. Tuesday night, cool with lows in the upper 60s. South winds 5 to 10 miles an hour. Wednesday, sunny with highs in the lower 90s. South winds around 5 miles an hour. Wednesday night, mostly clear. Cool with lows in the upper 60s. South winds around 5 miles an hour.

Jefferson City, the temperature was 69 and the dew point 66. The relative humidity was 90%. Wind was southeast at 3 miles an hour. The pressure was 30.20 inches and steady. Elsewhere in northwest Iowa, Morris was clear and 70. Sheldon was clear and 68. Cherokee was clear and 68. Spencer was clear and 67. Storm Lake was clear and 68. Other conditions across the northern plains, farther east in Iowa, it was 67 at Cedar Rapids. It was clear, with a temperature of 74 at Des Moines and 68 at Waterloo. In eastern Nebraska, it was clear, and temperatures were between 70 and 75 degrees. In eastern South Dakota, it was clear, and the temperatures were 74 degrees. And in southern Minnesota, it was clear. It was 73 at Worthington, 73 at Marshall, 73 at Mankato, 80 at Minneapolis, and 72 at Rochester. Once again, at 1 a.m. Sioux City had a temperature of 69. The current time is 2 a.m. Central Daylight Time. Operating on a frequency of 162.475 MHz, this is NOAA Weather Radio Station WXL62, broadcasting from a transmitter near Lawton, Iowa. Our program originates from the National Weather Service in Sioux Falls and serves Sioux City and the surrounding Siouxland area. This hazardous weather outlook is for northwest Iowa, west central Iowa, southwest Minnesota, northeast Nebraska, central South Dakota, east central South Dakota, south central South Dakota, and southeast South Dakota. For tonight, no hazardous weather expected at this time. For Tuesday through Sunday, hot weather continues into the weekend with high temperatures in the 90s to near 100 degrees each day. Prepare to alter outdoor plans to reduce your risk of heat illness and impacts. Spotter activation is not expected at this time. Your National Weather Service forecast for Siouxland. Rest of tonight, clear. Lows in the mid-60s. South winds around 5 miles an hour. Tuesday, sunny with highs around 90. South winds 5 to 10 miles an hour. Tuesday night, clear with lows in the upper 60s. South winds 5 to 10 miles an hour. Wednesday, sunny with highs in the lower 90s. South winds around 5 miles an hour. Wednesday night, mostly clear. Humid with lows in the upper 60s. South winds around 5 miles an hour. Thursday, sunny. Highs in the lower 90s. Thursday night, mostly clear. Lows in the lower 70s. Friday, sunny, hot with highs in the mid-90s. Friday night, mostly clear. Lows in the mid-70s. Heat index values in the upper 90s early in the evening. Saturday, sunny, hot with highs in the mid-90s. Saturday night, mostly clear. Lows in the lower 70s. Heat index values in the upper 90s early in the evening. Sunday, sunny. Highs in the mid-90s. Sunday night, mostly clear in the evening, then becoming partly cloudy. Lows in the upper 60s. Monday, mostly sunny. Highs in the lower 90s. At 2 a.m., in Sioux City, the temperature was 68 and the dew point 65. The relative humidity was 90%. Wind was east at 3 miles an hour. The pressure was 30.20 inches and steady. Elsewhere in northwest Iowa, Morris was clear and 68. In Sheldon, the temperature was missing. Spencer was clear and

temperatures remaining warm in the lower 70s. The areas affected include Fairwell, Freeborn, Martin, Steele, and Wasaga counties. When, from noon Tuesday to 9 p.m. Thursday, the following impacts are expected. Hot temperatures and high humidity may cause heat illnesses. Drink plenty of fluids,

73 degrees. And in southern Minnesota, it was clear. It was 72 at Worthington, 73

around 5 miles an hour. Tuesday, sunny with highs around 90. South winds 5 to 10 miles an hour. Tuesday night, clear with lows in the upper 60s. South winds 5 to 10 miles an hour. Wednesday, sunny with highs in the lower 90s. South winds around 5 miles an hour. Wednesday night, mostly clear. Humid with lows in the upper 60s. South winds around 5 miles an hour. Thursday, sunny. Highs in the lower 90s. Thursday night, mostly clear. Lows in the lower 70s. Friday, sunny. Hot with highs in the mid-90s. Friday night, mostly clear. Lows in the mid-70s. Heat index values in the upper 90s early in the evening. Saturday, sunny. Hot with highs in the mid-90s. Saturday night, mostly clear. Lows in the lower 70s. Heat index values in the upper 90s early in the evening. Sunday, sunny. Highs in the mid-90s. Sunday night, mostly clear in the evening, then becoming partly cloudy. Lows in the upper 60s. Monday, mostly sunny. Highs in the lower 90s. At 2 a.m., in Sioux City, the temperature was 68 and the dew point 65. The relative humidity was 90%. Wind was east at 3 miles an hour. The pressure was 30.20 inches and steady. Elsewhere in northwest Iowa, Morris was clear and 68. In Sheldon, the temperature was missing.

Cherokee was clear and 66. Spencer was clear and 65. Storm Lake was clear and 68. Other conditions across the northern plains, farther east in Iowa, it was clear, and temperatures were between 68 and 73 degrees. In eastern Nebraska, it was clear, and temperatures were between 66 and 71 degrees. In eastern South Dakota, it was clear, and temperatures were between 72 and 73 degrees. And in southern Minnesota, it was clear. It was 72 at Worthington, 73 at Marshall, 71 at Mankato, 78 at Minneapolis, and 71 at Rochester. Once again, at 2 a.m. Sioux City had a temperature of 68. The current time is 2:11 a.m. Central Daylight Time. Operating on a frequency of 162.475 MHz, this is NOAA Weather Radio Station WXL62, broadcast.

ventilated or air-conditioned environments. Anyone overcome by heat should be moved to a cool and shaded location. Heat stroke is an emergency. Call 911. Now here is the hazardous weather outlook for portions of central Iowa. For this afternoon and tonight, no hazardous weather is expected at this time. And now the extended outlook for the period Tuesday through Sunday. Hot and humid conditions this week with high temperatures rising into the low to mid 90s by midweek. Heat indices will rise to near 100 at times. Heat headlines may be needed late this week. Spotter information statement. Spotter activation will not be needed. 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This broadcast originates at the National Weather Service in Des Moines, Iowa. The current time is 2:13 a.m. Central Daylight Time. Now for the official National Weather Service forecast for Istaville, Emmitsburg, Algona, and surrounding locations. Rest of tonight, clear. Lows in the mid-60s. Southwest winds around 5 miles an hour. Tuesday, sunny with highs in the lower 90s. Southwest winds around 5 miles an hour. Heat index values in the upper 90s in the afternoon. Tuesday night, mostly clear. Humid with lows in the upper 60s. Southwest winds around 5 miles an hour. Heat index values in the upper 90s early until midnight. Wednesday, sunny with highs in the lower 90s. West winds around 5 miles an hour, becoming south in the afternoon. Heat index values in the upper 90s in the afternoon. Wednesday night, mostly clear. Humid with lows in the upper 60s. South winds around 5 miles an hour. Heat index values in the upper 90s early until midnight. Thursday, sunny. Highs in the lower 90s. Heat index values in the upper 90s. Thursday night, mostly clear. Lows around 70. Heat index values in the upper 90s early until midnight. Friday, sunny. A slight chance of showers and thunderstorms in the afternoon. Highs in the lower 90s. Chance of rain 20%. Heat index values up to 100. Friday night, mostly clear. Lows in the lower 70s. Heat index values up to 100 early until midnight. Saturday, sunny. Highs in the lower 90s. Saturday night, mostly clear. Lows in the upper 60s. Heat index values in the upper 90s early until midnight. Sunday, sunny. Highs in the upper 80s. Sunday night, mostly clear until midnight, then becoming partly cloudy. Lows in the mid-60s. Heat index values in the lower 90s early until midnight. Monday, mostly sunny. Highs in the mid-80s. Again, the forecast for Istaville, Emmitsburg, Algona, and surrounding locations for the rest of tonight, clear. Lows in the mid-60s. Southwest winds around 5 miles an hour. These are the 2 a.m. conditions for the Istaville area. At the Istaville Airport, it was clear. The temperature was 68 degrees, the dew point 65, and the relative humidity 90%. The wind was southwest at 6 miles an hour. The pressure was 30.20 inches and steady. Looking around the area, across northwest Iowa and southwest Minnesota, it was clear. It was 70 at Algona, 65 at Spencer, and 70 at Jackson. Denron reported 72, Storm Lake reported 68, and Windham reported 72. Here are some conditions elsewhere in Iowa and Minnesota. It was clear. It was 68 at Mason City, 68 at Waterloo, 73 at Des Moines, and 70 at Omaha County.

2.475 megahertz.

the mid-60s. South winds around 5 miles an hour. Tuesday, sunny with highs around 90. South winds 5 to 10 miles an hour. Tuesday night, clear with lows in the upper 60s. South winds 5 to 10 miles an hour. Wednesday, sunny with highs in the lower 90s. South winds around 5 miles an hour. Wednesday night, mostly clear. Humid with lows in the upper 60s. South winds around 5 miles an hour. Thursday, sunny. Highs in the lower 90s. Thursday night, mostly clear. Lows in the lower 70s. Friday, sunny, hot with highs in the mid-90s. Friday night, mostly clear. Lows in the mid-70s. Heat index values in the upper 90s early in the evening. Saturday, sunny, hot with highs in the mid-90s. Saturday night, mostly clear. Lows in the lower 70s. Heat index values in the upper 90s early in the evening. Sunday, sunny. Highs in the mid-90s. Sunday night, mostly clear in the evening, then becoming partly cloudy. Lows in the upper 60s. Monday, mostly sunny. Highs in the lower 90s. At 2 a.m., in Sioux City, the temperature was 68, and the dew point 65. The relative humidity was 90%. Wind was east at 3 miles an hour. The pressure was 30.20 inches and steady. Elsewhere in northwest Iowa, Morris was clear and 68. In Sheldon, the temperature was missing. Cherokee was clear and 66. Spencer was clear and 65. Storm Lake was clear and 68. Other conditions across the northern plains, farther east in Iowa, it was clear, and temperatures were between 68 and 73 degrees. In eastern Nebraska, it was clear, and temperatures were between 66 and 71 degrees. In eastern South Dakota, it was clear, and temperatures were between 72 and 73 degrees. And in southern Minnesota, it was clear. It was 72 at Worthington, 73 at Marshall, 71 at Mankato, 78 at Minneapolis, and 71 at Rochester. Once again, at 2 a.m. Sioux City had a temperature of 68. The current time is 2:30 a.m. Central Daylight Time. Operating on a frequency of 162.475 MHz, this is NOAA Weather Radio Station WXL62, broadcasting from a transmitter near Lawton, Iowa. Our program originates from the National Weather Service in Sioux Falls and serves Sioux City.

Tuesday night, it was lows in the upper 60s. South winds 5 to 10 miles an hour. Wednesday, sunny with highs in the lower 90s. South winds around 5 miles an hour. Wednesday night, mostly clear. Humid with lows in the upper 60s. South winds around 5 miles an hour. Thursday, sunny. Highs in the lower 90s. Thursday night, mostly clear. Lows in the lower 70s. Friday, sunny. Hot with highs in the mid-90s. Friday night, mostly clear. Lows in the mid-70s. Heat index values in the upper 90s early in the evening. Saturday, sunny. Hot with highs in the mid-90s. Saturday night, mostly clear. Lows in the lower 70s. Heat index values in the upper 90s early in the evening. Sunday, sunny. Highs in the mid-90s. Sunday night, mostly clear in the evening, then becoming partly cloudy. Lows in the upper 60s. Monday, mostly sunny. Highs in the lower 90s. At 2 a.m., in Sioux City, the temperature was 68 and the dew point 65. The relative humidity was 90%. Wind was east at 3 miles an hour. The pressure was 30.20 inches and steady. Elsewhere in northwest Iowa, Morris was clear and 68. In Sheldon, the temperature was missing. Cherokee was clear and 66. Spencer was clear and 65. Storm Lake was clear and 68. Other conditions across the northern plains, farther east in Iowa, it was clear, and temperatures were between 68 and 73 degrees. In eastern Nebraska, it was clear, and temperatures were between 66 and 71 degrees. In eastern South Dakota, it was clear, and temperatures were between 72 and 73 degrees. And in southern Minnesota, it was clear. It was 72 at Worthington, 73 at Marshall, 71 at Mankato, 78 at Minneapolis, and 71 at Rochester. Once again, at 2 a.m. Sioux City had a temperature

68. The current time is 2:38 a.m. Central Daylight Time. Operating on a frequency of 162.475 megahertz, this is NOAA Weather Radio Station WXL62, broadcasting from a transmitter near Lawton, Iowa. Our program originates from the National Weather Service in Sioux Falls and serves Sioux City and the surrounding Siouxland area. This hazardous weather outlook is for northwest Iowa, west central Iowa, southwest Minnesota, northeast Nebraska, central South Dakota, east central South Dakota, south central South Dakota, and southeast South Dakota. For tonight, no hazardous weather expected at this time. For Tuesday through Sunday, hot weather continues into the weekend with high temperatures in the 90s to near 100 degrees each day. Prepare to alter outdoor plans to reduce your risk of heat illness and impacts. Spotter activation is not expected at this time. Your National Weather Service forecast for Siouxland. West of tonight, clear. Lows in the mid-60s. South winds around 5 miles an hour. Tuesday, sunny with highs around 90. South winds 5 to 10 miles an hour. Tuesday night, clear with lows in the upper 60s. South winds 5 to 10 miles an hour. Wednesday, sunny with highs in the lower 90s. South winds around 5 miles an hour. Wednesday night, mostly clear. Cumulative lows in the upper 60s. South winds around 5 miles an hour. Thursday, sunny. Highs in the lower 90s. Thursday night,

heat indices will rise to near 100 at the times. Heat headlines may be needed late this week. Spotter information statement. Spotter activation will not be needed. 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The current time is 2:43 a.m. Central Daylight Time. Now for the official National Weather Service forecast for Istanbul, Emmitsburg, Algona, and surrounding locations. Rest of tonight, clear. Lows in the mid-60s. Southwest winds surround 5 miles an hour. Tuesday, sunny with highs in the lower 90s. Southwest winds surround 5 miles an hour. Heat index values in the upper 90s in the afternoon. Tuesday night, mostly clear. Humid with lows in the upper 60s. Southwest winds surround 5 miles an hour. Heat index values in the upper 90s early until midnight. Wednesday, sunny with highs in the lower 90s. West winds around 5 miles an hour, becoming south in the afternoon. Heat index values in the upper 90s in the afternoon. Wednesday night, mostly clear. Humid with lows in the upper 60s. South winds around 5 miles an hour. Heat index values in the upper 90s early until midnight. Thursday, sunny. Highs in the lower 90s. Heat index values in the upper 90s. Thursday night, mostly clear. Lows around 70. Heat index values in the upper 90s early until midnight. Friday, sunny. A slight chance of showers and thunderstorms in the afternoon. Highs in the lower 90s. Chance of rain 20%. Heat index values up to 100. Friday night, mostly clear. Lows in the lower 70s. Heat index values up to 100 early until midnight. Saturday, sunny. Highs in the lower 90s. Saturday night, mostly clear. Lows in the upper 60s. Heat index values in the upper 90s early until midnight. Sunday, sunny. Highs in the upper 80s. Sunday night, mostly clear until midnight, then becoming partly cloudy. Lows in the mid-60s. Heat index values in the lower 90s early until midnight. Monday, mostly sunny. Highs in the mid-80s. Again, the forecast for Istanbul, Emmitsburg, Algona, and surrounding locations for the rest of tonight, clear. Lows in the mid-60s. Southwest winds around 5 miles an hour. These are the two main conditions for the Istanbul area. At the Istanbul airport, it was clear. The temperature was 58 degrees, with a 2.65, and the relative humidity 90%. The wind was southwest at 6 miles an hour. The pressure was 30.20 inches and steady. Looking around the area,

upper 90s early until midnight. Sunday, sunny. Highs in the upper 80s. Sunday night, mostly clear until midnight, then becoming partly cloudy. Lows in the mid-60s. Heat index values in the lower 90s early until midnight. Monday, mostly sunny. Highs in the mid-80s. Again, the forecast for Istaville, Emmitsburg, Algona, and surrounding locations for the rest of tonight, clear. Lows in the mid-60s.

southwest winds around 5 miles an hour. These are the two AM conditions for the Estherville area. At the Estherville Airport, it was clear. The temperature was 68 degrees, the dew point 65, and the relative humidity 90%. The wind was southwest at 6 miles an hour. The pressure was 30.20 inches and steady. Looking around the area, across northwest Iowa and southwest Minnesota, it was clear. It was 70

Values in the upper 90s in the afternoon. Tuesday night, mostly clear. Humid with lows in the upper 60s. Southwest winds around 5 miles an hour. Heat index values in the upper 90s early until midnight. Wednesday, sunny with highs in the lower 90s. West winds around 5 miles an hour, becoming south in the afternoon. Heat index values in the upper 90s in the afternoon. Wednesday night, mostly clear. Humid with lows in the upper 60s. South winds around 5 miles an hour. Heat index values in the upper 90s early until midnight. Thursday, sunny. Highs in the lower 90s. Heat index values in the upper 90s. Thursday night, mostly clear. Lows around 70. Heat index values in the upper 90s early until midnight. Friday, sunny. A slight chance of showers and thunderstorms in the afternoon. Highs in the lower 90s. Chance of rain 20%. Heat in

to values up to 100. Friday night, mostly clear. Lows in the lower 70s. Heat index values up to 100 early until midnight. Saturday, sunny. Highs in the lower 90s. Saturday night, mostly clear. Lows in the upper 60s. Heat index values in the upper 90s early until midnight. Sunday, sunny. Highs in the upper 80s. Sunday night, mostly clear until midnight, then becoming partly cloudy. Lows in the mid-60s. Heat index values in the lower 90s early until midnight. Monday, mostly sunny. Highs in the mid-80s. Again, the forecast for Istanbul, Emetburg, Algona, and surrounding locations for the rest of tonight, clear. Lows in the mid-60s. Southwest winds around 5 miles an hour. These are the 3 a.m. conditions for the Istanbul area. At the Istanbul airport, it was clear. The temperature was 67 degrees, the 2.65, and the relative humidity 93%. The wind was southwest at 6 miles an hour. The pressure was 30.19 inches and falling. Looking around the area, across northwest Iowa and southwest Minnesota, it was clear. It was 66 at Algona, 63 at Spencer, and 70 at Jackson. Fairmont reported 71, Storm Lake reported 66, and Windham reported 73. Here are some conditions elsewhere in Iowa and Minnesota. At Waterloo, fog was recorded with a temperature of 65. It was clear with a temperature of 67 at Mason City, 73 at Des Moines, 70 at Omaha Council Bluffs, and 66 at Sioux City. Under clear skies, Redwood Falls reported 70, Spoon Cities reported 77, and Rochester reported 69. Now for a few weather conditions around the region. At Kansas City, it was clear. The temperature was 75 degrees. At Sioux Falls, it was clear. The temperature was 72 degrees, once again at 3 a.m. In Israel, it was clear. The temperature was 67 degrees. This is a heat advisory for the following counties in Minnesota, Sanlo, and Martin. Heat advisory remains in effect from noon Tuesday to 9 p.m. Thursday. Heat index values of 100 expected. Overnight temperatures remaining warm in the lower 70s. The areas affected include Sanlo, Freeborn, Martin, Steele, and Wasaka counties. Winds from noon Tuesday to 9 p.m. Thursday.

5 miles an hour. Tuesday, sunny with highs in the lower 90s. Southwest winds around 5 miles an hour. Heat index values in the upper 90s in the afternoon.

convection values in the upper 90s in the afternoon. Wednesday night was no

Jack's Dive is up to 100 early until midnight. Saturday, sunny. Highs in the lower 90s. Saturday night, mostly clear. Lows in the upper 60s. Heat index values in the upper 90s early until midnight. Sunday, sunny. Highs in the upper 80s. Sunday night,

clear, with a temperature of 67 at Mason City, 73 at Des Moines, 70 at Omaha Council Bluffs, and 66 at Sioux City. Under clear skies, Redwood Falls reported 70, the Twin Cities reported 77, and Rochester reported 69. Now for a few weather conditions around the region. At Kansas City, it was clear. The temperature was 75 degrees. At Sioux Falls, it was clear. The temperature was 72 degrees. Once again at 3 a.m. in Isabel, it was clear. The temperature was 67 degrees. These are the 3 a.m. conditions for the Isabel area. At the Isabel Airport, it was clear. The temperature was 67 degrees, the dew point 65, and the relative humidity 93%. The wind was southwest at 6 miles an hour. The pressure was 30.19 inches and falling. Looking around the area, across northwest Iowa and southwest Minnesota, it was clear. It was 66 at Algona, 62 at Spencer, and 70 at Jackson. Fairmont reported 71, Storm Lake reported 66, and Windham reported 73. Here are some conditions elsewhere in Iowa and Minnesota. At Waterloo, fog was reported with a temperature of 65. It was clear with a temperature of 67 at Mason City, 73 at Des Moines, 70 at Omaha Council Bluffs, and 66 at Sioux City. Under clear skies, Redwood Falls reported 70, the Twin Cities reported 77, and Rochester reported 69. Now for a few weather conditions around the region. At Kansas City, it was clear. The temperature was 75 degrees. At Sioux Falls, it was clear. The temperature was 72 degrees. Once again at 3 a.m. in Isabel, it was clear.

the temperature was 67 degrees. This is a heat advisory for the following counties in Minnesota, Faribault and Martin. Heat advisory remains in effect from noon Tuesday to 9 p.m. Thursday. Heat index values up to 100 expected. Overnight temperatures remaining warm in the lower 70s. The areas affected include Faribault, Freeborn, Martin, Steele, and Waseca counties. When, from noon Tuesday to 9 p.m. Thursday. The following impacts are expected. Hot temperatures and high humidity may cause heat illnesses.

sunny, hot with highs in the mid-90s. Saturday night, mostly clear. Lows in the lower 70s. Heat index values in the upper 90s early in the evening. Sunday, sunny. Highs in the mid-90s. Sunday night, mostly clear in the evening, then becoming partly cloudy. Lows in the upper 60s. Monday, mostly sunny. Highs in the lower 90s. At 3 a.m., in Sioux City, the temperature was 66 and the 2.64. The relative humidity was 93%. Wind was east at 5 miles an hour. The pressure was 30.20 inches and steady. Elsewhere in northwest Iowa, Morris was clear and 68. Sheldon was clear and 70. Cherokee was clear and 66. Spencer was clear and 62. Storm Lake was clear and 66. Other conditions across the northern plains, farther east in Iowa, Waterloo, fog was reported with a temperature of 65. It was clear with a temperature of 73 at Des Moines and 70 at Cedar Rapids. In eastern Nebraska, it was clear. It was 71 at Lincoln, 70 at Omaha, and 65 at Norfolk. In eastern South Dakota, it was clear, and temperatures were between 71 and 73 degrees. And in southern Minnesota, it was clear. It was 72 at Worthington, 73 at Marshall, 69 at Mankato, 77 at Minneapolis, and 69 at Rochester. Once again, at 3 a.m. Sioux City had a temperature of 66. The current time is 3:16 a.m. Central Daylight Time. Operating on a frequency of 162.475 MHz, this is NOAA Weather Radio Station WXL62, broadcasting from a transmitter near Lawton, Iowa. Our program originates from the National Weather Service in Sioux Falls and serves Sioux City and the surrounding Siouxland area. This hazardous weather outlook is for northwest Iowa, west central Iowa, southwest Minnesota, northeast Nebraska, central South Dakota, east central South Dakota, south central South Dakota, and southeast South Dakota. For today and tonight, very patchy valley fog may lead to visibility below 2 miles at times through 8 a.m. Temperatures and heat indices in the 90s through late afternoon. For Wednesday through Monday, hot weather continues into the weekend with high temperatures in the 90s to near 100 degrees each day. Prepare to alter outdoor plans to reduce your risk of heat illness and attacks. Spotter activation is not expected at this time. Your National Weather Service forecast for Siouxland. Today, sunny. Highs around 90. South winds 5 to 10 miles an hour. Tonight, clear with lows in the upper 60s. South winds 5 to 10 miles an hour. Wednesday, sunny with highs in the lower 90s. South winds around 5 miles an hour. Wednesday night, mostly clear. Humid with lows in the upper 60s. South winds around 5 miles an hour. Thursday, sunny with highs in the lower 90s. South winds 5 to

Thursday night, mostly clear. Lows in the lower 70s. Friday, sunny, hot with highs in the mid-90s. Friday night, mostly clear. Lows in the mid-70s. Heat index values in the upper 90s early in the evening. Saturday, sunny, hot with highs in the mid-90s. Saturday night, mostly clear. Lows in the lower 70s. Heat index values in the upper 90s early in the evening. Sunday, sunny. Highs in the mid-90s. Sunday night, mostly clear in the evening, then becoming partly cloudy. Lows in the upper 60s. Monday, mostly sunny. Highs in the lower 90s. At 3 a.m., in Sioux City, the temperature was 66 and a dew point 64. The relative humidity was 93%. Wind was east at 5 miles an hour. The pressure was 30.20 inches and steady. Elsewhere in northwest Iowa, Morris was clear and 68. Sheldon was clear and 70. Cherokee was clear and 66. Spencer was clear and 62. Storm Lake was clear and 66. Other conditions across the northern plains, farther east in Iowa, at Waterloo, fog was reported with a temperature of 66.

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The current time is 3:21 a.m. Central Daylight Time. Now for the official National Weather Service forecast for Eastville, Emmitsburg, Algona, and surrounding locations west of tonight. Clear. Lows in the mid-60s. Southwest winds around 5 miles an hour. Tuesday, sunny with highs in the lower 90s. Southwest winds around 5 miles an hour. Heat index values in the upper 90s in the afternoon. Tuesday night, mostly clear. Humid with lows in the upper 60s. Southwest winds around 5 miles an hour. Heat index values in the upper 90s early until midnight. Wednesday, sunny with highs in the lower 90s. West winds around 5 miles an hour, becoming south in the afternoon. Heat index values in the upper 90s in the afternoon. Wednesday night, mostly clear. Humid with lows in the upper 60s. South winds around 5 miles an hour. Heat index values in the upper 90s early until midnight. Thursday, sunny. Highs in the lower 90s. Heat index values in the upper 90s. Thursday night, mostly clear. Lows around 70. Heat index values in the upper 90s early until midnight. Friday, sunny. A slight chance of showers and thunderstorms in the afternoon. Highs in the lower 90s. Chance of rain 20%. Heat index values up to 100. Friday night, mostly clear. Lows in the lower 70s. Heat index values up to 100 early until midnight. Saturday, sunny. Highs in the lower 90s. Saturday night, mostly clear. Lows in the upper 60s. Heat index values in the upper 90s early until midnight. Sunday, sunny. Highs in the upper 80s. Sunday night, mostly clear until midnight, then becoming partly cloudy. Lows in the mid-60s. Heat index values in the lower 90s early until midnight. Monday, mostly sunny. Highs in the mid-80s. Again, the forecast for Eastville, Emmitsburg, Algona, and surrounding locations for the rest of tonight, clear. Lows in the mid-60s. Southwest winds around 5 miles an hour. These are the 3 a.m. conditions for the Eastville area. At the Eastville Airport, it was clear. The temperature was 67 degrees, the dew point 65, and the relative humidity 93%. The wind was southwest at 6 miles an hour. The pressure was 30.19 inches and falling. Looking around the area, across northwest Iowa and southwest Minnesota, it was clear. It was 66 at Algona, 62 at Spencer, and 70 at Jackson. Fairmont reported 71, Storm Lake reported 66, and Windham reported 73. Here are some conditions elsewhere in Iowa and Minnesota. At Waterloo, fog was reported with a temperature of 65. It was clear with a temperature of 67 at Mason City, 73 at Des Moines, 70 at Omaha Council Bluffs, and 66 at Sioux City. Under clear skies, Redwood Falls reported 70, the Twin Cities reported 77, and Rochester reported 69. Now for a few weather conditions around the region. At Kansas City, it was clear. The temperature was 75 degrees. At Sioux Falls, it was clear. The temperature was 72 degrees, once again at 3 a.m. In Eastville, it was clear. The temperature was 67 degrees. This is a heat advisory for the following counties in Minnesota, Faribault, and Martin. Heat advisory remains in effect from noon Tuesday to 9 p.m. Thursday. Heat index values up to 100 expected. Overnight temperatures remaining warm in the lower 70s. The areas affected include Faribault, Freeborn, Martin, Steele, and Waseca counties. When, from noon Tuesday to 9 p.m. Thursday. The following impacts are expected. Hot temperatures and high humidity may cause heat illnesses.
Drink plenty of fluids. Stay in an air-conditioned room. Stay out of the sun and check up on relatives and neighbors. To reduce risk during outdoor work, the Occupational Safety and Health Administration recommends scheduling frequent rest breaks in shaded or air-conditioned environments. Anyone overcome by heat should be moved to a cool and shaded location. Heat stroke is an emergency. Call 911. Now here is the hazardous weather outlook for portions of central Iowa. For this afternoon and tonight, no hazardous weather is expected at this time. And now the extended outlook for the period Tuesday through Sunday. Hot and humid conditions this week with high temperatures rising into the low to mid-90s by midweek. Heat indices will rise to near 100 amp at times. Heat headlines may be needed late this week. Spotter information statement. Spotter activation will not be needed. 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The current time is 3:27 a.m. Central Daylight Time. Now for the official National Weather Service forecast for Istabil, Emmitsburg, Algona, and surrounding locations west of tonight. Clear. Lows in the mid-60s. Southwest winds around 5 miles an hour. Tuesday, sunny with highs in the lower 90s. Southwest winds around 5 miles an hour. Heat index values in the upper 90s in the afternoon. Tuesday night, mostly clear. Humid with lows in the upper 60s. Southwest winds around 5 miles an hour. Heat index values in the upper 90s early until midnight. Wednesday, sunny with highs in the lower 90s. West winds around 5 miles an hour, becoming south in the afternoon. Heat index values in the upper 90s in the afternoon.

70. Heat index values in the upper 90s early until midnight. Friday, sunny. A slight chance of showers and thunderstorms in the afternoon. Highs in the lower 90s. Chance of rain 70%. Heat index values up to 100. Friday night, mostly clear. Lows in the lower 70s. Heat index values up to 100 early until midnight. Saturday, sunny. Highs in the lower 90s. Saturday night, mostly clear. Lows in the upper 60s. Heat index values in the upper 90s early until midnight. Sunday, sunny. Highs in the upper 80s. Sunday night, mostly clear until midnight, then becoming partly cloudy. Lows in the mid-60s. Heat index values in the lower 90s early until midnight. Monday, mostly sunny. Highs in the mid-80s. Again, the forecast for Istanbul, Emirates, Algona, and surrounding locations for the rest of tonight, clear. Lows in the mid-60s. Southwest winds around 5 miles an hour. These are the 3 a.m. conditions for the Istanbul area. At the Istanbul airport, it was clear. The temperature was 67 degrees, the dew point 65, and the relative humidity 93%. The wind was southwest at 6 miles an hour. The pressure was 30.19 inches and falling. Looking around the area,

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Wednesday, sunny with highs in the lower 90s. South winds around 5 miles an hour. Wednesday night, mostly clear. Wind will blow us in the

Safety and Health Administration recommends scheduling frequent respiration shade for air-conditioned environments. Anyone overcome by heat should be moved to a cool and shaded location. Heat stroke is an emergency. Call 911. Now here is the hazardous weather outlook for portions of central Iowa. For this afternoon and tonight, no hazardous weather is expected at this time. And now the extended outlook for the period Tuesday through Sunday, hot and humid conditions this week with high temperatures rising into the low to mid-90s by midweek. Heat indices will rise to near 100 at this time. Heat headlines may be needed late this week. Fodder information statement. Fodder activation will not be needed. 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The current time is 3:45 a.m. Central Daylight Time. Now for the official National Weather Service forecast for Easterville, Emmitsburg, Algona, and surrounding locations west of tonight. Clear. Lows in the mid-60s. Southwest winds around 5 miles an hour. Tuesday, sunny with highs in the lower 90s. Southwest winds around 5 miles an hour. Heat index values in the upper 90s in the afternoon. Tuesday night, mostly clear. Humid with lows in the upper 60s. Southwest winds around 5 miles an hour. Heat index values in the upper 90s early until midnight. Wednesday, sunny with highs in the lower 90s. West winds around 5 miles an hour, becoming south in the afternoon. Heat index values in the upper 90s in the afternoon. Wednesday night, mostly clear. Humid with lows in the upper 60s. South winds around 5 miles an hour. Heat index values in the upper 90s early until midnight. Thursday, sunny. Highs in the lower 90s. Heat index values in the upper 90s. Thursday night, mostly clear. Lows around 70. Heat index values in the upper 90s early until midnight. Friday, sunny. A slight chance of showers and thunderstorms in the afternoon. Highs in the lower 90s. Chance of rain 20%. Heat index values up to 100. Friday night, mostly clear. Lows in the lower 70s. Heat index values up to 100 early until midnight. Saturday, sunny. Highs in the lower 90s.

Thank you.

911. Now here is the hazardous weather outlook for portions of central Iowa. For this afternoon and tonight, no hazardous weather is expected at this time. And now the extended outlook for the very Tuesday through Sunday, hot and humid conditions this week with high temperatures rising into the low to mid-90s by midweek. Heat indices will rise to near 100 at this time. Heat headlines may be needed late this week. Spotter information statement. Spotter activations will not be needed. 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The current time is 3:57 a.m. Central Daylight Time. Now for the official National Weather Service forecast for Easterville, Emmitsburg, Algona, and surrounding locations west of tonight. Clear. Lows in the mid-60s. Southwest winds around 5 miles an hour. Tuesdays, sunny with highs in the lower 90s. Southwest winds around 5 miles an hour. Heat index values in the upper 90s in the afternoon. Tuesday night, mostly clear. Humid with lows in the upper 60s. Southwest winds around 5 miles an hour. Heat index values in the upper 90s early until midnight. Wednesday, sunny with highs in the lower 90s. West winds around 5 miles an hour, becoming south in the afternoon. Heat index values in the upper 90s in the afternoon. Wednesday night, mostly clear. Humid with lows in the upper 60s. South winds around 5 miles an hour. Heat index values in the upper 90s early until midnight. Thursday, sunny. Highs in the lower 90s. Heat index values in the upper 90s. Thursday night, mostly clear. Lows around 70. Heat index values in the upper 90s early until midnight.

sunny. A slight chance of showers and thunderstorms in the afternoon. Highs in the lower 90s. Chance of rain 20%. Heat index values up to 100. Friday night, mostly clear. Lows in the lower 70s. Heat index values up to 100 early until midnight. Saturday, sunny. Highs in the lower 90s. Saturday night, mostly clear. Lows in the upper 60s. Heat index values in the upper 90s early until midnight. Sunday, sunny. Highs in the upper 80s. Sunday night, mostly clear until midnight, then becoming partly cloudy. Lows in the mid-60s. Heat index values in the lower 90s early until midnight. Monday, mostly sunny. Highs in the mid-80s. Again, the forecast for Istanbul, Emesburg, Algona, and surrounding locations for the rest of tonight, clear. Lows in the mid-60s. Southwest winds around 5 miles an hour. These are the 3 a.m. conditions for the Istanbul area. At the Istanbul airport, it was clear. The temperature was 67 degrees, the dew point 65, and the relative humidity 93%. The wind was southwest at 6 miles an hour. The pressure was 30.19 inches and falling. Looking around the area, across northwest Iowa and southwest Minnesota, it was clear. It was 66 at Algona, 62 at Spencer, and 70 at Jackson. Fairmont reported 71, Storm Lake reported 66, and Windham reported 73. Here are some conditions elsewhere in Iowa and Minnesota. At Waterloo, fog was reported with a temperature of 65. It was clear with a temperature of 67 at Mason City, 73 at Des Moines, 70 at Omaha Council Bluffs, and 66 at Sioux City. Under clear skies, Redwood Falls reported 70, the Twin Cities reported 77, and Rochester reported 69. Now for a few weather conditions around the region. At Kansas City, it was clear. The temperature was 75 degrees. At Sioux Falls, it was clear. The temperature was 72 degrees, once again at 3 a.m. In Istanbul, it was clear. The temperature was 67 degrees. This is a heat advisory for the following counties in Minnesota, Faribault and Martin. Heat advisory remains in effect from noon today to 9 p.m. Thursday. Heat index values up to 100 expected. Overnight temperatures remaining warm in the lower 70s. The areas affected include Faribault, Freeborn, Martin, Steele, and Wasaga counties. When, from noon today to 9 p.m. Thursday, the following impacts are expected. Hot temperatures and high humidity may cause heat illnesses. Drink plenty of fluids, stay in an air-conditioned room, stay out of the sun, and

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Call 911.

acute stroke is an emergency. Call 911. Now here is the hazardous weather outlook for portions of central Iowa. For this afternoon and tonight, the hazardous weather is expected at this time. And now the extended outlook for the third Tuesday through Sunday, hot and humid conditions this week with high temperatures rising into the low to mid 90s.

official statement, other excavations will not be needed. This is the North Hall.

miles an hour. Tuesday, sunny with highs in the lower 90s. Southwest winds around 5 miles an hour. Heat index values in the upper 90s in the afternoon. Tuesday night, mostly clear. Humid with lows in the upper 60s. Southwest winds around 5 miles an hour. Heat index values in the upper 90s valley until midnight. Wednesday, sunny with highs in the lower 90s. West winds around 5 miles an hour, becoming south in the afternoon. Heat index values in the upper 90s in the afternoon. Wednesday night, mostly clear. Humid with lows in the upper 60s. South winds around 5 miles an hour. Heat index values in the upper 90s early until midnight. Thursday, sunny. Highs in the lower 90s. Heat index values in the upper 90s. Thursday night, mostly clear. Lows around 70. Heat index values in the upper 90s early until midnight. Friday, sunny. A slight chance of showers and sun is lost in the afternoon. Highs in the lower 90s. Heat index values up to 100. Friday night is mostly clear. Lows in the lower 70s. Heat index values up to 100 early until midnight. Saturday, sunny. Highs in the lower 90s. Saturday night, mostly clear. Lows in the upper 60s. Heat index values in the upper 90s early until midnight. Sunday, sunny. Highs in the upper 80s. Sunday night, mostly clear until midnight, then becoming partly cloudy. Lows in the mid-60s. Heat index values in the lower 90s early until midnight. Monday, mostly sunny. Highs in the mid-80s. Again, the forecast for Estherville, Emmitsburg, Algona, and surrounding locations for the rest of tonight, clear. Lows in the mid-60s. Southwest winds around 5 miles an hour. These are the 4 a.m. conditions for the Estherville area. At the Estherville Airport, it was clear. The temperature was 86 degrees, the dew point 64, and the relative humidity 93%. The wind was southwest at 5 miles an hour. The pressure was 30.19 inches and steady. Looking around the area, at Spencer, fog was reported with a temperature of 58. It was clear with a temperature of 64 at Algona, 70 at Jackson, 71 at Fairmont, 64 at Storm Lake, and 73 at Windham. Here are some conditions elsewhere in Iowa and Minnesota. It was clear. It was 64 at Mason City, 65 at Waterloo, 71 at Des Moines, and 71 at Omaha Council Bluffs. Sioux City reported 65, Redwood Falls reported 69, the Twin Cities reported 76, and Rochester reported 69. Now for a few weather conditions around the region. At Kansas City, it was clear. The temperature was 70 degrees. At Sioux Falls, it was clear. The temperature was 71 degrees. Once again at 4 a.m., in Estherville, it was clear. The temperature was 66 degrees. This is a heat advisory for the following counties in Minnesota, Faribault, and Martin. Heat advisory remains in effect from noon today to 9 p.m. Thursday. Heat index values up to 100 expected. Overnight temperatures remaining warm in the lower 70s. The areas affected include Faribault, Freeborn, Martin, Steele, and Wasaga counties.

when, from noon today to 9 p.m. Thursday. The following impacts are expected. Hot temperatures and high humidity may cause heat illnesses. Drink plenty of fluids, stay in an air-conditioned room, stay out of the sun, and check up on relatives and neighbors. To reduce risk during outdoor work, the Occupational Safety and Health Administration recommends scheduling frequent rest breaks in shaded or air-conditioned environments. Anyone overcome by heat should be moved to a cool and shaded location. Heat stroke is an emergency. Call 911. Now here is the hazardous weather outlook for portions of central Iowa. For this afternoon and tonight, no hazardous weather is expected at this time. And now the extended outlook for the period Tuesday through Sunday. Hot and humid conditions this week with high temperatures rising into the low to mid-90s by midweek. Heat indices will rise to near 100 at times. Heat headlines may be needed late this week. Spotter information statement. Spotter activation will not be needed. 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The current time is 4:15 a.m. Central Daylight Time. Now for the official National Weather Service forecast for Estherville, Emmitsburg, Algona, and surrounding locations. West of tonight, clear. Lows in the mid-60s. Southwest winds around 5 miles an hour. Tuesday, sunny with highs in the lower 90s. Southwest winds around 5 miles an hour. Heat index values in the upper 90s in the afternoon. Tuesday night, mostly clear. Humid with lows in the upper 60s. Southwest winds around 5 miles an hour. Heat index values in the upper 90s early until midnight. Wednesday, sunny with highs in the lower 90s. West winds around 5 miles an hour, becoming south in the afternoon. Heat index values in the upper 90s in the afternoon. Wednesday night, mostly clear. Humid with lows in the upper 60s. South winds around 5 miles an hour. Heat index values in the upper 90s early until midnight. Thursday, sunny. Highs in the lower 90s. Heat index values in the upper 90s. Thursday night, mostly clear. Lows around 70. Heat index values in the upper 90s early until midnight. Friday, sunny. A slight chance of showers and thunderstorms in the afternoon. Highs in the lower 90s. Chance of rain 20%. Heat index values up to 100. Friday night, mostly clear. Lows in the lower 70s. Heat index values up to 100 early until midnight. Saturday, sunny. Highs in the lower 90s. Saturday night, mostly clear. Lows in the upper 60s. Heat index values in the upper 90s early until midnight. Sunday, sunny. Highs in the upper 80s. Sunday night, mostly clear until midnight, then becoming partly cloudy. Lows in the mid-60s. Heat index values in the lower 90s early until midnight. Monday, mostly sunny. Highs in the mid-80s. Again, the forecast for Estherville, Emmitsburg, Algona, and surrounding locations for the rest of tonight, clear. Lows in the mid-60s. Southwest winds around 5 miles an hour. These are the 4 a.m. conditions for the Estherville area. At the Estherville Airport, it was clear. The temperature was 66 degrees, the dew point 64, and the relative humidity 93%. The wind was southwest at 5 miles an hour. The pressure was 30.19 inches and steady. Looking around the area, at Spencer, fog was reported with a temperature of 58. It was clear, with a temperature of 64 at Algona, 70 at Jackson, 71 at Fairmont, 64 at Storm Lake, and 73 at Windham. Here are some conditions elsewhere in Iowa and Minnesota. It was clear. It was 64 at Mason City, 65 at Waterloo, 71 at Des Moines, and 71 at Omaha Council Bluffs. Sioux City

reported 65. Redwood Falls reported 69. The Twin Cities reported 76. And Rochester reported 69. Now for a few weather conditions around the region. At Kansas City, it was clear. The temperature was 70 degrees. At Sioux Falls, it was clear. The temperature was 71 degrees. Once again at 4 a.m., in Istaville, it was clear. The temperature was 66 degrees. This is a heat advisory for the following counties in Minnesota, Faribault and Martin. Heat advisory remains in effect from noon today to 9 p.m. Thursday. Heat index values up to 100 expected. Overnight temperatures remaining warm in the lower 70s. The areas affected include Faribault, Freeborn, Martin, Steele, and Waseca counties. When, from noon today to 9 p.m. Thursday. The following impacts are expected. Hot temperatures and high humidity may cause heat illnesses. Drink plenty of fluids, stay in an air-conditioned room, stay out of the sun, and check up on relatives and neighbors. To reduce risk during outdoor work, the Occupational Safety and Health Administration recommends scheduling frequent rest breaks in shaded or air-conditioned environments. Anyone overcome by heat should be moved to a cool and shaded location. Heat stroke is an emergency. Call 911. Now here is the hazardous weather outlook for portions of central Iowa. For this afternoon and tonight, no hazardous weather is expected at this time. And now the extended outlook for the period Tuesday through Sunday. Hot and humid conditions this week with high temperatures rising into the low to mid 90s by midweek. Heat indices will rise to near 100 F at times. Heat headlines may be needed late this week. Spotter information statement. Spotter activation will not be needed. 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The current time is 4:21 a.m. Central Daylight Time. Now for the official National Weather Service forecast for Istaville, Emmitsburg, Algona, and surrounding locations. Rest of tonight, clear. Lows in the mid-60s. Southwest winds around 5 miles an hour. Tuesday, sunny with highs in the lower 90s. Southwest winds around 5 miles an hour. Heat index values in the upper 90s in the afternoon. Tuesday night, mostly clear. Humid with lows in the upper 60s. Southwest winds around 5 miles an hour. Heat index values in the upper 90s early until midnight. Wednesday, sunny with highs in the lower 90s. West winds around 5 miles an hour, becoming south in the afternoon. Heat index values in the upper 90s in the afternoon. Wednesday night, mostly clear. Humid with lows in the upper 60s. South winds around 5 miles an hour. Heat index values in the upper 90s early until midnight. Thursday, sunny. Highs in the lower 90s. Heat index values in the upper 90s. Thursday night, mostly clear. Lows around 70. Heat index values in the upper 90s early until midnight. Friday, sunny. A slight chance of showers and thunderstorms in the afternoon. Highs in the lower 90s. Chance of rain 20%. Heat index values up to 100. Friday night, mostly clear. Lows in the lower 70s. Heat index values up to 100 early until midnight. Saturday, sunny. Highs in the lower 90s. Saturday night, mostly clear. Lows in the upper 60s. Heat index values in the upper 90s early until midnight. Sunday, sunny. Highs in the upper 80s. Sunday night, mostly clear until midnight, then becoming partly cloudy. Lows in the mid-60s. Heat index values in the lower 90s early until midnight. Monday, mostly sunny. Highs in the mid-80s. Again, the forecast for Istaville, Emmitsburg, Algona, and surrounding locations for the rest of tonight, clear. Lows in the mid-60s. Southwest winds around 5 miles an hour.
These are the 4 a.m. conditions for the Estillville area. At the Estillville Airport, it was clear. The temperature was 66 degrees, the dew point 64, and the relative humidity 93%. The wind was southwest at 5 miles an hour. The pressure was 30.19 inches and steady. Looking around the area, at Spencer, fog was reported with a temperature of 58. It was clear with a temperature of 64 at Algona, 70 at Jackson, 71 at Fairmont, 64 at Storm Lake, and 73 at Windham. Here are some conditions elsewhere in Iowa and Minnesota. It was clear. It was 64 at Mason City, 65 at Waterloo, 71 at Des Moines, and 71 at Omaha Council Bluffs. Sioux City reported 65, Redwood Falls reported 69, the Twin Cities reported 76, and Rochester reported 69. Now for a few weather conditions around the region. At Kansas City, it was clear. The temperature was 70 degrees. At Sioux Falls, it was clear. The temperature was 71 degrees. Once again at 4 a.m. in Estillville, it was clear.

70s. Heat index values in the upper 90s early in the evening. Sunday, sunny. Highs in the mid-90s. Sunday night, mostly clear in the evening, and becoming partly cloudy. Lows in the upper 60s. Monday, mostly sunny. Highs in the lower 90s. At 4 a.m., in Sioux City, the temperature was 65 and a 2.64. The relative humidity was 97%. Wind was southeast at 5 miles an hour. The pressure was 30.20 inches and steady. Elsewhere in northwest Iowa, Morris was clear and 66. Sheldon was clear and 64. Cherokee was clear and 64. Spencer had 5.

Miami, but only until midnight. This is Thursday. It's sunny. Highs in the lower 90s. Heat index values in the upper 90s. Thursday night, mostly clear. The snow is around 70. Heat index values in the upper 90s, but only until midnight. Friday, sunny. A slight chance of showers and thunderstorms in the afternoon. Highs in the lower 90s. Chill is 20%. Heat index values up to 100.

rhythm of blows in the upper 60s. South winds from 1 to 5 miles an hour. Thursday, sunny with tide in the lower 90s. South winds 5 to 10 miles an hour. Thursday night, mostly clear. Blows in the lower 70s. Friday, sunny, hard with highs in the mid 90s. Friday night, mostly clear. Blows in the mid 70s. Heat index values in the upper 90s early in the evening. Saturday, sunny, hot with highs in the mid-90s. Saturday night, mostly clear. Lows in the lower 70s. Heat index values in the upper 90s early in the evening. Sunday, sunny, highs in the mid-90s. Sunday night, mostly clear in the evening, then becoming partly cloudy. Lows in the upper 60s. Monday, mostly sunny. Highs in the lower 90s. At 4 a.m. in Sioux City, the temperature was 65 and the dew point 64. The relative humidity was 97%. Wind was southeast at 5 miles an hour. The pressure was 30.20 inches and steady. Elsewhere in northwest Iowa, Morris was clear and 66. Sheldon was clear and 64. Cherokee was clear and 64. Spencer had fog, reducing visibility to 3/4 of a mile and 58. Storm Lake was clear and 64. Other conditions across the northern plains, farther east in Iowa, it was clear. It was 71 at Des Moines, 70 at Cedar Rapids, and 65 at Waterloo. In eastern Nebraska, it was clear. It was 65 at Lincoln, 71 at Omaha, and 68 at North Fork. In eastern South Dakota, it was clear, and temperatures were between 68 and 72 degrees. And in southern Minnesota, it was clear. It was 72 at Worthington, 74 at Marshall, 69 at Mankato, 76 at Minneapolis, and 69 at Rochester. Once again, at 4 a.m. Sioux City had a temperature of 65. The current time is 4:31 a.m. Central Daylight Time. Operating on a frequency of 162.475 MHz, this is NOAA Weather Radio Station WXL62, broadcasting from a transmitter near Lawton, Iowa. Our program originates from the National Weather Service in Sioux Falls and serves Sioux City and the surrounding Siouxland area. This hazardous weather outlook is for northwest Iowa, west central Iowa, southwest Minnesota, northeast Nebraska, central South Dakota, east central South Dakota, south central South Dakota, and southeast South Dakota. For today and tonight, very patchy valley fog may lead to visibility below 2 miles

Widespread thunderstorms are unlikely and the overall threat of severe weather appears low. Fodder information statement. Fodder activation will not be needed. 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This broadcast

70 at Cedar Rapids, and 65 at Waterloo. In eastern Nebraska, it was clear. It was 65 at Lincoln, 71 at Omaha, and 68 at North Fork. In eastern South Dakota, it was clear, and temperatures were between 68 and 72 degrees. And in southern Minnesota, it was clear. It was 72 at Worthington, 74 at Marshall, 69 at Mankato, 76 at Minneapolis, and 69 at Rochester. Once again, at 4 a.m. Sioux City had a temperature of 65. The current time is 4:35 a.m. Central Daylight Time. Operating on a frequency of 162.475 megahertz, this is NOAA Weather Radio Station WXL62, broadcasting from a transmitter near Lawton, Iowa. Our program originates from the National Weather Service in Sioux Falls and serves Sioux City and the surrounding Siouxland area. This hazardous weather outlook is for northwest Iowa, west central Iowa, southwest Minnesota, northeast Nebraska, central South Dakota, east central South Dakota, south central South Dakota, and southeast South Dakota. For today and tonight, very patchy valley fog may lead to visibility below 2 miles at times through 8 a.m. Temperatures and heat indices in the 90s through late afternoon. For Wednesday through Monday, hot weather continues into the weekend with high temperatures in the 90s to near 100 degrees each day. Prepare to alter outdoor plans to reduce your risk of heat illness and impacts. Spotter activation is not expected at this time. Your National Weather Service forecast for Siouxland. Today, sunny. Highs around 90. South winds 5 to 10 miles an hour. Tonight, clear with lows in the upper 60s. South winds 5 to 10 miles an hour. Wednesday, sunny with highs in the lower 90s. South winds around 5 miles an hour. Wednesday night, mostly clear. Humid with lows in the upper 60s. South winds around 5 miles an hour. Thursday, sunny with highs in the lower 90s. South winds 5 to 10 miles an hour. Thursday night, mostly clear. This is in the lower 71 degrees. Once again at 4 a.m., it was clear. The temperature was at 6 degrees. This is a heat advisory for the following counties in Minnesota, Faribault, and Martins. Heat advisory remains in effect from noon today to 9 p.m. Thursday. Heat index values up to 100 expected. Overnight temperatures remaining warm in the lower 70s. The areas affected include Faribault, Freeborn, Martin, Steele, and Wasaka counties. When, from noon today to 9 p.m. Thursday. The following impacts are expected. Hot temperatures and high humidity may cause heat illnesses. Drink plenty of fluids, stay in an air-conditioned room, stay out of the sun, and check up on relatives and neighbors. To reduce risk during outdoor work, the Occupational Safety and Health Administration recommends scheduling frequent rest breaks in shaded or air-conditioned environments. Anyone overcome by heat should be moved to a cool and shaded location. Heat stroke is an emergency. Call 911. Now here is the hazardous weather outlook for portions of central Iowa. For today and tonight, no hazardous weather is expected at this time. And now the extended outlook for the period Wednesday through Monday. Persistent heat is forecast this week, with temperatures peaking in the low to mid-90s and the heat index nearing 100 degrees each day from Wednesday onward. It is possible that a heat advisory may be needed later this week, due to the persistence of the heat as well as slightly increasing heat index values around Friday and Saturday.

thunderstorm chances 20 to 40% return to the forecast sporadically from late Thursday into early next week. Widespread thunderstorms are unlikely and the overall threat of severe weather appears low. Spotter information statement. Spotter activation will not be needed. 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The current time is 4:40 a.m. Central Daylight Time. Now for the official National Weather Service forecast for Istanbul, Emmitsburg, Algona, and surrounding locations, rest of tonight, clear. Lows in the mid-60s. Southwest winds around 5 miles an hour. Tuesday, sunny with highs in the lower 90s. Southwest winds around 5 miles an hour. Heat index values in the upper 90s in the afternoon. Tuesday night, mostly clear. Humid with lows in the upper 60s. Southwest winds around 5 miles an hour. Heat index values in the upper 90s early until midnight. Wednesday, sunny with highs in the lower 90s. West winds around 5 miles an hour, becoming south in the afternoon. Heat index values in the upper 90s in the afternoon. Wednesday night, mostly clear. Humid with lows in the upper 60s. South winds around 5 miles an hour. Heat index values in the upper 90s early until midnight. Thursday, sunny. Highs in the lower 90s. Heat index values in the upper 90s. Thursday night, mostly clear. Lows around 70. Heat index values in the upper 90s early until midnight. Friday, sunny. A slight chance of showers and thunderstorms in the afternoon. Highs in the lower 90s. Chance of rain 20%. Heat index values up to 100. Friday night, mostly clear. Lows in the lower 70s. Heat index values up to 100 early until midnight. Saturday, sunny. Highs in the lower 90s. Saturday night, mostly clear. Lows in the upper 60s. Heat index values in the upper 90s early until midnight. Sunday, sunny. Highs in the upper 80s. Sunday night, mostly clear until midnight, then becoming partly cloudy. Lows in the mid-60s. Heat index values in the lower 90s early until midnight. Monday, mostly sunny. Highs in the mid-80s. Again, the forecast for Istanbul, Emmitsburg, Algona, and surrounding locations for the rest of tonight, clear. Lows in the mid-60s. Southwest winds around 5 miles an hour. These are the 4 a.m. conditions for the Istanbul area. At the Istanbul airport, it was clear. The temperature was 66 degrees, the dew point 64, and the relative humidity 93%. The wind was southwest at 5 miles an hour. The pressure was 30.19 inches and steady. Looking around the area, at Spencer, fog was reported with a temperature of 58. It was clear with a temperature of 64 at Algona, 70 at Jackson, 71 at Fairmont, 64 at Storm Lake, and 73 at Windham. Here are some conditions elsewhere in Iowa and Minnesota. It was clear. It was 64 at Mason City, 65 at Waterloo, 71 at Des Moines, and 71 at Omaha Council Bluffs. Sioux City reported 65, Redwood Falls reported 69, the Twin Cities reported 76, and Rochester reported 69. Now for a few weather conditions around the region. At Kansas City, it was clear. The temperature was 70 degrees. At Sioux Falls, it was clear. The temperature was 71 degrees. Once again at 4 a.m., in Istanbul, it was clear. The temperature was 66 degrees. This is a heat advisory for the following counties in Minnesota, Faribault, and Martin. Heat advisory remains in effect from noon today to 9 p.m. Thursday. Heat index values up to 100 expected. Overnight temperatures remaining warm in the lower 70s. The areas affected

include Faribault, Freeborn, Martin, Steele, and Waseca counties. When, from noon today to 9 p.m. Thursday. The following impacts are expected. Hot temperatures and high humidity may cause heat illnesses. Drink plenty of fluids, stay in an air-conditioned room, stay out of the sun, and check up on relatives and neighbors. To reduce risk during outdoor work, the Occupational Safety and Health Administration recommends scheduling frequent rest breaks in shaded or air-conditioned environments. Anyone overcome by heat should be moved to a cool and shaded location. Heat stroke is an emergency. Call 911. Now here is the hazardous weather outlook for portions of central Iowa. For today and tonight, no hazardous weather is expected at this time. And now the extended outlook for the period Wednesday through Monday. Persistent heat is forecast this week, with temperatures peaking in the low to mid-90s and the heat index nearing 100 degrees each day from Wednesday onward. It is possible that a heat advisory may be needed later this week, due to the persistence of the heat as well as slightly increasing heat index values around Friday and Saturday. Low thunderstorm chances 20 to 40% return to the forecast sporadically from late Thursday into early next week. Widespread thunderstorms are unlikely and the overall threat of severe weather appears low. Spotter information statement. Spotter activation will not be needed. 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The current time is 4:46 a.m. Central Daylight Time. Now for the official National Weather Service forecast for Estherville, Emmitsburg, Algona, and surrounding locations west of tonight, clear. Lows in the mid-60s. Southwest winds around 5 miles an hour. Tuesday, sunny with highs in the lower 90s. Southwest winds around 5 miles an hour. Heat index values in the upper 90s in the afternoon. Tuesday night, mostly clear. Humid with lows in the upper 60s. Southwest winds around 5 miles an hour. Heat index values in the upper 90s early until midnight. Wednesday, sunny with highs in the lower 90s. West winds around 5 miles an hour, becoming south in the afternoon. Heat index values in the upper 90s in the afternoon. Wednesday night, mostly clear. Humid with lows in the upper 60s. South winds around 5 miles an hour. Heat index values in the upper 90s early until midnight. Thursday, sunny. Highs in the lower 90s. Heat index values in the upper 90s. Thursday night, mostly clear. Lows around 70. Heat index values in the upper 90s early until midnight. Friday, sunny. A slight chance of showers and thunderstorms in the afternoon. Highs in the lower 90s. Chance of rain 20%. Heat index values up to 100. Friday night, mostly clear. Lows in the lower 70s. Heat index values up to 100 early until midnight. Saturday, sunny. Highs in the lower 90s. Saturday night, mostly clear. Lows in the upper 60s. Heat index values in the upper 90s early until midnight. Sunday, sunny. Highs in the upper 80s. Sunday night, mostly clear until midnight, then becoming partly cloudy. Lows in the mid-60s. Heat index values in the lower 90s early until midnight. Monday, mostly sunny. Highs in the mid-80s. Again, the forecast for Estherville, Emmitsburg, Algona, and surrounding locations for the rest of tonight, clear. Lows in the mid-60s. Southwest winds around 5 miles an hour. These are the 4 a.m. conditions for the Estherville area. At the Estherville Airport, it was clear. The temperature was 66 degrees, the dew point 64, and the relative humidity 93%. The wind was southwest at 5 miles an hour. The pressure was 30.19 inches and steady. Looking around the area, at Spencer, fog was reported with a temperature of 58.

It was clear, with a temperature of 64 at Algona, 70 at Jackson, 71 at Fairmont, 64 at Storm Lake, and 73 at Windham. Here are some conditions elsewhere in Iowa and Minnesota. It was clear. It was 64 at Mason City, 65 at Waterloo, 71 at Des Moines, and 71 at Omaha Council Bluffs. Sioux City reported 65, Redwood Falls reported 69, the Twin Cities reported 76, and Rochester reported 69. Now for a few weather conditions around the region. At Kansas City, it was clear. The temperature was 70 degrees. At Sioux Falls, it was clear. The temperature was 71 degrees. Once again at 4 a.m., in Istaville, it was clear. The temperature was 66 degrees. This is a heat advisory for the following counties in Minnesota, Faribault and Martin. Heat advisory remains in effect from noon today to 9 p.m. Thursday. Heat index values up to 100 expected. Overnight temperatures remaining warm in the lower 70s. The areas affected include Faribault, Freeborn, Martin, Steele, and Waseca counties. When, from noon today to 9 p.m. Thursday. The following impacts are expected. Hot temperatures and high humidity may cause heat illnesses. Drink plenty of fluids, stay in an air-conditioned room, stay out of the sun, and check up on relatives and neighbors. To reduce risk during outdoor work, the Occupational Safety and Health Administration recommends scheduling frequent rest breaks in shaded or air-conditioned environments. Anyone overcome by heat should be moved to a cool and shaded location. Heat stroke is an emergency. Call 911. Now here is the hazardous weather outlook for portions of central Iowa. For today and tonight, no hazardous weather is expected at this time. And now the extended outlook for the period Wednesday through Monday. Persistent heat is forecast this week, with temperatures peaking in the low to mid-90s and the heat index nearing 100 degrees each day from Wednesday onward. It is possible that a heat advisory may be needed later this week, due to the persistence of the heat as well as slightly increasing heat index values around Friday and Saturday. Low thunderstorm chances 20 to 40% return to the forecast sporadically from late Thursday into early next week. Widespread thunderstorms are unlikely and the overall threat of severe weather appears low. Spotter information statement. Spotter activation will not be needed. 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The current time is 4:52 a.m. Central Daylight Time. Now for the official National Weather Service forecast for Istaville, Emmitsburg, Algona, and surrounding locations west of tonight. Clear. Lows in the mid-60s. Southwest winds around 5 miles an hour. Tuesday, sunny with highs in the lower 90s. Southwest winds around 5 miles an hour. Heat index values in the upper 90s in the afternoon. Tuesday night, mostly clear. Humid with lows in the upper 60s. Southwest winds around 5 miles an hour. Heat index values in the upper 90s early until midnight. Wednesday, sunny with highs in the lower 90s. West winds around 5 miles an hour, becoming south in the afternoon. Heat index values in the upper 90s in the afternoon. Wednesday night, mostly clear. Humid with lows in the upper 60s. South winds around 5 miles an hour. Heat index values in the upper 90s early until midnight. Thursday, sunny. Highs in the lower 90s. Heat index values in the upper 90s. Thursday night, mostly clear. Lows around 70. Heat index values in the upper 90s early until midnight. Friday, sunny. A slight chance of showers and thunderstorms in the afternoon. Highs in the lower 90s. Chance of rain 20%. Heat index values up to 100. Friday night, mostly clear. Lows in the lower 70s. Heat index values up to 100 early until midnight. Saturday, sunny.

Tonight in the lower 90s. Saturday night, mostly clear. Lows in the upper 60s. Heat index values in the upper 90s early until midnight. Sunday, sunny. Highs in the upper 80s. Sunday night, mostly clear until midnight, then becoming partly cloudy. Lows in the mid-60s. Heat index values in the lower 90s early until midnight. Monday, mostly sunny. Highs in the mid-80s. Again, the forecast for Istanbul, Emetsburg, Algona, and surrounding locations for the rest of tonight, clear. Lows in the mid-60s. Southwest winds around 5 miles an hour. These are the 4 a.m. conditions for the Istanbul area. At the Istanbul airport, it was clear. The temperature was 66 degrees, the dew point 64, and the relative humidity 93%. The wind was southwest at 5 miles an hour. The pressure was 30.19 inches and steady. Looking around the area, at Spencer, fog was reported with a temperature of 58. It was clear, with a temperature of 64 at Algona, 70 at Jackson, 71 at Fairmont, 64 at Storm Lake, and 73 at Windham. Here are some conditions elsewhere in Iowa and Minnesota. It was clear. It was 64 at Mason City, 65 at Waterloo, 71 at Des Moines, and 71 at Omaha Council Bluffs. Sioux City reported 65, Redwood Falls reported 69, the Twin Cities reported 76, and Rochester reported 69. Now for a few weather conditions around the region. At Kansas City, it was clear. The temperature was 70 degrees. At Sioux Falls, it was clear. The temperature was 71 degrees. Once again at 4 a.m., in Istanbul, it was clear. The temperature was 66 degrees. This is a heat advisory for the following counties in Minnesota, Faribault and Martin. Heat advisory remains in effect from noon today to 9 p.m. Thursday. Heat index values up to 100 expected. Overnight temperatures remaining warm in the lower 70s. The areas affected include Faribault, Freeborn, Martin, Steele, and Wauseka counties. When, from noon today to 9 p.m. Thursday. The following impacts are expected. Hot temperatures and high humidity may cause heat illnesses. Drink plenty of fluids, stay in an air-conditioned room, stay out of the sun, and check up on relatives and neighbors. To reduce risk during outdoor work, the Occupational Safety and Health Administration recommends scheduling frequent rest breaks in shaded or air-conditioned environments. Anyone overcome by heat should be moved to a cool and shaded location. Heat stroke is an emergency. Call 911. Now here is the hazardous weather outlook for portions of central Iowa. For today and tonight, no hazardous weather is expected at this time. And now the extended outlook for the period Wednesday through Monday. Persistent heat is forecast this week, with temperatures peaking in the low to mid-90s and the heat index nearing 100 degrees each day from Wednesday onward. It is possible that a heat advisory may be needed later this week, due to the persistence of the heat as well as slightly increasing heat index values around Friday and Saturday. Low thunderstorm chances 20 to 40% return to the forecast sporadically from late Thursday into early next week. Widespread thunderstorms are unlikely and the overall threat of severe weather appears low. Spotter information statement. Spotter activation will not be needed. 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The current time is 4:58 a.m. Central Daylight Time. Now for the official National Weather Service forecast for Istanbul, Emetsburg, Algona, and surrounding locations west of tonight. Clear. Lows in the mid-60s. Southwest winds around 5 miles an hour. Tuesday, sunny with highs in the lower 90s. Southwest winds around 5 miles an hour. Heat index values in the upper 90s in the afternoon. Tuesday night, mostly clear. Humid with lows in the upper 60s.

high sprints around 5 miles an hour. Heat index values in the upper 90s early until midnight. Wednesday, sunny with highs in the lower 90s. West winds around 5 miles an hour, becoming south in the afternoon. Heat index values in the upper 90s in the afternoon. Wednesday night, mostly clear. Humid with lows in the upper 60s. South winds around 5 miles an hour. Heat index values in the upper 90s early until midnight. Thursday, sunny. Highs in the lower 90s. Heat index values in the upper 90s. Thursday night, mostly clear. Lows around 70. Heat index values in the upper 90s early until midnight. Friday, sunny. A slight chance of showers and thunderstorms in the afternoon. Highs in the lower 90s. Chance of rain 20%. Heat index values up to 100. Friday night, mostly clear. Lows in the lower 70s. Heat index values up to 100 early until midnight. Saturday, sunny. Highs in the lower 90s. Saturday night, mostly clear. Lows in the upper 60s. Heat index values in the upper 90s early until midnight. Sunday, sunny. Highs in the upper 80s. Sunday night, mostly clear until midnight, then becoming partly cloudy. Lows in the mid-60s. Heat index values in the lower 90s early until midnight. Monday, mostly sunny. Highs in the mid-80s. Again, the forecasts for Istanbul, Emeksburg, Algona, and surrounding locations for the rest of tonight, clear. Lows in the mid-60s. Southwest winds around 5 miles an hour. These are the 4 a.m. conditions for the Istanbul area. At the Istanbul airport, it was clear. The temperature was 66 degrees, the dew point 64, and the relative humidity 93%. The wind was southwest at 5 miles an hour. The pressure was 30.19 inches and steady. Looking around the area, at Spencer, fog was reported with a temperature of 58. It was clear, with a temperature of 64 at Algona, 70 at Jackson, 71 at Fairmont, 64 at Storm Lake, and 73 at Windham. Here are some conditions elsewhere in Iowa and Minnesota. It was clear. It was 64 at Mason City, 65 at Waterloo, 71 at Des Moines, and 71 at Omaha Council Bluffs. Sioux City reported 65, Redwood Falls reported 69, the Twin Cities reported 76, and Rochester reported 69. Now for a few weather conditions around the region. At Kansas City, it was clear. The temperature was 70 degrees. At Sioux Falls, it was clear. The temperature was 71 degrees. Once again at 4 a.m., in Istanbul, it was clear. The temperature was 66 degrees. This is a heat advisory for the following counties in Minnesota, Faribault and Martin. Heat advisory remains in effect from noon today to 9 p.m. Thursday. Heat index values up to 100 expected. Overnight temperatures remaining warm in the lower 70s. The areas affected include Faribault, Fribourg, Martin, Steele, and Waseca counties. When, from noon today to 9 p.m. Thursday, the following effects are expected. Hot temperatures and high humidity may cause heat illnesses. Drink plenty of fluids, stay in an air-conditioned room, stay out of the sun, and check up on relatives and neighbors. To reduce risk during outdoor work, the Occupational Safety and Health Administration recommends scheduling frequent rest breaks in shaded or air-conditioned environments. Anyone over some much heat should be moved to a cool and shaded location. Keep stroke is an emergency. Call 911. Now here is the hazardous weather outlook.

total at zero, which is normal. The yearly total since July 1st is zero, which is normal. There were 10 cooling degree days yesterday, which is far above normal. This brings the monthly total to 96, which is 18 above normal. The yearly total since January 1st is 298, which is 59 above normal. Yesterday, the maximum wind observed was 14 miles an hour from the southwest. The highest wind gust observed was 21 miles per hour from the south. The normal high temperature for today is 81 degrees, and the normal low is 60. Sunrise today is at 5:51 a.m. and sunset is at 8:58 p.m. This is the NOAA All Hazards Weather Radio Station WNG688 at Lakeston, Iowa, transmitting on 162.475 MHz. 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The current time is 5:06 a.m. Central Daylight Time. Now for the official National Weather Service forecast for Iskaville, Emmitsburg, Algona, and surrounding locations, rest of tonight, clear. Lows in the mid-60s. Southwest winds surround 5 miles an hour. Tuesday, sunny with highs in the lower 90s. Southwest winds surround 5 miles an hour. Heat index values in the upper 90s in the afternoon. Tuesday night, mostly clear. Humid with lows in the upper 60s. Southwest winds surround 5 miles an hour. Heat index values in the upper 90s early until midnight. Wednesday, sunny with highs in the lower 90s. West winds around 5 miles an hour, becoming south in the afternoon. Heat index values in the upper 90s in the afternoon. Wednesday night, mostly clear. Humid with lows in the upper 60s. South winds around 5 miles an hour. Heat index values in the upper 90s early until midnight. Thursday, sunny. Highs in the lower 90s. Heat index values in the upper 90s. Thursday night, mostly clear. Lows around 70. Heat index values in the upper 90s early until midnight. Friday, sunny. A slight chance of showers and thunderstorms in the afternoon. Highs in the lower 90s. Chance of rain 20%. Heat index values up to 100. Friday night, mostly clear. Lows in the lower 70s. Heat index values up to 100 early until midnight. Saturday, sunny. Highs in the lower 90s. Saturday night, mostly clear. Lows in the upper 60s. Heat index values in the upper 90s early until midnight. Sunday, sunny. Highs in the upper 80s. Sunday night, mostly clear until midnight. And until

miles at times 3 a.m. Temperatures and heat indices in the 90s through late afternoon. For Wednesday through Monday, hot weather continues into the weekend with high temperatures in the 90s to near 100 degrees each day. Prepare to alter outdoor plans to reduce your risk of heat illness and impacts. Spotter activation is not expected at this time. Your National Weather Service forecast for Siouxland. Today, sunny. Highs around 90. South winds 5 to 10 miles an hour. Tonight, clear with lows in the upper 60s. South winds 5 to 10 miles an hour. Wednesday, sunny with highs in the lower 90s. South winds around 5 miles an hour. Wednesday night, mostly clear. Humid with lows in the upper 60s. South winds around 5 miles an hour. Thursday, sunny with highs in the lower 90s. South winds 5 to 10 miles an hour.

objectives include Cherbourg, Fribourg, Martin, Peel, and Waseca counties. When? From noon today to 9 p.m. Thursday. The following effects are expected. Hot temperatures and high humidity may cause these illnesses. Drink plenty of fluids. Stay in an air-conditioned room. Stay out of the sun. And check up on relatives and neighbors. To reduce risk during outdoor work, the Occupational Safety and Health Administration recommends scheduling frequent rest breaks in shaded or air-conditioned environments. Anyone overcome by heat should be moved to a cool and shaded location. Heat stroke is an emergency. Call 911. Now here is the hazardous weather outlook for portions of central Iowa. For today and tonight, no hazardous weather is expected at this time. And now the extended outlook for the period Wednesday through Monday. Persistent heat is forecast this week, with temperatures peaking in the low to mid-90s and the heat index nearing 100 degrees each day from Wednesday onward. It is possible that a heat advisory may be needed later this week, due to the persistence of the heat as well as slightly increasing heat index values around Friday and Saturday. Low thunderstorm chances 20 to 40% return to the forecast sporadically from late Thursday into early next week. Widespread thunderstorms are unlikely and the overall threat of severe weather appears low. Spotter information statement. Spotter activation will not be needed. The Estherville, Iowa climate summary for yesterday, July 13, 2026. Yesterday's high temperature was 87 degrees. This high was 5 degrees above the normal high of 82. Yesterday's low temperature was 62 degrees. This low was 2 degrees above the normal low of 60. No precipitation fell yesterday, which leaves the monthly total at 1.5.

7.8 inches. This is 0.14 inches above the normal amount of 1.64 inches for July. The total precipitation for the year still stands at 12.68 inches, which is 3.63 inches below normal. There were no heating degree days yesterday, which is normal. This leaves the monthly total at zero, which is normal. The yearly total since July 1st is zero, which is normal. There were 10 cooling degree days yesterday, which is 4 above normal. This brings the monthly total to 96, which is 18 above normal. The yearly total since January 1st is 298, which is 59 above normal. Yesterday the maximum wind observed was 14 miles an hour from the southwest. The highest wind gust observed was 21 miles per hour from the south. The normal high temperature for today is 81 degrees, and the normal low is 60. Sunrise today is at 5:51 a.m. and sunset is at 8:58 p.m. This is the NOAA All Hazards Weather Radio Station WNG688 at Ringsted, Iowa, transmitting on 162.475 MHz. 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The current time is 5:15 a.m. Central Daylight Time. Now for the official National Weather Service forecast for Istanbul, Emmitsburg, Algona, and surrounding locations, rest of tonight, clear. Lows in the mid-60s. Southwest winds surround 5 miles an hour. Tuesday, sunny with highs in the lower 90s. Southwest winds surround 5 miles an hour. Heat index values in the upper 90s in the afternoon. Tuesday night, mostly clear. Humid with lows in the upper 60s. Southwest winds surround 5 miles an hour. Heat index values in the upper 90s early until midnight. Wednesday, sunny with highs in the lower 90s. West winds around 5 miles an hour, becoming south in the afternoon. Heat index values in the upper 90s in the afternoon. Wednesday night, mostly clear. Humid with lows in the upper 60s. South winds around 5 miles an hour. Heat index values in the upper 90s early until midnight. Thursday, sunny. Highs in the lower 90s. Heat index values in the upper 90s. Thursday night, mostly clear. Lows around 70. Heat index values in the upper 90s early until midnight. Friday, sunny. A slight chance of showers and thunderstorms in the afternoon. Highs in the lower 90s. Chance of rain 20%. Heat index values up to 100. Friday night, mostly clear. Lows in the lower 70s. Heat index values up to 100 early until midnight. Saturday, sunny. Highs in the lower 90s. Saturday night, mostly clear. Lows in the upper 60s. Heat index values in the upper 90s early until midnight. Sunday, sunny. Highs in the upper 80s. Sunday night, mostly clear until midnight, then becoming partly cloudy. Lows in the mid-60s. Heat index values in the lower 90s early until midnight. Monday, mostly sunny. Highs in the mid-80s. Again, the forecast for Istanbul, Emmitsburg, Algona, and surrounding locations for the rest of tonight, clear. Lows in the mid-60s. Southwest winds surround 5 miles an hour. These are the 5 a.m. conditions for the Istanbul area. At the Istanbul airport, it was clear. The temperature was 67 degrees, the dew point 64, and the relative humidity 90%. The wind was southwest at 7 miles an hour. The pressure was 30.19 inches and steady. Looking around the area, across northwest Iowa and southwest Minnesota, it was clear. It was 64 at Algona, 60 at Spencer, and 70 at Jackson. Fairmont reported 66, Storm Lake reported 64, and Windham reported 72. Here are some conditions elsewhere in Iowa and Minnesota. It was clear. It was 63 at Mason City, 65 at Waterloo, 69 at Des Moines, and 71 at Omaha Council Bluffs. Sioux City reported 64,

Redwood Falls reported 67, the Twin Cities reported 75, and Rochester reported 68. Now for a few weather conditions around the region. At Kansas City, it was clear. The temperature was 70 degrees. At Sioux Falls, it was clear. The temperature was 70 degrees. Once again at 5 a.m., in Estherville, it was clear. The temperature was 67 degrees. This is a heat advisory for the following counties in Minnesota, Faribault and Martin. Heat advisory remains in effect from noon today to 9 p.m. Thursday. Heat index values up to 100 expected. Overnight temperatures remaining warm in the lower 70s. The areas affected include Faribault, Freeborn, Martin, Steele, and Wasaga counties. When, from noon today to 9 p.m. Thursday, the following impacts are expected. Hot temperatures and high humidity may cause heat illnesses. Drink plenty of fluids, stay in an air-conditioned room, stay out of the sun, and check up on relatives and neighbors. To reduce risk during outdoor work, the Occupational Safety and Health Administration recommends scheduling frequent rest breaks in shaded or air-conditioned environments. Anyone overcome by heat should be moved to a cool and shaded location. Heat stroke is an emergency. Call 911. Now here is the hazardous weather outlook for portions of central Iowa. For today and tonight, no hazardous weather is expected at this time. And now the extended outlook for the period Wednesday through Monday. Persistent heat is forecast this week, with temperatures peaking in the low to mid-90s and the heat index nearing 100 degrees each day from Wednesday onward. It is possible that a heat advisory may be needed later this week, due to the persistence of the heat as well as slightly increasing heat index values around Friday and Saturday. Low thunderstorm chances 20 to 40% return to the forecast sporadically from late Thursday into early next week. Widespread thunderstorms are unlikely and the overall threat of severe weather appears low. Spotter information statement. Spotter activation will not be needed. The Estherville, Iowa climate summary for yesterday, July 13, 2026. Yesterday's high temperature was 87 degrees. This high was 5 degrees above the normal high of 82. Yesterday's low temperature was 62 degrees. This low was 2 degrees above the normal low of 60. No precipitation fell yesterday, which leaves the monthly total at 1.78 inches. This is 0.14 inches above the normal amount of 1.64 inches for July. The total precipitation for the year still stands at 12.68 inches, which is 3.63 inches below normal. There were no heating degree days yesterday, which is normal. This leaves the monthly total at zero, which is normal. The yearly total since July 1st is zero, which is normal. There were 10 cooling degree days yesterday, which is 4 above normal. This brings the monthly total to 96, which is 18 above normal. The yearly total since January 1st is 298, which is 59 above normal. Yesterday the maximum wind observed was 14 miles an hour from the southwest. The highest wind gust observed was 21 miles per hour from the south. The normal high temperature for today is 81 degrees, and the normal low is 60. Sunrise today is at 5:51 a.m. and sunset is at 8:58 p.m. This is the NOAA All Hazards Weather Radio Station WNG688 at Rinkstead, Iowa, transmitting on 162.475 MHz. 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The current time is 5:23 a.m. Central Daylight Time. Now for the official National Weather Service forecast for Estherville, Emmitsburg, Algona, and surrounding locations, west of tonight, clear. Lows in the mid-60s. Southwest winds surround 5 miles an hour. Tuesday, sunny with highs in the lower 90s. Southwest winds surround 5 miles an hour. Heat index values in the upper 90s in the afternoon. Tuesday night, mostly clear. Humid with lows in the upper 60s. Southwest winds around 5 miles an hour. Heat index values in the upper 90s early until midnight. Wednesday, sunny with highs in the lower 90s.
northwest winds around 5 miles an hour, becoming south in the afternoon. Heat index values in the upper 90s in the afternoon. Wednesday night, mostly clear. Humid with lows in the upper 60s. South winds around 5 miles an hour. Heat index values in the upper 90s early until midnight. Thursday, sunny. Highs in the lower 90s. Heat index values in the upper 90s. Thursday night, mostly clear. Lows around 70s. Heat index values in the upper 90s early.

values in the lower 90s early until midnight. Monday, mostly sunny. Highs in the mid-80s. Again, the forecast for Estherville, Emmitsburg, Alona, and surrounding locations for the rest of tonight, clear. Lows in the mid-60s. Southwest winds around 5 miles an hour. These are the 5 a.m. conditions for the Estherville area. At the Estherville Airport, it was clear. The temperature was 67 degrees, the 2.64, and the relative humidity 90%. The wind was southwest at 7 miles an hour. The pressure was 30.19 inches and steady. Looking around the area, across northwest Iowa and southwest Minnesota, it was clear. It was 64 at Algona, 60 at Spencer, and 70 at Jackson. Fairmont reported 66, Storm Lake reported 64, and Windham reported 72. Here are some conditions elsewhere in Iowa and Minnesota. It was clear. It was 63 at Mason City, 65 at Waterloo, 69 at Des Moines, and 71 at Omaha Council Bluffs. Sioux City reported 64, Redwood Falls reported 67, the Twin Cities reported 75, and Rochester reported 68. Now for a few weather conditions around the region. At Kansas City, it was clear. The temperature was 70 degrees. At Sioux Falls, it was clear. The temperature was 70 degrees. Once again at 5 a.m., in Estherville, it was clear. The temperature was 67 degrees. This is a heat advisory for the following counties in Minnesota, Faribault, and Martin. Heat advisory remains in effect from noon today to 9 p.m. Thursday. Heat index values up to 100 expected. Overnight temperatures remaining warm in the lower 70s. The areas affected include Faribault, Freeborn, Martin, Steele, and Wasaka counties. When, from noon today to 9 p.m. Thursday. The following impacts are expected. Hot temperatures and high humidity may cause heat illnesses. Drink plenty of fluids, stay in an air-conditioned room, stay out of the sun, and check up on relatives and neighbors. To reduce risk during outdoor work, the Occupational Safety and Health Administration recommends scheduling frequent rest breaks in shaded or air-conditioned environments. Anyone overcome by heat should be moved to a cool and shaded location. Heat stroke is an emergency. Call 911. Now here is the hazardous weather outlook for portions of central Iowa. For today and tonight, no hazardous weather is expected at this time. And now the extended outlook for the period Wednesday through Monday. Persistent heat is forecast this week, with temperatures peaking in the low to mid-90s and the heat index nearing 100 degrees each day from Wednesday onward. It is possible that a heat advisory may be needed later this week due to the persistence of the heat as well as slightly increasing heat index values around Friday and Saturday. Low thunderstorm chances 20 to 40% return to the forecast sporadically from late Thursday into early next week.

Thunderstorms are unlikely and the overall threat of severe weather appears low. Otter information statement. Otter activation will not be needed. The Seville, Iowa climate summary for yesterday, July 14, 2026. Yesterday's high temperature was 87 degrees. This high was 5 degrees above the normal high of 82. Yesterday's low temperature was 62 degrees. This low was 2 degrees above the normal low of 60.

midnight.

which is 3.43 inches below normal. There were no heating degree days yesterday, which is normal. This means the monthly total at zero, which is normal. The yearly total since July 1st is zero, which is normal. There were 10 cooling degree days yesterday, which is 4 above normal. This brings the monthly total to 96, which is 18 above normal. The yearly total since January 1st is 298, which is 59 above normal. Yesterday, the maximum wind observed was 14 miles an hour from the southwest. The highest wind gust observed was 21 miles per hour from the south. The normal high temperature for today is 81 degrees, and the normal low is 60. Sunrise today is at 5:51 a.m. and sunset is at 8:58 p.m. This is the NOAA All Hazards Weather Radio Station WMG688 at Rigstad, Iowa, transmitting on 162.475 MHz. 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The current time is 5:39 a.m. Central Daylight Time. Now for the official National Weather Service forecast for Istanbul, Emetford, Algona, and surrounding locations. Rest of tonight, clear. Lows in the mid-60s. Southwest winds around 5 miles an hour. Tuesday, sunny with highs in the lower 90s. Southwest winds around 5 miles an hour. Heat index values in the upper 90s in the afternoon. Tuesday night, mostly clear. Humid with lows in the upper 60s. Southwest winds around 5 miles an hour. Heat index values in the upper 90s early until midnight. Wednesday, sunny with highs in the lower 90s. West winds around 5 miles an hour, becoming south in the afternoon. Heat index values in the upper 90s in the afternoon. Wednesday night, mostly clear.

humid with lows in the upper 60s. South winds around 5 miles an hour. Heat index values in the upper 90s early until midnight. Thursday, sunny. Highs in the lower 90s. Heat index values in the upper 90s. Thursday night, mostly clear. Lows around 70. Heat index values in the upper 90s early until midnight. Friday, sunny. A slight chance of showers and thunderstorms in the afternoon. Highs in the lower 90s. Chance of rain 20%. Heat index values up to 100. Friday night, mostly clear. Lows in the lower 70s. Heat index values up to 100 early until midnight. Saturday, sunny. Highs in the lower 90s. Saturday night, mostly clear. Lows in the upper 60s. Heat index values in the upper 90s early until midnight. Sunday, sunny. Highs in the upper 80s. Sunday night, mostly clear until midnight, then becoming partly cloudy. Lows in the mid 60s. Heat index values in the lower 90s early until midnight. Monday, mostly sunny. Highs in the mid 80s. Again, the forecast for Istanbul, Emetsburg, Algona, and surrounding locations for the rest of tonight, clear. Lows in the mid-60s. Southwest winds around 5 miles an hour. These are the 5 a.m. conditions for the Istanbul area. At the Istanbul airport, it was clear. The temperature was 67 degrees, the dew point 64, and the relative humidity 90%. The wind was southwest at 7 miles an hour. The pressure was 30.19 inches and steady. Looking around the area, across northwest Iowa and southwest Minnesota, it was clear. It was 64 at Algona, 60 at Spencer, and 70 at Jackson. Fairmont reported 66, Storm Lake reported 64, and Windham reported 72. Here are some conditions elsewhere in Iowa and Minnesota. It was clear. It was 63 at Mason City, 65 at Waterloo, 69 at Des Moines, and 71 at Omaha Council Bluffs. Sioux City reported 64, Redwood Falls reported 67, the Twin Cities reported 75, and Rochester reported 68. Now for a few weather conditions around the region. At Kansas City, it was clear. The temperature was 70 degrees. At Sioux Falls, it was clear. The temperature was 70 degrees. Once again at 5 a.m., in Istanbul, it was clear. The temperature was 67 degrees. This is a heat advisory for the following counties in Minnesota, Faribault, and Martin. Heat advisory remains in effect from noon today to 9 p.m. Thursday. Heat index values up to 100 expected. Overnight temperatures remaining warm in the lower 70s. The areas affected include Faribault, Freeborn, Martin, Steele, and Waseca counties. When, from noon today to 9 p.m. Thursday. The following impacts are expected. Hot temperatures and high humidity may cause heat illnesses. Drink plenty of fluids, stay in an air-conditioned room, stay out of the sun, and check up on relatives and neighbors. To reduce risk during outdoor work, the Occupational Safety and Health Administration recommends scheduling frequent rest breaks in shaded or air-conditioned environments. Anyone overcome by heat should be moved to a cool and shaded location. Heat stroke is an emergency. Call 911. Now here is the hazardous weather outlook for portions of central Iowa. For today and tonight, no hazardous weather is expected at this time. And now the extended outlook for the period Wednesday through Monday. Persistent heat is forecast this week, with temperatures peaking in the low to mid-90s and the heat index nearing 100 degrees each day from Wednesday onward. It is possible that a heat advisory may be needed later this week, due to the persistence of the heat as well as slightly increasing heat index values around Friday and Saturday. Low thunderstorm chances 20 to 40% return to the forecast sporadically from late Thursday into early next week. Widespread thunderstorms are unlikely and the overall threat of severe weather appears low. Spotter information statement. Spotter activation will not be needed.

The Estherville, Iowa climate summary for yesterday, July 13, 2026. Yesterday's high temperature was 87 degrees. This high was 5 degrees above the normal high of 82. Yesterday's low temperature was 62 degrees. This low was 2 degrees above the normal low of 60. No precipitation fell yesterday, which leaves the monthly total at 1.78 inches. This is 0.14 inches above the normal amount of 1.64 inches for July. The total precipitation for the year still stands at 12.68 inches, which is 3.63 inches below normal. There were no heating degree days yesterday, which is normal. This leaves the monthly total at zero, which is normal. The yearly total since July 1st is zero, which is normal. There were 10 cooling degree days yesterday, which is 4 above normal. This brings the monthly total to 96, which is 18 above normal. The yearly total since January 1st is 298, which is 59 above normal. Yesterday the maximum wind observed was 14 miles an hour from the southwest. The highest wind gust observed was 21 miles per hour from the south. The normal high temperature for today is 81 degrees, and the normal low is 60. Sunrise today is at 5:51 a.m. and sunset is at 8:58 p.m. This is the NOAA All Hazards Weather Radio Station WNG688 at Ringsted, Iowa, transmitting on 162.475 MHz. 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The current time is 5:47 a.m. Central Daylight Time. Now for the official National Weather Service forecast for Estherville, Emmitsburg, Algona, and surrounding locations, rest of tonight, clear. Lows in the mid-60s. Southwest winds around 5 miles an hour. Tuesday, sunny with highs in the lower 90s. Southwest winds around 5 miles an hour. Heat index values in the upper 90s in the afternoon. Tuesday night, mostly clear. Humid with lows in the upper 60s. Southwest winds around 5 miles an hour. Heat index values in the upper 90s early until midnight. Wednesday, sunny with highs in the lower 90s. West winds around 5 miles an hour, becoming south in the afternoon. Heat index values in the upper 90s in the afternoon. Wednesday night, mostly clear. Humid with lows in the upper 60s. South winds around 5 miles an hour. Heat index values in the upper 90s early until midnight. Thursday, sunny. Highs in the lower 90s. Heat index values in the upper 90s. Thursday night, mostly clear. Lows around 70. Heat index values in the upper 90s early until midnight. Friday, sunny. A slight chance of showers and thunderstorms in the afternoon. Highs in the lower 90s. Chance of rain 20%. Heat index values up to 100. Friday night, mostly clear. Lows in the lower 70s. Heat index values up to 100 early until midnight. Saturday, sunny. Highs in the lower 90s. Saturday night, mostly clear. Lows in the upper 60s. Heat index values in the upper 90s early until midnight. Sunday, sunny. Highs in the upper 80s. Sunday night, mostly clear until midnight, then becoming partly cloudy. Lows in the mid-60s. Heat index values in the lower 90s early until midnight. Monday, mostly sunny. Highs in the mid-80s. Again, the forecast for Estherville, Emmitsburg, Algona, and surrounding locations for the rest of tonight, clear. Lows in the mid-60s. Southwest winds around 5 miles an hour. These are the 5 a.m. conditions for the Estherville area. At the Estherville Airport, it was clear. The temperature was 67 degrees, the dew point 64, and the relative humidity 90%. The wind was southwest at 7 miles an hour. The pressure was 30.19 inches and steady. Looking around the area, across northwest Iowa and southwest Minnesota, it was clear. It was 64 at Algona, 60 at Spencer.

and 70 at Jackson. Fairmont reported 66, Storm Lake reported 64, and Windham reported 72. Here are some conditions elsewhere in Iowa and Minnesota. It was clear. It was 63 at Mason City, 65 at Waterloo, 69 at Des Moines, and 71 at Omaha Council Bluffs. Sioux City reported 64, Redwood Falls reported 67, the Twin Cities reported 75, and Rochester reported 68. Now for a few weather conditions around the region. At Kansas City, it was clear. The temperature was 70 degrees. At Sioux Falls, it was clear. The temperature was 70 degrees. Once again at 5 a.m., in Isabel, it was clear. The temperature was 67 degrees. This is a heat advisory for the following counties in Minnesota, Faribault and Martin. Heat advisory remains in effect from noon today to 9 p.m. Thursday. Heat index values up to 100 expected. Overnight temperatures remaining warm in the lower 70s. The areas affected include Faribault, Freeborn, Martin, Steele, and Waseca counties. When, from noon today to 9 p.m. Thursday. The following impacts are expected. Hot temperatures and high humidity may cause heat illnesses. Drink plenty of fluids, stay in an air-conditioned room, stay out of the sun, and check up on relatives and neighbors. To reduce risk during outdoor work, the Occupational Safety and Health Administration recommends scheduling frequent rest breaks in shaded or air-conditioned environments. Anyone overcome by heat should be moved to a cool and shaded location. Heat stroke is an emergency. Call 911. Now here is the hazardous weather outlook for portions of central Iowa. For today and tonight, no hazardous weather is expected at this time. And now the extended outlook for the period Wednesday through Monday. Persistent heat is forecast this week, with temperatures peaking in the low to mid-90s and the heat index nearing 100 degrees each day from Wednesday onward. It is possible that a heat advisory may be needed later this week, due to the persistence of the heat as well as slightly increasing heat index values around Friday and Saturday. Low thunderstorm chances 20 to 40% return to the forecast sporadically from late Thursday into early next week. Widespread thunderstorms are unlikely and the overall threat of severe weather appears low. Spotter information statement. Spotter activation will not be needed. The Isabelle, Iowa climate summary for yesterday, July 13, 2026. Yesterday's high temperature was 87 degrees. This high was 5 degrees above the normal high of 82. Yesterday's low temperature was 62 degrees. This low was 2 degrees above the normal low of 60. No precipitation fell yesterday, which leaves the monthly total at 1.78 inches. This is 0.14 inches above the normal amount of 1.64 inches for July. The total precipitation for the year still stands at 12.68 inches, which is 3.63 inches below normal. There were no heating degree days yesterday, which is normal. This leaves the monthly total at zero, which is normal. The yearly total since July 1st is zero, which is normal. There were 10 cooling degree days yesterday, which is 4 above normal. This brings the monthly total to 96, which is 18 above normal. The yearly total since January 1st is 298, which is 59 above normal. Yesterday the maximum wind observed was 14 miles an hour from the southwest. The highest wind gust observed was 21 miles per hour from the south. The normal high temperature for today is 81 degrees, and the normal low is 60. Sunrise today is at 5:51 a.m. and sunset is at 8:58 p.m. This is the NOAA All Hazards Weather Radio Station WNG688 at Ringsted, Iowa, transmitting on 162.475 MHz. 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The current time is 5:54 a.m. Central Daylight Time. Now for the official National Weather Service forecast for Isabel, Emmitsburg, Algona, and surrounding locations. Today, sunny. Highs in the lower 90s. Southwest winds around 5 miles an hour.
heat index values in the upper 90s this afternoon. Tonight, mostly clear. Humid with lows in the upper 60s. Southwest winds around 5 miles an hour. Heat index values in the upper 90s early until midnight. Wednesday, sunny with highs in the lower 90s. West winds around 5 miles an hour, becoming south in the afternoon. Heat index values in the upper 90s in the afternoon. Wednesday night, mostly clear. Humid with lows in the upper 60s. South winds around 5 miles an hour. Heat index values in the upper 90s early until midnight. Thursday, sunny with highs in the lower 90s. South winds around 5 miles an hour. Heat index values in the upper 90s. Thursday night, mostly clear. Lows around 70. Heat index values in the upper 90s early until midnight. Friday, sunny. A slight chance of showers and thunderstorms in the afternoon. Highs in the lower 90s. Chance of rain 20%. Heat index values up to 100. Friday night, mostly clear. Lows in the lower 70s. Heat index values up to 100 early until midnight. Saturday, sunny. Highs in the lower 90s. Saturday night, mostly clear. Lows in the upper 60s. Heat index values in the upper 90s early until midnight. Sunday, sunny. Highs in the upper 80s. Sunday night, mostly clear until midnight, then becoming partly cloudy. Lows in the mid-60s. Heat index values in the lower 90s early until midnight. Monday, mostly sunny. Highs in the mid-80s. Again, the forecasts for Istanbul, Emetsburg, Algona, and surrounding locations for today, sunny. Highs in the lower 90s. Southwest winds around 5 miles an hour. Heat index values in the upper 90s this afternoon. These are the 5 a.m. conditions for the Istanbul area. At the Istanbul airport, it was clear. The temperature was 67 degrees, the dew point 64, and the relative humidity 90%. The wind was southwest at 7 miles an hour. The pressure was 30.19 inches and steady. Looking around the area, across northwest Iowa and southwest Minnesota, it was clear. It was 64 at Algona, 60 at Spencer, and 70 at Jackson. Fairmont reported 66, Storm Lake reported 64, and Windham reported 72. Here are some conditions elsewhere in Iowa and Minnesota. It was clear. It was 63 at Mason City, 65 at Waterloo, 69 at Des Moines, and 71 at Omaha Council Bluffs. Sioux City reported 64, Redwood Falls reported 67, the Twin Cities reported 75, and Rochester reported 68. Now for a few weather conditions around the region. At Kansas City, it was clear. The temperature was 70 degrees. At Sioux Falls, it was clear. The temperature was 70 degrees. Once again at 5 a.m., in Istanbul, it was clear. The temperature was 67 degrees. This is a heat advisory for the following counties in Minnesota, Faribault and Martin. Heat advisory remains in effect from noon today to 9 p.m. Thursday. Heat index values up to 100 expected. Overnight temperatures remaining warm in the lower 70s. The areas affected include Faribault, Freeborn, Martin, Steele, and Waseca counties. When, from noon today to 9 p.m. Thursday. The following impacts are expected. Hot temperatures and high humidity may cause heat illnesses. Drink plenty of fluids, stay in an air-conditioned room, stay out of the sun, and check up on relatives and neighbors. To reduce risk during outdoor work, the Occupational Safety and Health Administration recommends scheduling frequent rest breaks in shaded or air-conditioned environments. Anyone overcome by heat should be moved to a cool and shaded location. Heat stroke is an emergency. Call 911. Now here is the hazardous weather outlook for portions of central Iowa. For today and tonight, no hazardous weather is expected at this time.
And now the extended outlook for the period Wednesday through Monday. Persistent heat is forecast this week, with temperatures peaking in the low to mid

90s and the heat index nearing 100 degrees each day from Wednesday onward. It is possible that a heat advisory may be needed later this week, due to the persistence of the heat as well as slightly increasing heat index values around Friday and Saturday. Low thunderstorm chances 20 to 40% return to the forecast sporadically from late Thursday into early next week. Widespread thunderstorms are unlikely and the overall threat of severe weather appears low. Spotter information statement. Spotter activation will not be needed. The Estherville, Iowa climate summary for yesterday, July 13, 2026. Yesterday's high temperature was 87 degrees. This high was 5 degrees above the normal high of 82. Yesterday's low temperature was 62 degrees. This low was 2 degrees above the normal low of 60. No precipitation fell yesterday, which leaves the monthly total at 1.78 inches. This is 0.14 inches above the normal amount of 1.64 inches for July. The total precipitation for the year still stands at 12.68 inches, which is 3.63 inches below normal. There were no heating degree days yesterday, which is normal. This leaves the monthly total at zero, which is normal. The yearly total since July 1st is zero, which is normal. There were 10 cooling degree days yesterday, which is 4 above normal. This brings the monthly total to 96, which is 18 above normal. The yearly total since January 1st is 298, which is 59 above normal. Yesterday the maximum wind observed was 14 miles an hour from the southwest. The highest wind gust observed was 21 miles per hour from the south. The normal high temperature for today is 81 degrees, and the normal low is 60. Sunrise today is at 5:51 a.m. and sunset is at 8:58 p.m. This is the NOAA All Hazards Weather Radio Station WMG688 at Rigsted, Iowa, transmitting on 162.475 MHz. 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The current time is 6:02 a.m. Central Daylight Time. Now for the official National Weather Service forecasts for Estherville, Emmitsburg, Algona, and surrounding locations. Today, sunny. Highs in the lower 90s. Southwest winds around 5 miles an hour. Heat index values in the upper 90s this afternoon. Tonight, mostly clear. Humid with lows in the upper 60s. Southwest winds around 5 miles an hour. Heat index values in the upper 90s early until midnight. Wednesday, sunny with highs in the lower 90s. West winds around 5 miles an hour, becoming south in the afternoon. Heat index values in the upper 90s in the afternoon. Wednesday night, mostly clear. Humid with lows in the upper 60s. South winds around 5 miles an hour. Heat index values in the upper 90s early until midnight. Thursday, sunny with highs in the lower 90s. South winds around 5 miles an hour. Heat index values in the upper 90s. Thursday night, mostly clear. Lows around 70. Heat index values in the upper 90s early until midnight. Friday, sunny. A slight chance of showers and thunderstorms in the afternoon. Highs in the lower 90s. Chance of rain 20%. Heat index values up to 100. Friday night, mostly clear. Lows in the lower 70s. Heat index values up to 100 early until midnight. Saturday, sunny. Highs in the lower 90s. Saturday night, mostly clear. Lows in the upper 60s. Heat index values in the upper 90s early until midnight. Sunday, sunny. Highs in the upper 80s. Sunday night, mostly clear until midnight, then becoming partly cloudy. Lows in the mid-60s. Heat index values in the lower 90s early until midnight. Monday, mostly sunny. Highs in the mid-80s. Again, the forecast for Estherville, Emmitsburg, Algona, and surrounding locations for today, sunny. Highs in the lower 90s. Southwest winds around 5 miles an hour. Heat index values in the upper 90s.

Afternoon. These are the 6 a.m. conditions for the Estherville area. At the Estherville Airport, it was clear. The temperature was 65 degrees, the dew point 63, and the relative humidity 93%. The wind was south at 3 miles an hour. The pressure was 30.21 inches and rising. Looking around the area, across northwest Iowa and southwest Minnesota, it was clear. It was 63 at Algona, 60 at Spencer, and 70 at Jackson. Fairmont reported 65, Storm Lake reported 64, and Windham reported 72. Here are some conditions elsewhere in Iowa and Minnesota. At Waterloo, fog was reported with a temperature of 64. It was clear with a temperature of 65 at Mason City, 68 at Des Moines, 71 at Omaha Council Bluffs, and 63 at Sioux City. Under clear skies, Redwood Falls reported 66, the Twin Cities reported 74, and Rochester reported 69. Now for a few weather conditions around the region. At Kansas City, it was partly cloudy. The temperature was 69 degrees. At Sioux Falls, it was clear. The temperature was 69 degrees. Once again at 6 a.m. in Estherville, it was clear. The temperature was 65 degrees. This is a heat advisory for the following counties in Minnesota, Faribault, and Martin. Heat advisory remains in effect from noon today to 9 p.m. Thursday. Heat index values up to 100 expected. Overnight temperatures remaining warm in the lower 70s. The areas affected include Faribault, Freeborn, Martin, Steele, and Wasaga counties. When, from noon today to 9 p.m. Thursday. The following impacts are expected. Hot temperatures and high humidity may cause heat illnesses. Drink plenty of fluids. Stay in an air-conditioned room. Stay out of the sun. And check up on relatives and neighbors.

total at zero, which is normal. The yearly total since July 1st is zero, which is normal. There were 10 cooling degree days yesterday, which is 4 above normal. This brings the monthly total to 96, which is 18 above normal. The yearly total since January 1st is 298, which is 59 above normal. Yesterday the maximum wind observed was 14 miles an hour from the southwest. The highest wind gust observed was 21 miles per hour from the south. The normal high temperature for today is 81 degrees, and the normal low is 60. Sunrise today is at 5:51 a.m. and sunset is at 8:58 p.m. This is the NOAA All Hazards.

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The current time is 6:10 a.m. Central Daylight Time. Now for the official National Weather Service forecast for Istabil, Emmitsburg, Algona, and surrounding locations. Today, sunny. Highs in the lower 90s. Southwest winds around 5 miles an hour. Heat index values in the upper 90s this afternoon. Tonight, mostly clear. Humid with lows in the upper 60s. Southwest winds around 5 miles an hour. Heat index values in the upper 90s early until midnight. Wednesday, sunny with highs in the lower 90s. West winds around 5 miles an hour, becoming south in the afternoon. Heat index values in the upper 90s in the afternoon. Wednesday night, mostly clear. Humid with lows in the upper 60s. South winds around 5 miles an hour. Heat index values in the upper 90s early until midnight. Thursday, sunny with highs in the lower 90s. South winds around 5 miles an hour. Heat index values in the upper 90s. Thursday night, mostly clear. Lows around 70. Heat index values in the upper 90s early until midnight. Friday, sunny. A slight chance of showers and thunderstorms in the afternoon. Highs in the lower 90s. Chance of rain 20%. Heat index values up to 100. Friday night, mostly clear. Lows in the lower 70s. Heat index values up to 100 early until midnight. Saturday, sunny. Highs in the lower 90s. Saturday night, mostly clear. Lows in the upper 60s. Heat index values in the upper 90s early until midnight. Sunday, sunny. Highs in the upper 80s. Sunday night, mostly clear until midnight, then becoming partly cloudy. Lows in the mid-60s. Heat index values in the lower 90s early until midnight. Monday, mostly sunny. Highs in the mid-80s. Again, the forecast for Istabil, Emmitsburg, Algona, and surrounding locations for today, sunny. Highs in the lower 90s. Southwest winds around 5 miles an hour. Heat index values in the upper 90s this afternoon. These are the 6 a.m. conditions for the Istabil area. At the Istabil airport, it was clear. The temperature was 65 degrees, the dew point 63, and the relative humidity 93%. The wind was south at 3 miles an hour. The pressure was 30.21 inches and rising. Looking around the area, across northwest Iowa and southwest Minnesota, it was clear. It was 63 at Algona, 60 at Spencer, and 70 at Jackson. Fairmont reported 65, Storm Lake reported 64, and Windham reported 72. Here are some conditions elsewhere in Iowa and Minnesota. At Waterloo, fog was reported with a temperature of 64. It was clear, with a temperature of 65 at Mason City, 68 at Des Moines, 71 at Omaha Council Bluffs, and 63 at Sioux City. Under clear skies, Redwood Falls reported 66, the Twin Cities reported 74, and Rochester reported 69. Now for a few weather conditions around the region. At Kansas City, it was partly cloudy. The temperature was 69 degrees. At Sioux Falls, it was clear. The temperature was 69 degrees, once again at 6 a.m. In Istabil, it was clear. The temperature was 65 degrees. This is a heat advisory for the following counties in Minnesota, Faribault, and Martin. Heat advisory remains in effect from noon today to 9 p.m. Thursday. Heat index values up to 100 expected. Overnight temperatures remaining warm in the lower 70s. The areas affected include Faribault, Freeborn, Martin, Steele, and Waseca counties. When, from noon today to 9 p.m. Thursday. The following impacts are expected. Hot temperatures and high humidity may cause heat illnesses. Drink plenty of fluids

stay in an air-conditioned room, stay out of the sun, and check up on relatives and neighbors. To reduce risk during outdoor work, the Occupational Safety and Health Administration recommends scheduling frequent rest breaks in shaded or air-conditioned environments. Anyone overcome by heat should be moved to a cool and shaded location. Heat stroke is an emergency. Call 911. Now here is the hazardous weather outlook for portions of central Iowa. For today and tonight, no hazardous weather is expected at this time. And now the extended outlook for the period Wednesday through Monday. Persistent heat is forecast this week, with temperatures peaking in the low to mid-90s and the heat index nearing 100 degrees each day from Wednesday onward. It is possible that a heat advisory may be needed later this week, due to the persistence of the heat as well as slightly increasing heat index values around Friday and Saturday. Low thunderstorm chances 20 to 40% returns to the forecast sporadically from late Thursday into early next week. Widespread thunderstorms are unlikely and the overall threat of severe weather appears low. Fodder information statement. Fodder activation will not be needed. The Estherville, Iowa climate summary for yesterday, July 13, 2026. Yesterday's high temperature was 87 degrees. This high was 5 degrees above the normal high of 82. Yesterday's low temperature was 62 degrees. This low was 2 degrees above the normal low of 60. No precipitation fell yesterday, which leaves the monthly total at 1.78 inches. This is 0.14 inches above the normal amount of 1.64 inches for July. The total precipitation of the year still stands at 12.78 inches, which is 3.6 inches below normal. There were no heating degree days yesterday, which is normal. This means

mostly sunny. Highs in the lower 90s. At 6 a.m. in Sioux City, the temperature was 83 and the 2.62. The relative humidity was 97%. Wind was southeast at 5 miles an hour. The pressure was 30.20 inches and steady. Elsewhere in northwest Iowa, Morris was clear and 64. Sheldon was clear and 61. Cherokee was clear and 63. Spencer was clear and 60. Storm Lake was clear and 64. Other conditions across the northern plains, farther east in Iowa, temperatures were between 64 and 68 degrees. Fog was reported at Cedar Rapids and Waterloo. At Des Moines, it was clear. In eastern Nebraska, it was clear. It was 64 at Lincoln, 71 at Omaha, and 66 at North Fork. In eastern South Dakota, it was clear. It was 63 at Mitchell, 65 at Yankton, and 69 at Sioux Falls. And in southern Minnesota, it was clear. It was 72 at Worthington, 73 at Marshall, 67 at Mankato, 74 at Minneapolis, and 69 at Rochester. Once again, at 6 a.m., Sioux City had a temperature of 63. The Sioux City, Iowa climate summary for yesterday, July 13, 2026. Yesterday's high temperature was 88 degrees. The normal high is 85. Yesterday's low temperature was 63 degrees. The normal low is 64. No precipitation fell yesterday, which leaves the monthly total at 1.88 inches. This is 0.37 inches above the normal amount of 1.51 inches for July. The total precipitation from the year still stands at 12.18 inches, which is 4.01 inches below normal. There were no heating degree days yesterday, which is normal. The yearly total since July 1st is zero, which is normal. There were 11 cooling degree days yesterday, which is one above normal. The yearly total since January 1st is 515, which is 135 above normal. The normal high temperature for today is 85 degrees, and the normal low is 64. The record high for today is 106, which occurred in 1936, and the record low is 50, which occurred in 1967. Sunrise today is at 6.01 a.m. and sunset is at 9.01 p.m. The current time is 6.22 a.m. Central Daylight Time. Operating on a frequency of 162.475 MHz, this is NOAA Weather Radio Station WXL62, broadcasting from a transmitter under Lawton, Iowa. Our program originates from the National Weather Service in Sioux Falls and serves Sioux City in the

miles an hour. The pressure was 30.20 inches and steady. Elsewhere in northwest Iowa, Morris was clear and 64. Sheldon was clear and 61. Cherokee was clear and 63. Spencer was clear and 60. Storm Lake was clear and 64. Other conditions across the northern plains, farther east in Iowa, temperatures were between

dog was reported at Cedar Rapids and Waterloo. At Des Moines, it was clear. In eastern Nebraska, it was clear. It was 64 at Lincoln, 71 at Omaha, and 66 at Norfolk. In eastern South Dakota, it was clear. It was 63 at Mitchell, 65 at Yankton, and 69 at Sioux Falls. And in southern Minnesota, it was clear. It was 72 at Worthington, 73 at Marshall, 67 at Mankato, 74 at Minneapolis, and 69 at Rochester. Once again, at 6 a.m. Sioux City had a temperature of 63. The Sioux City, Iowa climate summary for yesterday, July 13, 2026. Yesterday's high temperature was 88 degrees. The normal high is 85. Yesterday's low temperature was 63 degrees. The normal low is 64.

25 miles an hour, becoming south in the afternoon. Heat index values in the upper 90s in the afternoon. Wednesday night, mostly clear. Humid with lows in the upper 60s. South winds around 5 miles an hour. Heat index values in the upper 90s early until midnight. Thursday, sunny with highs in the lower 90s. South winds around 5 miles an hour. Heat index values in the upper 90s. Thursday night, mostly clear. Lows around 70. Heat index values in the upper 90s early until midnight. Friday, sunny. A slight chance of showers and thunderstorms in the afternoon. Highs in the lower 90s. Chance of rain 20%. Heat index values up to 100. Friday night, mostly clear. Lows in the lower 70s. Heat index values up to 100 early until midnight. Saturday, sunny. Highs in the lower 90s. Saturday night, mostly clear. Lows in the upper 60s. Heat index values in the upper 90s early until midnight. Sunday, sunny. Highs in the upper 80s. Sunday night, mostly clear until midnight, then becoming partly cloudy. Lows in the mid-60s. Heat index values in the lower 90s early until midnight. Monday, mostly sunny. Highs in the mid-80s. Again, the forecast for Istanbul, Emetsburg, Algona, and surrounding locations for today, sunny. Highs in the lower 90s. Southwest winds around 5 miles an hour. Heat index values in the upper 90s this afternoon. These are the 6 a.m. conditions for the Istanbul area. At the Istanbul airport, it was clear. The temperature was 65 degrees, the dew point 63, and the relative humidity 93%. The wind was south at 3 miles an hour. The pressure was 30.21 inches and rising. Looking around the area, across northwest Iowa and southwest Minnesota, it was clear. It was 63 at Algona, 60 at Spencer, and 70 at Jackson. Fairmont reported 65, Storm Lake reported 64, and Windham reported 72. Here are some conditions elsewhere in Iowa and Minnesota. At Waterloo, fog was reported, with a temperature of 64. It was clear, with a temperature of 65 at Mason City, 68 at Des Moines, 71 at Omaha Council Bluffs, and 63 at Sioux City. Under clear skies, Redwood Falls reported 66, the Twin Cities reported 74, and Rochester reported 69. Now for a few weather conditions around the region. At Kansas City, it was partly cloudy. The temperature was 69 degrees. At Sioux Falls, it was clear. The temperature was 69 degrees, once again at 6 a.m., in Istanbul, it was clear.

the temperature was 65 degrees. This is a heat advisory for the following counties in Minnesota, Faribault and Martin. Heat advisory remains in effect from noon today to 9 p.m. Thursday. Heat index values up to 100 expected. Overnight temperatures remaining warm in the lower 70s. The areas affected include Faribault, Freeborn, Martin, Steele, and Waseca counties. When, from noon today to 9 p.m. Thursday. The following impacts are expected. Hot temperatures and high humidity may cause heat illnesses. Drink plenty of fluids, stay in an air-conditioned room, stay out of the sun, and check up on relatives and neighbors. To reduce risk during outdoor work, the Occupational Safety and Health Administration recommends scheduling frequent rest breaks in shaded or air-conditioned environments. Anyone overcome by heat should be moved to a cool and shaded location. Heat stroke is an emergency. Call 911. Now here is the hazardous weather outlook for portions of central Iowa. For today and tonight, no hazardous weather is expected at this time. And now the extended outlook for the period Wednesday through Monday. Persistent heat is forecast this week, with temperatures peaking in the low to mid-90s and the heat index nearing 100 degrees each day from Wednesday onward. It is possible that a heat advisory may be needed later this week, due to the persistence of the heat as well as slightly increasing heat index values around Friday and Saturday. Low thunderstorm chances 20 to 40% return to the forecast sporadically from late Thursday into early next week. Widespread thunderstorms are unlikely and the overall threat of severe weather appears low. Spotter information statement, spotter activation will not be needed. The Estherville, Iowa climate summary for yesterday, July 13, 2026. Yesterday's high temperature was 87 degrees. This high was 5 degrees above the normal high of 82. Yesterday's low temperature was 62 degrees. This low was 2 degrees above the normal low of 60. No precipitation fell yesterday, which leaves the monthly total at 1.78 inches. This is 0.14 inches above the normal amount of 1.64 inches for July. The total precipitation for the year still stands at 12.68 inches, which is 3.63 inches below normal. There were no heating degree days yesterday, which is normal. This leaves the monthly total at zero, which is normal. The yearly total since below normal. There were no heating degree days yesterday, which is normal. This leaves the monthly total at zero, which is normal. The yearly total since July 1st is zero, which is normal. There were 10 cooling degree days yesterday, which is 4 above normal. This brings the monthly total to 96, which is 18 above normal. The yearly total since January 1st is 298, which is 59 above normal. Yesterday the maximum wind observed was 14 miles an hour from the southwest. The highest wind gust observed was 21 miles per hour from the south. The normal high temperature for today is 81 degrees, and the normal low is 60. Sunrise today is at 5:51 a.m. and sunset is at 8:58 p.m. This is the NOAA All Hazards Weather Radio Station WMG688 at Ringsted, Iowa, transmitting on 162.475 MHz. 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The current time is 6:34 a.m. Central Daylight Time. Now for the official National Weather Service forecast for Estherville, Emmitsburg, Algona, and surrounding locations, today, sunny. Highs in the lower 90s. Southwest winds around 5 miles an hour. Heat index values in the upper 90s this afternoon. Tonight, mostly clear. Humid with lows in the upper 60s. Southwest winds around 5 miles an hour. Heat index values in the upper 90s early until midnight. Wednesday, sunny with highs in the lower 90s. West winds around 5 miles an hour, becoming south in the afternoon. Heat index values in the upper 90s in the afternoon. Wednesday night, mostly clear. Humid with lows in the upper 60s. South winds around 5 miles an hour. Heat index values in the upper 90s.

Highs in the lower 90s. Saturday night, mostly clear. Lows in the upper 60s. Heat index values in the upper 90s early until midnight. Sunday, sunny. Highs in the upper 80s. Sunday night, mostly clear until midnight, then becoming partly cloudy. Lows in the mid-60s. Heat index values in the lower 90s early until midnight. Monday, mostly sunny. Highs in the mid-80s. Again, the forecast for Istanbul, Emetspur, Algona, and surrounding locations for today, sunny. Highs in the lower 90s. Southwest winds around 5 miles an hour. Heat index values in the upper 90s this afternoon. These are the 6 a.m. conditions for the Istanbul area.

south at 3 miles per hour. The pressure was 30.21 inches in rising. Looking around the area, across northwest Iowa and southwest Minnesota, it was clear. It was 63 at Algona, 60 at Spencer, and 70 at Jackson. Fairmont reported 65, Storm Lake reported 64, and Windham reported 72. Here are some conditions elsewhere in Iowa and Minnesota. At Waterloo, fog was reported with a temperature of 64. It was clear with a temperature of 65 at Mason City, 68 at Des Moines, 71 at Omaha Council Bluffs, and 63 at Sioux City. Under clear skies, Redwood Falls reported 66, the Twin Cities reported 74, and Rochester reported 69. Now for a few weather conditions around the region. At Kansas City, it was partly cloudy. The temperature was 69 degrees. At Sioux Falls, it was clear. The temperature was 69 degrees. Once again at 6 a.m. in Isabel, it was clear. The temperature was 65 degrees. This is a heat advisory for the following counties in Minnesota, Faribault and Martin. Heat advisory remains in effect from noon today to 9 p.m. Thursday. Heat index values up to 100 expected. Overnight temperatures remaining warm in the lower 70s. The areas affected include Faribault, Freeborn, Martin, Steele, and Waseca counties. When, from noon today to 9 p.m. Thursday. The following impacts are expected. Hot temperatures and high humidity may cause heat illnesses. Drink plenty of fluids, stay in an air-conditioned room, stay out of the sun, and check up on relatives and neighbors. To reduce risk during outdoor work, the Occupational Safety and Health Administration recommends scheduling frequent rest breaks in shaded or air-conditioned environments. Anyone overcome by heat should be moved to a cool and shaded location. Heat stroke is an emergency. Call 911. Now here is the hazardous weather outlook for portions of central Iowa. For today and tonight, no hazardous weather is expected at this time. And now the extended outlook for the period Wednesday through Monday. Persistent heat is forecast this week, with temperatures peaking in the low to mid-90s and the heat index nearing 100 degrees each day from Wednesday onward. It is possible that a heat advisory may be needed later this week due to the persistence of the heat as well as slightly increasing heat index values around Friday and Saturday. Low thunderstorm chances 20 to 40% return to the forecast sporadically from late Thursday into early next week. Widespread thunderstorms are unlikely and the overall threat of severe weather appears low. Spotter information statement. Spotter activation will not be needed. The Estherville, Iowa climate summary for yesterday, July 13, 2026. Yesterday's high temperature was 87 degrees. This high was 5 degrees above the normal high of 82. Yesterday's low temperature was 62 degrees. This low was 2 degrees above the normal low of 60. No precipitation fell yesterday, which leaves the monthly total at 1.78 inches. This is 0.14 inches above the normal amount of 1.64 inches for July. The total precipitation for the year still stands at 12.68 inches, which is 3.63 inches below normal. There were no heating degree days yesterday.

which is normal. This leaves the monthly total at zero, which is normal. The yearly total since July 1st is zero, which is normal. There were 10 cooling degree days yesterday, which is 4 above normal. This brings the monthly total to 96, which is 18 above normal. The yearly total since January 1st is 298, which is 59 above normal. Yesterday the maximum wind observed was 14 miles an hour from the southwest. The highest wind gust observed was 21 miles per hour from the south. The normal high temperature for today is 81 degrees, and the normal low is 60. Sunrise today is at 5:51 a.m. and sunset is at 8:58 p.m. This is the NOAA All Hazards Weather Radio Station WMG688 at Rinkstad, Iowa, transmitting on 162.475 MHz. 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The current time is 6:42 a.m. Central Daylight Time. Now for the official National Weather Service forecast for Istaville, Emmitsburg, Algona, and surrounding locations, today, sunny. Highs in the lower 90s. Southwest winds around 5 miles an hour. Heat index values in the upper 90s this afternoon. Tonight, mostly clear. Humid with lows in the upper 60s. Southwest winds around 5 miles an hour. Heat index values in the upper 90s early until midnight. Wednesday, sunny with highs in the lower 90s. West winds around 5 miles an hour, becoming south in the afternoon. Heat index values in the upper 90s in the afternoon. Wednesday night, mostly clear. Humid with lows in the upper 60s. South winds around 5 miles an hour. Heat index values in the upper 90s early until midnight. Thursday, sunny with highs in the lower 90s. South winds around 5 miles an hour. Heat index values in the upper 90s. Thursday night, mostly clear. Lows around 70. Heat index values in the upper 90s early until midnight. Friday, sunny. A slight chance of showers and thunderstorms in the afternoon. Highs in the lower 90s. Chance of rain 20%. Heat index values up to 100. Friday night, mostly clear. Lows in the lower 70s. Heat index values up to 100 early until midnight. Saturday, sunny. Highs in the lower 90s. Saturday night, mostly clear. Lows in the upper 60s. Heat index values in the upper 90s early until midnight. Sunday, sunny. Highs in the upper 80s. Sunday night, mostly clear until midnight, then becoming partly cloudy. Lows in the mid-60s. Heat index values in the lower 90s early until midnight. Monday, mostly sunny. Highs in the mid-80s. Again, the forecast for Istaville, Emmitsburg, Algona, and surrounding locations for today, sunny. Highs in the lower 90s. Southwest winds around 5 miles an hour. Heat index values in the upper 90s this afternoon. These are the 6 a.m. conditions for the Istaville area. At the Istaville airport, it was clear. The temperature was 65 degrees, the dew point 63, and the relative humidity 93%. The wind was south at 3 miles an hour. The pressure was 30.21 inches and rising. Looking around the area, across northwest Iowa and southwest Minnesota, it was clear. It was 63 at Algona, 60 at Spencer, and 70 at Jackson. Fairmont reported 65, Storm Lake reported 64, and Windham reported 72. Here are some conditions elsewhere in Iowa and Minnesota. At Waterloo, fog was reported with a temperature of 64. It was clear, with a temperature of 65 at Mason City, 68 at Des Moines, 71 at Omaha Council Bluffs, and 63 at Sioux City. Under clear skies, Redwood Falls reported 66, the Twin Cities reported 74, and Rochester reported 69. Now for a few weather conditions around the region. At Kansas City, it was partly cloudy. The temperature was 69 degrees at Sioux Falls.

It was clear. The temperature was 69 degrees, once again at 6 a.m. in Istanbul. It was clear. The temperature was 65 degrees. This is a heat advisory for the following counties in Minnesota, Faribault and Martin. Heat advisory remains in effect from noon today to 9 p.m. Thursday. Heat index values up to 100 expected. Overnight temperatures remaining warm in the lower 70s. The areas affected include Faribault, Freeborn, Martin, Steele, and Wasaka counties. When, from noon today to 9 p.m. Thursday. The following impacts are expected. Hot temperatures and high humidity may cause heat illnesses. Drink plenty of fluids, stay in an air-conditioned room, stay out of the sun, and check up on relatives and neighbors. To reduce risk during outdoor work, the Occupational Safety and Health Administration recommends scheduling frequent rest breaks in shaded or air-conditioned environments. Anyone overcome by heat should be moved to a cool and shaded location. Heat stroke is an emergency. Call 911. Now here is the hazardous weather outlook for portions of central Iowa. For today and tonight, no hazardous weather is expected at this time. And now the extended outlook for the period Wednesday through Monday. Persistent heat is forecast this week, with temperatures peaking in the low to mid-90s and the heat index nearing 100 degrees each day from Wednesday onward. It is possible that a heat advisory may be needed later this week, due to the persistence of the heat as well as slightly increasing heat index values around Friday and Saturday. Low thunderstorm chances 20 to 40% return to the forecast sporadically from late Thursday into early next week. Widespread thunderstorms are unlikely and the overall threat of severe weather appears low. Spotter information statement. Spotter activation will not be needed. The Estherville, Iowa climate summary for yesterday, July 13, 2026. Yesterday's high temperature was 87 degrees. This high was 5 degrees above the normal high of 82. Yesterday's low temperature was 62 degrees. This low was 2 degrees above the normal low of 60. No precipitation fell yesterday, which leaves the monthly total at 1.78 inches. This is 0.14 inches above the normal amount of 1.64 inches for July. The total precipitation for the year still stands at 12.68 inches, which is 3.63 inches below normal. There were no heating degree days yesterday, which is normal. This leaves the monthly total at zero, which is normal. The yearly total since July 1st is zero, which is normal. There were 10 cooling degree days yesterday, which is 4 above normal. This brings the monthly total to 96, which is 18 above normal. The yearly total since January 1st is 298, which is 59 above normal. Yesterday the maximum wind observed was 14 miles an hour from the southwest. The highest wind gust observed was 21 miles per hour from the south. The normal high temperature for today is 81 degrees, and the normal low is 60. Sunrise today is at 5:51 a.m. and sunset is at 8:58 p.m. This is the NOAA All Hazards Weather Radio Station WNG688 at Ringsted, Iowa, transmitting on 162.475 MHz. 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The current time is 6:49 a.m. Central Daylight Time. Now for the official National Weather Service forecast for Istanbul, Emmitsburg, Algona, and surrounding locations, today, sunny. Highs in the lower 90s. Southwest winds around 5 miles an hour. Heat index values in the upper 90s this afternoon. Tonight, mostly clear. Humid with lows in the upper 60s. Southwest winds around 5 miles an hour. Heat index values in the upper 90s early until midnight. Wednesday, sunny with highs in the lower 90s. West winds around 5 miles an hour, becoming south in the afternoon. Heat index values in the upper 90s in the afternoon. Wednesday night, mostly clear. Humid with lows in the upper 60s. South winds around 5 miles an hour. Heat index values in the upper 90s early until midnight. Thursday.

with highs in the lower 90s. South winds around 5 miles an hour. Heat index values in the upper 90s. Thursday night, mostly clear. Lows around 70. Heat index values in the upper 90s early until midnight. Friday, sunny. A slight chance of showers and thunderstorms in the afternoon. Highs in the lower 90s. Chance of rain 20%. Heat index values up to 100. Friday night, mostly clear. Lows in the lower 70s. Heat index values up to 100 early until midnight. Saturday, sunny. Highs in the lower 90s. Saturday night, mostly clear. Lows in the upper 60s. Heat index values in the upper 90s early until midnight. Sunday, sunny. Highs in the upper 80s. Sunday night, mostly clear until midnight, then becoming partly cloudy. Lows in the mid-60s. Heat index values in the lower 90s early until midnight. Monday, mostly sunny. Highs in the mid-80s. Again, the forecast for Istanbul, Emetsburg, Algona, and surrounding locations for today, sunny. Highs in the lower 90s. Southwest winds around 5 miles an hour. Heat index values in the upper 90s this afternoon. These are the 6 a.m. conditions for the Istanbul area. At the Istanbul airport, it was clear. The temperature was 65 degrees, the dew point 63, and the relative humidity 93%. The wind was south at 3 miles an hour. The pressure was 30.21 inches and rising. Looking around the area, across northwest Iowa and southwest Minnesota, it was clear. It was 63 at Algona, 60 at Spencer, and 70 at Jackson. Fairmont reported 65, Storm Lake reported 64, and Windham reported 72. Here are some conditions elsewhere in Iowa and Minnesota. At Waterloo, fog was reported with a temperature of 64. It was clear, with a temperature of 65 at Mason City, 68 at Des Moines, 71 at Omaha Council Bluffs, and 63 at Sioux City. Under clear skies, Redwood Falls reported 66, the Twin Cities reported 74, and Rochester reported 69. Now for a few weather conditions around the region. At Kansas City, it was partly cloudy. The temperature was 69 degrees. At Sioux Falls, it was clear. The temperature was 69 degrees, once again at 6 a.m., in Istanbul, it was clear. The temperature was 65 degrees. This is a heat advisory for the following counties, in Minnesota, Faribault and Martin. Heat advisory remains in effect from noon today to 9 p.m. Thursday. Heat index values up to 100 expected. Overnight temperatures remaining warm in the lower 70s. The areas affected include Faribault, Freeborn, Martin, Steele, and Waseca counties. When, from noon today to 9 p.m. Thursday. The following impacts are expected. Hot temperatures and high humidity may cause heat illnesses. Drink plenty of fluids, stay in an air-conditioned room, stay out of the sun, and check up on relatives and neighbors. To reduce risk during outdoor work, the Occupational Safety and Health Administration recommends scheduling frequent rest breaks in shaded or air-conditioned environments. Anyone overcome by heat should be moved to a cool and shaded location. Heat stroke is an emergency. Call 911. Now here is the hazardous weather outlook for portions of central Iowa. For today and tonight, no hazardous weather is expected at this time. And now the extended outlook for the period Wednesday through Monday. Persistent heat is forecast this week, with temperatures peaking in the low to mid-90s and the heat index nearing 100 degrees each day from Wednesday onward. It is possible that a heat advisory may be needed later this week, due to the persistence of the heat as well as slightly increasing heat index values around Friday and Saturday. Low thunderstorm chances 20 to 40% return to the forecast sporadically from late Thursday into early next week. Widespread thunderstorms are unlikely and the overall threat of severe weather appears low. Spotter information statement. Spotter activation will not be needed. The Istanbul, Iowa climate summit.

For yesterday, July 13th, 2026. Yesterday's high temperature was 87 degrees. This high was 5 degrees above the normal high of 82. Yesterday's low temperature was 62 degrees. This low was 2 degrees above the normal low of 60. No precipitation fell yesterday, which leaves the monthly total at 1.78 inches. This is 0.14 inches above the normal amount of 1.64 inches for July. The total precipitation for the year still stands at 12.68 inches, which is 3.63 inches below normal. There were no heating degree days yesterday, which is normal. This leaves the monthly total at zero, which is normal. The yearly total since July 1st is zero, which is normal. There were 10 cooling degree days yesterday, which is 4 above normal. This brings the monthly total to 96, which is 18 above normal. The yearly total since January 1st is 298, which is 59 above normal. Yesterday the maximum wind observed was 14 miles an hour from the southwest. The highest wind gust observed was 21 miles per hour from the south. The normal high temperature for today is 81 degrees, and the normal low is 60. Sunrise today is at 5:51 a.m. and sunset is at 8:58 p.m. This is the NOAA All Hazards Weather Radio Station WNG688 at Ringsted, Iowa, transmitting on 162.475 MHz. 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The current time is 6:57 a.m. Central Daylight Time. Now for the official National Weather Service forecast for Istanbul, Emmitsburg, Algona, and surrounding locations, today, sunny. Highs in the lower 90s. Southwest winds around 5 miles an hour. Heat index values in the upper 90s this afternoon. Tonight, mostly clear. Humid with lows in the upper 60s. Southwest winds around 5 miles an hour. Heat index values in the upper 90s early until midnight. Wednesday, sunny with highs in the lower 90s. West winds around 5 miles an hour, becoming south in the afternoon. Heat index values in the upper 90s in the afternoon. Wednesday night, mostly clear. Humid with lows in the upper 60s. South winds around 5 miles an hour. Heat index values in the upper 90s early until midnight. Thursday, sunny with highs in the lower 90s. South winds around 5 miles an hour. Heat index values in the upper 90s. Thursday night, mostly clear. Lows around 70. Heat index values in the upper 90s early until midnight. Friday, sunny. A slight chance of showers and thunderstorms in the afternoon. Highs in the lower 90s. Chance of rain 20%. Heat index values up to 100. Friday night, mostly clear. Lows in the lower 70s. Heat index values up to 100 early until midnight. Saturday, sunny. Highs in the lower 90s. Saturday night, mostly clear. Lows in the upper 60s. Heat index values in the upper 90s early until midnight. Sunday, sunny. Highs in the upper 80s. Sunday night, mostly clear until midnight, then becoming partly cloudy. Lows in the mid-60s. Heat index values in the lower 90s early until midnight. Monday, mostly sunny. Highs in the mid-80s. Again, the forecast for Istanbul, Emmitsburg, Algona, and surrounding locations for today, sunny. Highs in the lower 90s. Southwest winds around 5 miles an hour. Heat index values in the upper 90s this afternoon. These are the 6 a.m. conditions for the Istanbul area. At the Istanbul airport, it was clear. The temperature was 65 degrees, the dew point 63, and the relative humidity 93%. The wind was south at 3 miles an hour. The pressure was 30.21 inches and rising. Looking around the area, across northwest Iowa and southwest Minnesota, it was clear. It was 63 at Algona, 60 at Spencer, and 70 at Jackson. Fairmont reported 65.

Storm Lake reported 64 and Windham reported 72. Here are some conditions elsewhere in Iowa and Minnesota. At Waterloo, fog was reported with a temperature of 64. It was clear with a temperature of 65 at Mason City, 68 at Des Moines, 71 at Omaha Council Bluffs, and 63 at Sioux City. Under clear skies, Redwood Falls reported 66, the Twin Cities reported 74, and Rochester reported 69. Now for a few weather conditions around the region. At Kansas City, it was partly cloudy. The temperature was 69 degrees. At Sioux Falls, it was clear. The temperature was 69 degrees. Once again at 6 a.m., in Estherville, it was clear. The temperature was 65 degrees. This is a heat advisory for the following counties in Minnesota, Faribault, and Martin. Heat advisory remains in effect from noon today to 9 p.m. Thursday. Heat index values up to 100 expected. Overnight temperatures remaining warm in the lower 70s. The areas affected include Faribault, Freeborn, Martin, Steele, and Waseca counties. When, from noon today to 9 p.m. Thursday. The following impacts are expected. Hot temperatures and high humidity may cause heat illnesses. Drink plenty of fluids, stay in an air-conditioned room, stay out of the sun, and check up on relatives and neighbors. To reduce risk during outdoor work, the Occupational Safety and Health Administration recommends scheduling frequent rest breaks in shaded or air-conditioned environments. Anyone overcome by heat should be moved to a cool and shaded location. Heat stroke is an emergency. Call 911. Now here is the hazardous weather outlook for portions of central Iowa. For today and tonight, no hazardous weather is expected at this time. And now the extended outlook for the period Wednesday through Monday. Persistent heat is forecast this week, with temperatures peaking in the low to mid-90s and the heat index nearing 100 degrees each day from Wednesday onward. It is possible that a heat advisory may be needed later this week, due to the persistence of the heat as well as slightly increasing heat index values around Friday and Saturday. Low thunderstorm chances 20 to 40% return to the forecast sporadically from late Thursday into early next week. Widespread thunderstorms are unlikely and the overall threat of severe weather appears low. Spotter information statement. Spotter activation will not be needed. The Estherville, Iowa climate summary for yesterday, July 13, 2026. Yesterday's high temperature was 87 degrees. This high was 5 degrees above the normal high of 82. Yesterday's low temperature was 62 degrees. This low was 2 degrees above the normal low of 60. No precipitation fell yesterday, which leaves the monthly total at 1.78 inches. This is 0.14 inches above the normal amount of 1.64 inches for July. The total precipitation for the year still stands at 12.68 inches, which is 3.63 inches below normal. There were no heating degree days yesterday, which is normal. This leaves the monthly total at zero, which is normal. The yearly total since July 1st is zero, which is normal. There were 10 cooling degree days yesterday, which is 4 above normal. This brings the monthly total to 96, which is 18 above normal. The yearly total since January 1st is 298, which is 59 above normal. Yesterday the maximum wind observed was 14 miles an hour from the southwest. The highest wind gust observed was 21 miles per hour from the south. The normal high temperature for today is 81 degrees, and the normal low is 60. Sunrise today is at 5:51 a.m. and sunset is at 8:58 p.m. This is the NOAA All Hazards Weather Radio Station WNG688 at Ringsted, Iowa, transmitting on 162.475 MHz. 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The current time is 7:05 a.m. Central Daylight Time. Now for the official National Weather Service forecast for Estherville, Emmitsburg, Algona, and surrounding locations. Today, sunny. Highs in the lower 90s. Southwest winds around 5 miles an hour. Heat index values in the upper 90s.

90s this afternoon. Tonight, mostly clear. Humid with lows in the upper 60s. Southwest winds around 5 miles an hour. Heat index values in the upper 90s early until midnight. Wednesday, sunny with highs in the lower 90s. West winds around 5 miles an hour, becoming south in the afternoon. Heat index values in the upper 90s in the afternoon. Wednesday night, mostly clear. Humid with lows in the upper 60s. South winds around 5 miles an hour. Heat index values in the upper 90s early until midnight. Thursday, sunny with highs in the lower 90s. South winds around 5 miles an hour. Heat index values in the upper 90s. Thursday night, mostly clear. Lows around 70. Heat index values in the upper 90s early until midnight. Friday, sunny. A slight chance of showers and thunderstorms in the afternoon. Highs in the lower 90s. Chance of rain 20%. Heat index values up to 100. Friday night, mostly clear. Lows in the lower 70s. Heat index values up to 100 early until midnight. Saturday, sunny. Highs in the lower 90s. Saturday night, mostly clear. Lows in the upper 60s. Heat index values in the upper 90s early until midnight. Sunday, sunny. Highs in the upper 80s. Sunday night, mostly clear until midnight, then becoming partly cloudy. Lows in the mid-60s. Heat index values in the lower 90s early until midnight. Monday, mostly sunny. Highs in the mid-80s. Again, the forecast for Istanbul, Emetsburg, Algona, and surrounding locations for today, sunny. Highs in the lower 90s. Southwest winds around 5 miles an hour. Heat index values in the upper 90s this afternoon. These are the 7 a.m. conditions for the Istanbul area. At the Istanbul airport, it was sunny. The temperature was 66 degrees, the dew point 64, and the relative humidity 93%. The wind was out at 6 miles an hour. The pressure was 30.22 inches and rising. Looking around the area, across northwest Iowa and southwest Minnesota, it was sunny. It was 66 at Algona, 64 at Spencer, and 70 at Jackson. Fairmont reported 66, Storm Lake reported 66, and Windham reported 72. Here are some conditions elsewhere in Iowa and Minnesota. Skies ranged from sunny to mostly sunny. It was 67 at Mason City, 68 at Waterloo, 70 at Des Moines, and 67 at Omaha Council Bluffs. Sioux City reported 66, Redwood Falls reported 66, the Twin Cities reported 75, and Rochester reported 68. Now for a few weather conditions around the region. At Kansas City, it was partly cloudy. The temperature was 73 degrees. At Sioux Falls, it was clear. The temperature was 71 degrees. Once again at 7 a.m., in Istanbul, it was sunny. The temperature was 66 degrees. This is a heat advisory for the following counties in Minnesota, Faribault and Martin. Heat advisory remains in effect from noon today to 9 p.m. Thursday. Heat index values up to 100 expected. Overnight temperatures remaining warm in the lower 70s. The areas affected include Faribault, Freeborn, Martin, Steele, and Waseca counties. When, from noon today to 9 p.m. Thursday. The following impacts are expected. Hot temperatures and high humidity may cause heat illnesses. Drink plenty of fluids, stay in an air-conditioned room, stay out of the sun, and check up on relatives and neighbors. To reduce risk during outdoor work, the Occupational Safety and Health Administration recommends scheduling frequent rest breaks in shaded or air-conditioned environments. Anyone overcome by heat should be moved to a cool and shaded location. Heat stroke is an emergency. Call 911. Now here is the hazardous weather outlook for portions of central Iowa. For today and tonight, no hazardous weather is expected at this time. And now the extended outlook for the period Wednesday through Monday. Persistent heat is

forecast this week, with temperatures peaking in the low to mid-90s and the heat index nearing 100 degrees each day from Wednesday onward. It is possible that a heat advisory may be needed later this week, due to the persistence of the heat as well as slightly increasing heat index values around Friday and Saturday. Low thunderstorm chances 20 to 40% return to the forecast sporadically from late Thursday into early next week. Widespread thunderstorms are unlikely and the overall threat of severe weather appears low. Spotter information statement, spotter activation will not be needed. The Estherville, Iowa climate summary for yesterday, July 13, 2026. Yesterday's high temperature was 87 degrees. This high was 5 degrees above the normal high of 82. Yesterday's low temperature was 62 degrees. This low was 2 degrees above the normal low of 60. No precipitation fell yesterday, which leaves the monthly total at 1.78 inches. This is 0.14 inches above the normal amount of 1.64 inches for July. The total precipitation for the year still stands at 12.68 inches, which is 3.63 inches below normal. There were no heating degree days yesterday, which is normal. This leaves the monthly total at zero, which is normal. The yearly total since July 1st is zero, which is normal. There were 10 cooling degree days yesterday, which is 4 above normal. This brings the monthly total to 96, which is 18 above normal. The yearly total since January 1st is 298, which is 59 above normal. Yesterday the maximum wind observed was 14 miles an hour from the southwest. The highest wind gust observed was 21 miles per hour from the south. The normal high temperature for today is 81 degrees, and the normal low is 60. Sunrise today is at 5:51 a.m. and sunset is at 8:58 p.m. This is the NOAA All Hazards Weather Radio Station WNG688 at Ringsted, Iowa, transmitting on 162.475 MHz. 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The current time is 7:13 a.m. Central Daylight Time. Now for the official National Weather Service forecast for Estherville, Emmitsburg, Algona, and surrounding locations, today, sunny. Highs in the lower 90s. Southwest winds around 5 miles an hour. Heat index values in the upper 90s this afternoon. Tonight, mostly clear. Humid with lows in the upper 60s. Southwest winds around 5 miles an hour. Heat index values in the upper 90s early until midnight. Wednesday, sunny with highs in the lower 90s. West winds around 5 miles an hour, becoming south in the afternoon. Heat index values in the upper 90s in the afternoon. Wednesday night, mostly clear. Humid with lows in the upper 60s. South winds around 5 miles an hour. Heat index values in the upper 90s early until midnight. Thursday, sunny with highs in the lower 90s. South winds around 5 miles an hour. Heat index values in the upper 90s. Thursday night, mostly clear. Lows around 70. Heat index values in the upper 90s early until midnight. Friday, sunny. A slight chance of showers and thunderstorms in the afternoon. Highs in the lower 90s. Chance of rain 20%. Heat index values up to 100. Friday night, mostly clear. Lows in the lower 70s. Heat index values up to 100 early until midnight. Saturday, sunny. Highs in the lower 90s. Saturday night, mostly clear. Lows in the upper 60s. Heat index values in the upper 90s early until midnight. Sunday, sunny. Highs in the upper 80s. Sunday night, mostly clear until midnight, then becoming partly cloudy. Lows in the mid-60s. Heat index values in the lower 90s early until midnight. Monday, mostly sunny. Highs in the mid-80s. Again, the forecast for Estherville, Emmitsburg, Algona, and surrounding locations for today, sunny. Highs in the lower 90s. Southwest winds around 5 miles an hour.

parts. Heat index values in the upper 90s this afternoon. These are the 7 a.m. conditions for the Estherville area. At the Estherville Airport, it was sunny. The temperature was 66 degrees, the dew point 64, and the relative humidity 93%. The wind was south at 6 miles an hour. The pressure was 30.22 inches and rising. Looking around the area, across northwest Iowa and southwest Minnesota, it was sunny. It was 66 at Algona, 64 at Spencer, and 70 at Jackson. Fairmont reported 66, Storm Lake reported 66, and Windham reported 72. Here are some conditions elsewhere in Iowa and Minnesota. Skies ranged from sunny to mostly sunny. It was 67 at Mason City, 68 at Waterloo, 70 at Des Moines, and 67 at Omaha Council Bluffs. Sioux City reported 66, Redwood Falls reported 66, the Twin Cities reported 75, and Rochester reported 68. Now for a few weather conditions around the region. At Kansas City, it was partly cloudy. The temperature was 73 degrees. At Sioux Falls, it was clear. The temperature was 71 degrees. Once again at 7 a.m., in Estherville, it was sunny. The temperature was 66 degrees. This is a heat advisory for the following counties in Minnesota, Faribault and Martin. Heat advisory remains in effect from noon today to 9 p.m. Thursday. Heat index values up to 100 expected. Overnight temperatures remaining warm in the lower 70s. The areas affected include Faribault, Freeborn, Martin, Steele, and Waseca counties. When, from noon today to 9 p.m. Thursday. The following impacts are expected. Hot temperatures and high humidity may cause heat illnesses. Drink plenty of fluids, stay in an air-conditioned room, stay out of the sun, and check up on relatives and neighbors. To reduce risk during outdoor work, the Occupational Safety and Health Administration recommends scheduling frequent rest breaks in shaded or air-conditioned environments. Anyone overcome by heat should be moved to a cool and shaded location. Heat stroke is an emergency. Call 911. Now here is the hazardous weather outlook for portions of central Iowa. For today and tonight, no hazardous weather is expected at this time. And now the extended outlook for the period Wednesday through Monday. Persistent heat is forecast this week, with temperatures peaking in the low to mid-90s and the heat index nearing 100 degrees each day from Wednesday onward. It is possible that a heat advisory may be needed later this week, due to the persistence of the heat as well as slightly increasing heat index values around Friday and Saturday. Low thunderstorm chances 20 to 40% return to the forecast sporadically from late Thursday into early next week. Widespread thunderstorms are unlikely and the overall threat of severe weather appears low. Spotter information statement. Spotter activation will not be needed. The Estherville, Iowa climate summary for yesterday, July 13, 2026. Yesterday's high temperature was 87 degrees. This high was 5 degrees above the normal high of 82. Yesterday's low temperature was 62 degrees. This low was 2 degrees above the normal low of 60. No precipitation fell yesterday, which leaves the monthly total at 1.78 inches. This is 0.14 inches above the normal amount of 1.64 inches for July. The total precipitation for the year still stands at 12.68 inches, which is 3.63 inches below normal. There were no heating degree days yesterday, which is normal. This leaves the monthly total at zero, which is normal. The yearly total since July 1st is zero, which is normal. There were 10 cooling degree days yesterday, which is 4 above normal. This brings the monthly total to 96, which is 18 above normal. The yearly total since January 1st is 298, which is 59 above normal. Yesterday the maximum wind observed was 14 miles an hour from the southwest. The highest wind gust observed was 21 miles per hour from the south. The normal high temperature for today is 81 degrees, and the normal low is 60. Sunrise today is at 5:51 a.m. and sunset is at 8:58 p.m.

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The current time is 7:21 a.m. Central Daylight Time. Now for the official National Weather Service forecast for Istanbul, Emmitsburg, Algona, and surrounding locations. Today, sunny. Highs in the lower 90s. Southwest winds around 5 miles an hour. Heat index values in the upper 90s this afternoon. Tonight, mostly clear. Humid with lows in the upper 60s. Southwest winds around 5 miles an hour. Heat index values in the upper 90s early until midnight. Wednesday, sunny with highs in the lower 90s. West winds around 5 miles an hour, becoming south in the afternoon. Heat index values in the upper 90s in the afternoon. Wednesday night, mostly clear. Humid with lows in the upper 60s. South winds around 5 miles an hour. Heat index values in the upper 90s early until midnight. Thursday, sunny with highs in the lower 90s. South winds around 5 miles an hour. Heat index values in the upper 90s. Thursday night, mostly clear. Lows around 70. Heat index values in the upper 90s early until midnight. Friday, sunny. A slight chance of showers and thunderstorms in the afternoon. Highs in the lower 90s. Chance of rain 20%. Heat index values up to 100. Friday night, mostly clear. Lows in the lower 70s. Heat index values up to 100 early until midnight. Saturday, sunny. Highs in the lower 90s. Saturday night, mostly clear. Lows in the upper 60s. Heat index values in the upper 90s early until midnight. Sunday, sunny. Highs in the upper 80s. Sunday night, mostly clear until midnight, then becoming partly cloudy. Lows in the mid-60s. Heat index values in the lower 90s early until midnight. Monday, mostly sunny. Highs in the mid-80s. Again, the forecast for Istanbul, Emmitsburg, Algona, and surrounding locations for today, sunny. Highs in the lower 90s. Southwest winds around 5 miles an hour. Heat index values in the upper 90s this afternoon. These are the 7 a.m. conditions for the Istanbul area. At the Istanbul airport, it was sunny. The temperature was 66 degrees, the dew point 64, and the relative humidity 93%. The wind was south at 6 miles an hour. The pressure was 30.22 inches and rising. Looking around the area, across northwest Iowa and southwest Minnesota, it was sunny. It was 66 at Algona, 64 at Spencer, and 70 at Jackson. Fairmont reported 66, Storm Lake reported 66, and Windham reported 72. Here are some conditions elsewhere in Iowa and Minnesota. Skies ranged from sunny to mostly sunny. It was 67 at Mason City, 68 at Waterloo, 70 at Des Moines, and 67 at Omaha Council Bluffs. Sioux City reported 66, Redwood Falls reported 66, the Twin Cities reported 75, and Rochester reported 68. Now for a few weather conditions around the region. At Kansas City, it was partly cloudy. The temperature was 73 degrees. At Sioux Falls, it was clear. The temperature was 71 degrees. Once again at 7 a.m., in Istanbul, it was sunny. The temperature was 66 degrees. This is a heat advisory for the following counties in Minnesota, Faribault, and Martin. Heat advisory remains in effect from noon today to 9 p.m. Thursday. Heat index values up to 100 expected. Overnight temperatures remaining warm in the lower 70s. The areas affected include Faribault, Freeborn, Martin, Steele, and Waseca counties. When, from noon today to 9 p.m. Thursday. The following impacts are expected. Hot temperatures and high humidity may cause heat illnesses. Drink plenty of fluids.
in an air-conditioned room, stay out of the sun, and check up on relatives and neighbors. To reduce risk during outdoor work, the Occupational Safety and Health Administration recommends scheduling frequent rest breaks in shaded or air-conditioned environments. Anyone overcome by heat should be moved to a cool and shaded location. Heat stroke is an emergency. Call 911. Now here is the hazardous weather outlook for portions of central Iowa. For today and tonight, no hazardous weather is expected at this time. And now the extended outlook for the period Wednesday through Monday. Persistent heat is forecast this week, with temperatures peaking in the low to mid-90s and the heat index nearing 100 degrees each day from Wednesday onward. It is possible that a heat advisory may be needed later this week, due to the persistence of the heat as well as slightly increasing heat index values around Friday and Saturday. Low thunderstorm chances 20 to 40% return to the forecast sporadically from late Thursday into early next week. Widespread thunderstorms are unlikely and the overall threat of severe weather appears low. Spotter information statement. Spotter activation will not be needed. The Estherville, Iowa climate summary for yesterday, July 13, 2026. Yesterday's high temperature was 87 degrees. This high was 5 degrees above the normal high of 82. Yesterday's low temperature was 62 degrees. This low was 2 degrees above the normal low of 60. No precipitation fell yesterday, which leaves the monthly total at 1.78 inches. This is 0.14 inches above the normal amount of 1.64 inches for July. The total precipitation for the year still stands at 12.68 inches, which is 3.63 inches below normal. There were no heating degree days yesterday, which is normal. This leaves the monthly total at zero, which is normal. The yearly total since July 1st is zero, which is normal. There were 10 cooling degree days yesterday, which is 4 above normal. This brings the monthly total to 96, which is 18 above normal. The yearly total since January 1st is 298, which is 59 above normal. Yesterday the maximum wind observed was 14 miles an hour from the southwest. The highest wind gust observed was 21 miles per hour from the south. The normal high temperature for today is 81 degrees, and the normal low is 60. Sunrise today is at 5:51 a.m. and sunset is at 8:58 p.m. This is the NOAA All Hazards Weather Radio Station WMG688 at Ringsted, Iowa, transmitting on 162.475 MHz. 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The current time is 7:29 a.m. Central Daylight Time. Now for the official National Weather Service forecast for Estherville, Emmitsburg, Algona, and surrounding locations, today, sunny. Highs in the lower 90s. Southwest winds around 5 miles an hour. Heat index values in the upper 90s this afternoon. Tonight, mostly clear. Humid with lows in the upper 60s. Southwest winds around 5 miles an hour. Heat index values in the upper 90s early until midnight. Wednesday, sunny with highs in the lower 90s. West winds around 5 miles an hour, becoming south in the afternoon. Heat index values in the upper 90s in the afternoon. Wednesday night, mostly clear. Humid with lows in the upper 60s. South winds around 5 miles an hour. Heat index values in the upper 90s early until midnight. Thursday, sunny with highs in the lower 90s. South winds around 5 miles an hour. Heat index values in the upper 90s. Thursday night, mostly clear. Lows around 70. Heat index values in the upper 90s early until midnight. Friday, sunny. A slight chance of showers and thunderstorms in the afternoon. Highs in the lower 90s. Chance of rain 20%. Heat index values up to 100. Friday night, mostly clear. Lows in the lower 70s. Heat index values up to

in the mid-70s. Peak invasion values in the upper 90s early in the evening. Saturday, sunny, hot with highs in the mid-90s. Saturday night, mostly clear. Lows in the lower 70s. Heat index values in the upper 90s early in the evening. Sunday, sunny. Highs in the mid-90s. Sunday night, mostly clear in the evening, then becoming partly cloudy. Lows in the upper 60s. Monday, mostly sunny. Highs in the lower 90s. At 7 a.m., in Sioux City, the temperature was 66 and the dew point 64. The relative humidity was 93%. Wind was east at 6 miles an hour. The pressure was 30.21 inches and rising. Elsewhere in northwest Iowa, Morris was clear and 64. Sheldon was clear and 64. Cherokee was clear and 64. Spencer was clear and 64. Storm Lake was clear and 66. Other conditions across the northern plains, farther east in Iowa, skies ranged from sunny to mostly sunny, and temperatures were between 68. Storm Lake was clear and 66. Other conditions across the northern plains, farther east in Iowa, skies ranged from sunny to mostly sunny, and temperatures were between 68 and 70 degrees. In eastern Nebraska it was clear, and temperatures were between 65 and 68 degrees. In eastern South Dakota, it was clear. It was 65 at Mitchell, 67 at Yankton, and 71 at Sioux Falls. And in southern Minnesota, it was sunny. It was 72 at Worthington, 74 at Marshall, 68 at Mankato, 75 at Minneapolis, and 68 at Rochester. Once again, at 7 a.m. Sioux City had a temperature of 66. The Sioux City, Iowa climate summary for yesterday, July 13, 2026. Yesterday's high temperature was 88 degrees. The normal high is 85. Yesterday's low temperature was 63 degrees. The normal low is 64. No precipitation fell yesterday.

into the forecast sporadically from late Thursday into early next week. Widespread thunderstorms are unlikely, and the overall threat of severe weather appears low. Fodder information speaking. Fodder accommodation will not be needed. The Seville, Iowa climate summary for yesterday, July 13, 2026. Yesterday's high temperature was 87 degrees. This high was 5 degrees above the normal high of 82. Yesterday's low temperature was 62 degrees. This low was 2 degrees above the normal low of 60. No precipitation fell yesterday, which leaves the monthly total at 1.78 inches. This is 0.14 inches above the normal amount of 1.64 inches for July. The total precipitation for the year still stands at 12.68 inches, which is 3.63 inches below normal.

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The current time is 7:36 a.m. Central Daylight Time. Now for the official National Weather Service forecast for Istanbul, Emmitsburg, Algona, and surrounding locations. Today, sunny. Highs in the lower 90s. Southwest winds around 5 miles an hour. Heat index values in the upper 90s this afternoon. Tonight, mostly clear. Humid with lows in the upper 60s. Southwest winds around 5 miles an hour. Heat index values in the upper 90s early until midnight. Wednesday, sunny with highs in the lower 90s. West winds around 5 miles an hour, becoming south in the afternoon. Heat index values in the upper 90s in the afternoon. Wednesday night, mostly clear. Humid with lows in the upper 60s. South winds around 5 miles an hour. Heat index values in the upper 90s early until midnight. Thursday, sunny with highs in the lower 90s. South winds around 5 miles an hour. Heat index values in the upper 90s. Thursday night, mostly clear. Lows around 70. Heat index values in the upper 90s early until midnight. Friday, sunny. A slight chance of showers and thunderstorms in the afternoon. Highs in the lower 90s. Chance of rain 20%. Heat index values up to 100. Friday night, mostly clear. Lows in the lower 70s. Heat index values up to 100 early until midnight. Saturday, sunny. Highs in the lower 90s. Saturday night, mostly clear. Lows in the upper 60s. Heat index values in the upper 90s early until midnight. Sunday, sunny. Highs in the upper 80s. Sunday night, mostly clear until midnight, then becoming partly cloudy. Lows in the mid-60s. Heat index values in the lower 90s early until midnight. Monday, mostly sunny. Highs in the mid-80s. Again, the forecast for Istanbul, Emmitsburg, Algona, and surrounding locations for today, sunny. Highs in the lower 90s. Southwest winds around 5 miles an hour. Heat index values in the upper 90s this afternoon. These are the 7 a.m. conditions for the Istanbul area. At the Istanbul airport, it was sunny. The temperature was 66 degrees, the dew point 64, and the relative humidity 93%. The wind was south at 6 miles an hour. The pressure was 30.22 inches and rising. Looking around the area, across northwest Iowa and southwest Minnesota, it was sunny. It was 66 at Algona, 64 at Spencer, and 70 at Jackson. Fairmont reported 66, Storm Lake reported 66, and Windham reported 72. Here are some conditions elsewhere in Iowa and Minnesota. Skies ranged from sunny to mostly sunny. It was 67 at Mason City, 68 at Waterloo, 70 at Des Moines, and 67 at Omaha Council Bluffs. Sioux City reported 66, Redwood Falls reported 66, the Twin Cities reported 75, and Rochester reported 68. Now for a few weather conditions around the region. At Kansas City, it was partly cloudy. The temperature was 73 degrees. At Sioux Falls, it was clear. The temperature was 71 degrees. Once again at 7 a.m., in Istanbul, it was sunny. The temperature was 66 degrees. This is a heat advisory for the following counties in Minnesota, Faribault, and Martin. Heat advisory remains in effect from noon today to 9 p.m. Thursday. Heat index values up to 100 expected. Overnight temperatures remaining warm in the lower 70s. The areas affected include Faribault, Freeborn, Martin, Steele, and Waseca counties. When, from noon today to 9 p.m. Thursday. The following impacts are expected. Hot temperatures and high humidity may cause heat illness.

illnesses. Drink plenty of fluids, stay in an air-conditioned room, stay out of the sun, and check up on relatives and neighbors. To reduce risk during outdoor work, the Occupational Safety and Health Administration recommends scheduling frequent rest breaks in shaded or air-conditioned environments. Anyone overcome by heat should be moved to a cool and shaded location. Heat stroke is an emergency. Call 911. Now here is the hazardous weather outlook for portions of central Iowa. For today and tonight, no hazardous weather is expected at this time. And now the extended outlook for the period Wednesday through Monday. Persistent heat is forecast this week, with temperatures peaking in the low to mid-90s and the heat index nearing 100 degrees each day from Wednesday onward. It is possible that a heat advisory may be needed later this week, due to the persistence of the heat as well as slightly increasing heat index values around Friday and Saturday. Low thunderstorm chances 20 to 40% return to the forecast sporadically from late Thursday into early next week. Widespread thunderstorms are unlikely and the overall threat of severe weather appears low. Spotter information statement. Spotter activation will not be needed. The Estherville, Iowa climate summary for yesterday, July 13, 2026. Yesterday's high temperature was 87 degrees. This high was 5 degrees above the normal high of 82. Yesterday's low temperature was 62 degrees. This low was 2 degrees above the normal low of 60. No precipitation fell yesterday, which leaves the monthly total at 1.78 inches. This is 0.14 inches above the normal amount of 1.64 inches for July. The total precipitation for the year still stands at 12.68 inches, which is 3.63 inches below normal. There were no heating degree days yesterday, which is normal. This leaves the monthly total at zero, which is normal. The yearly total since July 1st is zero, which is normal. There were 10 cooling degree days yesterday, which is 4 above normal. This brings the monthly total to 96, which is 18 above normal. The yearly total since January 1st is 298, which is 59 above normal. Yesterday the maximum wind observed was 14 miles an hour from the southwest. The highest wind gust observed was 21 miles per hour from the south. The normal high temperature for today is 81 degrees, and the normal low is 60. Sunrise today is at 5:51 a.m. and sunset is at 8:58 p.m. This is the NOAA All Hazards Weather Radio Station WNG688 at Ringsted, Iowa, transmitting on 162.475 MHz. 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The current time is 7:44 a.m. Central Daylight Time. Now for the official National Weather Service forecast for Estherville, Emmitsburg, Algona, and surrounding locations. Today, sunny. Highs in the lower 90s. Southwest winds around 5 miles an hour. Heat index values in the upper 90s this afternoon. Tonight, mostly clear. Humid with lows in the upper 60s. Southwest winds around 5 miles an hour. Heat index values in the upper 90s early until midnight. Wednesday, sunny with highs in the lower 90s. West winds around 5 miles an hour, becoming south in the afternoon. Heat index values in the upper 90s in the afternoon. Wednesday night, mostly clear. Humid with lows in the upper 60s. South winds around 5 miles an hour. Heat index values in the upper 90s early until midnight. Thursday, sunny with highs in the lower 90s. South winds around 5 miles an hour. Heat index values in the upper 90s. Thursday night, mostly clear. Lows around 70. Heat index values in the upper 90s early until midnight. Friday, sunny. A slight chance of showers and thunderstorms in the afternoon. Highs in the lower 90s. Chance of rain 20%. Heat index values up to 100. Friday night, mostly clear. Lows in the lower 70s. Heat index values up to 100 early until midnight. Saturday, sunny. Highs in the lower 90s. Saturday night, mostly

clear. Lows in the upper 60s. Heat index values in the upper 90s early until midnight. Sunday, sunny. Highs in the upper 80s. Sunday night, mostly clear until midnight, then becoming partly cloudy. Lows in the mid 60s. Heat index values in the lower 90s early until midnight. Monday, mostly sunny. Highs in the mid 80s. Again, the forecast for Istanbul, Emetsburg, Algona, and surrounding locations for today, sunny. Highs in the lower 90s. Southwest winds around 5 miles an hour. Heat index values in the upper 90s this afternoon. These are the 7 a.m. conditions for the Istanbul area. At the Istanbul airport, it was sunny. The temperature was 66 degrees, the dew point 64, and the relative humidity 93%. The wind was south at 6 miles an hour. The pressure was 30.22 inches and rising. Looking around the area, across northwest Iowa and southwest Minnesota, it was sunny. It was 66 at Algona, 64 at Spencer, and 70 at Jackson. Fairmont reported 66, Storm Lake reported 66, and Windham reported 72. Here are some conditions elsewhere in Iowa and Minnesota. Skies ranged from sunny to mostly sunny. It was 67 at Mason City, 68 at Waterloo, 70 at Des Moines, and 67 at Omaha Council Bluffs. Sioux City reported 66, Redwood Falls reported 66, the Twin Cities reported 75, and Rochester reported 68. Now for a few weather conditions around the region. At Kansas City, it was partly cloudy. The temperature was 73 degrees. At Sioux Falls, it was clear. The temperature was 71 degrees. Once again at 7 a.m., in Istanbul, it was sunny. The temperature was 66 degrees. This is a heat advisory for the following counties in Minnesota, Faribault and Martin. Heat advisory remains in effect from noon today to 9 p.m. Thursday. Heat index values up to 100 expected. Overnight temperatures remaining warm in the lower 70s. The areas affected include Faribault, Freeborn, Martin, Steele, and Waseca counties. When, from noon today to 9 p.m. Thursday. The following impacts are expected. Hot temperatures and high humidity may cause heat illnesses. Drink plenty of fluids, stay in an air-conditioned room, stay out of the sun, and check up on relatives and neighbors. To reduce risk during outdoor work, the Occupational Safety and Health Administration recommends scheduling frequent rest breaks in shaded or air-conditioned environments. Anyone overcome by heat should be moved to a cool and shaded location. Heat stroke is an emergency. Call 911. Now here is the hazardous weather outlook for portions of central Iowa. For today and tonight, no hazardous weather is expected at this time. And now the extended outlook for the period Wednesday through Monday. Persistent heat is forecast this week, with temperatures peaking in the low to mid 90s and the heat index nearing 100 degrees each day from Wednesday onward. It is possible that a heat advisory may be needed later this week, due to the persistence of the heat as well as slightly increasing heat index values around Friday and Saturday. Low thunderstorm chances 20 to 40% return to the forecast sporadically from late Thursday into early next week. Widespread thunderstorms are unlikely and the overall threat of severe weather appears low. Spotter information statement, spotter activation will not be needed. The Istanbul, Iowa climate summary for yesterday, July 13, 2026. Yesterday's high temperature was 87 degrees. This high was 5 degrees above the normal high of 82. Yesterday's low temperature was 62 degrees. This low was 2 degrees above the normal low of 60. No precipitation fell yesterday, which leaves the monthly total at 1.78 inches. This is 0.14 inches above the normal amount of 1.64 inches for July. The total precipitation for the year still stands at 12.68 inches, which is 3.63 inches below normal. There were no heating degree days yesterday, which is normal. This leaves the monthly total at zero, which is normal. The yearly total

since July 1st is zero, which is normal. There were 10 cooling degree days yesterday, which is 4 above normal. This brings the monthly total to 96, which is 18 above normal. The yearly total since January 1st is 298, which is 59 above normal. Yesterday the maximum wind observed was 14 miles an hour from the southwest. The highest wind gust observed was 21 miles per hour from the south. The normal high temperature for today is 81 degrees, and the normal low is 60. Sunrise today is at 5:51 a.m. and sunset is at 8:58 p.m. This is the NOAA All Hazards Weather Radio Station WNG688 at Ringsted, Iowa, transmitting on 162.475 MHz. 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The current time is 7:52 a.m. Central Daylight Time. Now for the official National Weather Service forecast for Istanbul, Emmitsburg, Algona, and surrounding locations, today, sunny. Highs in the lower 90s. Southwest winds around 5 miles an hour. Heat index values in the upper 90s this afternoon. Tonight, mostly clear. Humid with lows in the upper 60s. Southwest winds around 5 miles an hour. Heat index values in the upper 90s early until midnight. Wednesday, sunny with highs in the lower 90s. West winds around 5 miles an hour, becoming south in the afternoon. Heat index values in the upper 90s in the afternoon. Wednesday night, mostly clear. Humid with lows in the upper 60s. South winds around 5 miles an hour. Heat index values in the upper 90s early until midnight. Thursday, sunny with highs in the lower 90s. South winds around 5 miles an hour. Heat index values in the upper 90s. Thursday night, mostly clear. Lows around 70. Heat index values in the upper 90s early until midnight. Friday, sunny. A slight chance of showers and thunderstorms in the afternoon. Highs in the lower 90s. Chance of rain 20%. Heat index values up to 100. Friday night, mostly clear. Lows in the lower 70s. Heat index values up to 100 early until midnight. Saturday, sunny. Highs in the lower 90s. Saturday night, mostly clear. Lows in the upper 60s. Heat index values in the upper 90s early until midnight. Sunday, sunny. Highs in the upper 80s. Sunday night, mostly clear until midnight, then becoming partly cloudy. Lows in the mid-60s. Heat index values in the lower 90s early until midnight. Monday, mostly sunny. Highs in the mid-80s. Again, the forecast for Istanbul, Emmitsburg, Algona, and surrounding locations for today, sunny. Highs in the lower 90s. Southwest winds around 5 miles an hour. Heat index values in the upper 90s this afternoon. These are the 7 a.m. conditions for the Istanbul area. At the Istanbul airport, it was sunny. The temperature was 66 degrees, the dew point 64, and the relative humidity 93%. The wind was south at 6 miles an hour. The pressure was 30.22 inches and rising. Looking around the area, across northwest Iowa and southwest Minnesota, it was sunny. It was 66 at Algona, 64 at Spencer, and 70 at Jackson. Fairmont reported 66, Storm Lake reported 66, and Windham reported 72. Here are some conditions elsewhere in Iowa and Minnesota. Skies ranged from sunny to mostly sunny. It was 67 at Mason City, 68 at Waterloo, 70 at Des Moines, and 67 at Omaha Council Bluffs. Sioux City reported 66, Redwood Falls reported 66, the Twin Cities reported 75, and Rochester reported 68. Now for a few weather conditions around the region. At Kansas City, it was partly cloudy. The temperature was 73 degrees. At Sioux Falls, it was clear. The temperature was 71 degrees. Once again at 7 a.m., in Istanbul, it was sunny.

The temperature was 66 degrees. This is a heat advisory for the following counties in Minnesota, Faribault and Martin. Heat advisory remains in effect from noon today to 9 p.m. Thursday. Heat index values up to 100 expected. Overnight temperatures remaining warm in the lower 70s. The areas affected include Faribault, Freeborn, Martin, Steele, and Wauseka counties. When, from noon today to 9 p.m. Thursday. The following impacts are expected. Hot temperatures and high humidity may cause heat illnesses. Drink plenty of fluids, stay in an air-conditioned room, stay out of the sun, and check up on relatives and neighbors. To reduce risk during outdoor work, the Occupational Safety and Health Administration recommends scheduling frequent rest breaks in shaded or air-conditioned environments. Anyone overcome by heat should be moved to a cool and shaded location. Heat stroke is an emergency. Call 911. Now here is the hazardous weather outlook for portions of central Iowa. For today and tonight, no hazardous weather is expected at this time. And now the extended outlook for the period Wednesday through Monday. Persistent heat is forecast this week, with temperatures peaking in the low to mid-90s and the heat index nearing 100 degrees each day from Wednesday onward. It is possible that a heat advisory may be needed later this week due to the persistence of the heat as well as slightly increasing heat index values around Friday and Saturday. Low thunderstorm chances 20 to 40% return to the forecast sporadically from late Thursday into early next week. Widespread thunderstorms are unlikely and the overall threat of severe weather appears low. Fogger information statement. Fogger activation will not be needed. The official Iowa climate summary for yesterday was July 13, 2026. Yesterday's high temperature was 87 degrees. This high was 5 degrees above the normal high.

inches. This is 0.14 inches above the normal amount of 1.64 inches for July. The total precipitation for the year still stands at 12.68 inches, which is 3.63 inches below normal. There were no heating degree days yesterday, which is normal. This leaves the monthly total at zero, which is normal. The yearly total since July 1st is zero, which is normal. There were 10 cooling degree days yesterday, which is 4 above normal. This brings the monthly total to 96, which is 18 above normal. The yearly total since January 1st is 298, which is 59 above normal. Yesterday the maximum wind observed was 14 miles an hour from the southwest. The highest wind gust observed was 21 miles per hour from the south. The normal high temperature for today is 81 degrees, and the normal low is 60. Sunrise today is at 5:51 a.m. and sunset is at 8:58 p.m. This is the NOAA All Hazards Weather Radio Station WMG688 at Ringsted, Iowa, transmitting on 162.475 MHz. 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The current time is 8 a.m. Central Daylight Time. Now for the official National Weather Service forecast for Estherville, Emmitsburg, Algona, and surrounding locations, today, sunny. Highs in the lower 90s. Southwest winds around 5 miles an hour. Heat index values in the upper 90s this afternoon. Tonight, mostly clear. Humid with lows in the upper 60s. Southwest winds around 5 miles an hour. Heat index values in the upper 90s early until midnight. Wednesday, sunny with highs in the lower 90s. West winds around 5 miles an hour, becoming south in the afternoon. Heat index values in the upper 90s in the afternoon. Wednesday night, mostly clear. Humid with lows in the upper 60s. South winds around 5 miles an hour. Heat index values in the upper 90s early until midnight. Thursday, sunny with highs in the lower 90s. South winds around 5 miles an hour. Heat index values in the upper 90s. Thursday night,

mostly clear. Lows around 70. Heat index values in the upper 90s early until midnight. Friday, sunny. A slight chance of showers and thunderstorms in the afternoon. Highs in the lower 90s. Chance of rain 20%. Heat index values up to 100. Friday night, mostly clear. Lows in the lower 70s. Heat index values up to 100 early until midnight. Saturday, sunny. Highs in the lower 90s. Saturday night, mostly clear. Lows in the upper 60s. Heat index values in the upper 90s early until midnight. Sunday, sunny. Highs in the upper 80s. Sunday night, mostly clear until midnight, then becoming partly cloudy. Lows in the mid-60s. Heat index values in the lower 90s early until midnight. Monday, mostly sunny. Highs in the mid-80s. Again, the forecast for Istanbul, Emetsburg, Algona, and surrounding locations for today, sunny. Highs in the lower 90s. Southwest winds around 5 miles an hour. Heat index values in the upper 90s this afternoon. These are the 7 a.m. conditions for the Istanbul area. At the Istanbul airport, it was sunny. The temperature was 66 degrees, the dew point 64, and the relative humidity 93%. The wind was south at 6 miles an hour. The pressure was 30.22 inches and rising. Looking around the area, across northwest Iowa and southwest Minnesota, it was sunny. It was 66 at Algona, 64 at Spencer, and 70 at Jackson. Fairmont reported 66, Storm Lake reported 66, and Windham reported 72. Here are some conditions elsewhere in Iowa and Minnesota. Skies ranged from sunny to mostly sunny. It was 67 at Mason City, 68 at Waterloo, 70 at Des Moines, and 67 at Omaha Council Bluffs. Sioux City reported 66, Redwood Falls reported 66, the Twin Cities reported 75, and Rochester reported 68. Now for a few weather conditions around the region. At Kansas City, it was partly cloudy. The temperature was 73 degrees. At Sioux Falls, it was clear. The temperature was 71 degrees. Once again at 7 a.m., in Istanbul, it was sunny. The temperature was 66 degrees. These are the 8 a.m. conditions for the Istanbul area. At the Istanbul airport, it was sunny. The temperature was 70 degrees, the dew point 67, and the relative humidity 90%. The wind was south at 5 miles an hour. The pressure was 30.22 inches and steady. Looking around the area, at Spencer, it was sunny with a temperature of 69. Here are some conditions elsewhere in Iowa and Minnesota. It was sunny. It was 74 at Mason City, 73 at Waterloo, 75 at Des Moines, and 71 at Omaha Council Bluffs. Sioux City reported 68, Redwood Falls reported 71, the Twin Cities reported 77, and Rochester reported 74. Now for a few weather conditions around the region. At Kansas City, it was mostly sunny. The temperature was 75 degrees. Once again at 8 a.m., in Istanbul, it was sunny. The temperature was 70 degrees. This is a heat advisory for the following counties in Minnesota, Faribault and Martin. Heat advisory remains in effect from noon today to 9 p.m. Thursday. Heat index values up to 100 expected. Overnight temperatures remaining warm in the lower 70s. The areas affected include Faribault, Freeborn, Martin, Steele, and Waseca counties. When, from noon today to 9 p.m. Thursday. The following impacts are expected. Hot temperatures and high humidity may cause heat illnesses. Drink plenty of fluids, stay in an air-conditioned room, stay out of the sun, and check up on relatives and neighbors. To reduce risk during outdoor work, the Occupational Safety and Health Administration recommends scheduling frequent rest breaks in shaded or air-conditioned environments. Anyone overcome by heat should be moved to a cool and shaded location. Heat stroke is an emergency.
call 911. Now here is the hazardous weather outlook for portions of central Iowa. For today and tonight, no hazardous weather is expected at this time. And now the extended outlook for the period Wednesday through Monday. Persistent heat is forecast this week, with temperatures peaking in the low to mid-90s and the heat index nearing 100 degrees each day from Wednesday onward. It is possible that a heat advisory may be needed later this week, due to the persistence of the heat as well as slightly increasing heat index values around Friday and Saturday. Low thunderstorm chances 20 to 40% return to the forecast sporadically from late Thursday into early next week. Widespread thunderstorms are unlikely and the overall threat of severe weather appears low. Spotter information statement. Spotter activation will not be needed. 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The current time is 8:07 a.m. Central Daylight Time. Now for the official National Weather Service forecast for Estherville, Emmitsburg, Algona, and surrounding locations. Today, sunny. Highs in the lower 90s. Southwest winds around 5 miles an hour. Heat index values in the upper 90s this afternoon. Tonight, mostly clear. Humid with lows in the upper 60s. Southwest winds around 5 miles an hour. Heat index values in the upper 90s early until midnight. Wednesday, sunny with highs in the lower 90s. West winds around 5 miles an hour, becoming south in the afternoon. Heat index values in the upper 90s in the afternoon. Wednesday night, mostly clear. Humid with lows in the upper 60s. South winds around 5 miles an hour. Heat index values in the upper 90s early until midnight. Thursday, sunny with highs in the lower 90s. South winds around 5 miles an hour. Heat index values in the upper 90s. Thursday night, mostly clear. Lows around 70. Heat index values in the upper 90s early until midnight. Friday, sunny. A slight chance of showers and thunderstorms in the afternoon. Highs in the lower 90s. Chance of rain 20%. Heat index values up to 100. Friday night, mostly clear. Lows in the lower 70s. Heat index values up to 100 early until midnight. Saturday, sunny. Highs in the lower 90s. Saturday night, mostly clear. Lows in the upper 60s. Heat index values in the upper 90s early until midnight. Sunday, sunny. Highs in the upper 80s. Sunday night, mostly clear until midnight, then becoming partly cloudy. Lows in the mid-60s. Heat index values in the lower 90s early until midnight. Monday, mostly sunny. Highs in the mid-80s. Again, the forecast for Estherville, Emmitsburg, Algona, and surrounding locations for today, sunny. Highs in the lower 90s. Southwest winds around 5 miles an hour. Heat index values in the upper 90s this afternoon. These are the 8 a.m. conditions for the Estherville area. At the Estherville Airport, it was sunny. The temperature was 70 degrees, the dew point 67, and the relative humidity 90%. The wind was south at 5 miles an hour. The pressure was 30.22 inches and steady. Looking around the area. At Spencer, it was sunny, with a temperature of 69. Here are some conditions elsewhere in Iowa and Minnesota. It was sunny. It was 74 at Mason City, 73 at Waterloo, 75 at Des Moines, and 71 at Omaha Council Bluffs. Sioux City reported 68, Redwood Falls reported 71, the Twin Cities reported 77, and Rochester reported 74. Now for a few weather conditions around the region. At Kansas City, it was mostly sunny. The temperature was 75 degrees, once again at 8 a.m. In Estherville, it was sunny. The temperature was 70 degrees. These are the 8 a.m. conditions for the Estherville area.
at the Estherville

airport, it was sunny. The temperature was 70 degrees, the dew point 67, and the relative humidity 90%. The wind was south at 5 miles an hour. The pressure was 30.22 inches and steady. Looking around the area, across northwest Iowa and southwest Minnesota, it was sunny. It was 72 at Algona, 69 at Spencer, and 72 at Jackson. Fairmont reported 71, Storm Lake reported 72, and Windham reported 75. Here are some conditions elsewhere in Iowa and Minnesota. It was sunny. It was 74 at Mason City, 73 at Waterloo, 75 at Des Moines, and 71 at Omaha Council Bluffs. Sioux City reported 68, Redwood Falls reported 71, the Twin Cities reported 77, and Rochester reported 74. Now for a few weather conditions around the region. At Kansas City, it was mostly sunny. The temperature was 75 degrees. At Sioux Falls, it was sunny. The temperature was 74 degrees. Once again at 8 a.m. in Istabil, it was sunny. The temperature was 70 degrees. This is a heat advisory for the following counties in Minnesota, Faribault and Martin. Heat advisory remains in effect from noon today to 9 p.m. Thursday. Heat index values up to 100 expected. Overnight temperatures remaining warm in the lower 70s. The areas affected include Faribault, Freeborn, Martin, Steele, and Waseca counties. When, from noon today to 9 p.m. Thursday. The following impacts are expected. Hot temperatures and high humidity may cause heat illnesses. Drink plenty of fluids, stay in an air-conditioned room, stay out of the sun, and check up on relatives and neighbors. To reduce risk during outdoor work, the Occupational Safety and Health Administration recommends scheduling frequent rest breaks in shaded or air-conditioned environments. Anyone overcome by heat should be moved to a cool and shaded location. Heat stroke is an emergency. Call 911. Now here is the hazardous weather outlook for portions of central Iowa. For today and tonight, no hazardous weather is expected at this time. And now the extended outlook for the period Wednesday through Monday. Persistent heat is forecast this week, with temperatures peaking in the low to mid 90s and the heat index nearing 100 degrees each day from Wednesday onward. It is possible that a heat advisory may be needed later this week, due to the persistence of the heat as well as slightly increasing heat index values around Friday and Saturday. Low thunderstorm chances 20 to 40% return to the forecast sporadically from late Thursday into early next week. Widespread thunderstorms are unlikely and the overall threat of severe weather appears low. Spotter information statement. Spotter activation will not be needed. 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The current time is 8:15 a.m. Central Daylight Time. Now for the official National Weather Service forecast for Istabil, Emmitsburg, Algona, and surrounding locations. Today, sunny. Highs in the lower 90s. Southwest winds around 5 miles an hour. Heat index values in the upper 90s this afternoon. Tonight, mostly clear. Humid with lows in the upper 60s. Southwest winds around 5 miles an hour. Heat index values in the upper 90s early until midnight. Wednesday, sunny with highs in the lower 90s. West winds around 5 miles an hour, becoming south in the afternoon. Heat index values in the upper 90s in the afternoon. Wednesday night, mostly clear. Humid with lows in the upper 60s. South winds around 5 miles an hour. Heat index values in the upper 90s early until midnight. Thursday, sunny with highs in the lower 90s. South winds around 5 miles an hour. Heat index values in the upper 90s. Thursday night, mostly clear. Lows around 70. Heat index values in the upper 90s early until midnight. Friday, sunny. A slight chance of showers and thunderstorms in the afternoon,

Highs in the lower 90s. Chance of rain 20%. Heat index values up to 100. Friday night, mostly clear. Lows in the lower 70s. Heat index values up to 100 early until midnight. Saturday, sunny. Highs in the lower 90s. Saturday night, mostly clear. Lows in the upper 60s. Heat index values in the upper 90s early until midnight. Sunday, sunny. Highs in the upper 80s. Sunday night, mostly clear until midnight, then becoming partly cloudy. Lows in the mid 60s. Heat index values in the lower 90s early until midnight. Monday, mostly sunny. Highs in the mid 80s. Again, the forecast for Istanbul, Emitsburg, Algona, and surrounding locations for today, sunny. Highs in the lower 90s. Southwest winds around 5 miles an hour. Heat index values in the upper 90s this afternoon. These are the 8 a.m. conditions for the Istanbul area. At the Istanbul airport, it was sunny. The temperature was 70 degrees, the dew point 67, and the relative humidity 90%. The wind was south at 5 miles an hour. The pressure was 30.22 inches and steady. Looking around the area, across northwest Iowa and southwest Minnesota, it was sunny. It was 72 at Algona, 69 at Spencer, and 72 at Jackson. Fairmont reported 71, Storm Lake reported 72, and Windham reported 75. Here are some conditions elsewhere in Iowa and Minnesota. It was sunny. It was 74 at Mason City, 73 at Waterloo, 75 at Des Moines, and 71 at Omaha Council Bluffs. Sioux City reported 68, Redwood Falls reported 71, the Twin Cities reported 77, and Rochester reported 74. Now for a few weather conditions around the region. At Kansas City, it was mostly sunny. The temperature was 75 degrees. At Sioux Falls, it was sunny. The temperature was 74 degrees. Once again at 8 a.m., in Istanbul, it was sunny. The temperature was 70 degrees. This is a heat advisory for the following counties in Minnesota, Faribault and Martin. Heat advisory remains in effect from noon today to 9 p.m. Thursday. Heat index values up to 100 expected. Overnight temperatures remaining warm in the lower 70s. The areas affected include Faribault, Freeborn, Martin, Steele, and Waseca counties. When, from noon today to 9 p.m. Thursday. The following impacts are expected. Hot temperatures and high humidity may cause heat illnesses. Drink plenty of fluids, stay in an air-conditioned room, stay out of the sun, and check up on relatives and neighbors. To reduce risk during outdoor work, the Occupational Safety and Health Administration recommends scheduling frequent rest breaks in shaded or air-conditioned environments. Anyone overcome by heat should be moved to a cool and shaded location. Heat stroke is an emergency. Call 911. Now here is the hazardous weather outlook for portions of central Iowa. For today and tonight, no hazardous weather is expected at this time. And now the extended outlook for the period Wednesday through Monday. Persistent heat is forecast this week, with temperatures peaking in the low to mid 90s and the heat index nearing 100 degrees each day from Wednesday onward. It is possible that a heat advisory may be needed later this week, due to the persistence of the heat as well as slightly increasing heat index values around Friday and Saturday. Low thunderstorm chances 20 to 40% return to the forecast sporadically from late Thursday into early next week. Widespread thunderstorms are unlikely and the overall threat of severe weather appears low. Spotter information statement. Spotter activation will not be needed. 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The current time is 8:21 a.m. Central Daylight Time. Now for the official National Weather Service forecast for Istanbul, Emmitsburg, Algona, and surrounding locations, today,

Highs in the lower 90s. Southwest winds around 5 miles an hour. Heat index values in the upper 90s this afternoon. Tonight, mostly clear. Humid with lows in the upper 60s. Southwest winds around 5 miles an hour. Heat index values in the upper 90s early until midnight. Wednesday, sunny with highs in the lower 90s. West winds around 5 miles an hour, becoming south in the afternoon. Heat index values in the upper 90s in the afternoon. Wednesday night, mostly clear. Humid with lows in the upper 60s. South winds around 5 miles an hour. Heat index values in the upper 90s early until midnight. Thursday, sunny with highs in the lower 90s. South winds around 5 miles an hour. Heat index values in the upper 90s. Thursday night, mostly clear. Lows around 70. Heat index values in the upper 90s early until midnight. Friday, sunny. A slight chance of showers and thunderstorms in the afternoon. Highs in the lower 90s. Chance of rain 20%. Heat index values up to 100. Friday night, mostly clear. Lows in the lower 70s. Heat index values up to 100 early until midnight. Saturday, sunny. Highs in the lower 90s. Saturday night, mostly clear. Lows in the upper 60s. Heat index values in the upper 90s early until midnight. Sunday, sunny. Highs in the upper 80s. Sunday night, mostly clear until midnight, then becoming partly cloudy. Lows in the mid-60s. Heat index values in the lower 90s early until midnight. Monday, mostly sunny. Highs in the mid-80s. Again, the forecast for Istanbul, Emetsburg, Algona, and surrounding locations for today, sunny. Highs in the lower 90s. Southwest winds around 5 miles an hour. Heat index values in the upper 90s this afternoon. These are the 8 a.m. conditions for the Istanbul area. At the Istanbul airport, it was sunny. The temperature was 70 degrees, the dew point 67, and the relative humidity 90%. The wind was south at 5 miles an hour. The pressure was 30.22 inches and steady. Looking around the area, across northwest Iowa and southwest Minnesota, it was sunny. It was 72 at Algona, 69 at Spencer, and 72 at Jackson. Fairmont reported 71, Storm Lake reported 72, and Windham reported 75. Here are some conditions elsewhere in Iowa and Minnesota. It was sunny. It was 74 at Mason City, 73 at Waterloo, 75 at Des Moines, and 71 at Omaha Council Bluffs. Sioux City reported 68, Redwood Falls reported 71, the Twin Cities reported 77, and Rochester reported 74. Now for a few weather conditions around the region. At Kansas City, it was mostly sunny. The temperature was 75 degrees. At Sioux Falls, it was sunny. The temperature was 74 degrees. Once again at 8 a.m., in Istanbul, it was sunny. The temperature was 70 degrees. This is a heat advisory for the following counties in Minnesota, Faribault, and Martin. Heat advisory remains in effect from noon today to 9 p.m. Thursday. Heat index values up to 100 expected. Overnight temperatures remaining warm in the lower 70s. The areas affected include Faribault, Freeborn, Martin, Steele, and Waseca counties. When, from noon today to 9 p.m. Thursday. The following impacts are expected. Hot temperatures and high humidity may cause heat illnesses. Drink plenty of fluids, stay in an air-conditioned room, stay out of the sun, and check up on relatives and neighbors. To reduce risk during outdoor work, the Occupational Safety and Health Administration recommends scheduling frequent rest breaks in shaded or air-conditioned environments. Anyone overcome by heat should be moved to a cool and shaded location. Heat stroke is an emergency. Call 911. Now here is the hazardous weather outlook for portions of central Iowa. For today and tonight, no hazardous weather is expected at this
time. And now the extended outlook for the period Wednesday through Monday. Persistent heat is forecast this week, with temperatures peaking in the low to mid-90s and the heat index nearing 100 degrees each day from Wednesday onward. It is possible that a heat advisory may be needed later this week due to the persistence of the heat as well as slightly increasing heat index values around Friday and Saturday. Low thunderstorm chances 20 to 40% return to the forecast sporadically from late Thursday into early next week. Widespread thunderstorms are unlikely and the overall threat of severe weather appears low. Spotter information statement. Spotter activation will not be needed. 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The current time is 8:27 a.m. Central Daylight Time. Now for the official National Weather Service forecast for Istanbul, Emesburg, Algona, and surrounding locations. Today, sunny. Highs in the lower 90s. Southwest winds around 5 miles an hour. Heat index values in the upper 90s this afternoon. Tonight, mostly clear. Humid with lows in the upper 60s. Southwest winds around 5 miles an hour. Heat index values in the upper 90s early until midnight. Wednesday, sunny with highs in the lower 90s. West winds around 5 miles an hour, becoming south in the afternoon. Heat index values in the upper 90s in the afternoon. Wednesday night, mostly clear. Humid with lows in the upper 60s. South winds around 5 miles an hour. Heat index values in the upper 90s early until midnight. Thursday, sunny with highs in the lower 90s. South winds around 5 miles an hour. Heat index values in the upper 90s. Thursday night, mostly clear. Lows around 70. Heat index values in the upper 90s early until midnight. Friday, sunny. A slight chance of showers and thunderstorms in the afternoon. Highs in the lower 90s. Chance of rain 20%. Heat index values up to 100. Friday night, mostly clear. Lows in the lower 70s. Heat index values up to 100 early until midnight. Saturday, sunny. Highs in the lower 90s. Saturday night, mostly clear. Lows in the upper 60s. Heat index values in the upper 90s early until midnight. Sunday, sunny. Highs in the upper 80s. Sunday night, mostly clear until midnight, then becoming partly cloudy. Lows in the mid-60s. Heat index values in the lower 90s early until midnight. Monday, mostly sunny. Highs in the mid-80s. Again, the forecast for Istanbul, Emesburg, Algona, and surrounding locations for today, sunny. Highs in the lower 90s. Southwest winds around 5 miles an hour. Heat index values in the upper 90s this afternoon. These are the 8 a.m. conditions for the Istanbul area. At the Istanbul airport, it was sunny. The temperature was 70 degrees, the dew point 67, and the relative humidity 90%. The wind was south at 5 miles an hour. The pressure was 30.22 inches and steady. Looking around the area, across northwest Iowa and southwest Minnesota, it was sunny. It was 72 at Algona, 69 at Spencer, and 72 at Jackson. Fairmont reported 71, Storm Lake reported 72, and Windham reported 75. Here are some conditions elsewhere in Iowa and Minnesota. It was sunny. It was 74 at Mason City, 73 at Waterloo, 75 at Des Moines, and 71 at Omaha Council Bluffs. Sioux City reported 68, Redwood Falls reported 71, the Twin Cities reported 77, and Rochester reported 74. Now for a few weather conditions around the region. At Kansas City, it was mostly sunny. The temperature was 75 degrees. At Sioux Falls, it was sunny. The temperature was 74 degrees, once again at 8 a.m., in Istanbul.

It was sunny. The temperature was 70 degrees. This is a heat advisory for the following counties in Minnesota, Faribault and Martin. Heat advisory remains in effect from noon today to 9 p.m. Thursday. Heat index values up to 100 expected. Overnight temperatures remaining warm in the lower 70s. The areas affected include Faribault, Freeborn, Martin, Steele, and Waseca counties. When, from noon today to 9 p.m. Thursday. The following impacts are expected. Hot temperatures and high humidity may cause heat illnesses. Drink plenty of fluids, stay in an air-conditioned room, stay out of the sun, and check up on relatives and neighbors. To reduce risk during outdoor work, the Occupational Safety and Health Administration recommends scheduling frequent rest breaks in shaded or air-conditioned environments. Anyone overcome by heat should be moved to a cool and shaded location. Heat stroke is an emergency. Call 911. Now here is the hazardous weather outlook for portions of central Iowa. For today and tonight, no hazardous weather is expected at this time. And now the extended outlook for the period Wednesday through Monday. Persistent heat is forecast this week, with temperatures peaking in the low to mid-90s and the heat index nearing 100 degrees each day from Wednesday onward. It is possible that a heat advisory may be needed later this week, due to the persistence of the heat as well as slightly increasing heat index values around Friday and Saturday. Low thunderstorm chances 20 to 40% return to the forecast for index values around Friday and Saturday. Low thunderstorm chances 20 to 40% return to the forecast sporadically from late Thursday into early next week. Widespread thunderstorms are unlikely and the overall threat of severe weather appears low. Spotter information statement. Spotter activation will not be needed. 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

the going is up to 100. Friday night, mostly clear. Lows in the lower 70s. Heat index going is up to 100 early until midnight. Saturday, sunny. Highs in the lower 90s. Saturday night, mostly clear. Lows in the upper 60s. Heat index values in the upper 90s early until midnight. Sunday, sunny. Highs in the upper 80s. Sunday night, mostly clear until midnight, then becoming partly cloudy. Lows in the mid-60s. Heat index values in the lower 90s early until midnight. Monday, mostly sunny. Highs in the mid-80s. Again, the forecast for Estherville, Emmitsburg, Algona, and surrounding locations for today, sunny. Highs in the lower 90s. Southwest winds around 5 miles an hour. Heat index values in the upper

temperatures in the upper 90s early until midnight. Thursday, sunny with highs in the lower 90s. South winds around 5 miles an hour. Heat index values in the upper 90s. Thursday night, mostly clear. Lows around 70. Heat index values in the upper 90s early until midnight. Friday, sunny. A slight chance of showers and thunderstorms in the afternoon. Highs in the lower 90s. Chance of rain 20%. Heat index values up to 100. Friday night, mostly clear. Lows in the lower 70s. Heat index values up to 100 early until midnight. Saturday, sunny. Highs in the lower 90s. Saturday night, mostly clear. Lows in the upper 60s. Heat index values in the upper 90s early until midnight. Sunday, sunny. Highs in the upper 80s. Sunday night, mostly clear until midnight, then becoming partly cloudy.

in the mid-60s. Key index values in the lower 90s early until midnight. Monday, mostly sunny. Highs in the mid-80s. Again, the forecast for Estherville, Emmitsburg, Algona, and surrounding locations for today, sunny. Highs in the lower 90s. Southwest winds around 5 miles an hour. Heat index values in the upper 90s this afternoon. These are the 8 a.m. regions for the Estherville area. At the Estherville airport, it was sunny. The temperature was 70 degrees, the dew point 67, and the relative humidity 90%. The wind was out at 5 miles an hour. The pressure was 30.22 inches and steady. Looking around the area, across northwest Iowa and southwest Minnesota, it was sunny. It was 72 at Algona, 69 at Spencer, and 72 at Jackson. Fremont reported 71, Storm Lake reported 72, and Windham reported 75. Here are some conditions elsewhere in Iowa and Minnesota. It was sunny. It was 74 at Mason City, 73 at Waterloo, 75 at Des Moines, and 71 at Omaha Council Bluffs. Sioux City reported 68, Redwood Falls reported 71, the Twin Cities reported 77, and Rochester reported 74. Now for

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Our program originates from the National Weather Service in Sioux Falls and serves Sioux City and the surrounding Siouxland area. This hazardous weather outlook is for northwest Iowa, west central Iowa, southwest Minnesota, northeast Nebraska, central South Dakota, east central South Dakota, south central South Dakota, and southeast South Dakota. For today and tonight, very patchy valley fogs may lead to visibility below 2 miles at times through 8 a.m. Temperatures and heat indices in the 90s through late afternoon. For Wednesday through Monday, hot weather continues into the weekend with high temperatures in the 90s to near 100 degrees each day. Prepare to alter outdoor plans to reduce your risk of heat illness and attacks. Spotter activation is not expected at this time. Your National Weather Service forecast for Siouxland. Rest of today, sunny. Highs around 90. South winds 5 to 10 miles an hour. Tonight, clear with lows in the upper 60s. South winds 5 to 10 miles an hour. Wednesday, sunny with highs in the lower 90s. South winds around 5 miles an hour. Wednesday night, mostly clear. Humid with lows in the upper 60s. South winds around 5 miles an hour. Thursday, sunny with highs in the lower 90s. South winds 5 to 10 miles an hour. Thursday night, mostly clear. Lows in the lower 70s. Friday, sunny, hot with highs in the mid-90s. Friday night, mostly clear. Lows in the mid-70s. Heat index values from the upper 90s early in the evening. Saturday, sunny, hot with highs in the mid-90s. Saturday night, mostly clear. Lows in the lower 70s. Heat index values in the upper 90s early in the evening. Sunday, sunny. Highs in the

night, mostly clear until midnight, then becoming partly cloudy. Lows in the mid-60s. Heat index values in the lower 90s early until midnight. Monday, mostly sunny. Highs in the mid-80s. Again, the forecast for Istanbul, Emetsburg, Algona, and surrounding locations for today, sunny. Highs in the lower 90s. Southwest winds around 5 miles an hour. Heat index values in the upper 90s this afternoon. These are the 8 a.m. conditions for the Istanbul area. At the Istanbul airport, it was sunny. The temperature was 70 degrees, the dew point 67, and the relative humidity 90%. The wind was south at 5 miles an hour. The pressure was 30.22 inches and steady. Looking around the area, across northwest Iowa and southwest Minnesota, it was sunny. It was 72 at Algona, 69 at Spencer, and 72 at Jackson. Fairmont reported 71, Storm Lake reported 72, and Windham reported 75. Here are some conditions elsewhere in Iowa and Minnesota. It was sunny. It was 74 at Mason City, 73 at Waterloo, 75 at Des Moines, and 71 at Omaha Council Bluffs. Sioux City reported 68, Redwood Falls reported 71, the Twin Cities reported 77, and Rochester reported 74. Now for a few weather conditions around the region. At Kansas City, it was mostly sunny. The temperature was 75 degrees. At Sioux Falls, it was sunny. The temperature was 74 degrees. Once again at 8 a.m., in Istanbul, it was sunny. The temperature was 70 degrees. This is a heat advisory for the following counties in Minnesota, Faribault, and Martin. Heat advisory remains in effect from noon today to 9 p.m. Thursday. Heat index values up to 100 expected. Overnight temperatures remaining warm in the lower 70s. The areas affected include Faribault, Freeborn, Martin, Steele, and Waseca counties. When, from noon today to 9 p.m. Thursday, the following impacts are expected. Hot temperatures and high humidity may cause heat illnesses. Drink plenty of fluids, stay in an air-conditioned room, stay out of the sun, and check up on relatives and neighbors. To reduce risk during outdoor work, the Occupational Safety and Health Administration recommends scheduling frequent rest breaks in shaded or air-conditioned environments. Anyone overcome by heat should be moved to a cool and shaded location. Heat stroke is an emergency. Call 911. Now here is the hazardous weather outlook for portions of central Iowa. For today and tonight, no hazardous weather is expected at this time. And now the extended outlook for the period Wednesday through Monday. Persistent heat is forecast this week, with temperatures peaking in the low to mid-90s and the heat index nearing 100 degrees each day from Wednesday onward. It is possible that a heat advisory may be needed later this week due to the persistence of the heat as well as slightly increasing heat index values around Friday and Saturday. Low thunderstorm chances 20 to 40% return to the forecast sporadically from late Thursday into early next week. Widespread thunderstorms are unlikely and the overall threat of severe weather appears low.

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The current time is 8:52 a.m. Central Daylight Time. Now for the official National Weather Service forecast for Estherville, Emmitsburg, Algona, and surrounding locations. Today, sunny. Highs in the lower 90s. Southwest winds around 5 miles an hour. Heat index values in the upper 90s this afternoon. Tonight, mostly clear. Humid with lows in the upper 60s. Southwest winds around 5 miles an hour. Heat index values in the upper 90s early until midnight. Wednesday, sunny with highs in the lower 90s. West winds around 5 miles an hour, becoming south in the afternoon. Heat index values in the upper 90s in the afternoon. Wednesday night, mostly clear. Humid with lows in the upper 60s. South winds around 5 miles an hour. Heat index values in the upper 90s early until midnight. Thursday, sunny with highs in the lower 90s. South winds around 5 miles an hour. Heat index values in the upper 90s. Thursday night, mostly clear. Lows around 70. Heat index values in the upper 90s early until midnight. Friday, sunny. A slight chance of showers and thunderstorms in the afternoon. Highs in the lower 90s. Chance of rain 20%. Heat index values up to 100. Friday night, mostly clear. Lows in the lower 70s. Heat index values up to 100 early until midnight. Saturday, sunny. Highs in the lower 90s. Saturday night, mostly clear. Lows in the upper 60s. Heat index values in the upper 90s early until midnight. Sunday, sunny. Highs in the upper 80s. Sunday night, mostly clear until midnight, then becoming partly cloudy. Lows in the mid-60s. Heat index values in the lower 90s early until midnight. Monday, mostly sunny. Highs in the mid-80s. Again, the forecast for Estherville, Emmitsburg, Algona, and surrounding locations for today, sunny. Highs in the lower 90s. Southwest winds around 5 miles an hour. Heat index values in the upper 90s this afternoon. These are the 8 a.m. conditions for the Estherville area. At the Estherville Airport, it was sunny. The temperature was 70 degrees, the dew point 67, and the relative humidity 90%. The wind was south at 5 miles an hour. The pressure was 30.22 inches and steady. Looking around the area, across northwest Iowa and southwest Minnesota, it was sunny. It was 72 at Algona, 69 at Spencer, and 72 at Jackson. Fairmont reported 71, Storm Lake reported 72, and Windham reported 75. Here are some conditions elsewhere in Iowa and Minnesota. It was sunny. It was 74 at Mason City, 73 at Waterloo, 75 at Des Moines, and 71 at Omaha Council Bluffs. Sioux City reported 68, Redwood Falls reported 71, the Twin Cities reported 77, and Rochester reported 74. Now for a few weather conditions around the region. At Kansas City, it was mostly sunny. The temperature was 75 degrees. At Sioux Falls, it was sunny. The temperature was 74 degrees. Once again at 8 a.m., in Estherville, it was sunny. The temperature was 70 degrees. This is a heat advisory for the following counties in Minnesota, Faribault, and Martin. Heat advisory remains in effect from noon today to 9 p.m. Thursday. Heat index values up to 100 expected. Overnight temperatures remaining warm in the lower 70s. The areas affected include Faribault, Freeborn, Martin, Steele, and Waseca counties. When, from noon today to 9 p.m. Thursday. The following impacts are expected. Hot temperatures and high humidity may cause heat illnesses.
Drink plenty of fluids, stay in an air-conditioned room, stay out of the sun, and check up on relatives and neighbors. To reduce risk during outdoor work, the Occupational Safety and Health Administration recommends scheduling frequent rest breaks in shaded or air-conditioned environments. Anyone overcome by heat should be moved to a cool and shaded location. Heat stroke is an emergency. Call 911. Now here is the hazardous weather outlook for portions of central Iowa. For today and tonight, no hazardous weather is expected at this time. And now the extended outlook for the period Wednesday through Monday. Persistent heat is forecast this week, with temperatures peaking in the low to mid-90s and the heat index nearing 100 degrees each day from Wednesday onward. It is possible that a heat advisory may be needed later this week, due to the persistence of the heat as well as slightly increasing heat index values around Friday and Saturday. Low thunderstorm chances 20 to 40% return to the forecast sporadically from late Thursday into early next week. Widespread thunderstorms are unlikely and the overall threat of severe weather appears low. Spotter information statement. Spotter activation will not be needed. 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The current time is 8:58 a.m. Central Daylight Time. Now for the official National Weather Service forecast for Istanbul, Emmitsburg, Algona, and surrounding locations, today, sunny. Highs in the lower 90s. Southwest winds around 5 miles an hour. Heat index values in the upper 90s this afternoon. Tonight, mostly clear. Humid with lows in the upper 60s. Southwest winds around 5 miles an hour. Heat index values in the upper 90s early until midnight. Wednesday, sunny with highs in the lower 90s. West winds around 5 miles an hour, becoming south in the afternoon. Heat index values in the upper 90s in the afternoon. Wednesday night, mostly clear. Humid with lows in the upper 60s. South winds around 5 miles an hour. Heat index values in the upper 90s early until midnight. Thursday, sunny with highs in the lower 90s. South winds around 5 miles an hour. Heat index values in the upper 90s. Thursday night, mostly clear. Lows around 70. Heat index values in the upper 90s early until midnight. Friday, sunny. A slight chance of showers and thunderstorms in the afternoon. Highs in the lower 90s. Chance of rain 20%. Heat index values up to 100. Friday night, mostly clear. Lows in the lower 70s. Heat index values up to 100 early until midnight. Saturday, sunny. Highs in the lower 90s. Saturday night, mostly clear. Lows in the upper 60s. Heat index values in the upper 90s early until midnight. Sunday, sunny. Highs in the upper 80s. Sunday night, mostly clear until midnight, then becoming partly cloudy. Lows in the mid-60s. Heat index values in the lower 90s early until midnight. Monday, mostly sunny. Highs in the mid-80s. Again, the forecast for Istanbul, Emmitsburg, Algona, and surrounding locations for today, sunny. Highs in the lower 90s. Southwest winds around 5 miles an hour. Heat index values in the upper 90s this afternoon. These are the 8 a.m. conditions for the Istanbul area. At the Istanbul airport, it was sunny. The temperature was 70 degrees, with 2.67, and the relative humidity 90%. The wind was out at 5 miles an hour. The pressure was 30.22 inches and steady. Looking around the area,

3 miles an hour. The pressure was 30.23 inches and rising. Elsewhere in northwest Iowa, Morris was sunny and 73. Sheldon was sunny and 75. Spencer was sunny and 76. Other conditions across the northern plains, farther east in Iowa, it was sunny and temperatures were between 78 and 80 degrees. In eastern Nebraska, it was sunny and temperatures were between 75 and 77 degrees. In eastern South Dakota, it was sunny and temperatures were between 76 and 77 degrees. And in southern Minnesota, it was sunny and temperatures were between 76 and 80 degrees. Once again, at 9 a.m., Sioux City had a temperature of 74. The current time is 9:04 a.m. Central Daylight Time. Operating on a frequency of 162.475 MHz, this is No Weather Radio Station WXL62, broadcasting from a transmitter near London, Iowa. Our program originates from the National Weather Service in Sioux Falls and serves Sioux City and the surrounding Siouxland area. This hazardous weather outlook is from northwest Iowa, west central Iowa, southwest Minnesota, northeast Nebraska, central South Dakota, east central South Dakota, south central South Dakota, and southeast South Dakota. For today and tonight, very patchy valley fog may lead to visibility below 2 miles at times through 8 a.m. Temperatures and heat indices in the 90s through late afternoon. For Wednesday through Monday, weather continues into the weekend with high temperatures in the 90s to near 100 degrees each day. Prepare to alter outdoor plans to reduce your risk of heat illness and injuries. Spotter activation is not expected at this time. Your National Weather Service forecast for Siouxland. West of today, sunny. Highs around 90. South winds 5 to 10 miles an hour. Tonight, clear with lows in the upper 60s. South winds 5 to 10 miles an hour. Wednesday, sunny with highs in the lower 90s. South winds around 5 miles an hour. Wednesday night, mostly clear. Humid with lows in the upper 60s. South winds around 5 miles an hour. Thursday, sunny with highs in the lower 90s. South winds 5 to 10 miles an hour. Thursday night, mostly clear. Lows in the lower 70s. Friday, sunny.

77 degrees. Once again at 9 a.m. in the field, it was sunny. The temperature was 75 degrees. This is a heat advisory for the following counties in Minnesota, Faribault, and Martin. Heat advisory remains in effect from noon today to 9 p.m. Thursday. Heat index values up to 100 expected. Overnight temperatures remaining warm in the lower 70s. The areas affected include Faribault, Freeborn, Martin, Steele, and Wasaka counties. When, from noon today to 9 p.m. Thursday. The following impacts are expected. Hot temperatures and high humidity may cause heat illnesses. Drink plenty of fluids, stay in an air-conditioned room, stay out of the sun, and check up on relatives and neighbors. To reduce risk during outdoor work, the Occupational Safety and Health Administration recommends scheduling frequent rest breaks in shaded or air-conditioned environments. Anyone overcome by heat should be moved to a cool and shaded location. Heat stroke is an emergency. Call 911. Now here is the hazardous weather outlook for portions of central Iowa. For today and tonight, no hazardous weather is expected at this time. And now the extended outlook for the period Wednesday through Monday. Persistent heat is forecast this week, with temperatures peaking in the low to mid-90s and the heat index nearing 100 degrees each day from Wednesday onward. It is possible that a heat advisory may be needed later this week, due to the persistence of the heat as well as slightly increasing heat index values around Friday and Saturday. Low thunderstorm chances 20 to 40% return to the forecast sporadically from late Thursday into early next week. Widespread thunderstorms are unlikely and the overall threat of severe weather appears low. Spotter information statement. Spotter activation will not be needed. 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The current time is 9:11 a.m. Central Daylight Time. Now for the official National Weather Service forecast for Istanbul, Emmitsburg, Algona, and surrounding locations. Today, sunny. Highs in the lower 90s. Southwest winds around 5 miles an hour. Heat index values in the upper 90s this afternoon. Tonight, mostly clear. Humid with lows in the upper 60s. Southwest winds around 5 miles an hour. Heat index values in the upper 90s early until midnight. Wednesday, sunny with highs in the lower 90s. West winds around 5 miles an hour, becoming south in the afternoon. Heat index values in the upper 90s in the afternoon. Wednesday night, mostly clear. Humid with lows in the upper 60s. South winds around 5 miles an hour. Heat index values in the upper 90s early until midnight. Thursday, sunny with highs in the lower 90s. South winds around 5 miles an hour. Heat index values in the upper 90s. Thursday night, mostly clear. Lows around 70. Heat index values in the upper 90s early until midnight. Friday, sunny. A slight chance of showers and thunderstorms in the afternoon. Highs in the lower 90s. Chance of rain 20%. Heat index values up to 100. Friday night, mostly clear. Lows in the lower 70s. Heat index values up to 100 early until midnight. Saturday, sunny. Highs in the lower 90s. Saturday night, mostly clear. Lows in the upper 60s. Heat index values in the upper 90s early.

chance to reduce your risk of heat illness and attacks. Spotter activation is not expected at this time. Your National Weather Service forecast for Sioux Land. Rest of today, sunny. Highs around 90. South winds 5 to 10 miles an hour. Tonight, clear with lows in the upper 60s. South winds 5 to 10 miles an hour. Wednesday, sunny with highs in the lower 90s. South winds around 5 miles an hour. Wednesday night, mostly clear. Humid with lows in the upper 60s. South winds around 5 miles an hour. Thursday, sunny with highs in the lower 90s. South winds 5 to 10 miles an hour. Thursday night, mostly clear. Lows in the lower 70s. Friday, sunny, hot with highs in the mid-90s. Friday night, mostly clear. Lows in the mid-70s. Heat index values in the upper 90s early in the evening. Saturday, sunny, hot with highs in the mid-90s. Saturday night, mostly clear. Lows in the lower 70s. Heat index values in the upper 90s early in the evening. Sunday, sunny. Highs in the mid-90s. Sunday night, mostly clear in the evening, then becoming partly cloudy. Lows in the upper 60s. Monday, mostly sunny. Highs in the lower 90s. At 9 a.m., in Sioux City, the temperature was 74 and the dew point 67. The relative humidity was 70%. Wind was southeast at 3 miles an hour. The pressure was 30.23 inches and rising. Elsewhere in northwest Iowa, Morris was sunny and 73. Sheldon was sunny and 75. Cherokee was sunny and 73. Spencer was sunny and 76. Storm Lake was sunny and 77. Other conditions across the northern plains, farther east in Iowa, it was sunny, and temperatures were between 78 and 80 degrees. In eastern Nebraska, it was sunny, and temperatures were between 75 and 77 degrees. In eastern South Dakota, it was sunny, and temperatures were between 76 and 77 degrees. And in southern Minnesota, it was sunny, and temperatures were between 76 and 80 degrees. Once again, at 9 a.m. Sioux City had a temperature of 74. The current time is 9:16 a.m. Central Daylight Time. Operating on a frequency of 162.475 megahertz, this is NOAA Weather Radio Station WXL62, broadcasting from a transmitter near Lawton, Iowa. Our program originates from the National Weather Service in Sioux Falls and serves Sioux City and the surrounding Sioux Land area. This hazardous weather outlook is for northwest Iowa, west central Iowa, southwest Minnesota, northeast Nebraska, central South Dakota, east central South Dakota, south central South Dakota, and southeast South Dakota. For today and tonight, very patchy valley fog may lead to visibility below 2 miles at times through 8 a.m. Temperatures and heat indices in the 90s through late afternoon. For Wednesday through Monday, hot weather continues into the weekend with high temperatures in the 90s to near 100 degrees each day. Prepare to alter outdoor plans to reduce your risk of heat illness.

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Water activation is not expected at this time. Your National Weather Service forecast for Siouxland. West of today, sunny. Highs around 90.

gusts with winds around 5 miles an hour, coming south in the afternoon. Peak index values in the upper 90s in the afternoon and evening. Wednesday night, mostly clear. Humid with lows in the upper 60s. South winds around 5 miles an hour. Peak index values in the upper 90s early until midnight. Thursday, sunny with highs in the lower 90s. South winds around 5 miles an hour. Peak index values in the upper 90s. Thursday night, mostly clear. Lows around 70. Peak index values in the upper 90s early until midnight. Friday, sunny. A slight chance of showers and thunderstorms in the afternoon. Highs in the lower 90s. Chance of rain 20%. Peak index values up to 100. Friday night, mostly clear. Lows in the lower 70s. Peak index values up to 100 early until midnight. Saturday, sunny. Highs in the lower 90s. Saturday night, mostly clear. Lows in the upper 60s. Peak index values in the upper 90s early until midnight. Sunday, sunny. Highs in the upper 80s. Sunday night, mostly clear until midnight, then becoming partly cloudy. Lows in the mid-60s. Peak index values in the lower 90s early until midnight. Monday, mostly sunny. Highs in the mid-80s. Again, the forecast for Estherville, Emmitsburg, Algona, and surrounding locations for today, sunny. Highs in the lower 90s. Southwest winds around 5 miles an hour. Peak index values in the upper 90s this afternoon. These are the 9 a.m. conditions for the Estherville area. At the Estherville Airport, it was sunny. The temperature was 75 degrees, the dew point 69, and the relative humidity 81%. The wind was southwest at 3 miles an hour. The pressure was 30.23 inches in wide. Looking around the area, across northwest Iowa and southwest Minnesota, it was sunny, and temperatures were between 76 and 79 degrees. Here are some conditions elsewhere in Iowa and Minnesota. It was sunny. It was 77 at Mason City, 79 at Waterloo, 78 at Des Moines, and 77 at Omaha Council Bluffs. Sioux City reported 74, Redwood Falls reported 76, the Twin Cities reported 80, and Rochester reported 79. Now for a few weather conditions around the region. At Kansas City, it was sunny. The temperature was 78 degrees. At Sioux Falls, it was sunny. The temperature was 77 degrees. Once again at 9 a.m. in Estherville, it was sunny. The temperature was 75 degrees. This is a heat advisory for the following counties in Minnesota, Faribault, and Martin. Heat advisory remains in effect from noon today to 9 p.m. Thursday. Heat index values up to 100 expected. Overnight temperatures remaining warm in the lower 70s. The areas affected include Faribault, Freeborn, Martin, Steele, and Wauseka counties. When, from noon today to 9 p.m. Thursday. The following impacts are expected. Hot temperatures and high humidity may cause heat illnesses. Drink plenty of fluids, stay in an air-conditioned room, stay out of the sun, and check up on relatives and neighbors. To reduce risk during outdoor work, the Occupational Safety and Health Administration recommends scheduling frequent rest breaks in shaded or air-conditioned environments. Anyone overcome by heat should be moved to a cool and shaded location. Heat stroke is an emergency. Call 911. Now here is the hazardous weather outlook for portions of central Iowa. For today and tonight, no hazardous weather is expected at this time. And now the extended outlook for the period Wednesday through Monday. Persistent heat is forecast this week, with temperatures peaking in the low to mid-90s and the heat index nearing 100 degrees each day from Wednesday onward. It is possible that a heat advisory may be needed later this week, due to the persistence of the heat as well as slightly increasing heat index values around Friday and Saturday. Low thunderstorm chances 20 to 40% return to the forecast sporadically from late Thursday into early next week.
widespread thunderstorms are unlikely and the overall threat of severe weather appears low. Spotter information statement. Spotter activation will not be needed. 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The current time is 9:23 a.m. Central Daylight Time. Now for the official National Weather Service forecast for Easterville, Emmitsburg, Algona, and surrounding locations. Today, sunny. Highs in the lower 90s. Southwest winds around 5 miles an hour. Heat index values in the upper 90s this afternoon.

Nein.

Again, the forecast for Iskabil in that first Algona and surrounding locations for today, sunny. Highs in the lower 90s. Southwest winds around 5 miles an hour. Heat index values in the upper 90s this afternoon. These are the 9 a.m. conditions for the Iskabil area. At the Iskabil airport, it was sunny. The temperature was 75 degrees, with 2.69, and a relative humidity 81%. The wind was southwest at 3 miles an hour. The pressure was 30.23 inches and rising. Looking around the area, across northwest Iowa and southwest Minnesota, it was sunny, and temperatures were between 76 and 79 degrees. Here are some conditions elsewhere in Iowa and Minnesota. It was sunny. It was 77 at Mason City, 79 at Waterloo, 78 at Des Moines, and 77 at Omaha Council Bluffs. Sioux City reported 74, Redwood Falls reported 76, the Twin Cities reported 80, and Rochester reported 79. Now for a few weather conditions around the region. At Kansas City, it was sunny. The temperature was 78 degrees. At Sioux Falls, it was sunny. The temperature was 77 degrees, once again at 9 a.m.

Vistaville, it was sunny. The temperature was 75 degrees. This is a heat advisory for the following counties in Minnesota, Faribault, and Martin. Heat advisory remains in effect from noon today to 9 p.m. Thursday. Heat index values up to 100 expected. Overnight temperatures remaining warm in the lower 70s. The areas affected include Faribault, Freeborn, Martin, Steele, and Wasaga counties. When, from noon today to 9 p.m. Thursday. The following impacts are expected. Hot temperatures and high humidity may cause heat illnesses. Drink plenty of fluids, stay in an air-conditioned room, stay out of the sun, and check up on relatives and neighbors. To reduce risk during outdoor work, the Occupational Safety and Health Administration recommends scheduling frequent rest breaks in shaded or air-conditioned environments. Anyone overcome by heat should be moved to a cool and shaded location. Heat stroke is an emergency. Call 911. Now here is the hazardous weather outlook for portions of central Iowa. For today and tonight, no hazardous weather is expected at this time. And now the extended outlook for the period Wednesday through Monday. Persistent heat is forecast this week, with temperatures peaking in the low to mid-90s and the heat index nearing 100 degrees each day from Wednesday onward. It is possible that a heat advisory may be needed later this week due to the persistence of the heat as well as the likely increasing heat

in the lower 50s. Peak index values up to 100 early until midnight. Saturday, sunny. Highs in the lower 90s. Saturday night, mostly clear. Lows in the upper 60s. Peak index values in the upper 90s early until midnight. Sunday, sunny. Highs in the upper 80s. Sunday night, mostly clear until midnight, then becoming partly cloudy. Lows in the mid-60s. Peak index values in the lower 90s early until midnight. Monday, mostly sunny. Highs in the mid-80s. Again, the forecast for Istanbul, Emetsburg, Algona, and surrounding locations for today, sunny. Highs in the lower 90s. Southwest winds around 5 miles an hour. Heat index values in the upper 90s this afternoon. These are the 9 a.m. conditions for the Istanbul area.

Estherville Airport, it was sunny. The temperature was 75 degrees, the dew point 69, and the relative humidity 81%. The wind was southwest at 3 miles an hour. The pressure was 30.23 inches and rising. Looking around the area, across northwest Iowa and southwest Minnesota, it was sunny, and temperatures were between 76 and 79 degrees. Here are some conditions elsewhere in Iowa and Minnesota. It was sunny. It was 77 at Mason City, 79 at Waterloo, 78 at Des Moines, and 77 at Omaha Council Bluffs. Sioux City reported 74, Redwood Falls reported 76, the Twin Cities reported 80, and Rochester reported 79. Now for a few weather conditions around the region. At Kansas City, it was sunny. The temperature was 78 degrees. Around the region, at Kansas City, it was sunny. The temperature was 78 degrees. At Sioux Falls, it was sunny. The temperature was 77 degrees. Once again at 9 a.m., in Estherville, it was sunny. The temperature was 75 degrees. This is a heat advisory for the following counties in Minnesota, Faribault, and Martin. Heat advisory remains in effect from noon today to 9 p.m. Thursday. Heat index values up to 100 expected. Overnight temperatures remaining warm in the lower 70s. The areas affected include Faribault, Freeborn, Martin, Steele, and Waseca counties. When, from noon today to 9 p.m. Thursday. The following impacts are expected. Hot temperatures and high humidity may cause heat illnesses. Drink plenty of fluids, stay in an air-conditioned room, stay out of the sun, and check up on relatives and neighbors. To reduce risk during outdoor work, the Occupational Safety and Health Administration recommends scheduling frequent rest breaks in shaded or air-conditioned environments. Anyone overcome by heat should be moved to a cool and shaded location. Heat stroke is an emergency. Call 911. Now here is the hazardous weather outlook for portions of central Iowa. For today and tonight, no hazardous weather is expected at this time. And now the extended outlook for the period Wednesday through Monday. Persistent heat is forecast this week, with temperatures peaking in the low to mid-90s and the heat index nearing 100 degrees each day from Wednesday onward. It is possible that a heat advisory may be needed later this week, due to the persistence of the heat as well as slightly increasing heat index values around Friday and Saturday. Low thunderstorm chances 20 to 40% return to the forecast sporadically from late Thursday into early next week. Widespread thunderstorms are unlikely and the overall threat of severe weather appears low. Spotter information statement. Spotter activation will not be needed. 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The current time is 9:35 a.m. Central Daylight Time. Now for the official National Weather Service forecast for Estherville, Emmitsburg, Algona, and surrounding locations. Today, sunny. Highs in the lower 90s. Southwest winds around 5 miles an hour. Heat index values in the upper 90s this afternoon. Tonight, mostly clear. Humid with lows in the upper 60s. Southwest winds around 5 miles an hour. Heat index values in the upper 90s early until midnight. Wednesday, sunny with highs in the lower 90s. West winds around 5 miles an hour, becoming south in the afternoon. Heat index values in the upper 90s in the afternoon. Wednesday night, mostly clear. Humid with lows in the upper 60s. South winds around 5 miles an hour. Heat index values in the upper 90s early until midnight. Thursday, sunny with highs in the lower 90s. South winds around 5 miles an hour. Heat index values in the upper 90s. Thursday night, mostly clear. Lows around 70. Heat index values in the upper 90s early until midnight. Friday, sunny. A slight chance of showers and thunderstorms in the afternoon. Highs in the lower 90s.

night. Monday, mostly sunny. Highs in the mid-80s. Again, the forecast for Istanbul, Emetspur, Algona, and surrounding locations for today, sunny. Highs in the lower 90s. Southwest winds around 5 miles an hour. Heat index values in the upper 90s this afternoon. These are the 9 a.m. conditions for the Istanbul area. At the Istanbul airport, it was sunny. The temperature was 75 degrees, the dew point 69, and the relative humidity 81%. The wind was southwest at 3 miles an hour. The pressure was 30.23 inches and rising. Looking around the area, across northwest Iowa and southwest Minnesota, it was sunny, and temperatures were between 76 and 79 degrees. Here are some conditions elsewhere in Iowa and Minnesota. It was sunny. It was 77 at Mason City, 79 at Waterloo, 78 at Des Moines, and 77 at Omaha Council Bluffs. Sioux City reported 74, Redwood Falls reported 76, the Twin Cities reported 80, and Rochester reported 79. Now for a few weather conditions around the region. At Kansas City, it was sunny. The temperature was 78 degrees. At Sioux Falls, it was sunny. The temperature was 77 degrees. Once again at 9 a.m. in Istanbul, it was sunny. The temperature was 75 degrees. This is a heat advisory for the following counties in Minnesota, Faribault and Martin. Heat advisory remains in effect from noon today to 9 p.m. Thursday. Heat index values up to 100 expected. Overnight temperatures remaining warm in the lower 70s. The areas affected include Faribault, Freeborn, Martin, Steele, and Waseca counties. When, from noon today to 9 p.m. Thursday. The following impacts are expected. Hot temperatures and high humidity may cause heat illnesses. Drink plenty of fluids, stay in an air-conditioned room, stay out of the sun, and check up on relatives and neighbors. To reduce risk during outdoor work, the Occupational Safety and Health Administration recommends scheduling frequent rest breaks in shaded or air-conditioned environments. Anyone overcome by heat should be moved to a cool and shaded location. Heat stroke is an emergency. Call 911. Now here is the hazardous weather outlook for portions of central Iowa. For today and tonight, no hazardous weather is expected at this time. And now the extended outlook for the period Wednesday through Monday, persistent heat.

2 to 3 inches and rising. Elsewhere in northwest Iowa, Morris was sunny and 73. Sheldon was sunny and 75. Cherokee was sunny and 73. Spencer was sunny and 76. Storm Lake was sunny and 77. Other conditions across the northern plains

10 miles an hour. Thursday night, mostly clear. Lows in the lower 70s. Friday, sunny, hot with highs in the mid-90s. Friday night, mostly clear. Lows in the mid-70s. Heat index values in the upper 90s early in the evening. Saturday, sunny, hot with highs in the mid-90s. Saturday night, mostly clear. Lows in the lower 70s. Heat index values in the upper 90s early in the evening. Sunday, sunny. Highs in the mid-90s. Sunday night, mostly clear in the evening, then becoming partly cloudy. Lows in the upper 60s. Monday, mostly sunny.

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weekend with high temperatures in the 90s to near 100 degrees each day. Prepare to alter outdoor plans to reduce your risk of heat illness and impacts. Spotter activation is not expected at this time. Your National Weather Service forecast for Siouxland. West of today, sunny. Highs around 90. South winds 5 to 10 miles an hour. Tonight, clear with lows in the upper 60s. South winds 5 to 10 miles an hour. Wednesday, sunny with highs in the lower 90s. South winds around 5 miles an hour. Wednesday night, mostly clear. Humid with lows in the upper 60s. South winds around 5 miles an hour. Thursday, sunny with highs in the lower 90s. South winds 5 to 10 miles an hour. Thursday night, mostly clear. Lows in the lower 70s. Friday, sunny, hot with highs in the mid-90s. Friday night, mostly

lows in the mid-70s. Heat index values in the upper 90s early in the evening. Saturday, sunny, hot with highs in the mid-90s.

distance around 5 miles an hour. Peak index values in the upper 90s early until midnight. Wednesday, sunny with highs in the lower 90s. West winds around 5 miles an hour, becoming south in the afternoon. Peak index values in the upper 90s in the afternoon. Wednesday night, mostly clear. Humid with lows in the upper 60s. South winds around 5 miles an hour. Heat index values in the upper 90s early until midnight. Thursday, sunny with highs in the lower 90s. South winds around 5 miles an hour. Heat index values in the upper 90s. Thursday night, mostly clear. Lows around 70. Heat index values in the upper 90s early until midnight. Friday, sunny. A slight chance of showers and thunderstorms in the afternoon. Highs in the lower 90s. Chance of rain 20%. Heat index values up to 100. Friday night, mostly clear. Lows in the lower 70s. Heat index values up to 100 early until midnight. Saturday, sunny. Highs in the lower 90s. Saturday night, mostly clear. Lows in the upper 60s. Heat index values in the upper 90s early until midnight. Sunday, sunny. Highs in the upper 80s. Sunday night, mostly clear until midnight, then becoming partly cloudy. Lows in the mid 60s. Heat index values in the lower 90s early until midnight. Monday, mostly sunny. Highs in the mid 80s. Again, the forecast for Istanbul, Emetsburg, Algona, and surrounding locations for today, sunny. Highs in the lower 90s. Southwest winds around 5 miles an hour. Heat index values in the upper 90s this afternoon. These are the 9 a.m. conditions for the Istanbul area. At the Istanbul airport, it was sunny. The temperature was 75 degrees, the dew point 69, and the relative humidity 81%. The wind was southwest at 3 miles an hour. The pressure was 30.23 inches and rising. Looking around the area, across northwest Iowa and southwest Minnesota, it was sunny, and temperatures were between 76 and 79 degrees. Here are some conditions elsewhere in Iowa and Minnesota. It was sunny. It was 77 at Mason City, 79 at Waterloo, 78 at Des Moines, and 77 at Omaha Council Bluffs. Sioux City reported 74, Redwood Falls reported 76, the Twin Cities reported 80, and Rochester reported 79. Now for a few weather conditions around the region. At Kansas City, it was sunny. The temperature was 78 degrees. At Sioux Falls, it was sunny. The temperature was 77 degrees. Once again at 9 a.m. in Istanbul, it was sunny. The temperature was 75 degrees. This is a heat advisory for the following counties in Minnesota, Faribault, and Martin. Heat advisory remains in effect from noon today to 9 p.m. Thursday. Heat index values up to 100 expected. Overnight temperatures remaining warm in the lower 70s. The areas affected include Faribault, Freeborn, Martin, Steele, and Waseca counties. When, from noon today to 9 p.m. Thursday. The following impacts are expected. Hot temperatures and high humidity may cause heat illnesses. Drink plenty of fluids, stay in an air-conditioned room, stay out of the sun, and check up on relatives and neighbors. To reduce risk during outdoor work, the Occupational Safety and Health Administration recommends scheduling frequent rest breaks in shaded or air-conditioned environments. Anyone overcome by heat should be moved to a cool and shaded location. Heat stroke is an emergency. Call 911. Now here is the hazardous weather outlook for portions of central

Hey, what? For today and tonight, no hazardous weather is expected at this time. And now the extended outlook for the period Wednesday through Monday. Persistent heat is forecast this week, with temperatures peaking in the low to mid-90s and the heat index nearing 100 degrees each day from Wednesday onward. It is possible that a heat advisory may be needed later this week, due to the persistence of the heat as well as slightly increasing heat index values around Friday and Saturday. Low thunderstorm chances 20 to 40% return to the forecast sporadically from late Thursday into early next week. Widespread thunderstorms are unlikely and the overall threat of severe weather appears low. Spotter information statement. Spotter activation will not be needed. 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The current time is 9:53 a.m. Central Daylight Time. Now for the official National Weather Service forecast for Estherville, Emmitsburg, Algona, and surrounding locations. Today, sunny. Highs in the lower 90s. Southwest winds around 5 miles an hour. Heat index values in the upper 90s this afternoon. Tonight, mostly clear. Humid with lows in the upper 60s. Southwest winds around 5 miles an hour. Heat index values in the upper 90s early until midnight. Wednesday, sunny with highs in the lower 90s. West winds around 5 miles an hour, becoming south in the afternoon. Heat index values in the upper 90s in the afternoon. Wednesday night, mostly clear. Humid with lows in the upper 60s. South winds around 5 miles an hour. Heat index values in the upper 90s early until midnight. Thursday, sunny with highs in the lower 90s. South winds around 5 miles an hour. Heat index values in the upper 90s. Thursday night, mostly clear. Lows around 70. Heat index values in the upper 90s early until midnight. Friday, sunny. A slight chance of showers and thunderstorms in the afternoon. Highs in the lower 90s. Chance of rain 20%. Heat index values up to 100. Friday night, mostly clear. Lows in the lower 70s. Heat index values up to 100 early until midnight. Saturday, sunny. Highs in the lower 90s. Saturday night, mostly clear. Lows in the upper 60s. Heat index values in the upper 90s early until midnight. Sunday, sunny. Highs in the upper 80s. Sunday night, mostly clear until midnight, then becoming partly cloudy. Lows in the mid-60s. Heat index values in the lower 90s early until midnight. Monday, mostly sunny. Highs in the mid-80s. Again, the forecast for Estherville, Emmitsburg, Algona, and surrounding locations for today, sunny. Highs in the lower 90s. Southwest winds around 5 miles an hour. Heat index values in the upper 90s this afternoon. These are the 9 a.m. conditions for the Estherville area. At the Estherville Airport, it was sunny. The temperature was 75 degrees, the dew point 69, and the relative humidity 81%. The wind was southwest at 3 miles an hour. The pressure was 30.23 inches and rising. Looking around the area, across northwest Iowa and southwest Minnesota, it was sunny, and temperatures were between 76 and 79 degrees. Here are some conditions elsewhere in Iowa and Minnesota. It was sunny. It was 77 at Mason City, 79 at Waterloo, 78 at Des Moines, and 77 at Omaha Council Bluffs. Sioux City reported 74, Redwood Falls reported 76, the Twin Cities reported 80, and Rochester reported 79. Now for a few weather conditions around the region. At Kansas City, it was sunny. The temperature was 78 degrees. At Sioux Falls, it was sunny. The temperature was 77 degrees. Once again at 9 a.m., in Estherville, it was sunny. The temperature was 75 degrees.
This is a heat advisory for the following counties in Minnesota, Faribault and Martin. Heat advisory remains in effect from noon today to 9 p.m. Thursday. Heat index values up to 100 expected. Overnight temperatures remaining warm in the lower 70s. The areas affected include Faribault, Freeborn, Martin, Steele, and Waseca counties. When, from noon today to 9 p.m. Thursday. The following impacts are expected. Hot temperatures and high humidity may cause heat illnesses. Drink plenty of fluids, stay in an air-conditioned room, stay out of the sun, and check up on relatives and neighbors. To reduce risk during outdoor work, the Occupational Safety and Health Administration recommends scheduling frequent rest breaks in shaded or air-conditioned environments. Anyone overcome by heat should be moved to a cool and shaded location. Heat stroke is an emergency. Call 911. Now here is the hazardous weather outlook for portions of central Iowa. For today and tonight, no hazardous weather is expected at this time. And now the extended outlook for the period Wednesday through Monday. Persistent heat is forecast this week, with temperatures peaking in the low to mid-90s and the heat index nearing 100 degrees each day from Wednesday onward. It is possible that a heat advisory may be needed later this week, due to the persistence of the heat as well as slightly increasing heat index values around Friday and Saturday. Low thunderstorm chances 20 to 40% return to the forecast sporadically from late Thursday into early next week. Widespread thunderstorms are unlikely and the overall threat of severe weather appears low. Spotter information statement. Spotter activation will not be needed. 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The current time is 10 a.m. Central Daylight Time. Now for the official National Weather Service forecast for Istabule, Emmitsburg, Algona, and surrounding locations. Today, sunny. Highs in the lower 90s. Southwest winds around 5 miles an hour. Heat index values in the upper 90s this afternoon. Tonight, mostly clear. Humid with lows in the upper 60s. Southwest winds around 5 miles an hour. Heat index values in the upper 90s early until midnight. Wednesday, sunny with highs in the lower 90s. West winds around 5 miles an hour, becoming south in the afternoon. Heat index values in the upper 90s in the afternoon. Wednesday night, mostly clear. Humid with lows in the upper 60s. South winds around 5 miles an hour. Heat index values in the upper 90s early until midnight. Thursday, sunny with highs in the lower 90s. South winds around 5 miles an hour. Heat index values in the upper 90s. Thursday night, mostly clear. Lows around 70. Heat index values in the upper 90s early until midnight. Friday, sunny. A slight chance of showers and thunderstorms in the afternoon. Highs in the lower 90s. Chance of rain 20%. Heat index values up to 100. Friday night, mostly clear. Lows in the lower 70s. Heat index values up to 100 early until midnight. Saturday, sunny. Highs in the lower 90s. Saturday night, mostly clear. Lows in the upper 60s. Heat index values in the upper 90s early until midnight. Sunday, sunny. Highs in the upper 80s. Sunday night, mostly clear until midnight, then becoming partly cloudy. Lows in the mid-60s. Heat index values in the lower 90s early until midnight. Monday, mostly sunny. Highs in the mid-80s. Again, the forecast for Istabule, Emmitsburg, Algona, and surrounding locations for today, sunny. Highs in the lower 90s. Southwest winds around 5 miles an hour. Heat index values in the upper 90s this afternoon. These are the 9 a.m. conditions for the Istabule area. At the Istabule Airport, it was sunny. The temperature was 75 degrees, the dew point 69,

and the relative humidity 81%. The wind was southwest at 3 miles an hour. The pressure was 30.23 inches and rising. Looking around the area, across northwest Iowa and southwest Minnesota, it was sunny and temperatures were between 76 and 79 degrees. Here are some conditions elsewhere in Iowa and Minnesota. It was sunny. It was 77 at Mason City, 79 at Waterloo, 78 at Des Moines, and 77 at Omaha Council Bluffs. Sioux City reported 74, Redwood Falls reported 76, the Twin Cities reported 80, and Rochester reported 79. Now for a few weather conditions around the region. At Kansas City, it was sunny. The temperature was 78 degrees. At Sioux Falls, it was sunny. The temperature was 77 degrees. Once again at 9 a.m., in Istaville, it was sunny. The temperature was 75 degrees. These are the 10 a.m. conditions for the Istaville area. At the Istaville Airport, it was sunny. The temperature was 79 degrees, the dew point 68, and the relative humidity 69%, producing a heat index of 81. The wind was southwest at 9 miles an hour. The pressure was 30.23 inches and steady. Looking around the area, across northwest Iowa and southwest Minnesota, it was sunny, and temperatures were between 79 and 81 degrees. Here are some conditions elsewhere in Iowa and Minnesota. It was sunny, and temperatures were between 79 and 83 degrees. Now for a few weather conditions around the region. At Kansas City, it was sunny. The temperature was 80 degrees, with a heat index of 82. At Sioux Falls, it was sunny. The temperature was 79 degrees, with a heat index of 81. Once again at 10 a.m., in Istaville, it was sunny. The temperature was 79 degrees with a heat index of 81. This is a heat advisory for the following counties in Minnesota, Faribault, and Martin. Heat advisory remains in effect from noon today to 9 p.m. Thursday. Heat index values up to 100 expected. Overnight temperatures remaining warm in the lower 70s. The areas affected include Faribault, Freeborn, Martin, Steele, and Waseca counties. When, from noon today to 9 p.m. Thursday. The following impacts are expected. Hot temperatures and high humidity may cause heat illnesses. Drink plenty of fluids, stay in an air-conditioned room, stay out of the sun, and check up on relatives and neighbors. To reduce risk during outdoor work, the Occupational Safety and Health Administration recommends scheduling frequent rest breaks in shaded or air-conditioned environments. Anyone overcome by heat should be moved to a cool and shaded location. Heat stroke is an emergency. Call 911. Now here is the hazardous weather outlook for portions of central Iowa. For today and tonight, no hazardous weather is expected at this time. And now the extended outlook for the period Wednesday through Monday. Persistent heat is forecast this week, with temperatures peaking in the low to mid-90s and the heat index nearing 100 degrees each day from Wednesday onward. It is possible that a heat advisory may be needed later this week, due to the persistence of the heat as well as slightly increasing heat index values around Friday and Saturday. Low thunderstorm chances 20 to 40% return to the forecast sporadically from late Thursday into early next week. Widespread thunderstorms are unlikely and the overall threat of severe weather appears low. Spotter information statement. Spotter activation will not be needed. 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The current time is 10:07 a.m. Central Daylight Time. Now for the official National Weather Service forecast for Istaville, Emmitsburg, Algona, and surrounding locations. Today, sunny. Highs in the lower 90s. Southwest winds around 5 miles an hour. Heat index values in the upper 90s this afternoon. Tonight, mostly clear. Humid with lows in the upper 60s. Southwest winds around 5 miles an hour. Heat index

values in the upper 90s early until midnight. Wednesday, sunny with highs in the lower 90s. West winds around 5 miles an hour, becoming south in the afternoon. Heat index values in the upper 90s in the afternoon. Wednesday night, mostly clear. Humid with lows in the upper 60s. South winds around 5 miles an hour. Heat index values in the upper 90s early until midnight. Thursday, sunny with highs in the lower 90s. South winds around 5 miles an hour. Heat index values in the upper 90s. Thursday night, mostly clear. Lows around 70. Heat index values in the upper 90s early until midnight. Friday, sunny. A slight chance of showers and thunderstorms in the afternoon. Highs in the lower 90s. Chance of rain 20%. Heat index values up to 100. Friday night, mostly clear. Lows in the lower 70s. Heat index values up to 100 early until midnight. Saturday, sunny. Highs in the lower 90s. Saturday night, mostly clear. Lows in the upper 60s. Heat index values in the upper 90s early until midnight. Sunday, sunny. Highs in the upper 80s. Sunday night, mostly clear until midnight, then becoming partly cloudy. Lows in the mid-60s. Heat index values in the lower 90s early until midnight. Monday, mostly sunny. Highs in the mid-80s. Again, the forecast for Istanbul, Emexburg, Algona, and surrounding locations for today, sunny. Highs in the lower 90s. Southwest winds around 5 miles an hour. Heat index values in the upper 90s this afternoon. These are the 10 a.m. conditions for the Istanbul area. At the Istanbul airport, it was sunny. The temperature was 79 degrees, the dew point 68, and the relative humidity 69%, producing a heat index of 81. The wind was southwest at 9 miles an hour. The pressure was 30.23 inches and steady. Looking around the area, across northwest Iowa and southwest Minnesota, it was sunny, and temperatures were between 79 and 81 degrees. Here are some conditions elsewhere in Iowa and Minnesota. It was sunny, and temperatures were between 79 and 83 degrees. Now for a few weather conditions around the region. At Kansas City, it was sunny. The temperature was 80 degrees, with a heat index of 82. At Sioux Falls, it was sunny. The temperature was 79 degrees, with a heat index of 81. Once again at 10 a.m., in Istanbul, it was sunny. The temperature was 79 degrees with a heat index of 81. These are the 10 a.m. conditions for the Istanbul area. At the Istanbul airport, it was sunny. The temperature was 79 degrees, the dew point 68, and the relative humidity 69%, producing a heat index of 81. The wind was southwest at 9 miles an hour. The pressure was 30.23 inches and steady. Looking around the area, across northwest Iowa and southwest Minnesota, it was sunny, and temperatures were between 79 and 81 degrees. Here are some conditions elsewhere in Iowa and Minnesota. It was sunny, and temperatures were between 79 and 83 degrees. Now for a few weather conditions around the region. At Kansas City, it was sunny. The temperature was 80 degrees, with a heat index of 82. At Sioux Falls, it was sunny. The temperature was 79 degrees, with a heat index of 81. Once again at 10 a.m., in Istanbul, it was sunny. The temperature was 79 degrees with a heat index of 81. This is a heat advisory for the following counties in Minnesota, Faribault and Martin. Heat advisory remains in effect from noon today to 9 p.m. Thursday. Heat index values up to 100 expected. Overnight temperatures remaining warm in the lower 70s. The areas affected include Faribault, Freeborn, Martin, Steele, and Waseca counties. When, from noon today to 9 p.m. Thursday. The following impacts are expected. Hot temperatures and high humidity may cause heat illnesses. Drink plenty of

fluids, stay in an air-conditioned room, stay out of the sun, and check up on relatives and neighbors. To reduce risk during outdoor work, the Occupational Safety and Health Administration recommends scheduling frequent rest breaks in shaded or air-conditioned environments. Anyone overcome by heat should be moved to a cool and shaded location. Heat stroke is an emergency. Call 911. Now here is the hazardous weather outlook for portions of central Iowa. For today and tonight, no hazardous weather is expected at this time. And now the extended outlook for the period Wednesday through Monday. Persistent heat is forecast this week, with temperatures peaking in the low to mid-90s and the heat index nearing 100 degrees each day from Wednesday onward. It is possible that a heat advisory may be needed later this week, due to the persistence of the heat as well as slightly increasing heat index values around Friday and Saturday. Low thunderstorm chances 20 to 40% return to the forecast sporadically from late Thursday into early next week. Widespread thunderstorms are unlikely and the overall threat of severe weather appears low. Spotter information statement. Spotter activation will not be needed. 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The current time is 10:14 a.m. Central Daylight Time. Now for the official National Weather Service forecast for Estherville, Emmitsburg, Algona, and surrounding locations. Today, sunny. Highs in the lower 90s. Southwest winds around 5 miles an hour. Heat index values in the upper 90s this afternoon. Tonight, mostly clear. Humid with lows in the upper 60s. Southwest winds around 5 miles an hour. Heat index values in the upper 90s early until midnight. Wednesday, sunny with highs in the lower 90s. West winds around 5 miles an hour, becoming south in the afternoon. Heat index values in the upper 90s in the afternoon. Wednesday night, mostly clear. Humid with lows in the upper 60s. South winds around 5 miles an hour. Heat index values in the upper 90s early until midnight. Thursday, sunny with highs in the lower 90s. South winds around 5 miles an hour. Heat index values in the upper 90s. Thursday night, mostly clear. Lows around 70. Heat index values in the upper 90s early until midnight. Friday, sunny. A slight chance of showers and thunderstorms in the afternoon. Highs in the lower 90s. Chance of rain 20%. Heat index values up to 100. Friday night, mostly clear. Lows in the lower 70s. Heat index values up to 100 early until midnight. Saturday, sunny. Highs in the lower 90s. Saturday night, mostly clear. Lows in the upper 60s. Heat index values in the upper 90s early until midnight. Sunday, sunny. Highs in the upper 80s. Sunday night, mostly clear until midnight, then becoming partly cloudy. Lows in the mid 60s. Heat index values in the lower 90s early until midnight. Monday, mostly sunny. Highs in the mid 80s. Again, the forecast for Estherville, Emmitsburg, Algona, and surrounding locations for today, sunny. Highs in the lower 90s. Southwest winds around 5 miles an hour. Heat index values in the upper 90s this afternoon. These are the 10 a.m. conditions for the Estherville area. At the Estherville Airport, it was sunny. The temperature was 79 degrees, the dew point 68, and the relative humidity 69%, producing a heat index of 81. The wind was southwest at 9 miles an hour. The pressure was 30.23 inches and steady. Looking around the area, across northwest Iowa and southwest Minnesota, it was sunny, and temperatures were between 79 and 81 degrees. Here are some conditions elsewhere in Iowa and Minnesota. It was sunny, and temperatures were between 79 and 83 degrees. Now for a few weather conditions around the region. At Kansas City, it was sunny,

The temperature was 80 degrees, with a heat index of 82. At Sioux Falls, it was sunny. The temperature was 79 degrees, with a heat index of 81. Once again at 10 a.m., in Estherville, it was sunny. The temperature was 79 degrees with a heat index of 81. This is a heat advisory for the following counties in Minnesota, Faribault, and Martin. Heat advisory remains in effect from noon today to 9 p.m. Thursday. Heat index values up to 100 expected. Overnight temperatures remaining warm in the lower 70s. The areas affected include Faribault, Freeborn, Martin, Steele, and Wasaga counties. When, from noon today to 9 p.m. Thursday. The following impacts are expected. Hot temperatures and high humidity may cause heat illnesses. Drink plenty of fluids, stay in an air-conditioned room, stay out of the sun, and check up on relatives and neighbors. To reduce risk during outdoor work, the Occupational Safety and Health Administration recommends scheduling frequent rest breaks in shaded or air-conditioned environments. Anyone overcome by heat should be moved to a cool and shaded location. Heat stroke is an emergency. Call 911. Now here is the hazardous weather outlook for portions of central Iowa. For today and tonight, no hazardous weather is expected at this time. And now the extended outlook for the period Wednesday through Monday. Persistent heat is forecast this week, with temperatures peaking in the low to mid 90s and the heat index nearing 100 degrees each day from Wednesday onward. It is possible that a heat advisory may be needed later this week, due to the persistence of the heat as well as slightly increasing heat index values around Friday and Saturday. Low thunderstorm chances 20 to 40% return to the forecast sporadically from late Thursday into early next week. Widespread thunderstorms are unlikely and the overall threat of severe weather appears low. Spotter information statement. Spotter activation will not be needed. 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The current time is 10:20 a.m. Central Daylight Time. Now for the official National Weather Service forecast for Estherville, Emmitsburg, Algona, and surrounding locations, today, sunny. Highs in the lower 90s. Southwest winds around 5 miles an hour. Heat index values in the upper 90s this afternoon. Tonight, mostly clear. Humid with lows in the upper 60s. Southwest winds around 5 miles an hour. Heat index values in the upper 90s early until midnight. Wednesday, sunny with highs in the lower 90s. West winds around 5 miles an hour, becoming south in the afternoon. Heat index values in the upper 90s in the afternoon. Wednesday night, mostly clear. Humid with lows in the upper 60s. South winds around 5 miles an hour. Heat index values in the upper 90s early until midnight. Thursday, sunny with highs in the lower 90s. South winds around 5 miles an hour. Heat index values in the upper 90s. Thursday night, mostly clear. Lows around 70. Heat index values in the upper 90s early until midnight. Friday, sunny. A slight chance of showers and thunderstorms in the afternoon. Highs in the lower 90s. Chance of rain 20%. Heat index values up to 100. Friday night, mostly clear. Lows in the lower 70s. Heat index values up to 100 early until midnight. Saturday, sunny. Highs in the lower 90s. Saturday night, mostly clear. Lows in the upper 60s. Heat index values in the upper 90s early until midnight. Sunday, sunny. Highs in the upper 80s. Sunday night, mostly clear until midnight, then becoming partly cloudy. Lows in the mid-60s. Heat index values in the lower 90s early until midnight. Monday, mostly sunny. Highs in the mid-80s. Again, the forecast for Estherville, Emmitsburg, Algona, and surrounding locations for today, sunny.

highs in the lower 90s. Southwest winds around 5 miles an hour. Heat index values in the upper 90s this afternoon. These are the 10 a.m. conditions for the Estherville area. At the Estherville Airport, it was sunny. The temperature was 79 degrees, the dew point 68, and the relative humidity 69%, producing a heat index of 81. The wind was southwest at 9 miles an hour. The pressure was 30.23 inches and steady. Looking around the area, across northwest Iowa and southwest Minnesota, it was sunny, and temperatures were between 79 and 81 degrees. Here are some conditions elsewhere in Iowa and Minnesota. It was sunny, and temperatures were between 79 and 83 degrees. Now for a few weather conditions around the region. At Kansas City, it was sunny. The temperature was 80 degrees, with a heat index of 82. At Sioux Falls, it was sunny. The temperature was 79 degrees, with a heat index of 81. Once again at 10 a.m., in Estherville, it was sunny. The temperature was 79 degrees with a heat index of 81. This is a heat advisory for the following counties in Minnesota, Faribault, and Martin. Heat advisory remains in effect from noon today to 9 p.m. Thursday. Heat index values up to 100 expected. Overnight temperatures remaining warm in the lower 70s. The areas affected include Faribault, Freeborn, Martin, Steele, and Wasaka counties. When, from noon today to 9 p.m. Thursday. The following impacts are expected. Hot temperatures and high humidity may cause heat illnesses. Drink plenty of fluids, stay in an air-conditioned room, stay out of the sun, and check up on relatives and neighbors. To reduce risk during outdoor work, the Occupational Safety and Health Administration recommends scheduling frequent rest breaks in shaded or air-conditioned environments. Anyone overcome by heat should be moved to a cool and shaded location. Heat stroke is an emergency. Call 911. Now here is the hazardous weather outlook for portions of central Iowa. For today and tonight, no hazardous weather is expected at this time. And now the extended outlook for the period Wednesday through Monday. Persistent heat is forecast this week, with temperatures peaking in the low to mid-90s and a heat index nearing 100 degrees each day from Wednesday onward. It is possible that a heat advisory may be needed later this week, due to the persistence of the heat as well as slightly increasing heat index values around Friday and Saturday. Low thunderstorm chances 20 to 40% return to the forecast sporadically from late Thursday into early next week. Widespread thunderstorms are unlikely and the overall threat of severe weather appears low. Spotter information statement. Spotter activation will not be needed. 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The current time is 10:26 a.m. Central Daylight Time. Now for the official National Weather Service forecasts for Estherville, Emmitsburg, Algona, and surrounding locations. Today, sunny. Highs in the lower 90s. Southwest winds around 5 miles an hour. Heat index values in the upper 90s this afternoon. Tonight, mostly clear. Humid with lows in the upper 60s. Southwest winds around 5 miles an hour. Heat index values in the upper 90s early until midnight. Wednesday, sunny with highs in the lower 90s. West winds around 5 miles an hour, becoming south in the afternoon. Heat index values in the upper 90s in the afternoon. Wednesday night, mostly clear. Humid with lows in the upper 60s. South winds around 5 miles an hour. Heat index values in the upper 90s early until midnight. Thursday, sunny with highs in the lower 90s. South winds around 5 miles an hour. Heat index values in the upper 90s. Thursday night, mostly clear. Lows around 70. Heat index values in the upper 90s early until midnight. Friday, sunny. A slight chance of showers and thunderstorms in the afternoon.
highs in the lower 90s. Chance of rain 20%. Heat index values up to 100. Friday night, mostly clear. Lows in the lower 70s. Heat index values up to 100 early until midnight. Saturday, sunny. Highs in the lower 90s. Saturday night, mostly clear. Lows in the upper 60s. Heat index values in the upper 90s early until midnight. Sunday, sunny. Highs in the upper 80s. Sunday night, mostly clear until midnight, then becoming partly cloudy. Lows in the mid-60s. Heat index values in the lower 90s early until midnight. Monday, mostly sunny. Highs in the mid-80s. Again, the forecast for Istanbul, Emetsburg, Algona, and surrounding locations for today, sunny. Highs in the lower 90s. Southwest winds around 5 miles an hour. Heat index values in the upper 90s this afternoon. These are the 10 a.m. conditions for the Estoril area. At the Estoril airport, it was sunny. The temperature was 79 degrees, the dew point 68, and the relative humidity 69%, producing a heat index of 81. The wind was southwest at 9 miles an hour. The pressure was 30.23 inches and steady. Looking around the area, across northwest Iowa and southwest Minnesota, it was sunny, and temperatures were between 79 and 81 degrees. Here are some conditions elsewhere in Iowa and Minnesota. It was sunny, and temperatures were between 79 and 83 degrees. Now for a few weather conditions around the region. At Kansas City, it was sunny. The temperature was 80 degrees, with a heat index of 82. At Sioux Falls, it was sunny. The temperature was 79 degrees, with a heat index of 81. Once again at 10 a.m., in Istanbul, it was sunny. The temperature was 79 degrees with a heat index of 81. This is a heat advisory for the following counties in Minnesota, Faribault, and Martin. Heat advisory remains in effect from noon today to 9 p.m. Thursday. Heat index values up to 100 expected. Overnight temperatures remaining warm in the lower 70s. The areas affected include Faribault, Freeborn, Martin, Steele, and Waseca counties. When, from noon today to 9 p.m. Thursday. The following impacts are expected. Hot temperatures and high humidity may cause heat illnesses. Drink plenty of fluids, stay in an air-conditioned room, stay out of the sun, and check up on relatives and neighbors. To reduce risk during outdoor work, the Occupational Safety and Health Administration recommends scheduling frequent rest breaks in shaded or air-conditioned environments. Anyone overcome by heat should be moved to a cool and shaded location. Heat stroke is an emergency. Call 911. Now here is the hazardous weather outlook for portions of central Iowa. For today and tonight, no hazardous weather is expected at this time. And now the extended outlook for the period Wednesday through Monday. Persistent heat is forecast this week, with temperatures peaking in the low to mid-90s and the heat index nearing 100 degrees each day from Wednesday onward. It is possible that a heat advisory may be needed later this week, due to the persistence of the heat as well as slightly increasing heat index values around Friday and Saturday. Low thunderstorm chances 20 to 40% return to the forecast sporadically from late Thursday into early next week. Widespread thunderstorms are unlikely and the overall threat of severe weather appears low. Spotter information statement. Spotter activation will not be needed. 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The current time is 10:32 a.m. Central Daylight Time. Now for the official National Weather Service forecast for Istanbul, Emetsburg, Algona, and surrounding locations. Today, sunny. Highs in the lower 90s. Southwest winds around 5 miles an hour. Heat index values in the upper 90s this afternoon. Tonight, mostly clear. Humid with lows in the upper 60s.

southwest winds around 5 miles an hour. Heat index values in the upper 90s early until midnight. Wednesday, sunny with highs in the lower 90s. West winds around 5 miles an hour, becoming south in the afternoon. Heat index values in the upper 90s in the afternoon. Wednesday night, mostly clear. Humid with lows in the upper 60s. South winds around east in the afternoon. Wednesday night, mostly clear. Humid with lows in the upper 60s. South winds around 5 miles an hour. Heat index values in the upper 90s early until midnight. Thursday, sunny with highs in the lower 90s. South winds around 5 miles an hour. Heat index values in the upper 90s. Thursday night, mostly clear. Lows around 70. Heat index values in the upper 90s early until midnight. Friday, sunny. A slight chance of showers and thunderstorms in the afternoon. Highs in the lower 90s. Chance of rain 20%. Heat index values up to 100. Friday night, mostly clear. Lows in the lower 70s. Heat index values up to 100 early until midnight. Saturday, sunny. Highs in the lower 90s. Saturday night, mostly clear. Lows in the upper 60s. Heat index values in the upper 90s early until midnight. Sunday, sunny. Highs in the upper 80s. Sunday night, mostly clear until midnight, then becoming partly cloudy. Lows in the mid-60s. Heat index values in the lower 90s early until midnight. Monday, mostly sunny. Highs in the mid-80s. Again, the forecasts for Istanbul, Emesburg, Algona, and surrounding locations for today, sunny. Highs in the lower 90s. Southwest winds around 5 miles an hour. Heat index values in the upper 90s this afternoon. These are the 10 a.m. conditions for the Istanbul area. At the Istanbul airport, it was sunny. The temperature was 79 degrees, the dew point 68, and the relative humidity 69%, producing a heat index of 81. The wind was southwest at 9 miles an hour. The pressure was 30.23 inches and steady. Looking around the area, across northwest Iowa and southwest Minnesota, it was sunny, and temperatures were between 79 and 81 degrees. Here are some conditions elsewhere in Iowa and Minnesota. It was sunny, and temperatures were between 79 and 83 degrees. Now for a few weather conditions around the region. At Kansas City, it was sunny. The temperature was 80 degrees, with a heat index of 82. At Sioux Falls, it was sunny. The temperature was 79 degrees, with a heat index of 81. Once again at 10 a.m., in Istanbul, it was sunny. The temperature was 79 degrees with a heat index of 81. This is a heat advisory for the following counties in Minnesota, Faribault, and Martin. Heat advisory remains in effect from noon today to 9 p.m. Thursday. Heat index values up to 100 expected. Overnight temperatures remaining warm in the lower 70s. The areas affected include Faribault, Freeborn, Martin, Steele, and Waseca counties. When, from noon today to 9 p.m. Thursday. The following impacts are expected. Hot temperatures and high humidity may cause heat illnesses. Drink plenty of fluids, stay in an air-conditioned room, stay out of the sun, and check up on relatives and neighbors. To reduce risk during outdoor work, the Occupational Safety and Health Administration recommends scheduling frequent rest breaks in shaded or air-conditioned environments. Anyone overcome by heat should be moved to a cool and shaded location. Heat stroke is an emergency. Call 911. Now here is the hazardous weather outlook for portions of central Iowa. For today and tonight, no hazardous weather is expected at this time. And now the extended outlook for the period Wednesday through Monday. Persistent heat is forecast this week, with temperatures peaking in the low to mid-90s and the heat index nearing 100 degrees each day from Wednesday onward. It is possible that a heat advisory may be needed later this week, due to the persistence of the heat as well as slightly increasing heat index values.

Rexburg, Algona, and surrounding locations. Today, sunny. Highs in the lower 90s. Southwest winds around 5 miles an hour. Heat index values in the upper 90s this afternoon. Tonight, mostly clear. Humid with lows in the upper 60s. Southwest winds around 5 miles an hour. Heat index values in the upper 90s early until midnight. Wednesday, sunny with highs in the lower 90s. West winds around 5 miles an hour, becoming south in the afternoon. Heat index values in the upper 90s in the afternoon. Wednesday night, mostly clear. Humid with lows in the upper 60s. South winds around 5 miles an hour. Heat index values in the upper 90s early until midnight. Thursday, sunny with highs in the lower 90s. South winds around 5 miles an hour. Heat index values in the upper 90s. Thursday night, mostly clear. Lows around 70. Heat index values in the upper 90s early until midnight. Friday, sunny. A slight chance of showers and thunderstorms in the afternoon. Highs in the lower 90s. Chance of rain 20%. Heat index values up to 100. Friday night, mostly clear. Lows in the lower 70s. Heat index values up to 100 early until midnight. Saturday, sunny. Highs in the lower 90s. Saturday night, mostly clear. Lows in the upper 60s. Heat index values in the upper 90s early until midnight. Sunday, sunny. Highs in the upper 80s. Sunday night, mostly clear until midnight, then becoming partly cloudy. Lows in the mid-60s. Heat index values in the lower 90s early until midnight. Monday, mostly sunny. Highs in the mid-80s. Again, the forecast for Istabil, Emmitsburg, Algona, and surrounding locations for today, sunny. Highs in the lower 90s. Southwest winds around 5 miles an hour. Heat index values in the upper 90s this afternoon. These are the 10 a.m. conditions for the Istabil area. At the Istabil airport, it was sunny. The temperature was 79 degrees, the dew point 68, and the relative humidity 69%, producing a heat index of 81. The wind was southwest at 9 miles an hour. The pressure was 30.23 inches and steady. Looking around the area, across northwest Iowa and southwest Minnesota, it was sunny, and temperatures were between 79 and 81 degrees. Here are some conditions elsewhere in Iowa and Minnesota. It was sunny, and temperatures were between 79 and 83 degrees. Now for a few weather conditions around the region. At Kansas City, it was sunny. The temperature was 80 degrees, with a heat index of 82. At Sioux Falls, it was sunny. The temperature was 79 degrees, with a heat index of 81. Once again at 10 a.m., in Istabil, it was sunny. The temperature was 79 degrees, with a heat index of 81. This is a heat advisory for the following counties in Minnesota, Faribault, and Martin. Heat advisory remains in effect from noon today to 9 p.m. Thursday. Heat index values up to 100 expected. Overnight temperatures remaining warm in the lower 70s. The areas affected include Faribault, Freeborn, Martin, Steele, and Waseca counties. When, from noon today to 9 p.m. Thursday. The following impacts are expected. Hot temperatures and high humidity may cause heat illnesses. Drink plenty of fluids, stay in an air-conditioned room, stay out of the sun, and check up on relatives and neighbors. To reduce risk during outdoor work, the Occupational Safety and Health Administration recommends scheduling frequent rest breaks in shaded or air-conditioned environments. Anyone overcome by heat should be moved to a cool and shaded location. Heat stroke is an emergency. Call 911. Now here is the hazardous weather outlook for portions of central Iowa. For today and tonight, no hazardous weather is expected at this time. And now the extended outlook for the period Wednesday through Monday. Persistent heat is forecast this week, with temperatures peaking in the low to mid-90s and the heat index nearing

100 degrees each day from Wednesday onwards. It is possible that a heat advisory may be needed later this week due to the persistence of the heat as well as slightly increasing heat index values around Friday and Saturday. Low thunderstorm chances 20-40% return to the forecast sporadically from late Thursday into early next week. Widespread thunderstorms are unlikely and the overall threat of severe weather appears low. Spotter information statement. Spotter activation will not be needed. 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

5 miles an hour. Sunday, sunny. Highs in the upper 80s. Sunday night, mostly clear until midnight, then becoming partly cloudy. Lows in the mid-60s. Heat index values in the lower 90s early until midnight. Monday, mostly sunny. Highs in the mid-80s. Again, the forecast for Estherville, Emmitsburg, Algona, and surrounding locations for today, sunny. Highs in the lower 90s. Southwest winds around 5 miles an hour. Heat index values in the upper 90s this afternoon. These are the 10 a.m. conditions for the Estherville area. At the Estherville Airport, it was sunny. The temperature was 79 degrees, the dew point 68, and the relative humidity 69%, producing a heat index of 81. The wind was southwest at 9 miles an hour. The pressure was 30.23 inches and steady. Looking around the area, across northwest Iowa and southwest Minnesota, it was sunny and temperatures were between 79 and 81 degrees. Here are some conditions elsewhere in Iowa and Minnesota. It was sunny and temperatures were between 79 and 83 degrees. Now for a few weather conditions around the region. At Kansas City, it was sunny. The temperature was 80 degrees with a heat index of 82. At Sioux Falls, it was sunny. The temperature was 79 degrees with a heat index of 81. Once again at 10 a.m. in Estherville, it was sunny. The temperature was 79 degrees with a heat index of 81. This is a heat advisory for the following counties in Minnesota, Faribault, and Martin. Heat advisory remains in effect from noon today to 9 p.m. Thursday. Heat index values up to 100 expected. Overnight temperatures remaining warm in the lower 70s. The areas affected include Faribault, Freeborn, Martin, Steele, and Waseca counties. When, from noon today to 9 p.m. Thursday. The following impacts are expected. Hot temperatures and high humidity may cause heat illnesses. Drink plenty of fluids. Stay in an air-conditioned room. Stay out of the sun and check up on relatives and neighbors. To reduce risk during outdoor work, the Occupational Safety and Health Administration recommends scheduling frequent rest breaks in shaded or air-conditioned environments. Anyone overcome by heat should be moved to a cool and shaded location. Heat stroke is an emergency. Call 911. Now here is the hazardous weather outlook for portions of central Iowa. For today and tonight, no hazardous weather is expected at this time. And now the extended outlook for the period Wednesday through Monday. Persistent heat is forecast this week, with temperatures peaking in the low to mid-90s and the heat index nearing 100 degrees each day from Wednesday onward. It is possible that a heat advisory may be needed later this week,
due to the persistence of the heat as well as slightly increasing heat index values around Friday and Saturday. Low thunderstorm chances 20 to 40% return to the forecast sporadically from late Thursday into early next week. Widespread thunderstorms are unlikely and the overall threat of severe weather appears low. Spotter information statement. Spotter activation will not be needed. 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The current time is 10:50 a.m. Central Daylight Time. Now for the official National Weather Service forecast for Estherville, Emmitsburg, Algona, and surrounding locations, today, sunny. Highs in the lower 90s. Southwest winds around 5 miles an hour. Heat index values in the upper 90s this afternoon. Tonight, mostly clear. Humid with lows in the upper 60s. Southwest winds around 5 miles an hour. Heat index values in the upper 90s early until midnight. Wednesday, sunny with highs in the lower 90s. West winds around 5 miles an hour, becoming south in the afternoon. Heat index values in the upper 90s in the afternoon. Wednesday night, mostly clear. Humid with lows in the upper 60s. South winds around 5 miles an hour. Heat index values in the upper 90s early until midnight. Thursday, sunny with highs in the lower 90s. South winds around 5 miles an hour. Heat index values in the upper 90s. Thursday night, mostly clear. Lows around 70. Heat index values in the upper 90s early until midnight. Friday, sunny. A slight chance of showers and thunderstorms in the afternoon. Highs in the lower 90s. Chance of rain 20%. Heat index values up to 100. Friday night, mostly clear. Lows in the lower 70s. Heat index values up to 100 early until midnight. Saturday, sunny. Highs in the lower 90s. Saturday night, mostly clear. Lows in the upper 60s. Heat index values in the upper 90s early until midnight. Sunday, sunny. Highs in the upper 80s. Sunday night, mostly clear until midnight, then becoming partly cloudy. Lows in the mid-60s. Heat index values in the lower 90s early until midnight. Monday, mostly sunny. Highs in the mid-80s. Again, the forecast for Estherville, Emmitsburg, Algona, and surrounding locations for today, sunny. Highs in the lower 90s. Southwest winds around 5 miles an hour. Heat index values in the upper 90s this afternoon. These are the 10 a.m. conditions for the Estherville area. At the Estherville Airport, it was sunny. The temperature was 79 degrees, the dew point 68, and the relative humidity 69%, producing a heat index of 81. The wind was southwest at 9 miles an hour. The pressure was 30.23 inches and steady. Looking around the area, across northwest Iowa and southwest Minnesota, it was sunny, and temperatures were between 79 and 81 degrees.

Here are some conditions elsewhere in Iowa and Minnesota. It was sunny, and temperatures were between 79 and 83 degrees. Now for a few weather conditions around the region. At Kansas City, it was sunny. The temperature was 80 degrees, with a heat index of 82. At Sioux Falls, it was sunny. The temperature was 79 degrees, with a heat index of 81. Once again at 10 a.m., in Isabel, it was sunny. The temperature was 79 degrees with a heat index of 81. This is a heat advisory for the following counties in Minnesota, Faribault, and Martin. Heat advisory remains in effect from noon today to 9 p.m. Thursday. Heat index values up to 100 expected. Overnight temperatures remaining warm in the lower 70s. The areas affected include Faribault, Freeborn, Martin, Steele, and Waseca counties. When, from noon today to 9 p.m. Thursday. The following impacts are expected. Hot temperatures and high humidity may cause heat illnesses. Drink plenty of fluids, stay in an air-conditioned room, stay out of the sun, and check up on relatives and neighbors. To reduce risk during outdoor work, the Occupational Safety and Health Administration recommends scheduling frequent rest breaks in shaded or air-conditioned environments. Anyone overcome by heat should be moved to a cool and shaded location. Heat stroke is an emergency. Call 911. Now here is the hazardous weather outlook for portions of central Iowa. For today and tonight, no hazardous weather is expected at this time. And now the extended outlook for the period Wednesday through Monday. Persistent heat is forecast this week, with temperatures peaking in the low to mid-90s and the heat index nearing 100 degrees each day from Wednesday onward. It is possible that a heat advisory may be needed later this week, due to the persistence of the heat as well as slightly increasing heat index values around Friday and Saturday. Low thunderstorm chances 20 to 40% return to the forecast sporadically from late Thursday into early next week. Widespread thunderstorms are unlikely and the overall threat of severe weather appears low. Spotter information statement. Spotter activation will not be needed. 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The current time is 10:56 a.m. Central Daylight Time. Now for the official National Weather Service forecast for Isabel, Emmitsburg, Algona, and surrounding locations. Today, sunny. Highs in the lower 90s. Southwest winds surround 5 miles an hour. Heat index values in the upper 90s this afternoon. Tonight, mostly clear. Humid with lows in the upper 60s. Southwest winds surround 5 miles an hour. Heat index values in the upper 90s early until midnight. Wednesday, sunny with highs in the lower 90s. West winds around 5 miles an hour, becoming south in the afternoon. Heat index values in the upper 90s in the afternoon. Wednesday night, mostly clear. Humid with lows in the upper 60s. South winds around 5 miles an hour. Heat index values in the upper 90s early until midnight. Thursday, sunny with highs in the lower 90s. South winds around 5 miles an hour. Heat index values in the upper 90s. Thursday night, mostly clear. Lows around 70. Heat index values in the upper 90s early until midnight. Friday, sunny. A slight chance of showers and thunderstorms in the afternoon. Highs in the lower 90s. Chance of rain 20%. Heat index values up to 100. Friday night, mostly clear. Lows in the lower 70s. Heat index values up to 100 early until midnight. Saturday, sunny. Highs in the lower 90s. Saturday night, mostly clear. Lows in the upper 60s. Heat index values in the upper 90s early until midnight. Sunday, sunny. Highs in the upper 80s. Sunday night, mostly clear until midnight, then becoming partly cloudy. Lows in the mid-60s.
heat index values in the lower 90s early until midnight. Monday, mostly sunny. Highs in the mid-80s. Again, the forecast for Istanbul, Emetsburg, Algona, and surrounding locations for today, sunny. Highs in the lower 90s. Southwest winds around 5 miles an hour. Heat index values in the upper 90s this afternoon. These are the 10 a.m. conditions for the Istanbul area. At the Istanbul airport, it was sunny. The temperature was 79 degrees, the dew point 68, and the relative humidity 69%, producing a heat index of 81. The wind was southwest at 9 miles an hour. The pressure was 30.23 inches and steady. Looking around the area, across northwest Iowa and southwest Minnesota, it was sunny, and temperatures were between 79 and 81 degrees. Here are some conditions elsewhere in Iowa and Minnesota. It was sunny, and temperatures were between 79 and 83 degrees. Now for a few weather conditions around the region. At Kansas City, it was sunny. The temperature was 80 degrees, with a heat index of 82. At Sioux Falls, it was sunny. The temperature was 79 degrees, with a heat index of 81. Once again at 10 a.m., in Istanbul, it was sunny. The temperature was 79 degrees with a heat index of 81. This is a heat advisory for the following counties in Minnesota, Faribault and Martin. Heat advisory remains in effect from noon today to 9 p.m. Thursday. Heat index values up to 100 expected. Overnight temperatures remaining warm in the lower 70s. The areas affected include Faribault, Freeborn, Martin, Steele, and Waseca counties. When, from noon today to 9 p.m. Thursday. The following impacts are expected. Hot temperatures and high humidity may cause heat illnesses. Drink plenty of fluids, stay in an air-conditioned room, stay out of the sun, and check up on relatives and neighbors. To reduce risk during outdoor work, the Occupational Safety and Health Administration recommends scheduling frequent rest breaks in shaded or air-conditioned environments. Anyone overcome by heat should be moved to a cool and shaded location. Heat stroke is an emergency. Call 911. Now here is the hazardous weather outlook for portions of central Iowa. For today and tonight, no hazardous weather is expected at this time. And now the extended outlook for the period Wednesday through Monday. Persistent heat is forecast this week, with temperatures peaking in the low to mid-90s and the heat index nearing 100 degrees each day from Wednesday onward. It is possible that a heat advisory may be needed later this week, due to the persistence of the heat as well as slightly increasing heat index values around Friday and Saturday. Low thunderstorm chances 20 to 40% return to the forecast sporadically from late Thursday into early next week. Widespread thunderstorms are unlikely and the overall threat of severe weather appears low. Spotter information statement. Spotter activation will not be needed. 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The current time is 11:02 a.m. Central Daylight Time. Now for the official National Weather Service forecast for Istanbul, Emetsburg, Algona, and surrounding locations. Today, sunny. Highs in the lower 90s. Southwest winds around 5 miles an hour. Heat index values in the upper 90s this afternoon. Tonight, mostly clear. Humid with lows in the upper 60s. Southwest winds around 5 miles an hour. Heat index values in the upper 90s early until midnight. Wednesday, sunny with highs in the lower 90s. West winds around 5 miles an hour, becoming south in the afternoon. Heat index values in the upper 90s in the afternoon. Wednesday night, mostly clear. Humid with lows in the upper 60s. South winds around 5 miles an hour. Heat index values in the upper 90s early until midnight. Thursday, sunny with highs in the lower 90s. South winds around 5 miles an hour. Heat index values in the upper 90s.
Thursday night.

mostly clear. Lows around 70. Heat index values in the upper 90s early until midnight. Friday, sunny. A slight chance of showers and thunderstorms in the afternoon. Highs in the lower 90s. Chance of rain 20%. Heat index values up to 100. Friday night, mostly clear. Lows in the lower 70s. Heat index values up to 100 early until midnight. Saturday, sunny. Highs in the lower 90s. Saturday night, mostly clear. Lows in the upper 60s. Heat index values in the upper 90s early until midnight. Sunday, sunny. Highs in the upper 80s. Sunday night, mostly clear until midnight, then becoming partly cloudy. Lows in the mid 60s. Heat index values in the lower 90s early until midnight. Monday, mostly sunny. Highs in the mid 80s. Again, the forecast for Istanbul, Emetsburg, Algona, and surrounding locations for today, sunny. Highs in the lower 90s. Southwest winds around 5 miles an hour. Heat index values in the upper 90s this afternoon. These are the 11 a.m. conditions for the Istanbul area. At the Istanbul airport, it was sunny. The temperature was 82 degrees, the dew point 69, and the relative humidity 64%, producing a heat index of 85. The pressure was 30.22 inches and falling. Looking around the area, across northwest Iowa and southwest Minnesota, it was sunny, and temperatures were between 81 and 83 degrees. Here are some conditions elsewhere in Iowa and Minnesota. Skies ranged from sunny to mostly sunny, and temperatures were between 82 and 86 degrees. Now for a few weather conditions around the region. At Kansas City, it was mostly sunny. The temperature was 83 degrees, with a heat index of 85. At Sioux Falls, it was sunny. The temperature was 81 degrees, with a heat index of 84. Once again at 11 a.m., in Istanbul, it was sunny. The temperature was 82 degrees with a heat index of 85. This is a heat advisory for the following counties in Minnesota, Faribault and Martin. Heat advisory remains in effect from noon today to 9 p.m. Thursday. Heat index values up to 100 expected. Overnight temperatures remaining warm in the lower 70s. The areas affected include Faribault, Freeborn, Martin, Steele, and Waseca counties. When, from noon today to 9 p.m. Thursday. The following impacts are expected. Hot temperatures and high humidity may cause heat illnesses. Drink plenty of fluids, stay in an air-conditioned room, stay out of the sun, and check up on relatives and neighbors. To reduce risk during outdoor work, the Occupational Safety and Health Administration recommends scheduling frequent rest breaks in shaded or air-conditioned environments. Anyone overcome by heat should be moved to a cool and shaded location. Heat stroke is an emergency. Call 911. Now here is the hazardous weather outlook for portions of central Iowa. For today and tonight, no hazardous weather is expected at this time. And now the extended outlook for the period Wednesday through Monday. Persistent heat is forecast this week, with temperatures peaking in the low to mid-90s and the heat index nearing 100 degrees each day from Wednesday onward. It is possible that a heat advisory may be needed later this week, due to the persistence of the heat as well as slightly increasing heat index values around Friday and Saturday. Low thunderstorm chances 20 to 40% return to the forecast sporadically from late Thursday into early next week. Widespread thunderstorms are unlikely and the overall threat of severe weather appears low. Spotter information statement. Spotter activation will not be needed. 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The current time is 11:08 a.m. Central Daylight Time. Now for the official National Weather Service forecast for Istanbul, Emetsburg, Algona, and surrounding locations, today, sunny.

Highs in the lower 90s. Southwest winds around 5 miles an hour. Heat index values in the upper 90s this afternoon. Tonight, mostly clear. Humid with lows in the upper 60s. Southwest winds around 5 miles an hour. Heat index values in the upper 90s early until midnight. Wednesday, sunny with highs in the lower 90s. West winds around 5 miles an hour, becoming south in the afternoon. Heat index values in the upper 90s in the afternoon. Wednesday night, mostly clear. Humid with lows in the upper 60s. South winds around 5 miles an hour. Heat index values in the upper 90s early until midnight. Thursday, sunny with highs in the lower 90s. South winds around 5 miles an hour. Heat index values in the upper 90s. Thursday night, mostly clear. Lows around 70. Heat index values in the upper 90s early until midnight. Friday, sunny. A slight chance of showers and thunderstorms in the afternoon. Highs in the lower 90s. Chance of rain 20%. Heat index values up to 100. Friday night, mostly clear. Lows in the lower 70s. Heat index values up to 100 early until midnight. Saturday, sunny. Highs in the lower 90s. Saturday night, mostly clear. Lows in the upper 60s. Heat index values in the upper 90s early until midnight. Sunday, sunny. Highs in the upper 80s. Sunday night, mostly clear until midnight, then becoming partly cloudy. Lows in the mid-60s. Heat index values in the lower 90s early until midnight. Monday, mostly sunny. Highs in the mid-80s. Again, the forecast for Istanbul, Emetsburg, Algona, and surrounding locations for today, sunny. Highs in the lower 90s. Southwest winds around 5 miles an hour. Heat index values in the upper 90s this afternoon. These are the 11 a.m. conditions for the Istanbul area. At the Istanbul airport, it was. The temperature was 82 degrees, the dew point 70, and the relative humidity 66%, producing a heat index of 86. The wind was west at 6 miles an hour. The pressure was 30.21 inches and falling. Looking around the area, across northwest Iowa and southwest Minnesota, it was sunny, and temperatures were between 81 and 83 degrees. Here are some conditions elsewhere in Iowa and Minnesota. Skies ranged from sunny to mostly sunny, and temperatures were between 82 and 86 degrees. Now for a few weather conditions around the region. At Kansas City, it was mostly sunny. The temperature was 83 degrees, with a heat index of 85. At Sioux Falls, it was sunny. The temperature was 81 degrees, with a heat index of 84. Once again at 11 a.m., in Istanbul, it was. The temperature was 82 degrees with a heat index of 86. This is a heat advisory for the following counties in Minnesota, Faribault and Martin. Heat advisory remains in effect from noon today to 9 p.m. Thursday. Heat index values up to 100 expected. Overnight temperatures remaining warm in the lower 70s. The areas affected include Faribault, Freeborn, Martin, Steele, and Waseca counties. When, from noon today to 9 p.m. Thursday. The following impacts are expected. Hot temperatures and high humidity may cause heat illnesses. Drink plenty of fluids, stay in an air-conditioned room, stay out of the sun, and check up on relatives and neighbors. To reduce risk during outdoor work, the Occupational Safety and Health Administration recommends scheduling frequent rest breaks in shaded or air-conditioned environments. Anyone overcome by heat should be moved to a cool and shaded location. Heat stroke is an emergency. Call 911. Now here is the hazardous weather outlook for portions of central Iowa. For today and tonight, no hazardous weather is expected at this time. And now the extended outlook for the period Wednesday through Monday. Persistent heat is forecast this week, with temperatures peaking in the low to mid-90s and the heat index nearing 100 degrees each day from Wednesday on.

eastward. It is possible that a heat advisory may be needed later this week due to the persistence of the heat as well as slightly increasing heat index values around Friday and Saturday. Low thunderstorm chances 20 to 40% return to the forecast sporadically from late Thursday into early next week. Widespread thunderstorms are unlikely and the overall threat of severe weather appears low. Spotter information statement. Spotter activation will not be needed. 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The current time is 11:14 a.m. Central Daylight Time. Now for the official National Weather Service forecast for Estherville, Emmitsburg, Algona, and surrounding locations, today, sunny. Highs in the lower 90s. Southwest winds around 5 miles an hour. Heat index values in the upper 90s this afternoon. Tonight, mostly clear. Humid with lows in the upper 60s. Southwest winds around 5 miles an hour. Heat index values in the upper 90s early until midnight. Wednesday, sunny with highs in the lower 90s. West winds around 5 miles an hour, becoming south in the afternoon. Heat index values in the upper 90s in the afternoon. Wednesday night, mostly clear. Humid with lows in the upper 60s. South winds around 5 miles an hour. Heat index values in the upper 90s early until midnight. Thursday, sunny with highs in the lower 90s. South winds around 5 miles an hour. Heat index values in the upper 90s. Thursday night, mostly clear. Lows around 70. Heat index values in the upper 90s early until midnight. Friday, sunny. A slight chance of showers and thunderstorms in the afternoon. Highs in the lower 90s. Chance of rain 20%. Heat index values up to 100. Friday night, mostly clear. Lows in the lower 70s. Heat index values up to 100 early until midnight. Saturday, sunny. Highs in the lower 90s. Saturday night, mostly clear. Lows in the upper 60s. Heat index values in the upper 90s early until midnight. Sunday, sunny. Highs in the upper 80s. Sunday night, mostly clear until midnight, then becoming partly cloudy. Lows in the mid-60s. Heat index values in the lower 90s early until midnight. Monday, mostly sunny. Highs in the mid-80s. Again, the forecast for Estherville, Emmitsburg, Algona, and surrounding locations for today, sunny. Highs in the lower 90s. Southwest winds around 5 miles an hour. Heat index values in the upper 90s this afternoon. These are the 11 a.m. conditions for the Estherville area. At the Estherville Airport, it was. The temperature was 82 degrees, the dew point 70, and the relative humidity 66%, producing a heat index of 86. The wind was west at 6 miles an hour. The pressure was 30.21 inches and falling. Looking around the area, across northwest Iowa and southwest Minnesota, it was sunny, and temperatures were between 81 and 83 degrees. Here are some conditions elsewhere in Iowa and Minnesota. Skies ranged from sunny to mostly sunny, and temperatures were between 82 and 86 degrees. Now for a few weather conditions around the region. At Kansas City, it was mostly sunny. The temperature was 83 degrees, with a heat index of 85. At Sioux Falls, it was sunny. The temperature was 81 degrees, with a heat index of 84. Once again at 11 a.m., in Estherville, it was. The temperature was 82 degrees with a heat index of 86. This is a heat advisory for the following counties in Minnesota, Faribault, and Martin. Heat advisory remains in effect from noon today to 9 p.m. Thursday. Heat index values up to 100 expected. Overnight temperatures remaining warm in the lower 70s. The areas affected include Faribault,

Freeborn, Martin, Steele, and Wasaga counties. When, from noon today to 9 p.m. Thursday. The following impacts are expected. Hot temperatures and high humidity may cause heat illnesses. Drink plenty of fluids, stay in an air-conditioned room, stay out of the sun, and check up on relatives and neighbors. To reduce risk during outdoor work, the Occupational Safety and Health Administration recommends scheduling frequent rest breaks in shaded or air-conditioned environments. Anyone overcome by heat should be moved to a cool and shaded location. Heat stroke is an emergency. Call 911. Now here is the hazardous weather outlook for portions of central Iowa. For today and tonight, no hazardous weather is expected at this time. And now the extended outlook for the period Wednesday through Monday. Persistent heat is forecast this week, with temperatures peaking in the low to mid-90s and the heat index nearing 100 degrees each day from Wednesday onward. It is possible that a heat advisory may be needed later this week due to the persistence of the heat as well as slightly increasing heat index values around Friday and Saturday. Low thunderstorm chance is 20 to 40% return to the forecast sporadically from late Thursday into early next week. Widespread thunderstorms are unlikely and the overall threat of severe weather appears low. Spotter information statement. Spotter activation will not be needed. 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The current time is 11:20 a.m. Central Daylight Time. Now for the official National Weather Service forecast for Estherville, Emmitsburg, Algona, and surrounding locations today. Sunny. Highs in the lower 90s. Southwest winds around 5 miles an hour. Heat index values in the upper 90s this afternoon. Tonight, mostly clear. Humid with lows in the upper 60s. Southwest winds around 5 miles an hour. Heat index values in the upper 90s early until midnight. Wednesday, sunny with highs in the lower 90s. West winds around 5 miles an hour, becoming south in the afternoon. Heat index values in the upper 90s in the afternoon. Wednesday night, mostly clear. Humid with lows in the upper 60s. South winds around 5 miles an hour. Heat index values in the upper 90s early until midnight. Thursday, sunny with highs in the lower 90s. South winds around 5 miles an hour. Heat index values in the upper 90s. Thursday night, mostly clear. Lows around 70. Heat index values in the upper 90s early until midnight. Friday, sunny. A slight chance of showers and thunderstorms in the afternoon. Highs in the lower 90s. Chance of rain 20%. Heat index values up to 100. Friday night, mostly clear. Lows in the lower 70s. Heat index values up to 100 early until midnight. Saturday, sunny. Highs in the lower 90s. Saturday night, mostly clear. Lows in the upper 60s. Heat index values in the upper 90s early until midnight. Sunday, sunny. Highs in the upper 80s. Sunday night, mostly clear until midnight, then becoming partly cloudy. Lows in the mid-60s. Heat index values in the lower 90s early until midnight. Monday, mostly sunny. Highs in the mid-80s. Again, the forecast for Estherville, Emmitsburg, Algona, and surrounding locations for today, sunny. Highs in the lower 90s. Southwest winds around 5 miles an hour. Heat index values in the upper 90s this afternoon. These are the 11 a.m. conditions for the Estherville area. At the Estherville Airport, it was. The temperature was 82 degrees, the dew point 70, and the relative humidity 66%, producing a heat index of 86. The wind was west at 6 miles an hour. The pressure was 30.21 inches and falling. Looking around the area, across northwest Iowa and southwest Minnesota, it was sunny, and temperatures were between 81 and 82.
33 degrees. Here are some conditions elsewhere in Iowa and Minnesota. Skies ranged from sunny to mostly sunny, and temperatures were between 82 and 86 degrees. Now for a few weather conditions around the region. At Kansas City, it was mostly sunny. The temperature was 83 degrees, with a heat index of 85. At Sioux Falls, it was sunny. The temperature was 81 degrees, with a heat index of 84. Once again at 11 a.m., in Isabel, it was. The temperature was 82 degrees with a heat index of 86. This is a heat advisory for the following counties in Minnesota, Faribault and Martin. Heat advisory remains in effect from noon today to 9 p.m. Thursday. Heat index values up to 100 expected. Overnight temperatures remaining warm in the lower 70s. The areas affected include Faribault, Freeborn, Martin, Steele, and Waseca counties. When, from noon today to 9 p.m. Thursday. The following impacts are expected. Hot temperatures and high humidity may cause heat illnesses. Drink plenty of fluids, stay in an air-conditioned room, stay out of the sun, and check up on relatives and neighbors. To reduce risk during outdoor work, the Occupational Safety and Health Administration recommends scheduling frequent rest breaks in shaded or air-conditioned environments. Anyone overcome by heat should be moved to a cool and shaded location. Heat stroke is an emergency. Call 911. Now here is the hazardous weather outlook for portions of central Iowa. For today and tonight, no hazardous weather is expected at this time. And now the extended outlook for the period Wednesday through Monday. Persistent heat is forecast this week, with temperatures peaking in the low to mid-90s and the heat index nearing 100 degrees each day from Wednesday onward. It is possible that a heat advisory may be needed later this week, due to the persistence of the heat as well as slightly increasing heat index values around Friday and Saturday. Low thunderstorm chances 20 to 40% return to the forecast sporadically from late Thursday into early next week. Widespread thunderstorms are unlikely and the overall threat of severe weather appears low. Spotter information statement. Spotter activation will not be needed. 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The current time is 11:26 a.m. Central Daylight Time. Now for the official National Weather Service forecast for Isabel, Emmitsburg, Algona, and surrounding locations. Today, sunny. Highs in the lower 90s. Southwest winds around 5 miles an hour. Heat index values in the upper 90s this afternoon. Tonight, mostly clear. Humid with lows in the upper 60s. Southwest winds around 5 miles an hour. Heat index values in the upper 90s early until midnight. Wednesday, sunny with highs in the lower 90s. West winds around 5 miles an hour, becoming south in the afternoon. Heat index values in the upper 90s in the afternoon. Wednesday night, mostly clear. Humid with lows in the upper 60s. South winds around 5 miles an hour. Heat index values in the upper 90s early until midnight. Thursday, sunny with highs in the lower 90s. South winds around 5 miles an hour. Heat index values in the upper 90s. Thursday night, mostly clear. Lows around 70. Heat index values in the upper 90s early until midnight. Friday, sunny. A slight chance of showers and thunderstorms in the afternoon. Highs in the lower 90s. Chance of rain 20%. Heat index values up to 100. Friday night, mostly clear. Lows in the lower 70s. Heat index values up to 100 early until midnight. Saturday, sunny. Highs in the lower 90s. Saturday night, mostly clear. Lows in the upper 60s. Heat index values in the upper 90s early until midnight. Sunday, sunny. Highs in the upper 80s. Sunday night, mostly clear until midnight, then becoming partly
cloudy. Lows in the mid-60s. Heat index values in the lower 90s early until midnight. Monday, mostly sunny. Highs in the mid-80s. Again, the forecast for Istanbul, Emetsburg, Algona, and surrounding locations for today, sunny. Highs in the lower 90s. Southwest winds around 5 miles an hour. Heat index values in the upper 90s this afternoon. These are the 11 a.m. conditions for the Istanbul area. At the Istanbul airport, it was. The temperature was 82 degrees, the dew point 70, and the relative humidity 66%, producing a heat index of 86. The wind was west at 6 miles an hour. The pressure was 30.21 inches and falling. Looking around the area, across northwest Iowa and southwest Minnesota, it was sunny, and temperatures were between 81 and 83 degrees. Here are some conditions elsewhere in Iowa and Minnesota. Skies ranged from sunny to mostly sunny, and temperatures were between 82 and 86 degrees. Now for a few weather conditions around the region. At Kansas City, it was mostly sunny. The temperature was 83 degrees, with a heat index of 85. At Sioux Falls, it was sunny. The temperature was 81 degrees, with a heat index of 84. Once again at 11 a.m., in Istanbul, it was. The temperature was 82 degrees with a heat index of 86. This is a heat advisory for the following counties in Minnesota, Faribault, and Martin. Heat advisory remains in effect from noon today to 9 p.m. Thursday. Heat index values up to 100 expected. Overnight temperatures remaining warm in the lower 70s. The areas affected include Faribault, Freeborn, Martin, Steele, and Waseca counties. When, from noon today to 9 p.m. Thursday. The following impacts are expected. Hot temperatures and high humidity may cause heat illnesses. Drink plenty of fluids, stay in an air-conditioned room, stay out of the sun, and check up on relatives and neighbors. To reduce risk during outdoor work, the Occupational Safety and Health Administration recommends scheduling frequent rest breaks in shaded or air-conditioned environments. Anyone overcome by heat should be moved to a cool and shaded location. Heat stroke is an emergency. Call 911. Now here is the hazardous weather outlook for portions of central Iowa. For today and tonight, no hazardous weather is expected at this time. And now the extended outlook for the period Wednesday through Monday. Persistent heat is forecast this week, with temperatures peaking in the low to mid-90s and the heat index nearing 100 degrees each day from Wednesday onward. It is possible that a heat advisory may be needed later this week, due to the persistence of the heat as well as slightly increasing heat index values around Friday and Saturday. Low thunderstorm chances 20 to 40% return to the forecast sporadically from late Thursday into early next week. Widespread thunderstorms are unlikely and the overall threat of severe weather appears low. Spotter information statement. Spotter activation will not be needed. 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The current time is 11:32 a.m. Central Daylight Time. Now for the official National Weather Service forecast for Istanbul, Emetsburg, Algona, and surrounding locations, today, sunny. Highs in the lower 90s. Southwest winds around 5 miles an hour. Heat index values in the upper 90s this afternoon. Tonight, mostly clear. Humid with lows in the upper 60s. Southwest winds around 5 miles an hour. Heat index values in the upper 90s early until midnight. Wednesday, sunny with highs in the lower 90s. West winds around 5 miles an hour, becoming south in the afternoon. Heat index values in the upper 90s in the afternoon. Wednesday night, mostly clear. West winds around 5 miles an hour, becoming south in the afternoon. Heat index values in the upper 90s in the afternoon. Wednesday night, mostly clear. Humid with lows.

the upper 60s. South winds around 5 miles an hour. Heat index values in the upper 90s early until midnight. Thursday, sunny with highs in the lower 90s. South winds around 5 miles an hour. Heat index values in the upper 90s. Thursday night, mostly clear. Lows around 70. Heat index values in the upper 90s early until midnight. Friday, sunny. A slight chance of showers and thunderstorms in the afternoon. Highs in the lower 90s. Chance of rain 20%. Heat index values up to 100. Friday night, mostly clear. Lows in the lower 70s. Heat index values up to 100 early until midnight. Saturday, sunny. Highs in the lower 90s. Saturday night, mostly clear. Lows in the upper 60s. Heat index values in the upper 90s early until midnight. Sunday, sunny. Highs in the upper 80s. Sunday night, mostly clear until midnight, then becoming partly cloudy. Lows in the mid-60s. Heat index values in the lower 90s early until midnight. Monday, mostly sunny. Highs in the mid-80s. Again, the forecast for Istanbul, Emetsburg, Algona, and surrounding locations for today, sunny. Highs in the lower 90s. Southwest winds around 5 miles an hour. Heat index values in the upper 90s this afternoon. These are the 11 a.m. conditions for the Istanbul area. At the Istanbul airport, it was. The temperature was 82 degrees, the dew point 70, and the relative humidity 66%, producing a heat index of 86. The wind was west at 6 miles an hour. The pressure was 30.21 inches and falling. Looking around the area, across northwest Iowa and southwest Minnesota, it was sunny, and temperatures were between 81 and 83 degrees. Here are some conditions elsewhere in Iowa and Minnesota. Skies ranged from sunny to mostly sunny, and temperatures were between 82 and 86 degrees. Now for a few weather conditions around the region. At Kansas City, it was mostly sunny. The temperature was 83 degrees, with a heat index of 85. At Sioux Falls, it was sunny. The temperature was 81 degrees, with a heat index of 84. Once again at 11 a.m., in Istanbul, it was. The temperature was 82 degrees with a heat index of 86. This is a heat advisory for the following counties in Minnesota, Faribault and Martin. Heat advisory remains in effect from noon today to 9 p.m. Thursday. Heat index values up to 100 expected. Overnight temperatures remaining warm in the lower 70s. The areas affected include Faribault, Freeborn, Martin, Steele, and Waseca counties. When, from noon today to 9 p.m. Thursday. The following impacts are expected. Hot temperatures and high humidity may cause heat illnesses. Drink plenty of fluids. Stay in an air-conditioned room, stay out of the sun, and check up on relatives and neighbors. To reduce risk during outdoor work, the Occupational Safety and Health Administration recommends scheduling frequent rest breaks in shaded or air-conditioned environments. Anyone overcome by heat should be moved to a cool and shaded location. Heat stroke is an emergency. Call 911. Now here is the hazardous weather outlook for portions of central Iowa. For today and tonight, no hazardous weather is expected at this time. And now the extended outlook for the period Wednesday through Monday. Persistent heat is forecast this week, with temperatures peaking in the low to mid-90s and the heat index nearing 100 degrees each day from Wednesday onward. It is possible that a heat advisory may be needed later this week, due to the persistence of the heat as well as slightly increasing heat index values around Friday and Saturday. Low thunderstorm chances 20 to 40% return to the forecast sporadically from late Thursday into early next week. Widespread thunderstorms are unlikely and the overall threat of severe weather appears low. Spotter information statement. Spotter activation will not be needed. 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

90s. West winds around 5 miles an hour, becoming south in the afternoon. Heat index values in the upper 90s in the afternoon. Wednesday night, mostly clear. Humid with lows in the upper 60s. South winds around 5 miles an hour. Heat index values in the upper 90s early until midnight. Thursday, sunny with highs in the lower 90s. South winds around 5 miles an hour. Heat index values in the upper 90s. Thursday night, mostly clear. Lows around 70. Heat index values in the upper 90s early until midnight. Friday, sunny. A slight chance of showers and thunderstorms in the afternoon. Highs in the lower 90s. Chance of rain 20%. Heat index values up to 100. Friday night, mostly clear. Lows in the lower 70s. Heat index values up to 100 early until midnight. Saturday, sunny. Highs in the lower 90s. Saturday night, mostly clear. Lows in the upper 60s. Heat index values in the upper 90s early until midnight. Sunday, sunny. Highs in the upper 80s. Sunday night, mostly clear until midnight, then becoming partly cloudy. Lows in the mid-60s. Heat index values in the lower 90s early until midnight. Monday, mostly sunny. Highs in the mid-80s. Again, the forecasts for Istanbul, Emetsburg, Algona, and surrounding locations for today, sunny. Highs in the lower 90s. Southwest winds around 5 miles an hour. Heat index values in the upper 90s this afternoon. These are the 11 a.m. conditions for the Istanbul area. At the Istanbul airport, it was. The temperature was 82 degrees, the dew point 70, and the relative humidity 66%, producing a heat index of 86. The wind was west at 6 miles an hour. The pressure was 30.21 inches and falling. Looking around the area, across northwest Iowa and southwest Minnesota, it was sunny, and temperatures were between 81 and 83 degrees. Here are some conditions elsewhere in Iowa and Minnesota. Skies ranged from sunny to mostly sunny, and temperatures were between 82 and 86 degrees. Now for a few weather conditions around the region. At Kansas City, it was mostly sunny. The temperature was 83 degrees, with a heat index of 85. At Sioux Falls, it was sunny. The temperature was 81 degrees, with a heat index of 84. Once again at 11 a.m., in Istanbul, it was. The temperature was 82 degrees with a heat index of 86. This is a heat advisory for the following counties in Minnesota, Faribault and Martin. Heat advisory remains in effect from noon today to 9 p.m. Thursday. Heat index values up to 100 expected. Overnight temperatures remaining warm in the lower 70s. The areas affected include Faribault, Freeborn, Martin, Steele, and Wasatch counties. When, from noon today to 9 p.m. Thursday, the following impacts are

has ranged from sunny to mostly sunny, and temperatures were between 83 and 86 degrees. In eastern South Dakota, it was sunny, and temperatures were between 81 and 85 degrees. And in southern Minnesota, it was sunny, and temperatures were between 80 and 85 degrees. Once again, at 11 a.m. Sioux City had a temperature of 83. The current time is 11:45 a.m. Central Daylight Time. Operating on a frequency of 152.475 MHz, this is no weather radio station.

now midnight, and ungodly cloudy. Lord, in the midst of peace, keep in bed the valiance from the Lord and his belly until midnight.

Christian Index down between the upper 90s this afternoon. These are the 11 AM conditions for the Estudillo area. At the Estudillo Airport, it was. The temperature was 82 degrees, but 2.70, and the relative humidity 66%, producing a heat index of 86. The wind was west at 6 miles an hour. The pressure was 30.21 inches and falling. Looking around the area, across northwest Iowa and southwest Minnesota, it was sunny, and temperatures were between 81 and 83 degrees. Here are some conditions elsewhere in Iowa and Minnesota. Skies ranged from sunny to mostly sunny, and temperatures were between 82 and 86 degrees. Now for a few weather conditions around the region. At Kansas City, it was mostly sunny. The temperature was 83 degrees, with a heat index of 85. At Sioux Falls, it was sunny. The temperature was 81 degrees, with a heat index of 84. Once again at 11 a.m., in Estherville, it was. The temperature was 82 degrees, with a heat index of 86. This is a heat advisory for the following counties in Minnesota, Faribault, and Martin. Heat advisory remains in effect from noon today to 9 p.m. Thursday. Heat index values up to 100 expected. Overnight temperatures remaining warm in the lower 70s. The areas affected include Faribault, Freeborn, Martin, Steele, and Wapaka counties. When, from noon today to 9 p.m. Thursday. The following impacts are expected: hot temperatures and high

liver, they may cause heat illnesses. 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To reduce risk during outdoor work, the Occupational Safety and Health Administration recommends scheduling frequent rest breaks in shaded or air-conditioned environments. Anyone overcome by heat should be moved to a cool and shaded location. Heat stroke is an emergency. Call 911. Now here is the hazardous weather outlook for portions of central Iowa. For today and tonight, no hazardous weather is expected at this time. And now the extended outlook for the period Wednesday through Monday. Persistent heat is forecast this week, with temperatures peaking in the low to mid-90s and the heat index nearing 100 degrees each day from Wednesday onward. It is possible that a heat advisory may be needed later this week, due to the persistence of the heat as well as slightly increasing heat index values around Friday and Saturday. Low thunderstorm chances 20 to 40% return to the forecast sporadically from late Thursday into early next week. Widespread thunderstorms are unlikely and the overall threat of severe weather appears low. Spotter information statement. Spotter activation will not be needed. 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The current time is 11:50 a.m. Central Daylight Time. Now for the official National Weather Service forecast for Istabil, Emmitsburg, Algona, and surrounding locations. Today, sunny. Highs in the lower 90s. Southwest winds around 5 miles an hour. Heat index values in the upper 90s this afternoon. Tonight, mostly clear. Humid with lows in the upper 60s. Southwest winds around 5 miles an hour. Heat index values in the upper 90s early until midnight. Wednesday, sunny with highs in the lower 90s. West winds around 5 miles an hour, becoming south in the afternoon. Heat index values in the upper 90s in the afternoon. Wednesday night, mostly clear. Humid with lows in the upper 60s. South winds around 5 miles an hour. Heat index values in the upper 90s early until midnight. Thursday, sunny with highs in the lower 90s. South winds around 5 miles an hour. Heat index values in the upper 90s. Thursday night, mostly clear. Lows around 70. Heat index values in the upper 90s early until midnight. Friday, sunny. A slight chance of showers and thunderstorms in the afternoon. Highs in the lower 90s. Chance of rain 20%. Heat index values up to 100. Friday night, mostly clear. Lows in the lower 70s. Heat index values up to 100 early until midnight. Saturday, sunny. Highs in the lower 90s. Saturday night, mostly clear. Lows in the upper 60s. Heat index values in the upper 90s early until midnight. Sunday, sunny. Highs in the upper 80s. Sunday night, mostly clear until midnight, then becoming partly cloudy. Lows in the mid-60s. Heat index values in the lower 90s early until midnight. Monday, mostly sunny. Highs in the mid-80s. Again, the forecast for Istabil, Emmitsburg, Algona, and surrounding locations for today, sunny. Highs in the lower 90s. Southwest winds around 5 miles an hour. Heat index values in the upper 90s this afternoon. These are the 11 a.m. conditions for the Istabil area. At the Istabil airport, it was. The temperature was 82 degrees. The dew point 70, and the relative humidity 66%, producing a heat index of 86. The wind was west at 6 miles an hour. The pressure was 30.21 inches and falling. Looking around the area, across northwest Iowa and southwest Minnesota, it was sunny, and temperatures were between 81 and 83 degrees. Here are some conditions elsewhere in Iowa and Minnesota. Skies ranged from sunny to mostly sunny, and temperatures were between 82 and 86 degrees.

please. Now for a few weather conditions around the region. At Kansas City, it was mostly sunny. The temperature was 83 degrees, with a heat index of 85. At Sioux Falls, it was sunny. The temperature was 81 degrees, with a heat index of 84. Once again at 11 a.m., in Estherville, it was. The temperature was 82 degrees with a heat index of 86. This is a heat advisory for the following counties in Minnesota, Faribault and Martin. Heat advisory remains in effect from noon today to 9 p.m. Thursday. Heat index values up to 100 expected. Overnight temperatures remaining warm in the lower 70s. The areas affected include Faribault, Freeborn, Martin, Steele, and Waseca counties. When, from noon today to 9 p.m. Thursday. The following impacts are expected. Hot temperatures and high humidity may cause heat illnesses. Drink plenty of fluids, stay in an air-conditioned room, stay out of the sun, and check up on relatives and neighbors. To reduce risk during outdoor work, the Occupational Safety and Health Administration recommends scheduling frequent rest breaks in shaded or air-conditioned environments. Anyone overcome by heat should be moved to a cool and shaded location. Heat stroke is an emergency. Call 911. Now here is the hazardous weather outlook for portions of central Iowa. For today and tonight, no hazardous weather is expected at this time. And now the extended outlook for the period Wednesday through Monday. Persistent heat is forecast this week, with temperatures peaking in the low to mid-90s and the heat index nearing 100 degrees each day from Wednesday onward. It is possible that a heat advisory may be needed later this week, due to the persistence of the heat as well as slightly increasing heat index values around Friday and Saturday. Low thunderstorm chances 20 to 40% return to the forecast sporadically from late Thursday into early next week. Widespread thunderstorms are unlikely and the overall threat of severe weather appears low. Spotter information statement. Spotter activation will not be needed. 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The current time is 11:56 a.m. Central Daylight Time. Now for the official National Weather Service forecast for Estherville, Emmitsburg, Algona, and surrounding locations. Today, sunny. Highs in the lower 90s. Southwest winds around 5 miles an hour. Heat index values in the upper 90s this afternoon. Tonight, mostly clear. Humid with lows in the upper 60s. Southwest winds around 5 miles an hour. Heat index values in the upper 90s early until midnight. Wednesday, sunny with highs in the lower 90s. West winds around 5 miles an hour, becoming south in the afternoon. Heat index values in the upper 90s in the afternoon. Wednesday night, mostly clear. Humid with lows in the upper 60s. South winds around 5 miles an hour. Heat index values in the upper 90s early until midnight. Thursday, sunny with highs in the lower 90s. South winds around 5 miles an hour. Heat index values in the upper 90s. Thursday night, mostly clear. Lows around 70. Heat index values in the upper 90s early until midnight. Friday, sunny. A slight chance of showers and thunderstorms in the afternoon. Highs in the lower 90s. Chance of rain 20%. Heat index values up to 100. Friday night, mostly clear. Lows in the lower 70s. Heat index values up to 100 early until midnight. Saturday, sunny. Highs in the lower 90s. Saturday night, mostly clear. Lows in the upper 60s. Heat index values in the upper 90s early until midnight. Sunday, sunny. Highs in the upper 80s. Sunday night, mostly clear until midnight, then becoming partly cloudy. Lows in the mid-60s. Heat index values in the lower 90s early until midnight. Monday, mostly sunny. Highs in the mid-80s.
Again, the forecast for Estherville, Emmitsburg, Algona, and surrounding locations for today, sunny. Highs in the lower 90s. Southwest winds around 5 miles an hour. Heat index values in the upper 90s this afternoon. These are the 11 a.m. conditions for the Estherville area. At the Estherville Airport, it was. The temperature was 82 degrees, the dew point 70, and the relative humidity 66%, producing a heat index of 86. The wind was west at 6 miles an hour. The pressure was 30.21 inches and falling. Looking around the area, across northwest Iowa and southwest Minnesota, it was sunny, and temperatures were between 81 and 83 degrees. Here are some conditions elsewhere in Iowa and Minnesota. Skies ranged from sunny to mostly sunny, and temperatures were between 82 and 86 degrees. Now for a few weather conditions around the region. At Kansas City, it was mostly sunny. The temperature was 83 degrees, with a heat index of 85. At Sioux Falls, it was sunny. The temperature was 81 degrees, with a heat index of 84. Once again at 11 a.m., in Estherville, it was. The temperature was 82 degrees with a heat index of 86. This is a heat advisory for the following counties in Minnesota, Faribault and Martin. Heat advisory remains in effect from noon today to 9 p.m. Thursday. Heat index values up to 100 expected. Overnight temperatures remaining warm in the lower 70s. The areas affected include Faribault, Freeborn, Martin, Steele, and Wauseka counties. When, from noon today to 9 p.m. Thursday. The following impacts are expected. Hot temperatures and high humidity may cause heat illnesses. Drink plenty of fluids, stay in an air-conditioned room, stay out of the sun, and check up on relatives and neighbors. To reduce risk during outdoor work, the Occupational Safety and Health Administration recommends scheduling frequent rest breaks in shaded or air-conditioned environments. Anyone overcome by heat should be moved to a cool and shaded location. Heat stroke is an emergency. Call 911. Now here is the hazardous weather outlook for portions of central Iowa. For today and tonight, no hazardous weather is expected at this time. And now the extended outlook for the period Wednesday through Monday. Persistent heat is forecast this week, with temperatures peaking in the low to mid-90s and the heat index nearing 100 degrees each day from Wednesday onward. It is possible that a heat advisory may be needed later this week, due to the persistence of the heat as well as slightly increasing heat index values around Friday and Saturday. Low thunderstorm chances 20 to 40% return to the forecast sporadically from late Thursday into early next week. Widespread thunderstorms are unlikely and the overall threat of severe weather appears low. Spotter information statement. Spotter activation will not be needed. 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The current time is 12:02 p.m. Central Daylight Time. Now for the official National Weather Service forecast for Estherville, Emmitsburg, Algona, and surrounding locations, today, sunny. Highs in the lower 90s. Southwest winds around 5 miles an hour. Heat index values in the upper 90s this afternoon. Tonight, mostly clear. Humid with lows in the upper 60s. Southwest winds around 5 miles an hour. Heat index values in the upper 90s.

index values in the upper 90s early until midnight. Thursday, sunny with highs in the lower 90s. South winds around 5 miles an hour. Heat index values in the upper 90s. Thursday night, mostly clear. Lows around 70.

peak index values in the upper 90s early until midnight. Friday, sunny. A slight chance of showers and thunderstorms in the afternoon. Highs in the lower 90s. Chance of rain 20%. Heat index values up to 100. Friday night, mostly clear. Lows in the lower 70s. Heat index values up to 100 early until midnight. Saturday, sunny. Highs in the lower 90s. Saturday night, mostly clear. Lows in the upper 60s. Heat index values in the upper 90s early until midnight. Sunday, sunny. Highs in the upper 80s. Sunday night, mostly clear until midnight, then becoming partly cloudy. Lows in the mid 60s. Heat index values in the lower 90s early until midnight. Monday, mostly sunny. Highs in the mid 80s. Again, the forecast for Istanbul, Emetsburg, Algona, and surrounding locations for today, sunny. Highs in the lower 90s. Southwest winds around 5 miles an hour. Heat index values in the upper 90s this afternoon. These are the noon conditions for the Istanbul area. At the Istanbul airport, it was sunny. The temperature was 84 degrees, the dew point 68, and the relative humidity 58%, producing a heat index of 87. The wind was variable at 5 miles an hour. The pressure was 30.21 inches and steady. Looking around the area, across northwest Iowa and southwest Minnesota, it was sunny, and temperatures were between 82 and 84 degrees. Here are some conditions elsewhere in Iowa and Minnesota. Skies ranged from sunny to mostly sunny, and temperatures were between 84 and 87 degrees. Now for a few weather conditions around the region. At Kansas City, it was mostly sunny. The temperature was 83 degrees, with a heat index of 84. At Sioux Falls, it was sunny. The temperature was 84 degrees, with a heat index of 87. Once again at noon, in Istanbul, it was sunny. The temperature was 84 degrees with a heat index of 87. This is a heat advisory for the following counties in Minnesota, Faribault and Martin. Heat advisory remains in effect from noon today to 9 p.m. Thursday. Heat index values up to 100 expected. Overnight temperatures remaining warm in the lower 70s. The areas affected include Faribault, Freeborn, Martin, Steele, and Waseca counties. When, from noon today to 9 p.m. Thursday. The following impacts are expected. Hot temperatures and high humidity may cause heat illnesses. Drink plenty of fluids, stay in an air-conditioned room, stay out of the sun, and check up on relatives and neighbors. To reduce risk during outdoor work, the Occupational Safety and Health Administration recommends scheduling frequent rest breaks in shaded or air-conditioned environments. Anyone overcome by heat should be moved to a cool and shaded location. Heat stroke is an emergency. Call 911. Now here is the hazardous weather outlook for portions of central Iowa. For today and tonight, no hazardous weather is expected at this time. And now the extended outlook for the period Wednesday through Monday. Persistent heat is forecast this week, with temperatures peaking in the low to mid-90s and the heat index nearing 100 degrees each day from Wednesday onward. It is possible that a heat advisory may be needed later this week, due to the persistence of the heat as well as slightly increasing heat index values around Friday and Saturday. Low thunderstorm chances 20 to 40% return to the forecast sporadically from late Thursday into early next week. Widespread thunderstorms are unlikely and the overall threat of severe weather appears low. Spotter information statement. Spotter activation will not be needed. 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The current time is 12:08 p.m. Central Daylight Time. Now for the official National Weather Service forecast for Istanbul, Emetsburg, Algona, and surrounding locations, today, sunny. Highs in the lower 90s.
southwest winds around 5 miles an hour. Heat index values in the upper 90s this afternoon. Tonight, mostly clear. Humid with lows in the upper 60s. Southwest winds around 5 miles an hour. Heat index values in the upper 90s early until midnight. Wednesday, sunny with highs in the lower 90s. West winds around 5 miles an hour, becoming south in the afternoon. Heat index values in the upper 90s in the afternoon. Wednesday night, mostly clear. Humid with lows in the upper 60s. South winds around 5 miles an hour. Heat index values in the upper 90s early until midnight. Thursday, sunny with highs in the lower 90s. South winds around 5 miles an hour. Heat index values in the upper 90s. Thursday night, mostly clear. Lows around 70. Heat index values in the upper 90s early until midnight. Friday, sunny. A slight chance of showers and thunderstorms in the afternoon. Highs in the lower 90s. Chance of rain 20%. Heat index values up to 100. Friday night, mostly clear. Lows in the lower 70s. Heat index values up to 100 early until midnight. Saturday, sunny. Highs in the lower 90s. Saturday night, mostly clear. Lows in the upper 60s. Heat index values in the upper 90s early until midnight. Sunday, sunny. Highs in the upper 80s. Sunday night, mostly clear until midnight, then becoming partly cloudy. Lows in the mid-60s. Heat index values in the lower 90s early until midnight. Monday, mostly sunny. Highs in the mid-80s. Again, the forecast for Istanbul, Emetsburg, Algona, and surrounding locations for today, sunny. Highs in the lower 90s. Southwest winds around 5 miles an hour. Heat index values in the upper 90s this afternoon. These are the noon conditions for the Istanbul area. At the Istanbul airport, it was sunny. The temperature was 84 degrees, the dew point 68, and the relative humidity 58%, producing a heat index of 87. The wind was variable at 5 miles an hour. The pressure was 30.21 inches and steady. Looking around the area, across northwest Iowa and southwest Minnesota, it was sunny, and temperatures were between 82 and 84 degrees. Here are some conditions elsewhere in Iowa and Minnesota. Skies ranged from sunny to mostly sunny, and temperatures were between 84 and 87 degrees. Now for a few weather conditions around the region. At Kansas City, it was mostly sunny. The temperature was 83 degrees, with heat index of 84. At Sioux Falls, it was sunny. The temperature was 84 degrees, with a heat index of 87. Once again at noon, in Istanbul, it was sunny. The temperature was 84 degrees with a heat index of 87. This is a heat advisory for the following counties in Minnesota, Faribault and Martin. Heat advisory remains in effect from noon today to 9 p.m. Thursday. Heat index values up to 100 expected. Overnight temperatures remaining warm in the lower 70s. The areas affected include Faribault, Freeborn, Martin, Steele, and Waseca counties. When, from noon today to 9 p.m. Thursday. The following impacts are expected. Hot temperatures and high humidity may cause heat illnesses. Drink plenty of fluids, stay in an air-conditioned room, stay out of the sun, and check up on relatives and neighbors. To reduce risk during outdoor work, the Occupational Safety and Health Administration recommends scheduling frequent rest breaks in shaded or air-conditioned environments. Anyone overcome by heat should be moved to a cool and shaded location. Heat stroke is an emergency. Call 911. Now here is the hazardous weather outlook for portions of central Iowa. For today and tonight, no hazardous weather is expected at this time. And now the extended outlook for the period Wednesday to Monday. Persistent heat is forecast this week, with temperatures peaking in the low to mid-90s and a heat index nearing 100 degrees each day from Wednesday onward. It is possible that a

return may be needed later this week due to the persistence of the heat as well as slightly increasing heat index values around Friday and Saturday. Low thunderstorm chance is 20 to 40% return to the forecast sporadically from late Thursday into early next week. Widespread thunderstorms are unlikely to end with overall threat of severe weather up here below. Spotter information statement. Spotter activation will not be needed. 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Transmitting on 162.475 MHz. This broadcast service may attend a national weather service in Des Moines, Iowa. On Tuesday, the current tremors, 12:14 a.m. Central Daylight Time. Now for the official national weather service forecast for Eastville, Kennesburg, Algona, and surrounding locations. Today, sunny, highs in the lower 90s. Northwest winds around 5 miles an hour. Heat index values in the upper 90s this afternoon. Tonight, mostly clear. Humid with lows in the upper 60s. Southwest winds around 5 miles an hour. Heat index

index and values in the upper 90s early in the evening. Sunday, sunny. Highs in the mid-90s. Sunday night, mostly clear in the evening, then becoming partly cloudy. Lows in the upper 60s. Monday, mostly sunny. Highs in the lower 90s. At noon, in Sioux City, the temperature was 85 and the 2.68. The relative humidity was 56%. Wind was out at 7 miles an hour. The pressure was 30.20 inches and falling. Elsewhere in northwest Iowa, Morris was sunny and 84. In Sheldon, Cherokee was sunny and 84. Spencer was sunny and 84. Storm Lake was sunny and 82. Other conditions across the northern plains, farther east in Iowa, skies ranged from sunny to mostly sunny, and temperatures were between 85 and 87 degrees. In eastern Nebraska, skies ranged from sunny to mostly sunny, and

temperatures were between 85 and 87 degrees. In eastern South Dakota, it was sunny, and temperatures were between 84 and 89 degrees. And in southern Minnesota, it was sunny, and temperatures were between 83 and 87 degrees. Once again, at noon, Sioux City had a temperature of 85. The current time is 12:19 p.m. Central Daylight Time. Operating on a frequency of 162.475 MHz, this is NOAA Weather Radio Station WXL62, broadcasting from a transmitter near Lawton, Iowa. Our program originates from the National Weather Service in Sioux Falls and serves Sioux City and the surrounding Siouxland area. This hazardous weather outlook is for northwest Iowa, west central Iowa, southwest Minnesota, northeast Nebraska, central South Dakota, east central South Dakota, south central South Dakota, and southeast South Dakota. For today and tonight, very patchy valley fog may lead to visibility below 2 miles at times through 8 a.m. Temperatures and heat indices in the 90s through late afternoon. For Wednesday through Monday, hot weather continues into the weekend with high temperatures in the 90s to near 100 degrees each day. Prepare to alter outdoor plans to reduce your risk of heat illness and attacks. Spotter activation is not expected at this time. Your National Weather Service forecast for Siouxland. West of today, sunny. Highs in the lower 90s. South winds 5 to 10 miles an hour. Tonight, clear with lows in the upper 60s. South winds 5 to 10 miles an hour.

70s. Heat index values in the upper 90s early in the evening. Sunday, sunny. Highs in the mid-90s. Sunday night, mostly clear in the evening, then becoming partly cloudy. Lows in the upper 60s. Monday, mostly sunny. Highs in the lower 90s. At noon, in Sioux City, the temperature was 85 and the dew point 68. The relative humidity was 56%. Wind was out at 7 miles an hour. The pressure was 30.20 inches and falling. Elsewhere in northwest Iowa, Morris was sunny and 84. In Sheldon, Cherokee was sunny and 84. Spencer was sunny and 84. Storm Lake was sunny and 82. Other conditions across the northern plains, farther east in Iowa, skies ranged from sunny to mostly sunny, and temperatures were between 85 and 87 degrees. In eastern Nebraska, skies ranged from sunny to mostly sunny, and temperatures were between 85 and 87 degrees. In eastern South Dakota, it was sunny, and temperatures were between 84 and 89 degrees. And in southern Minnesota, it was sunny, and temperatures were between 83 and 87 degrees. Once again, at noon, Sioux City had a temperature of 85. The current time is 12:22 p.m. Central Daylight Time. Operating on a frequency of 162.475 MHz, this is NOAA Weather Radio Station WXL62, broadcasting from a transmitter near Lawton, Iowa. Our program originates from the National Weather Service in Sioux Falls and serves Sioux City and the surrounding Siouxland area. This hazardous weather outlook is for northwest Iowa, west central Iowa, southwest Minnesota, northeast Nebraska, central South Dakota, east central South Dakota, south central South Dakota, and southeast South Dakota. For today and tonight, very patchy valley fog may lead to visibility below 2 miles at times through 8 a.m. Temperatures and heat indices in the 90s through late afternoon. For Wednesday through Monday, hot weather continues into the weekend with high temperatures in the 90s to near 100 degrees each day. Prepare to alter outdoor plans to reduce your risk of heat illness and impacts. Spotter activation is not expected at this time. Your National Weather Service forecast for Siouxland. Rest of today, sunny. Highs in the lower 90s. South winds 5 to 10 miles an hour. Tonight, clear with lows in the upper 60s. South winds 5 to 10 miles an hour. Wednesday, sunny with highs in the lower 90s. South winds around 5 miles an hour. Wednesday night, mostly clear. Humid with lows in the upper 60s. South winds around 5 miles an hour. Thursday, sunny with highs in the lower 90s. South winds 5 to 10 miles an hour. Thursday night, mostly clear. Lows in the lower 70s. Friday, sunny, hot with highs in the mid-90s. Friday night, mostly clear. Lows in the mid-70s. Heat index values in the upper 90s early in the evening. Saturday, sunny, hot with highs in the mid-90s. Saturday night, mostly clear. Lows in the lower 70s. Heat index values in the upper 90s early in the evening. Sunday, sunny. Highs in the mid-90s. Sunday night, mostly clear in the evening, then becoming partly cloudy. Lows in the upper 60s. Monday, mostly sunny. Highs in the lower 90s. At noon, in Sioux City, the temperature was 85 and the dew point 68. The relative humidity was 56%. Wind was out at 7 miles an hour. The pressure was 30.20 inches and falling. Elsewhere in northwest Iowa, Morris was sunny and 84. In Sheldon, Cherokee was sunny and 84. Spencer was sunny and 84. Storm Lake was sunny and 82. Other conditions across the northern plains, farther east in Iowa, skies ranged from sunny to mostly sunny, and temperatures were between 85 and 87 degrees. In eastern Nebraska, skies ranged from sunny to mostly sunny, and temperatures were between 85 and 87 degrees.
in eastern South Dakota. It was sunny, and temperatures were between 84 and 89 degrees. And in southern Minnesota, it was sunny, and temperatures were between 83 and 87 degrees. Once again, at noon, Sioux City had a temperature of 85. The current time is 12:26 p.m. Central Daylight Time. Operating on a frequency of 162.475 MHz, this is NOAA Weather Radio Station WXL62, broadcasting from a transmitter near Lawton, Iowa. Our program originates from the National Weather Service in Sioux Falls and serves Sioux City and the surrounding Siouxland area. This hazardous weather outlook is for northwest Iowa, west-central Iowa, southwest Minnesota, northeast Nebraska, central South Dakota, east-central South Dakota, south-central South Dakota, and southeast South Dakota. For today and tonight, very patchy valley fog may lead to visibility below 2 miles at times through 8 a.m. Temperatures and heat indices in the 90s through late afternoon. For Wednesday through Monday, hot weather continues into the weekend with high temperatures in the 90s to near 100 degrees each day. Prepare to alter outdoor plans to reduce your risk of heat illness and impacts. Spotter activation is not expected at this time. Your National Weather Service forecast for Siouxland. Rest of today, sunny. Highs in the lower 90s. South winds 5 to 10 miles an hour. Tonight, clear with lows in the upper 60s. South winds 5 to 10 miles an hour. Wednesday, sunny with highs in the lower 90s. South winds around 5 miles an hour. Wednesday night, mostly clear. Humid with lows in the upper 60s. South winds around 5 miles an hour. Thursday, sunny with highs in the lower 90s. South winds 5 to 10 miles an hour. Thursday night, mostly clear. Lows in the lower 70s. Friday, sunny, hot with highs in the mid-90s. Friday night, mostly clear. Lows in the mid-70s. Heat index values in the upper 90s early in the evening. Saturday, sunny, hot with highs in the mid-90s.

Saturday night, mostly clear. Lows in the lower 70s. Heat index values in the upper 90s early in the evening. Sunday, sunny. Highs in the mid-90s. Sunday night, mostly clear in the evening, then becoming partly cloudy. Lows in the upper 60s. Monday, mostly sunny. Highs in the lower 90s. At noon, in Sioux City, the temperature was 85 and the dew point 68. The relative humidity was 56%. Wind was south at 7 miles an hour. The pressure was 30.20 inches and falling. Elsewhere in northwest Iowa, Morris was sunny and 84. In Sheldon, Cherokee was sunny and 84. Spencer was sunny and 84. Storm Lake was sunny and 82. Other conditions across the northern plains, farther east in Iowa, skies ranged from sunny to mostly sunny, and temperatures were between 85 and 87 degrees. In eastern Nebraska, skies ranged from sunny to mostly sunny, and temperatures were between 85 and 87 degrees. In eastern South Dakota, it was sunny, and temperatures were between 84 and 89 degrees. And in southern Minnesota, it was sunny, and temperatures were between 83 and 87 degrees. Once again, at noon, Sioux City had a temperature of 85. The current time is 12:30 p.m. Central Daylight Time. Operating on a frequency of 162.475 MHz, this is NOAA Weather Radio Station WXL62, broadcasting from a transmitter near Lawton, Iowa. Our program originates from the National Weather Service in Sioux Falls and serves Sioux City and the surrounding Siouxland area. This hazardous weather outlook is for northwest Iowa, west central Iowa, southwest Minnesota, northeast Nebraska, central South Dakota, east central South Dakota, south central South Dakota, and southeast South Dakota. For today and tonight, very patchy valley fog may lead to visibility below 2 miles at times through 8 a.m. Temperatures and heat indices in the 90s through late afternoon. For Wednesday through Monday, hot weather continues into the weekend with high temperatures in the 90s to near 100 degrees each day. Prepare to alter outdoor plans to reduce your risk of heat illness and impacts. Spotter activation is not expected at this time. Your National Weather Service forecast for Siouxland. West of today, sunny. Highs in the lower 90s. South winds 5 to 10 miles an hour. Tonight, clear with lows in the upper 60s. South winds 5 to 10 miles an hour. Wednesday, sunny with highs in the lower 90s. South winds around 5 miles an hour. Wednesday night, mostly clear. Humid with lows in the upper 60s. South winds around 5 miles an hour. Thursday, sunny with highs in the lower 90s. South winds 5 to 10 miles an hour. Thursday night, mostly clear. Lows in the lower 70s. Friday, sunny, hot with highs in the mid-90s. Friday night, mostly clear. Lows in the mid-70s. Heat index values in the upper 90s early in the evening. Saturday, sunny, hot with highs in the mid-90s. Saturday night, mostly clear. Lows in the lower 70s. Heat index values in the upper 90s early in the evening. Sunday, sunny. Highs in the mid-90s. Sunday night, mostly clear in the evening, then becoming partly cloudy. Lows in the upper 60s. Monday, mostly sunny. Highs in the lower 90s. At noon, in Sioux City, the temperature was 85 and the dew point 68. The relative humidity was 56%. Wind was south at 7 miles an hour. The pressure was 30.20 inches and falling. Elsewhere in northwest Iowa, Morris was sunny and 84. Wind was south at 7 miles an hour. The pressure was 30.20 inches and falling. Elsewhere in northwest Iowa, Morris was sunny and 84. In Sheldon, Cherokee was sunny and 84. Spencer was sunny and 84. Storm Lake was sunny and 82. Other conditions across the northern plains, farther east in Iowa, skies ranged from sunny to mostly sunny, and temperatures were between

85 and 87 degrees. In eastern Nebraska, skies ranged from sunny to mostly sunny, and temperatures were between 85 and 87 degrees. In eastern South Dakota, it was sunny, and temperatures were between 84 and 89 degrees. And in southern Minnesota, it was sunny, and temperatures were between 83 and 87 degrees. Once again, at noon, Sioux City had a temperature of 85. The current time is 12:34 p.m. Central Daylight Time. Operating on a frequency of 162.475 MHz, this is NOAA Weather Radio Station WXL62, broadcasting from a transmitter near Lawton, Iowa. Our program originates from the National Weather Service in Sioux Falls and serves Sioux City and the surrounding Siouxland area. This hazardous weather outlook is for northwest Iowa, west central Iowa, southwest Minnesota, northeast Nebraska, central South Dakota, east central South Dakota, south central South Dakota, and southeast South Dakota. For today and tonight, very patchy valley fog may lead to visibility below 2 miles at times through 8 a.m. Temperatures and heat indices in the 90s through late afternoon. For Wednesday through Monday, hot weather continues into the weekend with high temperatures in the 90s to near 100 degrees each day. Prepare to alter outdoor plans to reduce your risk of heat illness and impacts. Spotter activation is not expected at this time. Your National Weather Service forecast for Siouxland. Rest of today, sunny. Highs in the lower 90s. South winds 5 to 10 miles an hour. Tonight, clear with lows in the upper 60s. South winds 5 to 10 miles an hour. Wednesday, sunny with highs in the lower 90s. South winds around 5 miles an hour. Wednesday night, mostly clear. Humid with lows in the upper 60s. South winds around 5 miles an hour. Thursday, sunny with highs in the lower 90s. South winds 5 to 10 miles an hour. Thursday night, mostly clear. Lows in the lower 70s. Friday, sunny, hot with highs in the mid-90s. Friday night, mostly clear. Lows in the mid-70s. Heat index values in the upper 90s early in the evening. Saturday, sunny, hot with highs in the mid-90s. Saturday night, mostly clear. Lows in the lower 70s. Heat index values in the upper 90s early in the evening. Sunday, sunny. Highs in the mid-90s. Sunday night, mostly clear in the evening, then becoming partly cloudy. Lows in the upper 60s. Monday, mostly sunny. Highs in the lower 90s. At noon, in Sioux City, the temperature was 85 and the dew point 68. The relative humidity was 56%. Wind was south at 7 miles an hour. The pressure was 30.20 inches and falling. Elsewhere in northwest Iowa, Morris was sunny and 84. In Sheldon, Cherokee was sunny and 84. Spencer was sunny and 84. Storm Lake was sunny and 82. Other conditions across the northern plains, farther east in Iowa, skies ranged from sunny to mostly sunny, and temperatures were between 85 and 87 degrees. In eastern Nebraska, skies ranged from sunny to mostly sunny, and temperatures were between 85 and 87 degrees. In eastern South Dakota, it was sunny, and temperatures were between 84 and 89 degrees. And in southern Minnesota, it was sunny, and temperatures were between 83 and 87 degrees. Once again, at noon, Sioux City had a temperature of 85. The current time is 12:37 p.m. Central Daylight Time. Operating on a frequency of 162.475 MHz, this is NOAA Weather Radio Station WXL62, broadcasting from a transmitter near Lawton, Iowa. Our program originates from the National Weather Service in Sioux Falls and serves Sioux City and the surrounding Siouxland area. This hazardous weather outlook is for northwest Iowa, west central Iowa, southwest Minnesota, northeast Nebraska, central South Dakota, east central South Dakota, south central South Dakota, and southeast South Dakota. For today and tonight, very patchy valley fog may lead to visibility below 2 miles at times through 8 a.m.

Thursday night, mostly clear. Lows in the lower 70s. Friday, sunny, hot with highs in the mid-90s. Friday night, mostly clear. Lows in the mid-70s. Heat index values in the upper 90s early in the evening. Saturday, sunny, hot with highs in the mid-90s. Saturday night, mostly clear. Lows in the lower 70s. Heat index values in the upper 90s early in the evening. Sunday, sunny. Highs in the mid-90s. Sunday night, mostly clear in the evening, then becoming partly cloudy. Lows in the upper 60s. Monday, mostly sunny. Highs in the lower 90s. At noon, in Sioux City, the temperature was 85 and the dew point 68. The relative humidity was 56%. Wind was out at 7 miles an hour. The pressure was 30.20 inches and falling. Elsewhere in northwest Iowa, Morris was sunny and 84. In Sheldon, Cherokee was sunny and 84. Spencer was sunny and 84. Storm Lake was sunny and 82. Other conditions across the northern plains, farther east in Iowa, skies ranged from sunny to mostly sunny, and temperatures were between 85 and 87 degrees. In eastern Nebraska, skies ranged from sunny to mostly sunny, and temperatures were between 85 and 87 degrees. In eastern South Dakota, it was sunny, and temperatures were between 84 and 89 degrees. And in southern Minnesota, it was sunny, and temperatures were between 83 and 87 degrees. Once again, at noon, Sioux City had a temperature of 85. The current time is 12:41 p.m. Central Daylight Time. Operating on a frequency of 162.475 MHz, this is NOAA Weather Radio Station WXL62, broadcasting from a transmitter near Lawton, Iowa. Our program originates from the National Weather Service in Sioux Falls and serves Sioux City and the surrounding Siouxland area. This hazardous weather outlook is for northwest Iowa, west central Iowa, southwest Minnesota, northeast Nebraska, central South Dakota, east central South Dakota, south central South Dakota, and southeast South Dakota. For today and tonight, very patchy valley fog may lead to visibility below 2 miles at times through 8 a.m. Temperatures and heat indices in the 90s through late afternoon. For Wednesday through Monday, hot weather continues into the weekend with high temperatures in the 90s to near 100 degrees each day. Prepare to alter outdoor plans to reduce your risk of heat illness and impacts. Spotter activation is not expected at this time. Your National Weather Service forecast for Siouxland. Rest of today, sunny. Highs in the lower 90s. South winds 5 to 10 miles an hour. Tonight, clear with lows in the upper 60s. South winds 5 to 10 miles an hour. Wednesday, sunny with highs in the lower 90s. South winds around 5 miles an hour. Wednesday night, mostly clear. Humid with lows in the upper 60s. South winds around 5 miles an hour. Thursday, sunny with highs in the lower 90s. South winds 5 to 10 miles an hour. Thursday night, mostly clear. Lows in the lower 70s. Friday, sunny, hot with highs in the mid-90s. Friday night, mostly clear. Lows in the mid-70s. Heat index values in the upper 90s early in the evening. Saturday, sunny, hot with highs in the mid-90s. Saturday night, mostly clear. Lows in the lower 70s. Heat index values in the upper 90s early in the evening. Sunday, sunny. Highs in the mid-90s. Sunday night, mostly clear in the evening, then becoming partly cloudy. Lows in the upper 60s. Monday, mostly sunny. Highs in the lower 90s. At noon, in Sioux City, the temperature was 85 and the dew point 68. The relative humidity was 56%. Wind was out at 7 miles an hour. The pressure was 30.20 inches and falling. Elsewhere in northwest Iowa, Morris was sunny and 84. In Sheldon, Cherokee was sunny and 84. Spencer was sunny and 84.

storm, Lake was sunny and 82. Other conditions across the northern plains, farther east in Iowa, skies ranged from sunny to mostly sunny, and temperatures were between 85 and 87 degrees. In eastern Nebraska, skies ranged from sunny to mostly sunny, and temperatures were between 85 and 87 degrees. In eastern South Dakota, it was sunny, and temperatures were between 84 and 89 degrees. And in southern Minnesota, it was sunny, and temperatures were between 83 and 87 degrees. Once again, at noon, Sioux City had a temperature of 85. The current time is 12:45 p.m. Central Daylight Time. Operating on a frequency of 162.475 MHz, this is NOAA Weather Radio Station WXL62, broadcasting from a transmitter near Lawton, Iowa. Our program originates from the National Weather Service in Sioux Falls and serves Sioux City and the surrounding Siouxland area. This hazardous weather outlook is for northwest Iowa, west central Iowa, southwest Minnesota, northeast Nebraska, central South Dakota, east central South Dakota, south central South Dakota, and southeast South Dakota. For today and tonight, very patchy valley fog may lead to visibility below 2 miles at times through 8 a.m. Temperatures and heat indices in the 90s through late afternoon. For Wednesday through Monday, hot weather continues into the weekend with high temperatures in the 90s to near 100 degrees each day. Prepare to alter outdoor plans to reduce your risk of heat illness and impacts. Spotter activation is not expected at this time. Your National Weather Service forecast for Siouxland. West of today, sunny. Highs in the lower 90s. South winds 5 to 10 miles an hour. Tonight, clear with lows in the upper 60s. South winds 5 to 10 miles an hour. Wednesday, sunny with highs in the lower 90s. South winds around 5 miles an hour. Wednesday night, mostly clear. Humid with lows in the upper 60s. South winds around 5 miles an hour. Thursday, sunny with highs in the lower 90s. South winds 5 to 10 miles an hour. Thursday night, mostly clear. Lows in the lower 70s. Friday, sunny, hot with highs in the mid-90s. Friday night, mostly clear. Lows in the mid-70s. Heat index values in the upper 90s early in the evening. Saturday, sunny, hot with highs in the mid-90s. Saturday night, mostly clear. Lows in the lower 70s. Heat index values in the upper 90s early in the evening. Sunday, sunny. Highs in the mid-90s. Sunday night, mostly clear in the evening, then becoming partly cloudy. Lows in the upper 60s. Monday, mostly sunny. Highs in the lower 90s. At noon, in Sioux City, the temperature was 85 and the dew point 68. The relative humidity was 56%. Wind was south at 7 miles an hour. The pressure was 30.20 inches and falling. Elsewhere in northwest Iowa, Morris was sunny and 84. In Sheldon, Cherokee was sunny and 84. Spencer was sunny and 84. Storm Lake was sunny and 82. Other conditions across the northern plains, farther east in Iowa, skies ranged from sunny to mostly sunny, and temperatures were between 85 and 87 degrees. In eastern Nebraska, skies ranged from sunny to mostly sunny, and temperatures were between 85 and 87 degrees. In eastern South Dakota, it was sunny, and temperatures were between 84 and 89 degrees. And in southern Minnesota, it was sunny, and temperatures were between 83 and 87 degrees. Once again, at noon, Sioux City had a temperature of 85. The current time is 12:49 p.m. Central Daylight Time. Operating on a frequency of 162.475 MHz, this is NOAA Weather Radio Station WXL62, broadcasting from a transmitter near Lawton, Iowa. Our program originates from the National Weather Service in Sioux Falls and serves Sioux City and the surrounding Siouxland area. This hazardous weather outlook is for northwest Iowa, west central Iowa, southwest Minnesota, northeast Nebraska, central South Dakota, east central South Dakota.

South Central South Dakota and Southeast South Dakota. For today and tonight, very patchy valley fog may lead to visibility below 2 miles at times through 8 a.m. Temperatures and heat indices in the 90s through late afternoon. For Wednesday through Monday, hot weather continues into the weekend with high temperatures in the 90s to near 100 degrees each day. Prepare to alter outdoor plans to reduce your risk of heat illness and impacts. Spotter activation is not expected at this time. Your National Weather Service forecast for Siouxland. Rest of today, sunny. Highs in the lower 90s. South winds 5 to 10 miles an hour. Tonight, clear with lows in the upper 60s. South winds 5 to 10 miles an hour. Wednesday, sunny with highs in the lower 90s. South winds around 5 miles an hour. Wednesday night, mostly clear. Humid with lows in the upper 60s. South winds around 5 miles an hour. Thursday, sunny with highs in the lower 90s. South winds 5 to 10 miles an hour. Thursday night, mostly clear. Lows in the lower 70s. Friday, sunny, hot with highs in the mid-90s. Friday night, mostly clear. Lows in the mid-70s. Heat index values in the upper 90s early in the evening. Saturday, sunny, hot with highs in the mid-90s. Saturday night, mostly clear. Lows in the lower 70s. Heat index values in the upper 90s early in the evening. Sunday, sunny. Highs in the mid-90s. Sunday night, mostly clear in the evening, then becoming partly cloudy. Lows in the upper 60s. Monday, mostly sunny. Highs in the lower 90s. At noon, in Sioux City, the temperature was 85 and the dew point 68. The relative humidity was 56%. Wind was out at 7 miles an hour. The pressure was 30.20 inches and falling. Elsewhere in northwest Iowa, Morris was sunny and 84. In Sheldon, Cherokee was sunny and 84. Spencer was sunny and 84. Storm Lake was sunny and 82. Other conditions across the northern plains, farther east in Iowa, skies ranged from sunny to mostly sunny, and temperatures were between 85 and 87 degrees. In eastern Nebraska, skies ranged from sunny to mostly sunny, and temperatures were between 85 and 87 degrees. In eastern South Dakota, it was sunny, and temperatures were between 84 and 89 degrees. And in southern Minnesota, it was sunny, and temperatures were between 83 and 87 degrees. Once again, at noon, Sioux City had a temperature of 85. The current time is 12:52 p.m. Central Daylight Time. Operating on a frequency of 162.475 MHz, this is NOAA Weather Radio Station WXL62, broadcasting from a transmitter near Lawton, Iowa. Our program originates from the National Weather Service in Sioux Falls and serves Sioux City and the surrounding Siouxland area. This hazardous weather outlook is for northwest Iowa, west central Iowa, southwest Minnesota, northeast Nebraska, central South Dakota, east central South Dakota, south central South Dakota, and southeast South Dakota. For today and tonight, very patchy valley fog may lead to visibility below 2 miles at times through 8 a.m. Temperatures and heat indices in the 90s through late afternoon. For Wednesday through Monday, hot weather continues into the weekend with high temperatures in the 90s to near 100 degrees each day. Prepare to alter outdoor plans to reduce your risk of heat illness and impacts. Spotter activation is not expected at this time. Your National Weather Service forecast for Siouxland. Rest of today, sunny. Highs in the lower 90s. South winds 5 to 10 miles an hour. Tonight, clear with lows in the upper 60s. South winds 5 to 10 miles an hour. Wednesday, sunny with highs in the lower 90s. South winds around 5 miles an hour. Wednesday night, mostly clear. Humid with lows in the upper 60s. South winds around 5 miles an hour. Thursday, sunny with highs in the lower 90s. South winds 5 to 10 miles an hour. Thursday night, mostly clear.

peak index values in the upper 90s early in the evening. Saturday, sunny, hot with highs in the mid-90s. Saturday night, mostly clear. Lows in the lower 70s. Heat index values in the upper 90s early in the evening. Sunday, sunny. Highs in the mid-90s. Sunday night, mostly clear in the evening, then becoming partly cloudy. Lows in the upper 60s. Monday, mostly sunny. Highs in the lower 90s. At noon, in Sioux City, the temperature was 85 and the dew point 68. The relative humidity was 56%. Wind was south at 7 miles an hour. The pressure was 30.20 inches and falling. Elsewhere in northwest Iowa, Morris was sunny and 84. In Sheldon, Cherokee was sunny and 84. Spencer was sunny and 84. Storm Lake was sunny and 82. Other conditions across the northern plains, farther east in Iowa, skies ranged from sunny to mostly sunny, and temperatures were between 85 and 87 degrees. In eastern Nebraska, skies ranged from sunny to mostly sunny, and temperatures were between 85 and 87 degrees. In eastern South Dakota, it was sunny, and temperatures were between 84 and 89 degrees. And in southern Minnesota, it was sunny, and temperatures were between 83 and 87 degrees. Once again, at noon, Sioux City had a temperature of 85. The current time is 12:56 p.m. Central Daylight Time. Operating on a frequency of 162.475 MHz, this is NOAA Weather Radio Station WXL62, broadcasting from a transmitter near Lawton, Iowa. Our program originates from the National Weather Service in Sioux Falls and serves Sioux City and the surrounding Siouxland area. This hazardous weather outlook is for northwest Iowa, west central Iowa, southwest Minnesota, northeast Nebraska, central South Dakota, east central South Dakota, south central South Dakota, and southeast South Dakota. For today and tonight, very patchy valley fog may lead to visibility below 2 miles at times through 8 a.m. Temperatures and heat indices in the 90s through late afternoon. For Wednesday through Monday, hot weather continues into the weekend with high temperatures in the 90s to near 100 degrees each day. Prepare to alter outdoor plans to reduce your risk of heat illness and impacts. Spotter activation is not expected at this time. Your National Weather Service forecast for Siouxland. West of today, sunny. Highs in the lower 90s. South winds 5 to 10 miles an hour. Tonight, clear with lows in the upper 60s. South winds 5 to 10 miles an hour. Wednesday, sunny with highs in the lower 90s. South winds around 5 miles an hour. Wednesday night, mostly clear. Humid with lows in the upper 60s. South winds around 5 miles an hour. Thursday, sunny with highs in the lower 90s. South winds 5 to 10 miles an hour. Thursday night, mostly clear. Lows in the lower 70s. Friday, sunny, hot with highs in the mid-90s. Friday night, mostly clear. Lows in the mid-70s. Heat index values in the upper 90s early in the evening. Saturday, sunny, hot with highs in the mid-90s. Saturday night, mostly clear. Lows in the lower 70s. Heat index values in the upper 90s early in the evening. Sunday, sunny. Highs in the mid-90s. Sunday night, mostly clear in the evening, then becoming partly cloudy. Lows in the upper 60s. Monday, mostly sunny. Highs in the lower 90s. At noon, in Sioux City, the temperature was 85 and the dew point 68. The relative humidity was 56%. Wind was south at 7 miles an hour. The pressure was 30.20 inches and falling. Elsewhere in northwest Iowa, Morris was sunny and 84. In Sheldon, Cherokee was sunny and 84. Spencer was sunny and 84. Storm Lake was sunny and 82. Other conditions across the northern

plains, farther east in Iowa, skies ranged from sunny to mostly sunny, and temperatures were between 85 and 87 degrees. In eastern Nebraska, skies ranged from sunny to mostly sunny, and temperatures were between 85 and 87 degrees. In eastern South Dakota, it was sunny, and temperatures were between 84 and 89 degrees. And in southern Minnesota, it was sunny, and temperatures were between 83 and 87 degrees. Once again, at noon, Sioux City had a temperature of 85. The current time is 1 p.m. Central Daylight Time. Operating on a frequency of 162.475 MHz, this is NOAA Weather Radio Station WXL62, broadcasting from a transmitter near Lawton, Iowa. Our program originates from the National Weather Service in Sioux Falls and serves Sioux City and the surrounding Siouxland area. This hazardous weather outlook is for northwest Iowa, west central Iowa, southwest Minnesota, northeast Nebraska, central South Dakota, east central South Dakota, south central South Dakota, and southeast South Dakota. For today and tonight, very patchy valley fog may lead to visibility below 2 miles at times through 8 a.m. Temperatures and heat indices in the 90s through late afternoon. For Wednesday through Monday, hot weather continues into the weekend with high temperatures in the 90s to near 100 degrees each day. Prepare to alter outdoor plans to reduce your risk of heat illness and impacts. Spotter activation is not expected at this time. Your National Weather Service forecast for Siouxland. West of today, sunny. Highs in the lower 90s. South winds 5 to 10 miles an hour. Tonight, clear with lows in the upper 60s. South winds 5 to 10 miles an hour. Wednesday, sunny with highs in the lower 90s. South winds around 5 miles an hour. Wednesday night, mostly clear. Humid with lows in the upper 60s. South winds around 5 miles an hour. Thursday, sunny with highs in the lower 90s. South winds 5 to 10 miles an hour. Thursday night, mostly clear. Lows in the lower 70s. Friday, sunny, hot with highs in the mid-90s. Friday night, mostly clear. Lows in the mid-70s. Heat index values in the upper 90s early in the evening. Saturday, sunny, hot with highs in the mid-90s. Saturday night, mostly clear. Lows in the lower 70s. Heat index values in the upper 90s early in the evening. Sunday, sunny. Highs in the mid-90s. Sunday night, mostly clear in the evening, then becoming partly cloudy. Lows in the upper 60s. Monday, mostly sunny. Highs in the lower 90s. At 1 p.m., in Sioux City, the sky was sunny. The temperature was missing. Elsewhere in northwest Iowa, Morris was sunny and 84. In Sheldon, Cherokee was sunny and 86. Spencer was sunny and 86. Storm Lake was sunny and 84. Other conditions across the northern plains, farther east in Iowa, skies ranged from sunny to mostly sunny, and temperatures were between 87 and 88 degrees. In eastern Nebraska, skies ranged from sunny to mostly sunny, and temperatures were between 87 and 88 degrees. In eastern South Dakota, it was sunny, and temperatures were between 88 and 91 degrees. And in southern Minnesota, it was sunny. It was 83 at Worthington, 87 at Marshall, 86 at Mankato, 90 at Minneapolis, and 86 at Rochester. Once again, at 1 p.m. Sioux City had a temperature of 87. The current time is 1:03 p.m. Central Daylight Time. Operating on a frequency of 162.475 MHz, this is NOAA Weather Radio Station WXL62, broadcasting from a transmitter near Lawton, Iowa. Our program originates from the National Weather Service in Sioux Falls and serves Sioux City and the surrounding Siouxland area. This hazardous weather outlook is for northwest Iowa, west central Iowa, southwest Minnesota, northeast Nebraska, central South Dakota, east central South Dakota, south central South Dakota, and southeast South Dakota. For today and tonight, very patchy valley fog may lead to visibility below 2 miles at

times through 8 a.m. Temperatures and heat indices in the 90s through late afternoon. For Wednesday through Monday, hot weather continues into the weekend with high temperatures in the 90s to near 100 degrees each day. Prepare to alter outdoor plans to reduce your risk of heat illness and impacts. Spotter activation is not expected at this time. Your National Weather Service forecast for Siouxland. Rest of today, sunny. Highs in the lower 90s. South winds 5 to 10 miles an hour. Tonight, clear with lows in the upper 60s. South winds 5 to 10 miles an hour. Wednesday, sunny with highs in the lower 90s. South winds around 5 miles an hour. Wednesday night, mostly clear. Humid with lows in the upper 60s. South winds around 5 miles an hour. Thursday, sunny with highs in the lower 90s. South winds 5 to 10 miles an hour. Thursday night, mostly clear. Lows in the lower 70s. Friday, sunny, hot with highs in the mid-90s. Friday night, mostly clear. Lows in the mid-70s. Heat index values in the upper 90s early in the evening. Saturday, sunny, hot with highs in the mid-90s. Saturday night, mostly clear. Lows in the lower 70s. Heat index values in the upper 90s early in the evening. Sunday, sunny. Highs in the mid-90s. Sunday night, mostly clear in the evening, then becoming partly cloudy. Lows in the upper 60s. Monday, mostly sunny. Highs in the lower 90s. At 1 p.m., in Sioux City, the sky was sunny. The temperature was missing. Elsewhere in northwest Iowa, Morris was sunny and 84. In Sheldon, Cherokee was sunny and 86. Spencer was sunny and 86. Storm Lake was sunny and 84. Other conditions across the northern plains, farther east in Iowa, skies ranged from sunny to mostly sunny, and temperatures were between 87 and 88 degrees. In eastern Nebraska, skies ranged from sunny to mostly sunny, and temperatures were between 87 and 88 degrees. In eastern South Dakota, it was sunny, and temperatures were between 88 and 91 degrees. And in southern Minnesota, it was sunny. It was 83 at Worthington, 87 at Marshall, 86 at Mankato, 90 at Minneapolis, and 86 at Rochester. Once again, at 1 p.m. Sioux City had a temperature of 87. The current time is 1:07 p.m. Central Daylight Time. Operating on a frequency of 162.475 MHz, this is NOAA Weather Radio Station WXL62, broadcasting from a transmitter near Lawton, Iowa. Our program originates from the National Weather Service in Sioux Falls and serves Sioux City and the surrounding Siouxland area. This hazardous weather outlook is for northwest Iowa, west central Iowa, southwest Minnesota, northeast Nebraska, central South Dakota, east central South Dakota, south central South Dakota, and southeast South Dakota. For today and tonight, very patchy valley fog may lead to visibility below 2 miles at times through 8 a.m. Temperatures and heat indices in the 90s through late afternoon. For Wednesday through Monday, hot weather continues into the weekend with high temperatures in the 90s to near 100 degrees each day. Prepare to alter outdoor plans to reduce your risk of heat illness and impacts. Spotter activation is not expected at this time. Your National Weather Service forecast for Siouxland. Rest of today, sunny. Highs in the lower 90s. South winds 5 to 10 miles an hour. Tonight, clear with lows in the upper 60s. South winds 5 to 10 miles an hour. Wednesday, sunny with highs in the lower 90s. South winds around 5 miles an hour. Wednesday night, mostly clear. Humid with lows in the upper 60s. South winds around 5 miles an hour. Thursday, sunny with highs in the lower 90s. South winds 5 to 10 miles an hour. Thursday night, mostly clear. Lows in the lower 70s. Friday, sunny, hot with highs in the mid-90s. Friday night, mostly clear. Lows in the mid-70s. Heat index values in the upper 90s early in the evening.

Saturday, sunny, hot with highs in the mid-90s. Saturday night, mostly clear. Lows in the lower 70s. Heat index values in the upper 90s early in the evening. Sunday, sunny. Highs in the mid-90s. Sunday night, mostly clear in the evening, then becoming partly cloudy. Lows in the upper 60s. Monday, mostly sunny. Highs in the lower 90s. At 1 p.m., in Sioux City, the sky was sunny. The temperature was missing. Elsewhere in northwest Iowa, Morris was sunny and 84. In Sheldon, Cherokee was sunny and 86. Spencer was sunny and 86. Storm Lake was sunny and 84. Other conditions across the northern plains, farther east in Iowa, skies ranged from sunny to mostly sunny, and temperatures were between 87 and 88 degrees. In eastern Nebraska, skies ranged from sunny to mostly sunny, and temperatures were between 87 and 88 degrees. In eastern South Dakota, it was sunny, and temperatures were between 88 and 91 degrees. And in southern Minnesota, it was sunny. It was 83 at Worthington, 87 at Marshall, 86 at Mankato, 90 at Minneapolis, and 86 at Rochester. Once again, at 1 p.m. Sioux City had a temperature of 87. At 1 p.m., in Sioux City, the sky was sunny. The temperature was missing. Elsewhere in northwest Iowa, Morris was sunny and 84. In Sheldon, Cherokee was sunny and 86. Spencer was sunny and 86. Storm Lake was sunny and 84. Other conditions across the northern plains, farther east in Iowa, skies ranged from sunny to mostly sunny, and temperatures were between 87 and 88 degrees. In eastern Nebraska, skies ranged from sunny to mostly sunny, and temperatures were between 87 and 88 degrees. In eastern South Dakota, it was sunny, and temperatures were between 88 and 91 degrees. And in southern Minnesota, it was sunny. It was 83 at Worthington, 87 at Marshall, 86 at Mankato, 90 at Minneapolis, and 86 at Rochester. Once again, at 1 p.m. Sioux City had a temperature of 87. The current time is 1:12 p.m. Central Daylight Time. Operating on a frequency of 162.475 MHz, this is NOAA Weather Radio Station WXL62, broadcasting from a transmitter near Lawton, Iowa. Our program originates from the National Weather Service in Sioux Falls and serves Sioux City and the surrounding Siouxland area. This hazardous weather outlook is for northwest Iowa, west central Iowa, southwest Minnesota, northeast Nebraska, central South Dakota, east central South Dakota, south central South Dakota, and southeast South Dakota. For today and tonight, very patchy valley fog may lead to visibility below 2 miles at times through 8 a.m. Temperatures and heat indices in the 90s through late afternoon. For Wednesday through Monday, hot weather continues into the weekend with high temperatures in the 90s to near 100 degrees each day. Prepare to alter outdoor plans to reduce your risk of heat illness and impacts. Spotter activation is not expected at this time. Your National Weather Service forecast for Siouxland. Rest of today, sunny. Highs in the lower 90s. South winds 5 to 10 miles an hour. Tonight, clear with lows in the upper 60s. South winds 5 to 10 miles an hour. Wednesday, sunny with highs in the lower 90s. South winds around 5 miles an hour. Wednesday night, mostly clear. Humid with lows in the upper 60s. South winds around 5 miles an hour. Thursday, sunny with highs in the lower 90s. South winds 5 to 10 miles an hour. Thursday night, mostly clear. Lows in the lower 70s. Friday, sunny, hot with highs in the mid-90s. Friday night, mostly clear. Lows in the mid-70s. Heat index values in the upper 90s early in the evening. Saturday, sunny, hot with highs in the mid-90s. Saturday night, mostly clear. Lows in the lower 70s. Heat index values in the upper 90s early in the evening. Sunday, sunny. Highs in the mid-90s.

cities. Sunday night, mostly clear in the evening, then becoming partly cloudy. Lows in the upper 60s. Monday, mostly sunny. Highs in the lower 90s. At 1 p.m., in Sioux City, the sky was sunny. The temperature was missing. Elsewhere in northwest Iowa, Morris was sunny and 84. In Sheldon, Cherokee was sunny and 86. Spencer was sunny and 86. Storm Lake was sunny and 84. Other conditions across the northern plains, farther east in Iowa, skies ranged from sunny to mostly sunny, and temperatures were between 87 and 88 degrees. In eastern Nebraska, skies ranged from sunny to mostly sunny, and temperatures were between 87 and 88 degrees. In eastern South Dakota, it was sunny, and temperatures were between 88 and 91 degrees. And in southern Minnesota, it was sunny. It was 83 at Worthington, 87 at Marshall, 86 at Mankato, 90 at Minneapolis, and 86 at Rochester. Once again, at 1 p.m. Sioux City had a temperature of 87. The current time is 1:15 p.m. Central Daylight Time. Operating on a frequency of 162.475 MHz, this is NOAA Weather Radio Station WXL62, broadcasting from a transmitter near Lawton, Iowa. Our program originates from the National Weather Service in Sioux Falls and serves Sioux City and the surrounding Siouxland area. This hazardous weather outlook is for northwest Iowa, west central Iowa, southwest Minnesota, northeast Nebraska, central South Dakota, east central South Dakota, south central South Dakota, and southeast South Dakota. For today and tonight, very patchy valley fog may lead to visibility below 2 miles at times through 8 a.m. Temperatures and heat indices in the 90s through late afternoon. For Wednesday through Monday, hot weather continues into the weekend with high temperatures in the 90s to near 100 degrees each day. Prepare to alter outdoor plans to reduce your risk of heat illness and impacts. Spotter activation is not expected at this time. Your National Weather Service forecast for Siouxland. West of today, sunny. Highs in the lower 90s. South winds 5 to 10 miles an hour. Tonight, clear with lows in the upper 60s. South winds 5 to 10 miles an hour. Wednesday, sunny with highs in the lower 90s. South winds around 5 miles an hour. Wednesday night, mostly clear. Humid with lows in the upper 60s. South winds around 5 miles an hour. Thursday, sunny with highs in the lower 90s. South winds 5 to 10 miles an hour. Thursday night, mostly clear. Lows in the lower 70s. Friday, sunny, hot with highs in the mid-90s. Friday night, mostly clear. Lows in the mid-70s. Heat index values in the upper 90s early in the evening. Saturday, sunny, hot with highs in the mid-90s. Saturday night, mostly clear. Lows in the lower 70s. Heat index values in the upper 90s early in the evening. Sunday, sunny. Highs in the mid-90s. Sunday night, mostly clear in the evening, then becoming partly cloudy. Lows in the upper 60s. Monday, mostly sunny. Highs in the lower 90s. At 1 p.m., in Sioux City, the sky was sunny. The temperature was missing. Elsewhere in northwest Iowa, Morris was sunny and 84. In Sheldon, Cherokee was sunny and 86. Spencer was sunny and 86. Storm Lake was sunny and 84. Other conditions across the northern plains, farther east in Iowa, skies ranged from sunny to mostly sunny, and temperatures were between 87 and 88 degrees. In eastern Nebraska, skies ranged from sunny to mostly sunny, and temperatures were between 87 and 88 degrees. In eastern South Dakota, it was sunny, and temperatures were between 88 and 91 degrees. And in southern Minnesota, it was sunny. It was 83 at Worthington, 87 at Marshall, 86 at Mankato, 90 at Minneapolis, and 86 at Rochester. Once again, at 1 p.m. Sioux City had a temperature of 87. The current time is 1:19 p.m.

Central Daylight Time. Operating on a frequency of 162.475 MHz, this is NOAA Weather Radio Station WXL62, broadcasting from a transmitter near Lawton, Iowa. Our program originates from the National Weather Service in Sioux Falls and serves Sioux City and the surrounding Siouxland area. This hazardous weather outlook is for northwest Iowa, west central Iowa, southwest Minnesota, northeast Nebraska, central South Dakota, east central South Dakota, south central South Dakota, and southeast South Dakota. For today and tonight, very patchy valley fog may lead to visibility below 2 miles at times through 8 a.m. Temperatures and heat indices in the 90s through late afternoon. For Wednesday through Monday, hot weather continues into the weekend with high temperatures in the 90s to near 100 degrees each day. Prepare to alter outdoor plans to reduce your risk of heat illness and impacts. Spotter activation is not expected at this time. Your National Weather Service forecast for Siouxland. This afternoon, sunny. Near steady temperature in the upper 80s. South winds 5 to 10 miles an hour. Tonight, clear with lows in the upper 60s. South winds 5 to 10 miles an hour. Wednesday, sunny with highs in the lower 90s. South winds around 5 miles an hour. Wednesday night, mostly clear. Humid with lows in the upper 60s. South winds around 5 miles an hour. Thursday, sunny with highs in the lower 90s. South winds 5 to 10 miles an hour. Thursday night, mostly clear. Lows in the lower 70s. Friday, sunny, hot with highs in the mid-90s. Friday night, mostly clear. Lows in the mid-70s. Heat index values in the upper 90s early in the evening. Saturday, sunny, hot with highs in the mid-90s. Saturday night, mostly clear. Lows in the lower 70s. Heat index values in the upper 90s early in the evening. Sunday, sunny. Highs in the mid-90s. Sunday night, mostly clear in the evening, then becoming partly cloudy. Lows in the upper 60s. Monday, mostly sunny. Highs in the lower 90s. At 1 p.m., in Sioux City, the sky was sunny. The temperature was missing. Elsewhere in northwest Iowa, Morris was sunny and 84. In Sheldon, Cherokee was sunny and 86. Spencer was sunny and 86. Storm Lake was sunny and 84. Other conditions across the northern plains, farther east in Iowa, skies ranged from sunny to mostly sunny, and temperatures were between 87 and 88 degrees. In eastern Nebraska, skies ranged from sunny to mostly sunny, and temperatures were between 87 and 88 degrees. In eastern South Dakota, it was sunny, and temperatures were between 88 and 91 degrees. And in southern Minnesota, it was sunny. It was 83 at Worthington, 87 at Marshall, 86 at Mankato, 90 at Minneapolis, and 86 at Rochester. Once again, at 1 p.m. Sioux City had a temperature of 87. The current time is 1:23 p.m. Central Daylight Time. Operating on a frequency of 162.475 MHz, this is NOAA Weather Radio Station WXL62, broadcasting from a transmitter near Lawton, Iowa. Our program originates from the National Weather Service in Sioux Falls and serves Sioux City and the surrounding Siouxland area. This hazardous weather outlook is for northwest Iowa, west central Iowa, southwest Minnesota, northeast Nebraska, central South Dakota, east central South Dakota, south central South Dakota, and southeast South Dakota. For today and tonight, very patchy valley fog may lead to visibility below 2 miles at times through 8 a.m. Temperatures and heat indices in the 90s through late afternoon. For Wednesday through Monday, hot weather continues into the weekend with high temperatures in the 90s to near 100 degrees each day. Prepare to alter outdoor plans to reduce your risk of heat illness and impacts. Spotter activation is not expected at this time. Your National Weather Service forecast for Siouxland. This afternoon, sunny. Near steady temperature in the upper 80s. South winds 5 to 10 miles an hour. Tonight, clear with

lows in the upper 60s. South winds 5 to 10 miles an hour. Wednesday, sunny with highs in the lower 90s. South winds around 5 miles an hour. Wednesday night, mostly clear. Humid with lows in the upper 60s. South winds around 5 miles an hour. Thursday, sunny with highs in the lower 90s. South winds 5 to 10 miles an hour. Thursday night, mostly clear. Lows in the lower 70s. Friday, sunny, hot with highs in the mid-90s. Friday night, mostly clear. Lows in the mid-70s. Heat index values in the upper 90s early in the evening. Saturday, sunny, hot with highs in the mid-90s. Saturday night, mostly clear. Lows in the lower 70s. Heat index values in the upper 90s early in the evening. Sunday, sunny. Highs in the mid-90s. Sunday night, mostly clear in the evening, then becoming partly cloudy. Lows in the upper 60s. Monday, mostly sunny. Highs in the lower 90s. At 1 p.m., in Sioux City, the sky was sunny. The temperature was missing. Elsewhere in northwest Iowa, Morris was sunny and 84. In Sheldon, Cherokee was sunny and 86. Spencer was sunny and 86. Storm Lake was sunny and 84. Other conditions across the northern plains, farther east in Iowa, skies ranged from sunny to mostly sunny, and temperatures were between 87 and 88 degrees. In eastern Nebraska, skies ranged from sunny to mostly sunny, and temperatures were between 87 and 88 degrees. In eastern South Dakota, it was sunny, and temperatures were between 88 and 91 degrees. And in southern Minnesota, it was sunny. It was 83 at Worthington, 87 at Marshall, 86 at Mankato, 90 at Minneapolis, and 86 at Rochester. Once again, at 1 p.m. Sioux City had a temperature of 87. The current time is 1:26 p.m. Central Daylight Time. Operating on a frequency of 162.475 MHz, this is NOAA Weather Radio Station WXL62, broadcasting from a transmitter near Lawton, Iowa. Our program originates from the National Weather Service in Sioux Falls and serves Sioux City and the surrounding Siouxland area. This hazardous weather outlook is for northwest Iowa, west central Iowa, southwest Minnesota, northeast Nebraska, central South Dakota, east central South Dakota, south central South Dakota, and southeast South Dakota. For today and tonight, very patchy valley fog may lead to visibility below 2 miles at times through 8 a.m. Temperatures and heat indices in the 90s through late afternoon. For Wednesday through Monday, hot weather continues into the weekend with high temperatures in the 90s to near 100 degrees each day. Prepare to alter outdoor plans to reduce your risk of heat illness and impacts. Spotter activation is not expected at this time. Your National Weather Service forecast for Siouxland. This afternoon, sunny. Near steady temperature in the upper 80s. South winds 5 to 10 miles an hour. Tonight, clear with lows in the upper 60s. South winds 5 to 10 miles an hour. Wednesday, sunny with highs in the lower 90s. South winds around 5 miles an hour. Wednesday night, mostly clear. Humid with lows in the upper 60s. South winds around 5 miles an hour. Thursday, sunny with highs in the lower 90s. South winds 5 to 10 miles an hour. Thursday night, mostly clear. Lows in the lower 70s. Friday, sunny, hot with highs in the mid-90s. Friday night, mostly clear. Lows in the mid-70s. Heat index values in the upper 90s early in the evening. Saturday, sunny, hot with highs in the mid-90s. Saturday night, mostly clear. Lows in the lower 70s. Heat index values in the upper 90s early in the evening. Sunday, sunny. Highs in the mid-90s. Sunday night, mostly clear in the evening, then becoming partly cloudy. Lows in the upper 60s. Monday, mostly sunny. Highs in the lower 90s. At 1 p.m., in Sioux City, the sky was sunny.
the temperature was missing. Elsewhere in northwest Iowa, Morris was sunny and 84. In Sheldon, Cherokee was sunny and 86. Spencer was sunny and 86. Storm Lake was sunny and 84. Other conditions across the northern plains, farther east in Iowa, skies ranged from sunny to mostly sunny, and temperatures were between 87 and 88 degrees. In eastern Nebraska, skies ranged from sunny to mostly sunny, and temperatures were between 87 and 88 degrees. In eastern South Dakota, it was sunny, and temperatures were between 88 and 91 degrees. And in southern Minnesota, it was sunny. It was 83 at Worthington, 87 at Marshall, 86 at Mankato, 90 at Minneapolis, and 86 at Rochester. Once again, at 1 p.m. Sioux City had a temperature of 87. The current time is 1:30 p.m. Central Daylight Time. Operating on a frequency of 162.475 MHz, this is NOAA Weather Radio Station WXL62, broadcasting from a transmitter near Lawton, Iowa. Our program originates from the National Weather Service in Sioux Falls and serves Sioux City and the surrounding Siouxland area. This hazardous weather outlook is for northwest Iowa, west central Iowa, southwest Minnesota, northeast Nebraska, central South Dakota, east central South Dakota, south central South Dakota, and southeast South Dakota. For today and tonight, very patchy valley fog may lead to visibility below 2 miles at times through 8 a.m. Temperatures and heat indices in the 90s through late afternoon. For Wednesday through Monday, hot weather continues into the weekend with high temperatures in the 90s to near 100 degrees each day. Prepare to alter outdoor plans to reduce your risk of heat illness and attacks. Spotter activation is not expected at this time. Your National Weather Service forecast for Siouxland. This afternoon, sunny. Near steady temperature in the upper 80s. South winds 5 to 10 miles an hour. Tonight, clear with lows in the upper 60s. South winds 5 to 10 miles an hour. Wednesday, sunny with highs in the lower 90s. South winds around 5 miles an hour. Wednesday night, mostly clear. Humid with lows in the upper 60s. South winds around 5 miles an hour. Thursday, sunny with highs in the lower 90s. South winds 5 to 10 miles an hour. Thursday night, mostly clear. Lows in the lower 70s. Friday, sunny, hot with highs in the mid-90s. Friday night, mostly clear. Lows in the mid-70s. Heat index values in the upper 90s early in the evening. Saturday, sunny, hot with highs in the mid-90s. Saturday night, mostly clear. Lows in the lower 70s. Heat index values in the upper 90s early in the evening. Sunday, sunny. Highs in the mid-90s. Sunday night, mostly clear in the evening, then becoming partly cloudy. Lows in the upper 60s. Monday, mostly sunny. Sunday night, mostly clear in the evening, then becoming partly cloudy. Lows in the upper 60s. Monday, mostly sunny. Highs in the lower 90s. At 1 p.m., in Sioux City, the sky was sunny. The temperature was missing. Elsewhere in northwest Iowa, Morris was sunny and 84. In Sheldon, Cherokee was sunny and 86. Spencer was sunny and 86. Storm Lake was sunny and 84. Other conditions across the northern plains, farther east in Iowa, skies ranged from sunny to mostly sunny, and temperatures were between 87 and 88 degrees. In eastern Nebraska, skies ranged from sunny to mostly sunny, and temperatures were between 87 and 88 degrees. In eastern South Dakota, it was sunny, and temperatures were between 88 and 91 degrees. And in southern Minnesota, it was sunny. It was 83 at Worthington, 87 at Marshall, 86 at Mankato, 90 at Minneapolis, and 86 at Rochester. Once again, at 1 p.m. Sioux City had a temperature of 87. The current time is 1:34 p.m. Central Daylight Time.
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Our program originates from the National Weather Service in Sioux Falls and serves Sioux City and the surrounding Siouxland area. This hazardous weather outlook is for northwest Iowa, west central Iowa, southwest Minnesota, northeast Nebraska, central South Dakota, east central South Dakota, south central South Dakota, and southeast South Dakota. For today and tonight, very patchy valley fog may lead to visibility below 2 miles at times through 8 a.m. Temperatures and heat indices in the 90s through late afternoon. For Wednesday through Monday, hot weather continues into the weekend with high temperatures in the 90s to near 100 degrees each day. Prepare to alter outdoor plans to reduce your risk of heat illness and impacts. Spotter activation is not expected at this time. Your National Weather Service forecast for Siouxland. This afternoon, sunny. Near steady temperature in the upper 80s. South winds 5 to 10 miles an hour. Tonight, clear with lows in the upper 60s. South winds 5 to 10 miles an hour. Wednesday, sunny with highs in the lower 90s. South winds around 5 miles an hour. Wednesday night, mostly clear. Humid with lows in the upper 60s. South winds around 5 miles an hour. Thursday, sunny with highs in the lower 90s. South winds 5 to 10 miles an hour. Thursday night, mostly clear. Lows in the lower 70s. Friday, sunny, hot with highs in the mid-90s. Friday night, mostly clear. Lows in the mid-70s. Heat index values in the upper 90s early in the evening. Saturday, sunny, hot with highs in the mid-90s. Saturday night, mostly clear. Lows in the lower 70s. Heat index values in the upper 90s early in the evening. Sunday, sunny. Highs in the mid-90s. Sunday night, mostly clear in the evening, then becoming partly cloudy. Lows in the upper 60s. Monday, mostly sunny. Highs in the lower 90s. At 1 p.m., in Sioux City, the sky was sunny. The temperature was missing. Elsewhere in northwest Iowa, Morris was sunny and 84. In Sheldon, Cherokee was sunny and 86. Spencer was sunny and 86. Storm Lake was sunny and 84. Other conditions across the northern plains, farther east in Iowa, skies ranged from sunny to mostly sunny, and temperatures were between 87 and 88 degrees. In eastern Nebraska, skies ranged from sunny to mostly sunny, and temperatures were between 87 and 88 degrees. In eastern South Dakota, it was sunny, and temperatures were between 88 and 91 degrees. And in southern Minnesota, it was sunny. It was 83 at Worthington, 87 at Marshall, 86 at Mankato, 90 at Minneapolis, and 86 at Rochester. Once again, at 1 p.m. Sioux City had a temperature of 87. The current time is 1:37 p.m. Central Daylight Time. Operating on a frequency of 162.475 MHz, this is NOAA Weather Radio Station WXL62, broadcasting from a transmitter near Lawton, Iowa. Our program originates from the National Weather Service in Sioux Falls and serves Sioux City and the surrounding Siouxland area. This hazardous weather outlook is for northwest Iowa, west central Iowa, southwest Minnesota, northeast Nebraska, central South Dakota, east central South Dakota, south central South Dakota, and southeast South Dakota. For today and tonight, very patchy valley fog may lead to visibility below 2 miles at times through 8 a.m. Temperatures and heat indices in the 90s through late afternoon. For Wednesday through Monday, hot weather continues into the weekend with high temperatures in the 90s to near 100 degrees each day. Prepare to alter outdoor plans to reduce your risk of heat illness and impacts. Spotter activation is not expected at this time. Your National Weather Service forecast for Siouxland. This afternoon, sunny. Near steady temperature in the upper 80s. South winds 5 to 10 miles an hour. Tonight, clear with lows in the upper 60s. South winds 5 to 10 miles an hour. Wednesday, sunny with highs in the

lows in the lower 70s. Heat index values in the upper 90s early in the evening. Sunday, sunny. Highs in the mid-90s. Sunday night, mostly clear in the evening, then becoming partly cloudy. Lows in the upper 60s. Monday, mostly sunny. Highs in the lower 90s. At 1 p.m., in Sioux City, the sky was sunny. The temperature was missing. Elsewhere in northwest Iowa, Morris was sunny and 84. In Sheldon, Cherokee was sunny and 86. Spencer was sunny and 86. Storm Lake was sunny and 84. Other conditions across the northern plains, farther east in Iowa, skies ranged from sunny to mostly sunny, and temperatures were between 87 and 88 degrees. In eastern Nebraska, skies ranged from sunny to mostly sunny, and temperatures were between 87 and 88 degrees. In eastern South Dakota, it was sunny, and temperatures were between 88 and 91 degrees. And in southern Minnesota, it was sunny. It was 83 at Worthington, 87 at Marshall, 86 at Mankato, 90 at Minneapolis, and 86 at Rochester. Once again, at 1 p.m. Sioux City had a temperature of 87. The current time is 1:41 p.m. Central Daylight Time. Operating on a frequency of 162.475 MHz, this is NOAA Weather Radio Station WXL62, broadcasting from a transmitter near Lawton, Iowa. Our program originates from the National Weather Service in Sioux Falls and serves Sioux City and the surrounding Siouxland area. This hazardous weather outlook is for northwest Iowa, west central Iowa, southwest Minnesota, northeast Nebraska, central South Dakota, east central South Dakota, south central South Dakota, and southeast South Dakota. For today and tonight, very patchy valley fog may lead to visibility below 2 miles at times through 8 a.m. Temperatures and heat indices in the 90s through late afternoon. For Wednesday through Monday, hot weather continues into the weekend with high temperatures in the 90s to near 100 degrees each day. Prepare to alter outdoor plans to reduce your risk of heat illness and impacts. Spotter activation is not expected at this time. Your National Weather Service forecast for Siouxland. This afternoon, sunny. Near steady temperature in the upper 80s. South winds 5 to 10 miles an hour. Tonight, clear with lows in the upper 60s. South winds 5 to 10 miles an hour. Wednesday, sunny with highs in the lower 90s. South winds around 5 miles an hour. Wednesday night, mostly clear. Humid with lows in the upper 60s. South winds around 5 miles an hour. Thursday, sunny with highs in the lower 90s. South winds 5 to 10 miles an hour. Thursday night, mostly clear. Lows in the lower 70s. Friday, sunny, hot with highs in the mid-90s. Friday night, mostly clear. Lows in the mid-70s. Heat index values in the upper 90s early in the evening. Saturday, sunny, hot with highs in the mid-90s. Saturday night, mostly clear. Lows in the lower 70s. Heat index values in the upper 90s early in the evening. Sunday, sunny. Highs in the mid-90s. Sunday night, mostly clear in the evening, then becoming partly cloudy. Lows in the upper 60s. Monday, mostly sunny. Highs in the lower 90s. At 1 p.m., in Sioux City, the sky was sunny. The temperature was missing. Elsewhere in northwest Iowa, Morris was sunny and 84. In Sheldon, Cherokee was sunny and 86. Spencer was sunny and 86. Storm Lake was sunny and 84. Other conditions across the northern plains, farther east in Iowa, skies ranged from sunny to mostly sunny, and temperatures were between 87 and 88 degrees. In eastern Nebraska, skies ranged from sunny to mostly sunny, and temperatures were between 87 and 88 degrees. In eastern South Dakota, it was sunny, and temperatures were between 88 and 91 degrees. And in southern Minnesota, it was sunny. It was 83 at Worthington, 87 at Marshall, 86 at Mankato, 90 at Minneapolis, and 86.

at Rochester. Once again, at 1 p.m. Sioux City had a temperature of 87. The current time is 1:45 p.m. Central Daylight Time. Operating on a frequency of 162.475 MHz, this is NOAA Weather Radio Station WXL62, broadcasting from a transmitter near Lawton, Iowa. Our program originates from the National Weather Service in Sioux Falls and serves Sioux City and the surrounding Siouxland area. This hazardous weather outlook is for northwest Iowa, west central Iowa, southwest Minnesota, northeast Nebraska, central South Dakota, east central South Dakota, south central South Dakota, and southeast South Dakota. For today and tonight, very patchy valley fog may lead to visibility below 2 miles at times through 8 a.m. Temperatures and heat indices in the 90s through late afternoon. For Wednesday through Monday, hot weather continues into the weekend with high temperatures in the 90s to near 100 degrees each day. Prepare to alter outdoor plans to reduce your risk of heat illness and impacts. Spotter activation is not expected at this time. Your National Weather Service forecast for Siouxland. This afternoon, sunny. Near steady temperature in the upper 80s. South winds 5 to 10 miles an hour. Tonight, clear with lows in the upper 60s. South winds 5 to 10 miles an hour. Wednesday, sunny with highs in the lower 90s. South winds around 5 miles an hour. Wednesday night, mostly clear. Humid with lows in the upper 60s. South winds around 5 miles an hour. Thursday, sunny with highs in the lower 90s. South winds 5 to 10 miles an hour. Thursday night, mostly clear. Lows in the lower 70s. Friday, sunny, hot with highs in the mid-90s. Friday night, mostly clear. Lows in the mid-70s. Heat index values in the upper 90s early in the evening. Saturday, sunny, hot with highs in the mid-90s. Saturday night, mostly clear. Lows in the lower 70s. Heat index values in the upper 90s early in the evening. Sunday, sunny. Highs in the mid-90s. Sunday night, mostly clear in the evening, then becoming partly cloudy. Lows in the upper 60s. Monday, mostly sunny. Highs in the lower 90s. At 1 p.m., in Sioux City, the sky was sunny. The temperature was missing. Elsewhere in northwest Iowa, Morris was sunny and 84. In Sheldon, Cherokee was sunny and 86. Spencer was sunny and 86. Storm Lake was sunny and 84. Other conditions across the northern plains, farther east in Iowa, skies ranged from sunny to mostly sunny, and temperatures were between 87 and 88 degrees. In eastern Nebraska, skies ranged from sunny to mostly sunny, and temperatures were between 87 and 88 degrees. In eastern South Dakota, it was sunny, and temperatures were between 88 and 91 degrees. And in southern Minnesota, it was sunny. It was 83 at Worthington, 87 at Marshall, 86 at Mankato, 90 at Minneapolis, and 86 at Rochester. Once again, at 1 p.m. Sioux City had a temperature of 87. The current time is 1:48 p.m. Central Daylight Time. Operating on a frequency of 162.475 MHz, this is NOAA Weather Radio Station WXL62, broadcasting from a transmitter near Lawton, Iowa. Our program originates from the National Weather Service in Sioux Falls and serves Sioux City and the surrounding Siouxland area. This hazardous weather outlook is for northwest Iowa, west central Iowa, southwest Minnesota, northeast Nebraska, central South Dakota, east central South Dakota, south central South Dakota, and southeast South Dakota. For today and tonight, very patchy valley fog may lead to visibility below 2 miles at times through 8 a.m. Temperatures and heat indices in the 90s through late afternoon. For Wednesday through Monday, hot weather continues into the weekend with high temperatures in the 90s to near 100 degrees each day. Prepare to alter outdoor plans to reduce your risk of heat illness and impacts. Spotter activation is not expected at this time. Your National Weather Service forecast for Siouxland.

afternoon, sunny. Near steady temperature in the upper 80s. South winds 5 to 10 miles an hour. Tonight, clear with lows in the upper 60s. South winds 5 to 10 miles an hour. Wednesday, sunny with highs in the lower 90s. South winds around 5 miles an hour. Wednesday night, mostly clear. Humid with lows in the upper 60s. South winds around 5 miles an hour. Thursday, sunny with highs in the lower 90s. South winds 5 to 10 miles an hour. Thursday night, mostly clear. Lows in the lower 70s. Friday, sunny, hot with highs in the mid-90s. Friday night, mostly clear. Lows in the mid-70s. Heat index values in the upper 90s early in the evening. Saturday, sunny, hot with highs in the mid-90s. Saturday night, mostly clear. Lows in the lower 70s. Heat index values in the upper 90s early in the evening. Sunday, sunny. Highs in the mid-90s. Sunday night, mostly clear in the evening, then becoming partly cloudy. Lows in the upper 60s. Monday, mostly sunny. Highs in the lower 90s. At 1 p.m., in Sioux City, the sky was sunny. The temperature was missing. Elsewhere in northwest Iowa, Moores was sunny and 84. In Sheldon, Cherokee was sunny and 86. Spencer was sunny and 86. Storm Lake was sunny and 84. Other conditions across the northern plains, farther east in Iowa, skies ranged from sunny to mostly sunny, and temperatures were between 87 and 88 degrees. In eastern Nebraska, skies ranged from sunny to mostly sunny, and temperatures were between 87 and 88 degrees. In eastern South Dakota, it was sunny, and temperatures were between 88 and 91 degrees. And in southern Minnesota, it was sunny. It was 83 at Worthington, 87 at Marshall, 86 at Mankato, 90 at Minneapolis, and 86 at Rochester. Once again, at 1 p.m. Sioux City had a temperature of 87. The current time is 1:52 p.m. Central Daylight Time. Operating on a frequency of 162.475 MHz, this is NOAA Weather Radio Station WXL62, broadcasting from a transmitter near Lawton, Iowa. Our program originates from the National Weather Service in Sioux Falls and serves Sioux City and the surrounding Siouxland area. This hazardous weather outlook is for northwest Iowa, west central Iowa, southwest Minnesota, northeast Nebraska, central South Dakota, east central South Dakota, south central South Dakota, and southeast South Dakota. For today and tonight, very patchy valley fog may lead to visibility below 2 miles at times through 8 a.m. Temperatures and heat indices in the 90s through late afternoon. For Wednesday through Monday, hot weather continues into the weekend with high temperatures in the 90s to near 100 degrees each day. Prepare to alter outdoor plans to reduce your risk of heat illness and impacts. Spotter activation is not expected at this time. Your National Weather Service forecast for Siouxland. This afternoon, sunny. Near steady temperature in the upper 80s. South winds 5 to 10 miles an hour. Tonight, clear with lows in the upper 60s. South winds 5 to 10 miles an hour. Wednesday, sunny with highs in the lower 90s. South winds around 5 miles an hour. Wednesday night, mostly clear. Humid with lows in the upper 60s. South winds around 5 miles an hour. Thursday, sunny with highs in the lower 90s. South winds 5 to 10 miles an hour. Thursday night, mostly clear. Lows in the lower 70s. Friday, sunny, hot with highs in the mid-90s. Friday night, mostly clear. Lows in the mid-70s. Heat index values in the upper 90s early in the evening. Saturday, sunny, hot with highs in the mid-90s. Saturday night, mostly clear. Lows in the lower 70s. Heat index values in the upper 90s early in the evening. Sunday, sunny. Highs in the mid-90s. Sunday night, mostly clear in the evening, then becoming partly cloudy. Lows in the upper 60s.

Monday, mostly sunny. Highs in the lower 90s. At 1 p.m., in Sioux City, the sky was sunny. The temperature was missing. Elsewhere in northwest Iowa, Morris was sunny and 84. In Sheldon, Cherokee was sunny and 86. Spencer was sunny and 86. Storm Lake was sunny and 84. Other conditions across the northern plains, farther east in Iowa, skies ranged from sunny to mostly sunny, and temperatures were between 87 and 88 degrees. In eastern Nebraska, skies ranged from sunny to mostly sunny, and temperatures were between 87 and 88 degrees. In eastern South Dakota, it was sunny, and temperatures were between 88 and 91 degrees. And in southern Minnesota, it was sunny. It was 83 at Worthington, 87 at Marshall, 86 at Mankato, 90 at Minneapolis, and 86 at Rochester. Once again, at 1 p.m. Sioux City had a temperature of 87. The current time is 1:56 p.m. Central Daylight Time. Operating on a frequency of 162.475 MHz, this is NOAA Weather Radio Station WXL62, broadcasting from a transmitter near Lawton, Iowa. Our program originates from the National Weather Service in Sioux Falls and serves Sioux City and the surrounding Siouxland area. This hazardous weather outlook is for northwest Iowa, west central Iowa, southwest Minnesota, northeast Nebraska, central South Dakota, east central South Dakota, south central South Dakota, and southeast South Dakota. For today and tonight, very patchy valley fog may lead to visibility below 2 miles at times through 8 a.m. Temperatures and heat indices in the 90s through late afternoon. For Wednesday through Monday, hot weather continues into the weekend with high temperatures in the 90s to near 100 degrees each day. Prepare to alter outdoor plans to reduce your risk of heat illness and impacts. Spotter activation is not expected at this time. Your National Weather Service forecast for Siouxland. This afternoon, sunny. Near steady temperature in the upper 80s. South winds 5 to 10 miles an hour. Tonight, clear with lows in the upper 60s. South winds 5 to 10 miles an hour. Wednesday, sunny with highs in the lower 90s. South winds around 5 miles an hour. Wednesday night, mostly clear. Humid with lows in the upper 60s. South winds around 5 miles an hour. Thursday, sunny with highs in the lower 90s. South winds 5 to 10 miles an hour. Thursday night, mostly clear. Lows in the lower 70s. Friday, sunny, hot with highs in the mid-90s. Friday night, mostly clear. Lows in the mid-70s. Heat index values in the upper 90s early in the evening. Saturday, sunny, hot with highs in the mid-90s. Saturday night, mostly clear. Lows in the lower 70s. Heat index values in the upper 90s early in the evening. Sunday, sunny. Highs in the mid-90s. Sunday night, mostly clear in the evening, then becoming partly cloudy. Lows in the upper 60s. Monday, mostly sunny. Highs in the lower 90s. At 1 p.m., in Sioux City, the sky was sunny. The temperature was missing. Elsewhere in northwest Iowa, Morris was sunny and 84. In Sheldon, Cherokee was sunny and 86. Spencer was sunny and 86. Storm Lake was sunny and 84. Other conditions across the northern plains, farther east in Iowa, skies ranged from sunny to mostly sunny, and temperatures were between 87 and 88 degrees. In eastern Nebraska, skies ranged from sunny to mostly sunny, and temperatures were between 87 and 88 degrees. In eastern South Dakota, it was sunny, and temperatures were between 88 and 91 degrees. And in southern Minnesota, it was sunny. It was 83 at Worthington, 87 at Marshall, 86 at Mankato, 90 at Minneapolis, and 86 at Rochester. Once again, at 1 p.m. Sioux City had a temperature of 87. The current time is 2 p.m. Central Daylight Time. Operating on a frequency of 162.475 MHz, this is NOAA Weather.

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Our program originates from the National Weather Service in Sioux Falls and serves Sioux City and the surrounding Siouxland area. This hazardous weather outlook is for northwest Iowa, west central Iowa, southwest Minnesota, northeast Nebraska, central South Dakota, east central South Dakota, south central South Dakota, and southeast South Dakota. For today and tonight, very patchy valley fog may lead to visibility below 2 miles at times through 8 a.m. Temperatures and heat indices in the 90s through late afternoon. For Wednesday through Monday, hot weather continues into the weekend with high temperatures in the 90s to near 100 degrees each day. Prepare to alter outdoor plans to reduce your risk of heat illness and impacts. Spotter activation is not expected at this time. Your National Weather Service forecast for Siouxland. This afternoon, sunny. Near steady temperature in the upper 80s. South winds 5 to 10 miles an hour. Tonight, clear with lows in the upper 60s. South winds 5 to 10 miles an hour. Wednesday, sunny with highs in the lower 90s. South winds around 5 miles an hour. Wednesday night, mostly clear. Humid with lows in the upper 60s. South winds around 5 miles an hour. Thursday, sunny with highs in the lower 90s. South winds 5 to 10 miles an hour. Thursday night, mostly clear. Lows in the lower 70s. Friday, sunny, hot with highs in the mid-90s. Friday night, mostly clear. Lows in the mid-70s. Heat index values in the upper 90s early in the evening. Saturday, sunny, hot with highs in the mid-90s. Saturday night, mostly clear. Lows in the lower 70s. Heat index values in the upper 90s early in the evening. Sunday, sunny. Highs in the mid-90s. Sunday night, mostly clear in the evening, then becoming partly cloudy. Lows in the upper 60s. Monday, mostly sunny. Highs in the lower 90s. At 2 p.m., in Sioux City, the temperature was 89, and the dew point 68. The relative humidity was 49%. Wind was south at 6 miles an hour. The pressure was 30.18 inches and falling. Elsewhere in northwest Iowa, Morris was sunny and 86. In Sheldon, Spencer was sunny and 87. Other conditions across the northern plains, farther east in Iowa, skies ranged from sunny to mostly sunny, and temperatures were between 87 and 89 degrees. In eastern Nebraska, skies ranged from sunny to mostly sunny, and temperatures were between 88 and 89 degrees. In eastern South Dakota, it was sunny, and temperatures were between 89 and 93 degrees. And in southern Minnesota, it was sunny. It was 85 at Worthington, 89 at Marshall, 87 at Mankato, 91 at Minneapolis, and 87 at Rochester. Once again, at 2 p.m. Sioux City had a temperature of 89. The current time is 2:03 p.m. Central Daylight Time. Operating on a frequency of 162.475 MHz, this is NOAA Weather Radio Station WXL62, broadcasting from a transmitter near Lawton, Iowa. Our program originates from the National Weather Service in Sioux Falls and serves Sioux City and the surrounding Siouxland area. This hazardous weather outlook is for northwest Iowa, west central Iowa, southwest Minnesota, northeast Nebraska, central South Dakota, east central South Dakota, south central South Dakota, and southeast South Dakota. For today and tonight, very patchy valley fog may lead to visibility below 2 miles at times through 8 a.m. Temperatures and heat indices in the 90s through late afternoon. For Wednesday through Monday, hot weather continues into the weekend with high temperatures in the 90s to near 100 degrees each day. Prepare to alter outdoor plans to reduce your risk of heat illness and impacts. Spotter activation is not expected at this time. Your National Weather Service forecast for Siouxland. This afternoon, sunny. Near steady temperature in the upper 80s. South winds 5 to 10 miles an hour. Tonight, clear with lows in the upper 60s. South winds 5 to 10 miles an hour.

Wednesday, sunny with highs in the lower 90s. South winds around 5 miles an hour. Wednesday night, mostly clear. Humid with lows in the upper 60s. South winds around 5 miles an hour. Thursday, sunny with highs in the lower 90s. South winds 5 to 10 miles an hour. Thursday night, mostly clear. Lows in the lower 70s. Friday, sunny, hot with highs in the mid-90s. Friday night, mostly clear. Lows in the mid-70s. Heat index values in the upper 90s early in the evening. Saturday, sunny, hot with highs in the mid-90s. Saturday night, mostly clear. Lows in the lower 70s. Heat index values in the upper 90s early in the evening. Sunday, sunny. Highs in the mid-90s. Sunday night, mostly clear in the evening, then becoming partly cloudy. Lows in the upper 60s. Monday, mostly sunny. Highs in the lower 90s. At 2 p.m., in Sioux City, the temperature was 89, and the dew point 68. The relative humidity was 49%. Wind was out at 6 miles an hour. The pressure was 30.18 inches and falling. Elsewhere in northwest Iowa, Morris was sunny and 86. In Sheldon, Spencer was sunny and 87. Other conditions across the northern plains, farther east in Iowa, skies ranged from sunny to mostly sunny, and temperatures were between 87 and 89 degrees. In eastern Nebraska, skies ranged from sunny to mostly sunny, and temperatures were between 88 and 89 degrees. In eastern South Dakota, it was sunny, and temperatures were between 89 and 93 degrees. And in southern Minnesota, it was sunny. It was 85 at Worthington, 89 at Marshall, 87 at Mankato, 91 at Minneapolis, and 87 at Rochester. Once again, at 2 p.m. Sioux City had a temperature of 89. The current time is 2:07 p.m. Central Daylight Time. Operating on a frequency of 162.475 MHz, this is NOAA Weather Radio Station WXL62, broadcasting from a transmitter near Lawton, Iowa. Our program originates from the National Weather Service in Sioux Falls and serves Sioux City and the surrounding Siouxland area. This hazardous weather outlook is for northwest Iowa, west central Iowa, southwest Minnesota, northeast Nebraska, central South Dakota, east central South Dakota, south central South Dakota, and southeast South Dakota. For today and tonight, very patchy valley fog may lead to visibility below 2 miles at times through 8 a.m. Temperatures and heat indices in the 90s through late afternoon. For Wednesday through Monday, hot weather continues into the weekend with high temperatures in the 90s to near 100 degrees each day. Prepare to alter outdoor plans to reduce your risk of heat illness and impacts. Spotter activation is not expected at this time. Your National Weather Service forecast for Siouxland. This afternoon, sunny. Near steady temperature in the upper 80s. South winds 5 to 10 miles an hour. Tonight, clear with lows in the upper 60s. South winds 5 to 10 miles an hour. Wednesday, sunny with highs in the lower 90s. South winds around 5 miles an hour. Wednesday night, mostly clear. Humid with lows in the upper 60s. South winds around 5 miles an hour. Thursday, sunny with highs in the lower 90s. South winds 5 to 10 miles an hour. Thursday night, mostly clear. Lows in the lower 70s. Friday, sunny, hot with highs in the mid-90s. Friday night, mostly clear. Lows in the mid-70s. Heat index values in the upper 90s early in the evening. Saturday, sunny, hot with highs in the mid-90s. Saturday night, mostly clear. Lows in the lower 70s. Heat index values in the upper 90s early in the evening. Sunday, sunny. Highs in the mid-90s. Sunday night, mostly clear in the evening, then becoming partly cloudy. Lows in the upper 60s. Monday, mostly sunny. Highs in the lower 90s. At 2 p.m., in Sioux City, the temperature was 89, and the dew point 68.
The relative humidity was 49%. Wind was south at 6 miles an hour. The pressure was 30.18 inches and falling. Elsewhere in northwest Iowa, Morris was sunny and 86. In Sheldon, Spencer was sunny and 87. Other conditions across the northern plains, farther east in Iowa, skies ranged from sunny to mostly sunny, and temperatures were between 87 and 89 degrees. In eastern Nebraska, skies ranged from sunny to mostly sunny, and temperatures were between 88 and 89 degrees. In eastern South Dakota, it was sunny, and temperatures were between 89 and 93 degrees. And in southern Minnesota, it was sunny. It was 85 at Worthington, 89 at Marshall, 87 at Mankato, 91 at Minneapolis, and 87 at Rochester. Once again, at 2 p.m. Sioux City had a temperature of 89. At 2 p.m., in Sioux City, the temperature was 89, and the dew point 68. The relative humidity was 49%. Wind was south at 6 miles an hour. The pressure was 30.18 inches and falling. Elsewhere in northwest Iowa, Morris was sunny and 86. In Sheldon, Cherokee was sunny and 88. Spencer was sunny and 87. Storm Lake was sunny and 84. Other conditions across the northern plains, farther east in Iowa, skies ranged from sunny to mostly sunny, and temperatures were between 87 and 89 degrees. In eastern Nebraska, skies ranged from sunny to mostly sunny, and temperatures were between 88 and 89 degrees. In eastern South Dakota, it was sunny, and temperatures were between 89 and 93 degrees. And in southern Minnesota, it was sunny. It was 85 at Worthington, 89 at Marshall, 87 at Mankato, 91 at Minneapolis, and 87 at Rochester. Once again, at 2 p.m. Sioux City had a temperature of 89. The current time is 2:12 p.m. Central Daylight Time. Operating on a frequency of 162.475 MHz, this is NOAA Weather Radio Station WXL62, broadcasting from a transmitter near Lawton, Iowa. Our program originates from the National Weather Service in Sioux Falls and serves Sioux City and the surrounding Siouxland area. This hazardous weather outlook is for northwest Iowa, west central Iowa, southwest Minnesota, northeast Nebraska, central South Dakota, east central South Dakota, south central South Dakota, and southeast South Dakota. For today and tonight, very patchy valley fog may lead to visibility below 2 miles at times through 8 a.m. Temperatures and heat indices in the 90s through late afternoon. For Wednesday through Monday, hot weather continues into the weekend with high temperatures in the 90s to near 100 degrees each day. Prepare to alter outdoor plans to reduce your risk of heat illness and impacts. Spotter activation is not expected at this time. Your National Weather Service forecast for Siouxland. This afternoon, sunny. Near steady temperature in the upper 80s. South winds 5 to 10 miles an hour. Tonight, clear with lows in the upper 60s. South winds 5 to 10 miles an hour. Wednesday, sunny with highs in the lower 90s. South winds around 5 miles an hour. Wednesday night, mostly clear. Humid with lows in the upper 60s. South winds around 5 miles an hour. Thursday, sunny with highs in the lower 90s. South winds 5 to 10 miles an hour. Thursday night, mostly clear. Lows in the lower 70s. Friday, sunny, hot with highs in the mid-90s. Friday night, mostly clear. Lows in the mid-70s. Heat index values in the upper 90s early in the evening. Saturday, sunny, hot with highs in the mid-90s. Saturday night, mostly clear. Lows in the lower 70s. Heat index values in the upper 90s early in the evening. Sunday, sunny. Highs in the mid-90s. Sunday night, mostly clear in the evening, then becoming partly cloudy. Lows in the upper 60s. Monday, mostly sunny. Highs in the lower 90s. At 2 p.m., in Sioux City, the temperature was 89 and the dew point 68. The relative humidity was 49%.
Wind was south at 6 miles an hour. The pressure was 30.18 inches and falling. Elsewhere in northwest Iowa, Morris was sunny and 86. In Sheldon, Cherokee was sunny and 88. Spencer was sunny and 87. Storm Lake was sunny and 84. Other conditions across the northern plains, farther east in Iowa, skies ranged from sunny to mostly sunny, and temperatures were between 87 and 89 degrees. In eastern Nebraska, skies ranged from sunny to mostly sunny, and temperatures were between 88 and 89 degrees. In eastern South Dakota, it was sunny, and temperatures were between 89 and 93 degrees. And in southern Minnesota, it was sunny. It was 85 at Worthington, 89 at Marshall, 87 at Mankato, 91 at Minneapolis, and 87 at Rochester. Once again, at 2 p.m. Sioux City had a temperature of 89. The current time is 2:16 p.m. Central Daylight Time. Operating on a frequency of 162.475 MHz, this is NOAA Weather Radio Station WXL62, broadcasting from a transmitter near Lawton, Iowa. Our program originates from the National Weather Service in Sioux Falls and serves Sioux City and the surrounding Siouxland area. This hazardous weather outlook is for northwest Iowa, west central Iowa, southwest Minnesota, northeast Nebraska, central South Dakota, east central South Dakota, south central South Dakota, and southeast South Dakota. For today and tonight, very patchy valley fog may lead to visibility below 2 miles at times through 8 a.m. Temperatures and heat indices in the 90s through late afternoon. For Wednesday through Monday, hot weather continues into the weekend with high temperatures in the 90s to near 100 degrees each day. Prepare to alter outdoor plans to reduce your risk of heat illness and impacts. Spotter activation is not expected at this time. Your National Weather Service forecast for Siouxland. This afternoon, sunny. Near steady temperature in the upper 80s. South winds 5 to 10 miles an hour. Tonight, clear with lows in the upper 60s. South winds 5 to 10 miles an hour. Wednesday, sunny with highs in the lower 90s. South winds around 5 miles an hour. Wednesday night, mostly clear. Humid with lows in the upper 60s. South winds around 5 miles an hour. Thursday, sunny with highs in the lower 90s. South winds 5 to 10 miles an hour. Thursday night, mostly clear. Lows in the lower 70s. Friday, sunny, hot with highs in the mid-90s. Friday night, mostly clear. Lows in the mid-70s. Heat index values in the upper 90s early in the evening. Saturday, sunny, hot with highs in the mid-90s. Saturday night, mostly clear. Lows in the lower 70s. Heat index values in the upper 90s early in the evening. Sunday, sunny. Highs in the mid-90s. Sunday night, mostly clear in the evening, then becoming partly cloudy. Lows in the upper 60s. Monday, mostly sunny. Highs in the lower 90s. At 2 p.m., in Sioux City, the temperature was 89 and the dew point 68. The relative humidity was 49%. Wind was south at 6 miles an hour. The pressure was 30.18 inches and falling. Elsewhere in northwest Iowa, Morris was sunny and 86. In Sheldon, Cherokee was sunny and 88. Spencer was sunny and 87. Storm Lake was sunny and 84. Other conditions across the northern plains, farther east in Iowa, skies ranged from sunny to mostly sunny, and temperatures were between 87 and 89 degrees. In eastern Nebraska, skies ranged from sunny to mostly sunny, and temperatures were between 88 and 89 degrees. In eastern South Dakota, it was sunny, and temperatures were between 89 and 93 degrees. And in southern Minnesota, it was sunny. It was 85 at Worthington, 89 at Marshall, 87 at Mankato, 91 at Minneapolis, and 87 at Rochester. Once again, at 2 p.m. Sioux City had a temperature of 89. The current time is 2:20 p.m. Central Daylight Time.

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Our program originates from the National Weather Service in Sioux Falls and serves Sioux City and the surrounding Siouxland area. This hazardous weather outlook is for northwest Iowa, west central Iowa, southwest Minnesota, northeast Nebraska, central South Dakota, east central South Dakota, south central South Dakota, and southeast South Dakota. For today and tonight, very patchy valley fog may lead to visibility below 2 miles at times through 8 a.m. Temperatures and heat indices in the 90s through late afternoon. For Wednesday through Monday, hot weather continues into the weekend with high temperatures in the 90s to near 100 degrees each day. Prepare to alter outdoor plans to reduce your risk of heat illness and impacts. Spotter activation is not expected at this time. Your National Weather Service forecast for Siouxland. This afternoon, sunny. Near steady temperature in the upper 80s. South winds 5 to 10 miles an hour. Tonight, clear with lows in the upper 60s. South winds 5 to 10 miles an hour. Wednesday, sunny with highs in the lower 90s. South winds around 5 miles an hour. Wednesday night, mostly clear. Humid with lows in the upper 60s. South winds around 5 miles an hour. Thursday, sunny with highs in the lower 90s. South winds 5 to 10 miles an hour. Thursday night, mostly clear. Lows in the lower 70s. Friday, sunny, hot with highs in the mid-90s. Friday night, mostly clear. Lows in the mid-70s. Heat index values in the upper 90s early in the evening. Saturday, sunny, hot with highs in the mid-90s. Saturday night, mostly clear. Lows in the lower 70s. Heat index values in the upper 90s early in the evening. Sunday, sunny. Highs in the mid-90s. Sunday night, mostly clear in the evening, then becoming partly cloudy. Lows in the upper 60s. Monday, mostly sunny. Highs in the lower 90s. At 2 p.m., in Sioux City, the temperature was 89 and the dew point 68. The relative humidity was 49%. Wind was south at 6 miles an hour. The pressure was 30.18 inches and falling. Elsewhere in northwest Iowa, Morris was sunny and 86. In Sheldon, Cherokee was sunny and 88. Spencer was sunny and 87. Storm Lake was sunny and 84. Other conditions across the northern plains, farther east in Iowa, skies ranged from sunny to mostly sunny, and temperatures were between 87 and 89 degrees. In eastern Nebraska, skies ranged from sunny to mostly sunny, and temperatures were between 88 and 89 degrees. In eastern South Dakota, it was sunny, and temperatures were between 89 and 93 degrees. And in southern Minnesota, it was sunny. It was 85 at Worthington, 89 at Marshall, 87 at Mankato, 91 at Minneapolis, and 87 at Rochester. Once again, at 2 p.m. Sioux City had a temperature of 89. The current time is 2:23 p.m. Central Daylight Time. Operating on a frequency of 162.475 megahertz, this is NOAA Weather Radio Station WXL62, broadcasting from a transmitter near Lawton, Iowa. Our program originates from the National Weather Service in Sioux Falls and serves Sioux City and the surrounding Siouxland area. This hazardous weather outlook is for northwest Iowa, west central Iowa, southwest Minnesota, northeast Nebraska, central South Dakota, east central South Dakota, south central South Dakota, and southeast South Dakota. For today and tonight, very patchy valley fog may lead to visibility below 2 miles at times through 8 a.m. Temperatures and heat indices in the 90s through late afternoon. For Wednesday through Monday, hot weather continues into the weekend with high temperatures in the 90s to near 100 degrees each day. Prepare to alter outdoor plans to reduce your risk of heat illness and impacts. Spotter activation is not expected at this time. Your National Weather Service forecast for Siouxland. This afternoon, sunny. Near steady.

temperature in the upper 80s. South winds 5 to 10 miles an hour. Tonight, clear with lows in the upper 60s. South winds 5 to 10 miles an hour. Wednesday, sunny with highs in the lower 90s. South winds around 5 miles an hour. Wednesday night, mostly clear. Humid with lows in the upper 60s. South winds around 5 miles an hour. Thursday, sunny with highs in the lower 90s. South winds 5 to 10 miles an hour. Thursday night, mostly clear. Lows in the lower 70s. Friday, sunny, hot with highs in the mid-90s. Friday night, mostly clear. Lows in the mid-70s. Heat index values in the upper 90s early in the evening. Saturday, sunny, hot with highs in the mid-90s. Saturday night, mostly clear. Lows in the lower 70s. Heat index values in the upper 90s early in the evening. Sunday, sunny. Highs in the mid-90s. Sunday night, mostly clear in the evening, then becoming partly cloudy. Lows in the upper 60s. Monday, mostly sunny. Highs in the lower 90s. At 2 p.m., in Sioux City, the temperature was 89 and the dew point 68. The relative humidity was 49%. Wind was south at 6 miles an hour. The pressure was 30.18 inches and falling. Elsewhere in northwest Iowa, Morris was sunny and 86. In Sheldon, Cherokee was sunny and 88. Spencer was sunny and 87. Storm Lake was sunny and 84. Other conditions across the northern plains, farther east in Iowa, skies ranged from sunny to mostly sunny, and temperatures were between 87 and 89 degrees. In eastern Nebraska, skies ranged from sunny to mostly sunny, and temperatures were between 88 and 89 degrees. In eastern South Dakota, it was sunny, and temperatures were between 89 and 93 degrees. And in southern Minnesota, it was sunny. It was 85 at Worthington, 89 at Marshall, 87 at Mankato, 91 at Minneapolis, and 87 at Rochester. Once again, at 2 p.m. Sioux City had a temperature of 89. The current time is 2:27 p.m. Central Daylight Time. Operating on a frequency of 162.475 MHz, this is NOAA Weather Radio Station WXL62, broadcasting from a transmitter near Lawton, Iowa. Our program originates from the National Weather Service in Sioux Falls and serves Sioux City and the surrounding Siouxland area. This hazardous weather outlook is for northwest Iowa, west central Iowa, southwest Minnesota, northeast Nebraska, central South Dakota, east central South Dakota, south central South Dakota, and southeast South Dakota. For today and tonight, very patchy valley fog may lead to visibility below 2 miles at times through 8 a.m. Temperatures and heat indices in the 90s through late afternoon. For Wednesday through Monday, hot weather continues into the weekend with high temperatures in the 90s to near 100 degrees each day. Prepare to alter outdoor plans to reduce your risk of heat illness and impacts. Spotter activation is not expected at this time. Your National Weather Service forecast for Siouxland. This afternoon, sunny. Near steady temperature in the upper 80s. South winds 5 to 10 miles an hour. Tonight, clear with lows in the upper 60s. South winds 5 to 10 miles an hour. Wednesday, sunny with highs in the lower 90s. South winds around 5 miles an hour. Wednesday night, mostly clear. Humid with lows in the upper 60s. South winds around 5 miles an hour. Thursday, sunny with highs in the lower 90s. South winds 5 to 10 miles an hour. Thursday night, mostly clear. Lows in the lower 70s. Friday, sunny, hot with highs in the mid-90s. Friday night, mostly clear. Lows in the mid-70s. Heat index values in the upper 90s early in the evening. Saturday, sunny, hot with highs in the mid-90s. Saturday night, mostly clear. Lows in the lower 70s. Heat index values in the upper 90s early in the evening. Sunday, sunny. Highs in the mid-90s.
Sunday night, mostly clear in the evening, then becoming partly cloudy. Lows in the upper 60s. Monday, mostly sunny. Highs in the lower 90s. At 2 p.m., in Sioux City, the temperature was 89 and the dew point 68. The relative humidity was 49%. Wind was south at 6 miles an hour. The pressure was 30.18 inches and falling. Elsewhere in northwest Iowa, Morris was sunny and 86. In Sheldon, Cherokee was sunny and 88. Spencer was sunny and 87. Storm Lake was sunny and 84. Other conditions across the northern plains, farther east in Iowa, skies ranged from sunny to mostly sunny, and temperatures were between 87 and 89 degrees. In eastern Nebraska, skies ranged from sunny to mostly sunny, and temperatures were between 88 and 89 degrees. In eastern South Dakota, it was sunny, and temperatures were between 89 and 93 degrees. And in southern Minnesota, it was sunny. It was 85 at Worthington, 89 at Marshall, 87 at Mankato, 91 at Minneapolis, and 87 at Rochester. Once again, at 2 p.m. Sioux City had a temperature of 89. The current time is 2:31 p.m. Central Daylight Time. Operating on a frequency of 162.475 MHz, this is NOAA Weather Radio Station WXL62, broadcasting from a transmitter near Lawton, Iowa. Our program originates from the National Weather Service in Sioux Falls and serves Sioux City and the surrounding Siouxland area. This hazardous weather outlook is for northwest Iowa, west central Iowa, southwest Minnesota, northeast Nebraska, central South Dakota, east central South Dakota, south central South Dakota, and southeast South Dakota. For today and tonight, very patchy valley fog may lead to visibility below 2 miles at times through 8 a.m. Temperatures and heat indices in the 90s through late afternoon. For Wednesday through Monday, hot weather continues into the weekend with high temperatures in the 90s to near 100 degrees each day. Prepare to alter outdoor plans to reduce your risk of heat illness and impacts. Spotter activation is not expected at this time. Your National Weather Service forecast for Siouxland. Tonight, clear. Lows in the upper 60s. South winds 5 to 10 miles an hour. Wednesday, sunny with highs in the lower 90s. South winds around 5 miles an hour. Wednesday night, mostly clear. Humid with lows in the upper 60s. Southeast winds around 5 miles an hour. Clear. Humid with lows in the upper 60s. Southeast winds around 5 miles an hour. Thursday, sunny with highs in the lower 90s. South winds 5 to 10 miles an hour. Thursday night, mostly clear. Humid with lows in the lower 70s. South winds 5 to 10 miles an hour. Friday, sunny, hot with highs in the mid-90s. Friday night, mostly clear. Lows in the mid-70s. Heat index values in the upper 90s early in the evening. Saturday, sunny, hot with highs in the mid-90s. Saturday night, mostly clear. Lows in the lower 70s. Heat index values in the upper 90s early in the evening. Sunday, sunny, hot with highs in the upper 90s. Sunday night, mostly clear in the evening, then becoming partly cloudy. Lows in the mid-70s. Heat index values in the upper 90s early in the evening. Monday, mostly sunny. Hot with highs in the mid-90s. Monday night, partly cloudy. Lows in the upper 60s. Tuesday, mostly sunny. Highs in the upper 80s. At 2 p.m., in Sioux City, the temperature was 89 and the dew point 68. The relative humidity was 49%. Wind was south at 6 miles an hour. The pressure was 30.18 inches and falling. Elsewhere in northwest Iowa, Morris was sunny and 86. In Sheldon, Cherokee was sunny and 88. Spencer was sunny and 87. Storm Lake was sunny and 84. Other conditions across the northern plains,
Farther east in Iowa, skies ranged from sunny to mostly sunny, and temperatures were between 87 and 89 degrees.

In eastern Nebraska, skies ranged from sunny to mostly sunny, and temperatures were between 88 and 89 degrees. In eastern South Dakota, it was sunny, and temperatures were between 89 and 93 degrees. And in southern Minnesota, it was sunny. It was 85 at Worthington, 89 at Marshall, 87 at Mankato, 91 at Minneapolis, and 87 at Rochester. Once again, at 2 p.m. Sioux City had a temperature of 89. The current time is 2:35 p.m. Central Daylight Time. Operating on a frequency of 162.475 MHz, this is NOAA Weather Radio Station WXL62, broadcasting from a transmitter near Lawton, Iowa. Our program originates from the National Weather Service in Sioux Falls and serves Sioux City and the surrounding Siouxland area. This hazardous weather outlook is for northwest Iowa, west central Iowa, southwest Minnesota, northeast Nebraska, central South Dakota, east central South Dakota, south central South Dakota, and southeast South Dakota. For today and tonight, very patchy valley fog may lead to visibility below 2 miles at times through 8 a.m. Temperatures and heat indices in the 90s through late afternoon. For Wednesday through Monday, hot weather continues into the weekend with high temperatures in the 90s to near 100 degrees each day. Prepare to alter outdoor plans to reduce your risk of heat illness and impacts. Spotter activation is not expected at this time. Your National Weather Service forecast for Siouxland. Tonight, clear. Lows in the upper 60s. South winds 5 to 10 miles an hour. Wednesday, sunny with highs in the lower 90s. South winds around 5 miles an hour. Wednesday night, mostly clear. Humid with lows in the upper 60s. Southeast winds around 5 miles an hour. Thursday, sunny with highs in the lower 90s. South winds 5 to 10 miles an hour. Thursday night, mostly clear. Humid with lows in the lower 70s. South winds 5 to 10 miles an hour. Friday, sunny, hot with highs in the mid-90s. Friday night, mostly clear. Lows in the mid-70s. Heat index values in the upper 90s early in the evening. Saturday, sunny, hot with highs in the mid-90s. Saturday night, mostly clear. Lows in the lower 70s. Heat index values in the upper 90s early in the evening. Sunday, sunny, hot with highs in the upper 90s. Sunday night, mostly clear in the evening, then becoming partly cloudy. Lows in the mid-70s. Heat index values in the upper 90s early in the evening. Monday, mostly sunny. Hot with highs in the mid-90s. Monday night, partly cloudy. Lows in the upper 60s. Tuesday, mostly sunny. Highs in the upper 80s. At 2 p.m., in Sioux City, the temperature was 89, and the dew point 68. The relative humidity was 49%. Wind was south at 6 miles an hour. The pressure was 30.18 inches and falling. Elsewhere in northwest Iowa, Morris was sunny and 86. In Sheldon, Cherokee was sunny and 88. Spencer was sunny and 87. Storm Lake was sunny and 84. Other conditions across the northern plains, farther east in Iowa, skies ranged from sunny to mostly sunny, and temperatures were between 87 and 89 degrees. In eastern Nebraska, skies ranged from sunny to mostly sunny, and temperatures were between 88 and 89 degrees. In eastern South Dakota, it was sunny, and temperatures were between 89 and 93 degrees. And in southern Minnesota, it was sunny. It was 85 at Worthington, 89 at Marshall, 87 at Mankato, 91 at Minneapolis, and 87 at Rochester. Once again, at 2 p.m. Sioux City had a temperature of 89. The current time is 2:39 p.m. Central Daylight Time. Operating on a frequency of 162.475 MHz, this is NOAA Weather Radio Station WXL62, broadcasting from a transmitter near Lawton, Iowa. Our program originates from the National Weather Service in Sioux Falls and serves Sioux City and the surrounding Siouxland area. This hazardous weather outlook is for northwest Iowa.

forecast for Siouxland. Tonight, clear. Lows in the upper 60s. South winds 5 to 10 miles an hour. Wednesday, sunny with highs in the lower 90s. South winds around 5 miles an hour. Wednesday night, mostly clear. Humid with lows in the upper 60s. Southeast winds around 5 miles an hour. Thursday, sunny with highs in the lower 90s. South winds 5 to 10 miles an hour. Thursday night, mostly clear. Humid with lows in the lower 70s. South winds 5 to 10 miles an hour. Friday, sunny, hot with highs in the mid-90s. Friday night, mostly clear. Lows in the mid-70s. Heat index values in the upper 90s early in the evening. Saturday, sunny, hot with highs in the mid-90s. Saturday night, mostly clear. Lows in the lower 70s. Heat index values in the upper 90s early in the evening. Sunday, sunny, hot with highs in the upper 90s. Sunday night, mostly clear in the evening, then becoming partly cloudy. Lows in the mid-70s. Heat index values in the upper 90s early in the evening. Monday, mostly sunny. Hot with highs in the mid-90s. Monday night, partly cloudy. Lows in the upper 60s. Tuesday, mostly sunny. Highs in the upper 80s. At 2 p.m., in Sioux City, the temperature was 89, and the dew point 68. The relative humidity was 49%. Wind was south at 6 miles an hour. The pressure was 30.18 inches and falling. Elsewhere in northwest Iowa, Morris was sunny and 86. In Sheldon, Cherokee was sunny and 88. Spencer was sunny and 87. Storm Lake was sunny and 84. Other conditions across the northern plains, farther east in Iowa, skies ranged from sunny to mostly sunny, and temperatures were between 87 and 89 degrees. In eastern Nebraska, skies ranged from sunny to mostly sunny, and temperatures were between 88 and 89 degrees. In eastern South Dakota, it was sunny, and temperatures were between 89 and 93 degrees. And in southern Minnesota, it was sunny. It was 85 at Worthington, 89 at Marshall, 87 at Mankato, 91 at Minneapolis, and 87 at Rochester. Once again, at 2 p.m. Sioux City had a temperature of 89. The current time is 2:43 p.m. Central Daylight Time. Operating on a frequency of 162.475 MHz, this is NOAA Weather Radio Station WXL62, broadcasting from a transmitter near Lawton, Iowa. Our program originates from the National Weather Service in Sioux Falls and serves Sioux City and the surrounding Siouxland area. This hazardous weather outlook is for northwest Iowa, west central Iowa, southwest Minnesota, northeast Nebraska, central South Dakota, east central South Dakota, south central South Dakota, and southeast South Dakota. For today and tonight, very patchy valley fog may lead to visibility below 2 miles at times through 8 a.m. Temperatures and heat indices in the 90s through late afternoon. For Wednesday through Monday, hot weather continues into the weekend with high temperatures in the 90s to near 100 degrees each day. Prepare to alter outdoor plans to reduce your risk of heat illness and impacts. Spotter activation is not expected at this time. Your National Weather Service forecast for Siouxland. Tonight, clear. Lows in the upper 60s. South winds 5 to 10 miles an hour. Wednesday, sunny with highs in the lower 90s. South winds around 5 miles an hour. Wednesday night, mostly clear. Humid with lows in the upper 60s. Southeast winds around 5 miles an hour. Thursday, sunny with highs in the lower 90s. South winds 5 to 10 miles an hour. Thursday night, mostly clear. Humid with lows in the lower 70s. South winds 5 to 10 miles an hour. Friday, sunny, hot with highs in the mid-90s. Friday night, mostly clear. Lows in the mid-70s. Heat index values in the upper 90s early in the evening. Saturday, sunny, hot with highs in the mid-90s. Saturday night, mostly clear.

lows in the lower 70s. Heat index values in the upper 90s early in the evening. Sunday, sunny, hot with highs in the upper 90s. Sunday night, mostly clear in the evening, then becoming partly cloudy. Lows in the mid-70s. Heat index values in the upper 90s early in the evening. Monday, mostly sunny. Hot with highs in the mid-90s. Monday night, partly cloudy. Lows in the upper 60s. Tuesday, mostly sunny. Highs in the upper 80s. At 2 p.m., in Sioux City, the temperature was 89, and the dew point 68. The relative humidity was 49%. Wind was south at 6 miles an hour. The pressure was 30.18 inches and falling. Elsewhere in northwest Iowa, Morris was sunny and 86. In Sheldon, Cherokee was sunny and 88. Spencer was sunny and 87. Storm Lake was sunny and 84. Other conditions across the northern plains, farther east in Iowa, skies ranged from sunny to mostly sunny, and temperatures were between 87 and 89 degrees. In eastern Nebraska, skies ranged from sunny to mostly sunny, and temperatures were between 88 and 89 degrees. In eastern South Dakota, it was sunny, and temperatures were between 89 and 93 degrees. And in southern Minnesota, it was sunny. It was 85 at Worthington, 89 at Marshall, 87 at Mankato, 91 at Minneapolis, and 87 at Rochester. Once again, at 2 p.m. Sioux City had a temperature of 89. The current time is 2:47 p.m. Central Daylight Time. Operating on a frequency of 162.475 MHz, this is NOAA Weather Radio Station WXL62, broadcasting from a transmitter near Lawton, Iowa. Our program originates from the National Weather Service in Sioux Falls and serves Sioux City and the surrounding Siouxland area. This hazardous weather outlook is for northwest Iowa, west central Iowa, southwest Minnesota, northeast Nebraska, central South Dakota, east central South Dakota, south central South Dakota, and southeast South Dakota. For today and tonight, very patchy valley fog may lead to visibility below 2 miles at times through 8 a.m. Temperatures and heat indices in the 90s through late afternoon. For Wednesday through Monday, hot weather continues into the weekend with high temperatures in the 90s to near 100 degrees each day. Prepare to alter outdoor plans to reduce your risk of heat illness and impacts. Spotter activation is not expected at this time. Your National Weather Service forecast for Siouxland. Tonight, clear. Lows in the upper 60s. South winds 5 to 10 miles an hour. Wednesday, sunny with highs in the lower 90s. South winds around 5 miles an hour. Wednesday night, mostly clear. Humid with lows in the upper 60s. Southeast winds around 5 miles an hour. Thursday, sunny with highs in the lower 90s. South winds 5 to 10 miles an hour. Thursday night, mostly clear. Humid with lows in the lower 70s. South winds 5 to 10 miles an hour. Friday, sunny, hot with highs in the mid-90s. Friday night, mostly clear. Lows in the mid-70s. Heat index values in the upper 90s early in the evening. Saturday, sunny, hot with highs in the mid-90s. Saturday night, mostly clear. Lows in the lower 70s. Heat index values in the upper 90s early in the evening. Sunday, sunny, hot with highs in the upper 90s. Sunday night, mostly clear in the evening, then becoming partly cloudy. Lows in the mid-70s. Heat index values in the upper 90s early in the evening. Monday, mostly sunny. Hot with highs in the mid-90s. Monday night, partly cloudy. Lows in the upper 60s. Tuesday, mostly sunny. Highs in the upper 80s. At 2 p.m., in Sioux City, the temperature was 89, and the dew point 68. The relative humidity was 49%. Wind was south at 6 miles an hour. The pressure was 30.18 inches and falling. Elsewhere in northwest Iowa, Morris was sunny and 86. In Sheldon, Cherokee was sunny.

and 88. Spencer was sunny and 87. Storm Lake was sunny and 84. Other conditions across the northern plains, farther east in Iowa, skies ranged from sunny to mostly sunny, and temperatures were between 87 and 89 degrees. In eastern Nebraska, skies ranged from sunny to mostly sunny, and temperatures were between 88 and 89 degrees. In eastern South Dakota, it was sunny, and temperatures were between 89 and 93 degrees. And in southern Minnesota, it was sunny. It was 85 at Worthington, 89 at Marshall, 87 at Mankato, 91 at Minneapolis, and 87 at Rochester. Once again, at 2 p.m. Sioux City had a temperature of 89. The current time is 2:51 p.m. Central Daylight Time. Operating on a frequency of 162.475 MHz, this is NOAA Weather Radio Station WXL62, broadcasting from a transmitter near Lawton, Iowa. Our program originates from the National Weather Service in Sioux Falls and serves Sioux City and the surrounding Siouxland area. This hazardous weather outlook is for northwest Iowa, west central Iowa, southwest Minnesota, northeast Nebraska, central South Dakota, east central South Dakota, south central South Dakota, and southeast South Dakota. For today and tonight, very patchy valley fog may lead to visibility below 2 miles at times through 8 a.m. Temperatures and heat indices in the 90s through late afternoon. For Wednesday through Monday, hot weather continues into the weekend with high temperatures in the 90s to near 100 degrees each day. Prepare to alter outdoor plans to reduce your risk of heat illness and impacts. Spotter activation is not expected at this time. Your National Weather Service forecast for Siouxland. Tonight, clear. Lows in the upper 60s. South winds 5 to 10 miles an hour. Wednesday, sunny with highs in the lower 90s. South winds around 5 miles an hour. Wednesday night, mostly clear. Humid with lows in the upper 60s. Southeast winds around 5 miles an hour. Thursday, sunny with highs in the lower 90s. South winds 5 to 10 miles an hour. Thursday night, mostly clear. Humid with lows in the lower 70s. South winds 5 to 10 miles an hour. Friday, sunny, hot with highs in the mid-90s. Friday night, mostly clear. Lows in the mid-70s. Heat index values in the upper 90s early in the evening. Saturday, sunny, hot with highs in the mid-90s. Saturday night, mostly clear. Lows in the lower 70s. Heat index values in the upper 90s early in the evening. Sunday, sunny, hot with highs in the upper 90s. Sunday night, mostly clear in the evening, then becoming partly cloudy. Lows in the mid-70s. Heat index values in the upper 90s early in the evening. Monday, mostly sunny. Hot with highs in the mid-90s. Monday night, partly cloudy. Lows in the upper 60s. Tuesday, mostly sunny. Highs in the upper 80s. At 2 p.m., in Sioux City, the temperature was 89, and the dew point 68. The relative humidity was 49%. Wind was south at 6 miles an hour. The pressure was 30.18 inches and falling. Elsewhere in northwest Iowa, Morris was sunny and 86. In Sheldon, Cherokee was sunny and 88. Spencer was sunny and 87. Storm Lake was sunny and 84. Other conditions across the northern plains, farther east in Iowa, skies ranged from sunny to mostly sunny, and temperatures were between 87 and 89 degrees. In eastern Nebraska, skies ranged from sunny to mostly sunny, and temperatures were between 88 and 89 degrees. In eastern South Dakota, it was sunny, and temperatures were between 89 and 93 degrees. And in southern Minnesota, it was sunny. It was 85 at Worthington, 89 at Marshall, 87 at Mankato, 91 at Minneapolis, and 87 at Rochester. Once again, at 2 p.m. Sioux City had a temperature of 89. The current time is 2:55 p.m. Central Daylight Time. Operating on a frequency of 162.475 MHz.

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Our program originates from the National Weather Service in Sioux Falls and serves Sioux City and the surrounding Siouxland area. This hazardous weather outlook is for northwest Iowa, west central Iowa, southwest Minnesota, northeast Nebraska, central South Dakota, east central South Dakota, south central South Dakota, and southeast South Dakota. For today and tonight, very patchy valley fog may lead to visibility below 2 miles at times through 8 a.m. Temperatures and heat indices in the 90s through late afternoon. For Wednesday through Monday, hot weather continues into the weekend with high temperatures in the 90s to near 100 degrees each day. Prepare to alter outdoor plans to reduce your risk of heat illness and impacts. Spotter activation is not expected at this time. Your National Weather Service forecast for Siouxland. Tonight, clear. Lows in the upper 60s. South winds 5 to 10 miles an hour. Wednesday, sunny with highs in the lower 90s. South winds around 5 miles an hour. Wednesday night, mostly clear. Humid with lows in the upper 60s. Southeast winds around 5 miles an hour. Thursday, sunny with highs in the lower 90s. South winds 5 to 10 miles an hour. Thursday night, mostly clear. Humid with lows in the lower 70s. South winds 5 to 10 miles an hour. Friday, sunny, hot with highs in the mid-90s. Friday night, mostly clear. Lows in the mid-70s. Heat index values in the upper 90s early in the evening. Saturday, sunny, hot with highs in the mid-90s. Saturday night, mostly clear. Lows in the lower 70s. Heat index values in the upper 90s early in the evening. Sunday, sunny, hot with highs in the upper 90s. Sunday night, mostly clear in the evening, then becoming partly cloudy. Lows in the mid-70s. Heat index values in the upper 90s early in the evening. Monday, mostly sunny. Hot with highs in the mid-90s. Monday night, partly cloudy. Lows in the upper 60s. Tuesday, mostly sunny. Highs in the upper 80s. At 2 p.m., in Sioux City, the temperature was 89, and the dew point 68. The relative humidity was 49%. Wind was south at 6 miles an hour. The pressure was 30.18 inches and falling. Elsewhere in northwest Iowa, Morris was sunny and 86. In Sheldon, Cherokee was sunny and 88. Spencer was sunny and 87. Storm Lake was sunny and 84. Other conditions across the northern plains, farther east in Iowa, skies ranged from sunny to mostly sunny, and temperatures were between 87 and 89 degrees. In eastern Nebraska, skies ranged from sunny to mostly sunny, and temperatures were between 88 and 89 degrees. In eastern South Dakota, it was sunny, and temperatures were between 89 and 93 degrees. And in southern Minnesota, it was sunny. It was 85 at Worthington, 89 at Marshall, 87 at Mankato, 91 at Minneapolis, and 87 at Rochester. Once again, at 2 p.m. Sioux City had a temperature of 89. The current time is 2:59 p.m. Central Daylight Time. Operating on a frequency of 162.475 MHz, this is NOAA Weather Radio Station WXL62, broadcasting from a transmitter near Lawton, Iowa. Our program originates from the National Weather Service in Sioux Falls and serves Sioux City and the surrounding Siouxland area. This hazardous weather outlook is for northwest Iowa, west central Iowa, southwest Minnesota, northeast Nebraska, central South Dakota, east central South Dakota, south central South Dakota, and southeast South Dakota. For today and tonight, very patchy valley fog may lead to visibility below 2 miles at times through 8 a.m. Temperatures and heat indices in the 90s through late afternoon. For Wednesday through Monday, hot weather continues into the weekend with high temperatures in the 90s to near 100 degrees each day. Prepare to alter outdoor plans to reduce your risk of heat illness and impacts. Spotter activation is not expected at this time. Your National Weather Service forecast.

Forecast for Siouxland. Tonight, clear. Lows in the upper 60s. South winds 5 to 10 miles an hour. Wednesday, sunny with highs in the lower 90s. South winds around 5 miles an hour. Wednesday night, mostly clear. Humid with lows in the upper 60s. Southeast winds around 5 miles an hour. Thursday, sunny with highs in the lower 90s. South winds 5 to 10 miles an hour. Thursday night, mostly clear. Humid with lows in the lower 70s. South winds 5 to 10 miles an hour. Friday, sunny, hot with highs in the mid-90s. Friday night, mostly clear. Lows in the mid-70s. Heat index values in the upper 90s early in the evening. Saturday, sunny, hot with highs in the mid-90s. Saturday night, mostly clear. Lows in the lower 70s. Heat index values in the upper 90s early in the evening. Sunday, sunny, hot with highs in the upper 90s. Sunday night, mostly clear in the evening, then becoming partly cloudy. Lows in the mid-70s. Heat index values in the upper 90s early in the evening. Monday, mostly sunny. Hot with highs in the mid-90s. Monday night, partly cloudy. Lows in the upper 60s. Tuesday, mostly sunny. Highs in the upper 80s. At 3 p.m., in Sioux City, the temperature was 90, and the dew point 69. The relative humidity was 50%. Wind was south at 9 miles an hour. The pressure was 30.17 inches and falling. Elsewhere in northwest Iowa, Morris was sunny and 86. In Sheldon, the temperature was missing. Cherokee was sunny and 88. Spencer was sunny and 88. Storm Lake was sunny and 86. Other conditions across the northern plains, farther east in Iowa, skies ranged from sunny to mostly sunny, and temperatures were between 89 and 91 degrees. In eastern Nebraska, skies ranged from sunny to mostly sunny, and temperatures were between 86 and 91 degrees. In eastern South Dakota, it was sunny, and temperatures were between 90 and 95 degrees. And in southern Minnesota, it was sunny. It was 86 at Worthington, 90 at Marshall, 88 at Mankato, 92 at Minneapolis, and 89 at Rochester. Once again, at 3 p.m. Sioux City had a temperature of 90. The current time is 3:03 p.m. Central Daylight Time. Operating on a frequency of 162.475 MHz, this is NOAA Weather Radio Station WXL62, broadcasting from a transmitter near Lawton, Iowa. Our program originates from the National Weather Service in Sioux Falls and serves Sioux City and the surrounding Siouxland area. This hazardous weather outlook is for northwest Iowa, west central Iowa, southwest Minnesota, northeast Nebraska, central South Dakota, east central South Dakota, south central South Dakota, and southeast South Dakota. For today and tonight, very patchy valley fog may lead to visibility below 2 miles at times through 8 a.m. Temperatures and heat indices in the 90s through late afternoon. For Wednesday through Monday, hot weather continues into the weekend with high temperatures in the 90s to near 100 degrees each day. Prepare to alter outdoor plans to reduce your risk of heat illness and impacts. Spotter activation is not expected at this time. Your National Weather Service forecast for Siouxland. Tonight, clear. Lows in the upper 60s. South winds 5 to 10 miles an hour. Wednesday, sunny with highs in the lower 90s. South winds around 5 miles an hour. Wednesday night, mostly clear. Humid with lows in the upper 60s. Southeast winds around 5 miles an hour. Thursday, sunny with highs in the lower 90s. South winds 5 to 10 miles an hour. Thursday night, mostly clear. Humid with lows in the lower 70s. South winds 5 to 10 miles an hour. Friday, sunny, hot with highs in the mid-90s. Friday night, mostly clear. Lows in the mid-70s. Heat index values in the upper 90s early in the evening. Saturday, sunny, hot with highs in the mid-90s. Saturday night, mostly clear.

lows in the lower 70s. Heat index values in the upper 90s early in the evening. Sunday, sunny, hot with highs in the upper 90s. Sunday night, mostly clear in the evening, then becoming partly cloudy. Lows in the mid-70s. Heat index values in the upper 90s early in the evening. Monday, mostly sunny. Hot with highs in the mid-90s. Monday night, partly cloudy. Lows in the upper 60s. Tuesday, mostly sunny. Highs in the upper 80s. At 3 p.m., in Sioux City, the temperature was 90 and the dew point 69. The relative humidity was 50%. Wind was south at 9 miles an hour. The pressure was 30.17 inches and falling. Elsewhere in northwest Iowa, Morris was sunny and 86. In Sheldon, the temperature was missing. Cherokee was sunny and 88. Spencer was sunny and 88. Storm Lake was sunny and 86. Other conditions across the northern plains, farther east in Iowa, skies ranged from sunny to mostly sunny, and temperatures were between 89 and 91 degrees. In eastern Nebraska, skies ranged from sunny to mostly sunny, and temperatures were between 86 and 91 degrees. In eastern South Dakota, it was sunny, and temperatures were between 90 and 95 degrees. And in southern Minnesota, it was sunny. It was 86 at Worthington, 90 at Marshall, 88 at Mankato, 92 at Minneapolis, and 89 at Rochester. Once again, at 3 p.m. Sioux City had a temperature of 90. The current time is 3:07 p.m. Central Daylight Time. Operating on a frequency of 162.475 MHz, this is NOAA Weather Radio Station WXL62, broadcasting from a transmitter near Lawton, Iowa. Our program originates from the National Weather Service in Sioux Falls and serves Sioux City and the surrounding Siouxland area. This hazardous weather outlook is for northwest Iowa, west central Iowa, southwest Minnesota, northeast Nebraska, central South Dakota, east central South Dakota, south central South Dakota, and southeast South Dakota. For today and tonight, very patchy valley fog may lead to visibility below 2 miles at times through 8 a.m. Temperatures and heat indices in the 90s through late afternoon. For Wednesday through Monday, hot weather continues into the weekend with high temperatures in the 90s to near 100 degrees each day. Prepare to alter outdoor plans to reduce your risk of heat illness and impacts. Spotter activation is not expected at this time. Your National Weather Service forecast for Siouxland. Tonight, clear. Lows in the upper 60s. South winds 5 to 10 miles an hour. Wednesday, sunny with highs in the lower 90s. South winds around 5 miles an hour. Wednesday night, mostly clear. Humid with lows in the upper 60s. Southeast winds around 5 miles an hour. Thursday, sunny with highs in the lower 90s. South winds 5 to 10 miles an hour. Thursday night, mostly clear. Humid with lows in the lower 70s. South winds 5 to 10 miles an hour. Friday, sunny, hot with highs in the mid-90s. Friday night, mostly clear. Lows in the mid-70s. Heat index values in the upper 90s early in the evening. Saturday, sunny, hot with highs in the mid-90s. Saturday night, mostly clear. Lows in the lower 70s. Heat index values in the upper 90s early in the evening. Sunday, sunny, hot with highs in the upper 90s. Sunday night, mostly clear in the evening, then becoming partly cloudy. Lows in the mid-70s. Heat index values in the upper 90s early in the evening. Monday, mostly sunny. Hot with highs in the mid-90s. Monday night, partly cloudy. Lows in the upper 60s. Tuesday, mostly sunny. Highs in the upper 80s. At 3 p.m., in Sioux City, the temperature was 90 and the dew point 69. The relative humidity was 50%. Wind was south at 9 miles an hour. The pressure was 30.17 inches and falling. Elsewhere in northwest Iowa, Morris was sunny and 86. In Sheldon,

Temperature was missing. Cherokee was sunny and 88. Spencer was sunny and 88. Storm Lake was sunny and 86. Other conditions across the northern plains, farther east in Iowa, skies ranged from sunny to mostly sunny, and temperatures were between 89 and 91 degrees. In eastern Nebraska, skies ranged from sunny to mostly sunny, and temperatures were between 86 and 91 degrees. In eastern South Dakota, it was sunny, and temperatures were between 90 and 95 degrees. And in southern Minnesota, it was sunny. It was 86 at Worthington, 90 at Marshall, 88 at Mankato, 92 at Minneapolis, and 89 at Rochester. Once again, at 3 p.m. Sioux City had a temperature of 90. At 3 p.m., in Sioux City, the temperature was 90 and the dew point 69. The relative humidity was 50%. Wind was south at 9 miles an hour. The pressure was 30.17 inches and falling. Elsewhere in northwest Iowa, Morris was sunny and 86. In Sheldon, the temperature was missing. Cherokee was sunny and 88. Spencer was sunny and 88. Storm Lake was sunny and 86. Other conditions across the northern plains, farther east in Iowa, skies ranged from sunny to mostly sunny, and temperatures were between 89 and 91 degrees. In eastern Nebraska, skies ranged from sunny to mostly sunny, and temperatures were between 86 and 91 degrees. In eastern South Dakota, it was sunny, and temperatures were between 90 and 95 degrees. And in southern Minnesota, it was sunny. It was 86 at Worthington, 90 at Marshall, 88 at Mankato, 92 at Minneapolis, and 89 at Rochester. Once again, at 3 p.m. Sioux City had a temperature of 90. The current time is 3:12 p.m. Central Daylight Time. Operating on a frequency of 162.475 MHz, this is NOAA Weather Radio Station WXL62, broadcasting from a transmitter near Lawton, Iowa. Our program originates from the National Weather Service in Sioux Falls and serves Sioux City and the surrounding Siouxland area. This hazardous weather outlook is for northwest Iowa, west central Iowa, southwest Minnesota, northeast Nebraska, central South Dakota, east central South Dakota, south central South Dakota, and southeast South Dakota. For today and tonight, very patchy valley fog may lead to visibility below 2 miles at times through 8 a.m. Temperatures and heat indices in the 90s through late afternoon. For Wednesday through Monday, hot weather continues into the weekend with high temperatures in the 90s to near 100 degrees each day. Prepare to alter outdoor plans to reduce your risk of heat illness and impacts. Spotter activation is not expected at this time. Your National Weather Service forecast for Siouxland. Tonight, clear. Lows in the upper 60s. South winds 5 to 10 miles an hour. Wednesday, sunny with highs in the lower 90s. South winds around 5 miles an hour. Wednesday night, mostly clear. Humid with lows in the upper 60s. Southeast winds around 5 miles an hour. Thursday, sunny with highs in the lower 90s. South winds 5 to 10 miles an hour. Thursday night, mostly clear. Humid with lows in the lower 70s. South winds 5 to 10 miles an hour. Friday, sunny, hot with highs in the mid-90s. Friday night, mostly clear. Lows in the mid-70s. Heat index values in the upper 90s early in the evening. Saturday, sunny, hot with highs in the mid-90s. Saturday night, mostly clear. Lows in the lower 70s. Heat index values in the upper 90s early in the evening. Sunday, sunny, hot with highs in the upper 90s. Sunday night, mostly clear in the evening, then becoming partly cloudy. Lows in the mid-70s. Heat index values in the upper 90s early in the evening. Monday, mostly sunny. Hot with highs in the mid-90s. Monday night, partly cloudy. Lows in the upper 60s. Tuesday, mostly sunny. Highs in the upper 80s. At 3 p.m., in Sioux City, the temperature was 90 and the dew point 69. The relative humidity was 50.

60%. Wind was south at 9 miles an hour. The pressure was 30.17 inches and falling. Elsewhere in northwest Iowa, Morris was sunny and 86. In Sheldon, the temperature was missing. Cherokee was sunny and 88. Spencer was sunny and 88. Storm Lake was sunny and 86. Other conditions across the northern plains, farther east in Iowa, skies ranged from sunny to mostly sunny, and temperatures were between 89 and 91 degrees. In eastern Nebraska, skies ranged from sunny to mostly sunny, and temperatures were between 86 and 91 degrees. In eastern South Dakota, it was sunny, and temperatures were between 90 and 95 degrees. And in southern Minnesota, it was sunny. It was 86 at Worthington, 90 at Marshall, 88 at Mankato, 92 at Minneapolis, and 89 at Rochester. Once again, at 3 p.m. Sioux City had a temperature of 90. The current time is 3:16 p.m. Central Daylight Time. Operating on a frequency of 162.475 MHz, this is NOAA Weather Radio Station WXL62, broadcasting from a transmitter near Lawton, Iowa. Our program originates from the National Weather Service in Sioux Falls and serves Sioux City and the surrounding Sioux Land area. This hazardous weather outlook is for northwest Iowa, west central Iowa, southwest Minnesota, northeast Nebraska, central South Dakota, east central South Dakota, south central South Dakota, and southeast South Dakota. For today and tonight, very patchy valley fog may lead to visibility below 2 miles at times through 8 a.m. Temperatures and heat indices in the 90s through late afternoon. For Wednesday through Monday, hot weather continues into the weekend with high temperatures in the 90s to near 100 degrees each day. Prepare to alter outdoor plans to reduce your risk of heat illness and impacts. Spotter activation is not expected at this time. Your National Weather Service forecast for Sioux Land. Tonight, clear. Lows in the upper 60s. South winds 5 to 10 miles an hour. Wednesday, sunny with highs in the lower 90s. South winds around 5 miles an hour. Wednesday night, mostly clear. Humid with lows in the upper 60s. Southeast winds around 5 miles an hour. Thursday, sunny with highs in the lower 90s. South winds 5 to 10 miles an hour. Thursday night, mostly clear. Humid with lows in the lower 70s. South winds 5 to 10 miles an hour. Friday, sunny, hot with highs in the mid-90s. Friday night, mostly clear. Lows in the mid-70s. Heat index values in the upper 90s early in the evening. Saturday, sunny, hot with highs in the mid-90s. Saturday night, mostly clear. Lows in the lower 70s. Heat index values in the upper 90s early in the evening. Sunday, sunny, hot with highs in the upper 90s. Sunday night, mostly clear in the evening, then becoming partly cloudy. Lows in the mid-70s. Heat index values in the upper 90s early in the evening. Monday, mostly sunny. Hot with highs in the mid-90s. Monday night, partly cloudy. Lows in the upper 60s. Tuesday, mostly sunny. Highs in the upper 80s. At 3 p.m., in Sioux City, the temperature was 90 and the dew point 69. The relative humidity was 50%. Wind was south at 9 miles an hour. The pressure was 30.17 inches and falling. Elsewhere in northwest Iowa, Morris was sunny and 86. In Sheldon, the temperature was missing. Cherokee was sunny and 88. Spencer was sunny and 88. Storm Lake was sunny and 86. Other conditions across the northern plains, farther east in Iowa, skies ranged from sunny to mostly sunny, and temperatures were between 89 and 91 degrees. In eastern Nebraska, skies ranged from sunny to mostly sunny, and temperatures were between 86 and 91 degrees. In eastern South Dakota, it was sunny, and temperatures were between 90 and 95 degrees. And in southern Minnesota, it was sunny. It was 86 at Worthington, 90 at Marshall, 88 at Mankato, 92 at Minneapolis, and

9 at Rochester. 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The current time is 3:20 p.m. Central Daylight Time. Operating on a frequency of 162.475 MHz, this is NOAA Weather Radio Station WXL62, broadcasting from a transmitter near Lawton, Iowa. Our program originates from the National Weather Service in Sioux Falls and serves Sioux City and the surrounding Siouxland area. This hazardous weather outlook is for northwest Iowa, west central Iowa, southwest Minnesota, northeast Nebraska, central South Dakota, east central South Dakota, south central South Dakota, and southeast South Dakota. For today and tonight, very patchy valley fog may lead to visibility below 2 miles at times through 8 a.m. Temperatures and heat indices in the 90s through late afternoon. For Wednesday through Monday, hot weather continues into the weekend with high temperatures in the 90s to near 100 degrees each day. Prepare to alter outdoor plans to reduce your risk of heat illness and impacts. Spotter activation is not expected at this time. Your National Weather Service forecast for Siouxland. Tonight, clear. Lows in the upper 60s. South winds 5 to 10 miles an hour. Wednesday, sunny with highs in the lower 90s. South winds around 5 miles an hour. Wednesday night, mostly clear. Humid with lows in the upper 60s. Southeast winds around 5 miles an hour. Thursday, sunny with highs in the lower 90s. South winds 5 to 10 miles an hour. Thursday night, mostly clear. Humid with lows in the lower 70s. South winds 5 to 10 miles an hour. Friday, sunny, hot with highs in the mid-90s. Friday night, mostly clear. Lows in the mid-70s. Heat index values in the upper 90s early in the evening. Saturday, sunny, hot with highs in the mid-90s. Saturday night, mostly clear. Lows in the lower 70s. Heat index values in the upper 90s early in the evening. Sunday, sunny, hot with highs in the upper 90s. Sunday night, mostly clear in the evening, then becoming partly cloudy. Lows in the mid-70s. Heat index values in the upper 90s early in the evening. Monday, mostly sunny. Hot with highs in the mid-90s. Monday night, partly cloudy. Lows in the upper 60s. Tuesday, mostly sunny. Highs in the upper 80s. At 3 p.m. in Sioux City, the temperature was 90 and the dew point 69. The relative humidity was 50%. Wind was south at 9 miles an hour. The pressure was 30.17 inches and falling. Elsewhere in northwest Iowa, Morris was sunny and 86. In Sheldon, the temperature was missing. Cherokee was sunny and 88. Spencer was sunny and 88. Storm Lake was sunny and 86. Other conditions across the northern plains, farther east in Iowa, skies ranged from sunny to mostly sunny, and temperatures were between 89 and 91 degrees. In eastern Nebraska, skies ranged from sunny to mostly sunny, and temperatures were between 86 and 91 degrees. In eastern South Dakota, it was sunny, and temperatures were between 90 and 95 degrees. And in southern Minnesota, it was sunny. It was 86 at Worthington, 90 at Marshall, 88 at Mankato, 92 at Minneapolis, and 89 at Rochester. Once again, at 3 p.m. Sioux City had a temperature of 90. The current time is 3:24 p.m. Central Daylight Time. Operating on a frequency of 162.475 MHz, this is NOAA Weather Radio Station WXL62, broadcasting from a transmitter near Lawton, Iowa. Our program originates from the National Weather Service in Sioux Falls and serves Sioux City and the surrounding Siouxland area. This hazardous weather outlook is for northwest Iowa, west central Iowa, southwest Minnesota, northeast Nebraska, central South Dakota, east central South Dakota, south central South Dakota, and southeast South Dakota. For today and tonight, very patchy valley fog may lead to visibility below 2 miles at times through 8 a.m. Temperatures and heat indices in the 90s through late afternoon. For Wednesday,

Monday, hot weather continues into the weekend with high temperatures in the 90s to near 100 degrees each day. Prepare to alter outdoor plans to reduce your risk of heat illness and impacts. Spotter activation is not expected at this time. Your National Weather Service forecast for Siouxland. Tonight, clear. Lows in the upper 60s. South winds 5 to 10 miles an hour. Wednesday, sunny with highs in the lower 90s. South winds around 5 miles an hour. Wednesday night, mostly clear. Humid with lows in the upper 60s. Southeast winds around 5 miles an hour. Thursday, sunny with highs in the lower 90s. South winds 5 to 10 miles an hour. Thursday night, mostly clear. Humid with lows in the lower 70s. South winds 5 to 10 miles an hour. Friday, sunny, hot with highs in the mid-90s. Friday night, mostly clear. Lows in the mid-70s. Heat index values in the upper 90s early in the evening. Saturday, sunny, hot with highs in the mid-90s. Saturday night, mostly clear. Lows in the lower 70s. Heat index values in the upper 90s early in the evening. Sunday, sunny, hot with highs in the upper 90s. Sunday night, mostly clear in the evening, then becoming partly cloudy. Lows in the mid-70s. Heat index values in the upper 90s early in the evening. Monday, mostly sunny. Hot with highs in the mid-90s. Monday night, partly cloudy. Lows in the upper 60s. Tuesday, mostly sunny. Highs in the upper 80s. At 3 p.m., in Sioux City, the temperature was 90 and the dew point 69. The relative humidity was 50%. Wind was south at 9 miles an hour. The pressure was 30.17 inches and falling. Elsewhere in northwest Iowa, Morris was sunny and 86. In Sheldon, the temperature was missing. Cherokee was sunny and 88. Spencer was sunny and 88. Storm Lake was sunny and 86. Other conditions across the northern plains, farther east in Iowa, skies ranged from sunny to mostly sunny, and temperatures were between 89 and 91 degrees. In eastern Nebraska, skies ranged from sunny to mostly sunny, and temperatures were between 86 and 91 degrees. In eastern South Dakota, it was sunny, and temperatures were between 90 and 95 degrees. And in southern Minnesota, it was sunny. It was 86 at Worthington, 90 at Marshall, 88 at Mankato, 92 at Minneapolis, and 89 at Rochester. Once again, at 3 p.m. Sioux City had a temperature of 90. The current time is 3:28 p.m. Central Daylight Time. Operating on a frequency of 162.475 MHz, this is NOAA Weather Radio Station WXL62, broadcasting from a transmitter near Lawton, Iowa. Our program originates from the National Weather Service in Sioux Falls and serves Sioux City and the surrounding Siouxland area. This hazardous weather outlook is for northwest Iowa, west central Iowa, southwest Minnesota, northeast Nebraska, central South Dakota, east central South Dakota, south central South Dakota, and southeast South Dakota. For today and tonight, very patchy valley fog may lead to visibility below 2 miles at times through 8 a.m. Temperatures and heat indices in the 90s through late afternoon. For Wednesday through Monday, hot weather continues into the weekend with high temperatures in the 90s to near 100 degrees each day. Prepare to alter outdoor plans to reduce your risk of heat illness and impacts. Spotter activation is not expected at this time. Your National Weather Service forecast for Siouxland. Tonight, clear. Lows in the upper 60s. South winds 5 to 10 miles an hour. Wednesday, sunny with highs in the lower 90s. South winds around 5 miles an hour. Wednesday night, mostly clear. Humid with lows in the upper 60s. Southeast winds around 5 miles an hour. Thursday, sunny with highs in the lower 90s. South winds 5 to 10 miles an hour. Thursday night, mostly clear. Humid with lows in the lower 70s. South winds 5 to 10 miles an hour. Friday,
sunny, hot with highs in the mid-90s. Friday night, mostly clear. Lows in the mid-70s. Heat index values in the upper 90s early in the evening. Saturday, sunny, hot with highs in the mid-90s. Saturday night, mostly clear. Lows in the lower 70s. Heat index values in the upper 90s early in the evening. Sunday, sunny, hot with highs in the upper 90s. Sunday night, mostly clear in the evening, then becoming partly cloudy. Lows in the mid-70s. Heat index values in the upper 90s early in the evening. Monday, mostly sunny. Hot with highs in the mid-90s. Monday night, partly cloudy. Lows in the upper 60s. Tuesday, mostly sunny. Highs in the upper 80s. At 3 p.m., in Sioux City, the temperature was 90 and the dew point 69. The relative humidity was 50%. Wind was south at 9 miles an hour. The pressure was 30.17 inches and falling. Elsewhere in northwest Iowa, Morris was sunny and 86. In Sheldon, the temperature was missing. Cherokee was sunny and 88. Spencer was sunny and 88. Storm Lake was sunny and 86. Other conditions across the northern plains, farther east in Iowa, skies ranged from sunny to mostly sunny, and temperatures were between 89 and 91 degrees. In eastern Nebraska, skies ranged from sunny to mostly sunny, and temperatures were between 86 and 91 degrees. In eastern South Dakota, it was sunny, and temperatures were between 90 and 95 degrees. And in southern Minnesota, it was sunny. It was 86 at Worthington, 90 at Marshall, 88 at Mankato, 92 at Minneapolis, and 89 at Rochester. Once again, at 3 p.m. Sioux City had a temperature of 90. The current time is 3:32 p.m. Central Daylight Time. 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Our program originates from the National Weather Service in Sioux Falls and serves Sioux City and the surrounding Siouxland area. This hazardous weather outlook is for northwest Iowa, west central Iowa, southwest Minnesota, northeast Nebraska, central South Dakota, east central South Dakota, south central South Dakota, and southeast South Dakota. For today and tonight, very patchy valley fog may lead to visibility below 2 miles at times through 8 a.m. Temperatures and heat indices in the 90s through late afternoon. For Wednesday through Monday, hot weather continues into the weekend with high temperatures in the 90s to near 100 degrees each day. Prepare to alter outdoor plans to reduce your risk of heat illness and impacts. Spotter activation is not expected at this time. Your National Weather Service forecast for Siouxland. Tonight, clear. Lows in the upper 60s. South winds 5 to 10 miles an hour. Wednesday, sunny with highs in the lower 90s. South winds around 5 miles an hour. Wednesday night, mostly clear. Humid with lows in the upper 60s. Southeast winds around 5 miles an hour. Thursday, sunny with highs in the lower 90s. South winds 5 to 10 miles an hour. Thursday night, mostly clear. Humid with lows in the lower 70s. South winds 5 to 10 miles an hour. Friday, sunny, hot with highs in the mid-90s. Friday night, mostly clear. Lows in the mid-70s. Heat index values in the upper 90s early in the evening. Saturday, sunny, hot with highs in the mid-90s. Saturday night, mostly clear. Lows in the lower 70s. Heat index values in the upper 90s early in the evening. Sunday, sunny, hot with highs in the upper 90s. Sunday night, mostly clear in the evening, then becoming partly cloudy. Lows in the mid-70s. Heat index values in the upper 90s early in the evening. Monday, mostly sunny. Hot with highs in the mid-90s. Monday night, partly cloudy. Lows in the upper 60s.

Tuesday, mostly sunny. Highs in the upper 80s. At 3 p.m., in Sioux City, the temperature was 90 and the dew point 69. The relative humidity was 50%. Wind was out at 9 miles an hour. The pressure was 30.17 inches and falling. Elsewhere in northwest Iowa, Morris was sunny and 86. In Sheldon, the temperature was missing. Cherokee was sunny and 88. Spencer was sunny and 88. Storm Lake was sunny and 86. Other conditions across the northern plains, farther east in Iowa, skies ranged from sunny to mostly sunny, and temperatures were between 89 and 91 degrees. In eastern Nebraska, skies ranged from sunny to mostly sunny, and temperatures were between 86 and 91 degrees. In eastern South Dakota, it was sunny, and temperatures were between 90 and 95 degrees. And in southern Minnesota, it was sunny. It was 86 at Worthington, 90 at Marshall, 88 at Mankato, 92 at Minneapolis, and 89 at Rochester. Once again, at 3 p.m. Sioux City had a temperature of 90. The current time is 3:36 p.m. Central Daylight Time. Operating on a frequency of 162.475 MHz, this is NOAA Weather Radio Station WXL62, broadcasting from a transmitter near Lawton, Iowa. Our program originates from the National Weather Service in Sioux Falls and serves Sioux City and the surrounding Siouxland area. This hazardous weather outlook is for northwest Iowa, west central Iowa, southwest Minnesota, northeast Nebraska, central South Dakota, east central South Dakota, south central South Dakota, and southeast South Dakota. For today and tonight, very patchy valley fog may lead to visibility below 2 miles at times through 8 a.m. Temperatures and heat indices in the 90s through late afternoon. For Wednesday through Monday, hot weather continues into the weekend with high temperatures in the 90s to near 100 degrees each day. Prepare to alter outdoor plans to reduce your risk of heat illness and impacts. Spotter activation is not expected at this time. Your National Weather Service forecast for Siouxland. Tonight, clear. Lows in the upper 60s. South winds 5 to 10 miles an hour. Wednesday, sunny with highs in the lower 90s. South winds around 5 miles an hour. Wednesday night, mostly clear. Humid with lows in the upper 60s. Southeast winds around 5 miles an hour. Thursday, sunny with highs in the lower 90s. South winds 5 to 10 miles an hour. Thursday night, mostly clear. Humid with lows in the lower 70s. South winds 5 to 10 miles an hour. Friday, sunny, hot with highs in the mid-90s. Friday night, mostly clear. Lows in the mid-70s. Heat index values in the upper 90s early in the evening. Saturday, sunny, hot with highs in the mid-90s. Saturday night, mostly clear. Lows in the lower 70s. Heat index values in the upper 90s early in the evening. Sunday, sunny, hot with highs in the upper 90s. Sunday night, mostly clear in the evening, then becoming partly cloudy. Lows in the mid-70s. Heat index values in the upper 90s early in the evening. Monday, mostly sunny. Hot with highs in the mid-90s. Monday night, partly cloudy. Lows in the upper 60s. Tuesday, mostly sunny. Highs in the upper 80s. At 3 p.m., in Sioux City, the temperature was 90 and the dew point 69. The relative humidity was 50%. Wind was out at 9 miles an hour. The pressure was 30.17 inches and falling. Elsewhere in northwest Iowa, Morris was sunny and 86. In Sheldon, the temperature was missing. Cherokee was sunny and 88. Spencer was sunny and 88. Storm Lake was sunny and 86. Other conditions across the northern plains, farther east in Iowa, skies ranged from sunny to mostly sunny, and temperatures were between 89 and 91 degrees. In eastern Nebraska, skies ranged from sunny to mostly sunny, and temperatures were between 86 and 91 degrees. In eastern South Dakota, it was sunny

This weather outlook is for northwest Iowa, west central Iowa, southwest Minnesota, northeast Nebraska, central South Dakota, east central South Dakota, south central South Dakota, and southeast South Dakota. For today and tonight, very patchy valley fog may lead to visibility below 2 miles at times through 8 a.m. Temperatures and heat indices in the 90s through late afternoon. For Wednesday through Monday, hot weather continues into the weekend with high temperatures in the 90s to near 100 degrees each day. Prepare to alter outdoor plans to reduce your risk of heat illness and impacts. Spotter activation is not expected at this time. Your National Weather Service forecast for Siouxland. Tonight, clear. Lows in the upper 60s. South winds 5 to 10 miles an hour. Wednesday, sunny with highs in the lower 90s. South winds around 5 miles an hour. Wednesday night, mostly clear. Humid with lows in the upper 60s. Southeast winds around 5 miles an hour. Thursday, sunny with highs in the lower 90s. South winds 5 to 10 miles an hour. Thursday night, mostly clear. Humid with lows in the lower 70s. South winds 5 to 10 miles an hour. Friday, sunny, hot with highs in the mid-90s. Friday night, mostly clear. Lows in the mid-70s. Heat index values in the upper 90s early in the evening. Saturday, sunny, hot with highs in the mid-90s. Saturday night, mostly clear. Lows in the lower 70s. Heat index values in the upper 90s early in the evening. Sunday, sunny, hot with highs in the upper 90s. Sunday night, mostly clear in the evening, then becoming partly cloudy. Lows in the mid-70s. Heat index values in the upper 90s early in the evening. Monday, mostly sunny. Hot with highs in the mid-90s. Monday night, partly cloudy. Lows in the upper 60s. Tuesday, mostly sunny. Highs in the upper 80s. At 3 p.m., in Sioux City, the temperature was 90, and the dew point 69. The relative humidity was 50%. Wind was south at 9 miles an hour. The pressure was 30.17 inches and falling. Elsewhere in northwest Iowa, Morris was sunny and 86. In Sheldon, the temperature was missing. Cherokee was sunny and 88. Spencer was sunny and 88. Storm Lake was sunny and 86. Other conditions across the northern plains, farther east in Iowa, skies ranged from sunny to mostly sunny, and temperatures were between 89 and 91 degrees. In eastern Nebraska, skies ranged from sunny to mostly sunny, and temperatures were between 86 and 91 degrees. In eastern South Dakota, it was sunny, and temperatures were between 90 and 95 degrees. And in southern Minnesota, it was sunny. It was 86 at Worthington, 90 at Marshall, 88 at Mankato, 92 at Minneapolis, and 89 at Rochester. Once again, at 3 p.m. Sioux City had a temperature of 90. The current time is 3:44 p.m. Central Daylight Time. Operating on a frequency of 162.475 MHz, this is NOAA Weather Radio Station WXL62, broadcasting from a transmitter near Lawton, Iowa. Our program originates from the National Weather Service in Sioux Falls and serves Sioux City and the surrounding Siouxland area. This hazardous weather outlook is for northwest Iowa, west central Iowa, southwest Minnesota, northeast Nebraska, central South Dakota, east central South Dakota, south central South Dakota, and southeast South Dakota. For today and tonight, very patchy valley fog may lead to visibility below 2 miles at times through 8 a.m. Temperatures and heat indices in the 90s through late afternoon. For Wednesday through Monday, hot weather continues into the weekend with high temperatures in the 90s to near 100 degrees each day. Prepare to alter outdoor plans to reduce your risk of heat illness and impacts. Spotter activation is not expected at this time. Your National Weather Service forecast for Siouxland. Tonight, clear. Lows in the upper 60s. South winds 5 to 10 miles an hour. Wednesday, sunny with highs in the lower 90s. South winds around 5 miles.

an hour. Wednesday night, mostly clear. Humid with lows in the upper 60s. Southeast winds around 5 miles an hour. Thursday, sunny with highs in the lower 90s. South winds 5 to 10 miles an hour. Thursday night, mostly clear. Humid with lows in the lower 70s. South winds 5 to 10 miles an hour. Friday, sunny, hot with highs in the mid-90s. Friday night, mostly clear. Lows in the mid-70s. Heat index values in the upper 90s early in the evening. Saturday, sunny, hot with highs in the mid-90s. Saturday night, mostly clear. Lows in the lower 70s. Heat index values in the upper 90s early in the evening. Sunday, sunny, hot with highs in the upper 90s. Sunday night, mostly clear in the evening, then becoming partly cloudy. Lows in the mid-70s. Heat index values in the upper 90s early in the evening. Monday, mostly sunny. Hot with highs in the mid-90s. Monday night, partly cloudy. Lows in the upper 60s. Tuesday, mostly sunny. Highs in the upper 80s. At 3 p.m., in Sioux City, the temperature was 90 and the dew point 69. The relative humidity was 50%. Wind was south at 9 miles an hour. The pressure was 30.17 inches and falling. Elsewhere in northwest Iowa, Morris was sunny and 86. In Sheldon, the temperature was missing. Cherokee was sunny and 88. Spencer was sunny and 88. Storm Lake was sunny and 86. Other conditions across the northern plains, farther east in Iowa, skies ranged from sunny to mostly sunny, and temperatures were between 89 and 91 degrees. In eastern Nebraska, skies ranged from sunny to mostly sunny, and temperatures were between 86 and 91 degrees. In eastern South Dakota, it was sunny, and temperatures were between 90 and 95 degrees. And in southern Minnesota, it was sunny. It was 86 at Worthington, 90 at Marshall, 88 at Mankato, 92 at Minneapolis, and 89 at Rochester. Once again, at 3 p.m. Sioux City had a temperature of 90. The current time is 3:48 p.m. Central Daylight Time. Operating on a frequency of 162.475 MHz, this is NOAA Weather Radio Station WXL62, broadcasting from a transmitter near Lawton, Iowa. Our program originates from the National Weather Service in Sioux Falls and serves Sioux City and the surrounding Siouxland area. This hazardous weather outlook is for northwest Iowa, west central Iowa, southwest Minnesota, northeast Nebraska, central South Dakota, east central South Dakota, south central South Dakota, and southeast South Dakota. For today and tonight, very patchy valley fog may lead to visibility below 2 miles at times through 8 a.m. Temperatures and heat indices in the 90s through late afternoon. For Wednesday through Monday, hot weather continues into the weekend with high temperatures in the 90s to near 100 degrees each day. Prepare to alter outdoor plans to reduce your risk of heat illness and impacts. Spotter activation is not expected at this time. Your National Weather Service forecast for Siouxland. Tonight, clear. Lows in the upper 60s. South winds 5 to 10 miles an hour. Wednesday, sunny with highs in the lower 90s. South winds around 5 miles an hour. Wednesday night, mostly clear. Humid with lows in the upper 60s. Southeast winds around 5 miles an hour. Thursday, sunny with highs in the lower 90s. South winds 5 to 10 miles an hour. Thursday night, mostly clear. Humid with lows in the lower 70s. South winds 5 to 10 miles an hour. Friday, sunny, hot with highs in the mid-90s. Friday night, mostly clear. Lows in the mid-70s. Heat index values in the upper 90s early in the evening. Saturday, sunny, hot with highs in the mid-90s. Saturday night, mostly clear. Lows in the lower 70s. Heat index values in the upper 90s early in the evening. Sunday, sunny, hot with highs in the upper 90s. Sunday night, mostly clear in the evening, then becoming partly cloudy.

lows in the mid-70s. Heat index values in the upper 90s early in the evening. Monday, mostly sunny. Hot with highs in the mid-90s. Monday night, partly cloudy. Lows in the upper 60s. Tuesday, mostly sunny. Highs in the upper 80s. At 3 p.m., in Sioux City, the temperature was 90 and the dew point 69. The relative humidity was 50%. Wind was south at 9 miles an hour. The pressure was 30.17 inches and falling. Elsewhere in northwest Iowa, Morris was sunny and 86. In Sheldon, the temperature was missing. Cherokee was sunny and 88. Spencer was sunny and 88. Storm Lake was sunny and 86. Other conditions across the northern plains, farther east in Iowa, skies ranged from sunny to mostly sunny, and temperatures were between 89 and 91 degrees. In eastern Nebraska, skies ranged from sunny to mostly sunny, and temperatures were between 86 and 91 degrees. In eastern South Dakota, it was sunny, and temperatures were between 90 and 95 degrees. And in southern Minnesota, it was sunny. It was 86 at Worthington, 90 at Marshall, 88 at Mankato, 92 at Minneapolis, and 89 at Rochester. Once again, at 3 p.m. Sioux City had a temperature of 90. The current time is 3:52 p.m. Central Daylight Time. Operating on a frequency of 162.475 MHz, this is NOAA Weather Radio Station WXL62, broadcasting from a transmitter near Lawton, Iowa. Our program originates from the National Weather Service in Sioux Falls and serves Sioux City and the surrounding Siouxland area. This hazardous weather outlook is for northwest Iowa, west central Iowa, southwest Minnesota, northeast Nebraska, central South Dakota, east central South Dakota, south central South Dakota, and southeast South Dakota. For today and tonight, very patchy valley fog may lead to visibility below 2 miles at times through 8 a.m. Temperatures and heat indices in the 90s through late afternoon. For Wednesday through Monday, hot weather continues into the weekend with high temperatures in the 90s to near 100 degrees each day. Prepare to alter outdoor plans to reduce your risk of heat illness and impacts. Spotter activation is not expected at this time. Your National Weather Service forecast for Siouxland. Tonight, clear. Lows in the upper 60s. South winds 5 to 10 miles an hour. Wednesday, sunny with highs in the lower 90s. South winds around 5 miles an hour. Wednesday night, mostly clear. Humid with lows in the upper 60s. Southeast winds around 5 miles an hour. Thursday, sunny with highs in the lower 90s. South winds 5 to 10 miles an hour. Thursday night, mostly clear. Humid with lows in the lower 70s. South winds 5 to 10 miles an hour. Friday, sunny, hot with highs in the mid-90s. Friday night, mostly clear. Lows in the mid-70s. Heat index values in the upper 90s early in the evening. Saturday, sunny, hot with highs in the mid-90s. Saturday night, mostly clear. Lows in the lower 70s. Heat index values in the upper 90s early in the evening. Sunday, sunny, hot with highs in the upper 90s. Sunday night, mostly clear in the evening, then becoming partly cloudy. Lows in the mid-70s. Heat index values in the upper 90s early in the evening. Monday, mostly sunny. Hot with highs in the mid-90s. Monday night, partly cloudy. Lows in the upper 60s. Tuesday, mostly sunny. Highs in the upper 80s. At 3 p.m., in Sioux City, the temperature was 90 and the dew point 69. The relative humidity was 50%. Wind was south at 9 miles an hour. The pressure was 30.17 inches and falling. Elsewhere in northwest Iowa, Morris was sunny and 86. In Sheldon, the temperature was missing. Cherokee was sunny and 88. Spencer was sunny and 88. Storm Lake was sunny and 86. Other conditions across the northern plains, farther east in Iowa, skies rain.

from sunny to mostly sunny, and temperatures were between 89 and 91 degrees. In eastern Nebraska, skies ranged from sunny to mostly sunny, and temperatures were between 86 and 91 degrees. In eastern South Dakota, it was sunny, and temperatures were between 90 and 95 degrees. And in southern Minnesota, it was sunny. It was 86 at Worthington, 90 at Marshall, 88 at Mankato, 92 at Minneapolis, and 89 at Rochester. Once again, at 3 p.m. Sioux City had a temperature of 90. The current time is 3:56 p.m. Central Daylight Time. Operating on a frequency of 162.475 megahertz, this is NOAA Weather Radio Station WXL62, broadcasting from a transmitter near Lawton, Iowa. Our program originates from the National Weather Service in Sioux Falls and serves Sioux City and the surrounding Siouxland area. This hazardous weather outlook is for northwest Iowa, west central Iowa, southwest Minnesota, northeast Nebraska, central South Dakota, east central South Dakota, south central South Dakota, and southeast South Dakota. For today and tonight, very patchy valley fog may lead to visibility below 2 miles at times through 8 a.m. Temperatures and heat indices in the 90s through late afternoon. For Wednesday through Monday, hot weather continues into the weekend with high temperatures in the 90s to near 100 degrees each day. Prepare to alter outdoor plans to reduce your risk of heat illness and impacts. Spotter activation is not expected at this time. Your National Weather Service forecast for Siouxland. Tonight, clear. Lows in the upper 60s. South winds 5 to 10 miles an hour. Wednesday, sunny with highs in the lower 90s. South winds around 5 miles an hour. Wednesday night, mostly clear. Humid with lows in the upper 60s. Southeast winds around 5 miles an hour. Thursday, sunny with highs in the lower 90s. South winds 5 to 10 miles an hour. Thursday night, mostly clear. Humid with lows in the lower 70s. South winds 5 to 10 miles an hour. Friday, sunny, hot with highs in the mid-90s. Friday night, mostly clear. Lows in the mid-70s. Heat index values in the upper 90s early in the evening. Saturday, sunny, hot with highs in the mid-90s. Saturday night, mostly clear. Lows in the lower 70s. Heat index values in the upper 90s early in the evening. Sunday, sunny, hot with highs in the upper 90s. Sunday night, mostly clear in the evening, then becoming partly cloudy. Lows in the mid-70s. Heat index values in the upper 90s early in the evening. Monday, mostly sunny. Hot with highs in the mid-90s. Monday night, partly cloudy. Lows in the upper 60s. Tuesday, mostly sunny. Highs in the upper 80s. At 3 p.m., in Sioux City, the temperature was 90 and the dew point 69. The relative humidity was 50%. Wind was south at 9 miles an hour. The pressure was 30.17 inches and falling. Elsewhere in northwest Iowa, Morris was sunny and 86. In Sheldon, the temperature was missing. Cherokee was sunny and 88. Spencer was sunny and 88. Storm Lake was sunny and 86. Other conditions across the northern plains, farther east in Iowa, skies ranged from sunny to mostly sunny, and temperatures were between 89 and 91 degrees. In eastern Nebraska, skies ranged from sunny to mostly sunny, and temperatures were between 86 and 91 degrees. In eastern South Dakota, it was sunny, and temperatures were between 90 and 95 degrees. And in southern Minnesota, it was sunny. It was 86 at Worthington, 90 at Marshall, 88 at Mankato, 92 at Minneapolis, and 89 at Rochester. Once again, at 3 p.m. Sioux City had a temperature of 90. The current time is 4:01 p.m. Central Daylight Time. Operating on a frequency of 162.475 megahertz, this is NOAA Weather Radio Station WXL62, broadcasting from a transmitter near Lawton, Iowa. 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

the surrounding Siouxland area. This hazardous weather outlook is for northwest Iowa, west central Iowa, southwest Minnesota, northeast Nebraska, central South Dakota, east central South Dakota, south central South Dakota, and southeast South Dakota. For today and tonight, very patchy valley fog may lead to visibility below 2 miles at times through 8 a.m. Temperatures and heat indices in the 90s through late afternoon. For Wednesday through Monday, hot weather continues into the weekend with high temperatures in the 90s to near 100 degrees each day. Prepare to alter outdoor plans to reduce your risk of heat illness and impacts. Spotter activation is not expected at this time. Your National Weather Service forecast for Siouxland. Tonight, clear. Lows in the upper 60s. South winds 5 to 10 miles an hour. Wednesday, sunny with highs in the lower 90s. South winds around 5 miles an hour. Wednesday night, mostly clear. Humid with lows in the upper 60s. Southeast winds around 5 miles an hour. Thursday, sunny with highs in the lower 90s. South winds 5 to 10 miles an hour. Thursday night, mostly clear. Humid with lows in the lower 70s. South winds 5 to 10 miles an hour. Friday, sunny, hot with highs in the mid-90s. Friday night, mostly clear. Lows in the mid-70s. Heat index values in the upper 90s early in the evening. Saturday, sunny, hot with highs in the mid-90s. Saturday night, mostly clear. Lows in the lower 70s. Heat index values in the upper 90s early in the evening. Sunday, sunny, hot with highs in the upper 90s. Sunday night, mostly clear in the evening, then becoming partly cloudy. Lows in the mid-70s. Heat index values in the upper 90s early in the evening. Monday, mostly sunny. Hot with highs in the mid-90s. Monday night, partly cloudy. Lows in the upper 60s. Tuesday, mostly sunny. Highs in the upper 80s. At 4 p.m., in Sioux City, the temperature was 90, and the dew point 67. The relative humidity was 46%. Wind was out at 9 miles an hour. The pressure was 30.17 inches and steady. Elsewhere in northwest Iowa, Morris was sunny and 86. In Sheldon, the temperature was missing. Cherokee was sunny and 90. Spencer was sunny and 89. Storm Lake was sunny and 86. Other conditions across the northern plains, farther east in Iowa, skies ranged from sunny to mostly sunny, and temperatures were between 89 and 90 degrees. In eastern Nebraska, skies ranged from sunny to mostly sunny, and temperatures were between 88 and 92 degrees. In eastern South Dakota, it was sunny, and temperatures were between 91 and 95 degrees. And in southern Minnesota, it was sunny. It was 86 at Worthington, 90 at Marshall, 88 at Mankato, 93 at Minneapolis, and 89 at Rochester. Once again, at 4 p.m. Sioux City had a temperature of 90. The current time is 4:05 p.m. Central Daylight Time. Operating on a frequency of 162.475 MHz, this is NOAA Weather Radio Station WXL62, broadcasting from a transmitter near Lawton, Iowa. Our program originates from the National Weather Service in Sioux Falls and serves Sioux City and the surrounding Siouxland area. This hazardous weather outlook is for northwest Iowa, west central Iowa, southwest Minnesota, northeast Nebraska, central South Dakota, east central South Dakota, south central South Dakota, and southeast South Dakota. For today and tonight, very patchy valley fog may lead to visibility below 2 miles at times through 8 a.m. Temperatures and heat indices in the 90s through late afternoon. For Wednesday through Monday, hot weather continues into the weekend with high temperatures in the 90s to near 100 degrees each day. Prepare to alter outdoor plans to reduce your risk of heat illness and impacts. Spotter activation is not expected at this time. Your National Weather Service forecast for Siouxland. Tonight, clear. Lows in the upper 60s. South winds 5 to 10 miles an hour. Wednesday, sunny with high

in the lower 90s. South winds around 5 miles an hour. Wednesday night, mostly clear. Humid with lows in the upper 60s. Southeast winds around 5 miles an hour. Thursday, sunny with highs in the lower 90s. South winds 5 to 10 miles an hour. Thursday night, mostly clear. Humid with lows in the lower 70s. South winds 5 to 10 miles an hour. Friday, sunny, hot with highs in the mid-90s. Friday night, mostly clear. Lows in the mid-70s. Heat index values in the upper 90s early in the evening. Saturday, sunny, hot with highs in the mid-90s. Saturday night, mostly clear. Lows in the lower 70s. Heat index values in the upper 90s early in the evening. Sunday, sunny, hot with highs in the upper 90s. Sunday night, mostly clear in the evening, then becoming partly cloudy. Lows in the mid-70s. Heat index values in the upper 90s early in the evening. Monday, mostly sunny. Hot with highs in the mid-90s. Monday night, partly cloudy. Lows in the upper 60s. Tuesday, mostly sunny. Highs in the upper 80s. At 4 p.m., in Sioux City, the temperature was 90, and the dew point 67. The relative humidity was 46%. Wind was out at 9 miles an hour. The pressure was 30.17 inches and steady. Elsewhere in northwest Iowa, Morris was sunny and 86. In Sheldon, the temperature was missing. Cherokee was sunny and 90. Spencer was sunny and 89. Storm Lake was sunny and 86. Other conditions across the northern plains, farther east in Iowa, skies ranged from sunny to mostly sunny, and temperatures were between 89 and 90 degrees. In eastern Nebraska, skies ranged from sunny to mostly sunny, and temperatures were between 88 and 92 degrees. In eastern South Dakota, it was sunny, and temperatures were between 91 and 95 degrees. And in southern Minnesota, it was sunny. It was 86 at Worthington, 90 at Marshall, 88 at Mankato, 93 at Minneapolis, and 89 at Rochester. Once again, at 4 p.m., Sioux City had a temperature of 90. The current time is 4:09 p.m. Central Daylight Time. Operating on a frequency of 162.475 MHz, this is NOAA Weather Radio Station WXL62, broadcasting from a transmitter near Lawton, Iowa. Our program originates from the National Weather Service in Sioux Falls and serves Sioux City and the surrounding Siouxland area. This hazardous weather outlook is for northwest Iowa, west central Iowa, southwest Minnesota, northeast Nebraska, central South Dakota, east central South Dakota, south central South Dakota, and southeast South Dakota. For today and tonight, very patchy valley fog may lead to visibility below 2 miles at times through 8 a.m. Temperatures and heat indices in the 90s through late afternoon. For Wednesday through Monday, hot weather continues into the weekend with high temperatures in the 90s to near 100 degrees each day. Prepare to alter outdoor plans to reduce your risk of heat illness and impacts. Spotter activation is not expected at this time. Your National Weather Service forecast for Siouxland. Tonight, clear. Lows in the upper 60s. South winds 5 to 10 miles an hour. Wednesday, sunny with highs in the lower 90s. South winds around 5 miles an hour. Wednesday night, mostly clear. Humid with lows in the upper 60s. Southeast winds around 5 miles an hour. Thursday, sunny with highs in the lower 90s. South winds 5 to 10 miles an hour. Thursday night, mostly clear. Humid with lows in the lower 70s. South winds 5 to 10 miles an hour. Friday, sunny, hot with highs in the mid-90s. Friday night, mostly clear. Lows in the mid-70s. Heat index values in the upper 90s early in the evening. Saturday, sunny, hot with highs in the mid-90s. Saturday night, mostly clear. Lows in the lower 70s. Heat index values in the upper 90s early in the evening. Sunday, sunny, hot with highs in the upper 90s.
Sunday night, mostly clear in the evening, then becoming partly cloudy. Lows in the mid-70s. Heat index values in the upper 90s early in the evening. Monday, mostly sunny. Hot with highs in the mid-90s. Monday night, partly cloudy. Lows in the upper 60s. Tuesday, mostly sunny. Highs in the upper 80s. At 4 p.m., in Sioux City, the temperature was 90, and the dew point 67. The relative humidity was 46%. Wind was south at 9 miles an hour. The pressure was 30.17 inches and steady. Elsewhere in northwest Iowa, Morris was sunny and 86. In Sheldon, the temperature was missing. Cherokee was sunny and 90. Spencer was sunny and 89. Storm Lake was sunny and 86. Other conditions across the northern plains, farther east in Iowa, skies ranged from sunny to mostly sunny, and temperatures were between 89 and 90 degrees. In eastern Nebraska, skies ranged from sunny to mostly sunny, and temperatures were between 88 and 92 degrees. In eastern South Dakota, it was sunny, and temperatures were between 91 and 95 degrees. And in southern Minnesota, it was sunny. It was 86 at Worthington, 90 at Marshall, 88 at Mankato, 93 at Minneapolis, and 89 at Rochester. Once again, at 4 p.m., Sioux City had a temperature of 90. The current time is 4:13 p.m. Central Daylight Time. Operating on a frequency of 162.475 MHz, this is NOAA Weather Radio Station WXL62, broadcasting from a transmitter near Lawton, Iowa. Our program originates from the National Weather Service in Sioux Falls and serves Sioux City and the surrounding Siouxland area. This hazardous weather outlook is for northwest Iowa, west central Iowa, southwest Minnesota, northeast Nebraska, central South Dakota, east central South Dakota, south central South Dakota, and southeast South Dakota. For today and tonight, very patchy valley fog may lead to visibility below 2 miles at times through 8 a.m. Temperatures and heat indices in the 90s through late afternoon. For Wednesday through Monday, hot weather continues into the weekend with high temperatures in the 90s to near 100 degrees each day. Prepare to alter outdoor plans to reduce your risk of heat illness and impacts. Spotter activation is not expected at this time. Your National Weather Service forecast for Siouxland. Tonight, clear. Lows in the upper 60s. South winds 5 to 10 miles an hour. Wednesday, sunny with highs in the lower 90s. South winds around 5 miles an hour. Wednesday night, mostly clear. Humid with lows in the upper 60s. Southeast winds around 5 miles an hour. Thursday, sunny with highs in the lower 90s. South winds 5 to 10 miles an hour. Thursday night, mostly clear. Humid with lows in the lower 70s. South winds 5 to 10 miles an hour. Friday, sunny, hot with highs in the mid-90s. Friday night, mostly clear. Lows in the mid-70s. Heat index values in the upper 90s early in the evening. Saturday, sunny, hot with highs in the mid-90s. Saturday night, mostly clear. Lows in the lower 70s. Heat index values in the upper 90s early in the evening. Sunday, sunny, hot with highs in the upper 90s. Sunday night, mostly clear in the evening, then becoming partly cloudy. Lows in the mid-70s. Heat index values in the upper 90s early in the evening. Monday, mostly sunny. Hot with highs in the mid-90s. Monday night, partly cloudy. Lows in the upper 60s. Tuesday, mostly sunny. Highs in the upper 80s. At 4 p.m., in Sioux City, the temperature was 90 and the dew point 67. The relative humidity was 46%. Wind was south at 9 miles an hour. The pressure was 30.17 inches and steady. Elsewhere in northwest Iowa, Morris was sunny and 86. In Sheldon, the temperature was missing. Cherokee was sunny and 90. Spencer was sunny and 89. Storm Lake was sunny and 86.
other conditions across the

Southern Plains, farther east in Iowa, skies ranged from sunny to mostly sunny, and temperatures were between 89 and 90 degrees. In eastern Nebraska, skies ranged from sunny to mostly sunny, and temperatures were between 88 and 92 degrees. In eastern South Dakota, it was sunny, and temperatures were between 91 and 95 degrees. And in southern Minnesota, it was sunny. It was 86 at Worthington, 90 at Marshall, 88 at Mankato, 93 at Minneapolis, and 89 at Rochester. Once again, at 4 p.m. Sioux City had a temperature of 90. The current time is 4:17 p.m. Central Daylight Time. Operating on a frequency of 162.475 MHz, this is NOAA Weather Radio Station WXL62, broadcasting from a transmitter near Lawton, Iowa. Our program originates from the National Weather Service in Sioux Falls and serves Sioux City and the surrounding Siouxland area. This hazardous weather outlook is for northwest Iowa, west central Iowa, southwest Minnesota, northeast Nebraska, central South Dakota, east central South Dakota, south central South Dakota, and southeast South Dakota. For today and tonight, very patchy valley fog may lead to visibility below 2 miles at times through 8 a.m. Temperatures and heat indices in the 90s through late afternoon. For Wednesday through Monday, hot weather continues into the weekend with high temperatures in the 90s to near 100 degrees each day. Prepare to alter outdoor plans to reduce your risk of heat illness and impacts. Spotter activation is not expected at this time. Your National Weather Service forecast for Siouxland. Tonight, clear. Lows in the upper 60s. South winds 5 to 10 miles an hour. Wednesday, sunny with highs in the lower 90s. South winds around 5 miles an hour. Wednesday night, mostly clear. Humid with lows in the upper 60s. Southeast winds around 5 miles an hour. Thursday, sunny with highs in the lower 90s. South winds 5 to 10 miles an hour. Thursday night, mostly clear. Humid with lows in the lower 70s. South winds 5 to 10 miles an hour. Friday, sunny, hot with highs in the mid-90s. Friday night, mostly clear. Lows in the mid-70s. Heat index values in the upper 90s early in the evening. Saturday, sunny, hot with highs in the mid-90s. Saturday night, mostly clear. Lows in the lower 70s. Heat index values in the upper 90s early in the evening. Sunday, sunny, hot with highs in the upper 90s. Sunday night, mostly clear in the evening, then becoming partly cloudy. Lows in the mid-70s. Heat index values in the upper 90s early in the evening. Monday, mostly sunny. Hot with highs in the mid-90s. Monday night, partly cloudy. Lows in the upper 60s. Tuesday, mostly sunny. Highs in the upper 80s. At 4 p.m. in Sioux City, the temperature was 90 and the dew point 67. The relative humidity was 46%. Wind was out at 9 miles an hour. The pressure was 30.17 inches and steady. Elsewhere in northwest Iowa, Morris was sunny and 86. In Sheldon, the temperature was missing. Cherokee was sunny and 90. Spencer was sunny and 89. Storm Lake was sunny and 86. Other conditions across the northern plains, farther east in Iowa, skies ranged from sunny to mostly sunny, and temperatures were between 89 and 90 degrees. In eastern Nebraska, skies ranged from sunny to mostly sunny, and temperatures were between 88 and 92 degrees. In eastern South Dakota, it was sunny, and temperatures were between 91 and 95 degrees. And in southern Minnesota, it was sunny. It was 86 at Worthington, 90 at Marshall, 88 at Mankato, 93 at Minneapolis, and 89 at Rochester. Once again, at 4 p.m. Sioux City had a temperature of 90. The current time is 4:21 p.m. Central Daylight Time. Operating on a frequency of 162.475 MHz, this is NOAA Weather Radio Station WXL62, broadcasting from a transmitter near Lawton, Iowa. Our program originates from the

Central will have a service in Sioux Falls and serve Sioux City and the surrounding Siouxland area. This hazardous weather outlook is for northwest Iowa, west central Iowa, southwest Minnesota, northeast Nebraska, central South Dakota, east central South Dakota, south central South Dakota, and southeast South Dakota. For today and tonight, very patchy valley fog may lead to visibility below 2 miles at times through 8 a.m. Temperatures and heat indices in the 90s through late afternoon. For Wednesday through Monday, hot weather continues into the weekend with high temperatures in the 90s to near 100 degrees each day. Prepare to alter outdoor plans to reduce your risk of heat illness and impacts. Spotter activation is not expected at this time. Your National Weather Service forecast for Siouxland. Tonight, clear. Lows in the upper 60s. South winds 5 to 10 miles an hour. Wednesday, sunny with highs in the lower 90s. South winds around 5 miles an hour. Wednesday night, mostly clear. Humid with lows in the upper 60s. Southeast winds around 5 miles an hour. Thursday, sunny with highs in the lower 90s. South winds 5 to 10 miles an hour. Thursday night, mostly clear. Humid with lows in the lower 70s. South winds 5 to 10 miles an hour. Friday, sunny, hot with highs in the mid-90s. Friday night, mostly clear. Lows in the mid-70s. Heat index values in the upper 90s early in the evening. Saturday, sunny, hot with highs in the mid-90s. Saturday night, mostly clear. Lows in the lower 70s. Heat index values in the upper 90s early in the evening. Sunday, sunny, hot with highs in the upper 90s. Sunday night, mostly clear in the evening, then becoming partly cloudy. Lows in the mid-70s. Heat index values in the upper 90s early in the evening. Monday, mostly sunny. Hot with highs in the mid-90s. Monday night, partly cloudy. Lows in the upper 60s. Tuesday, mostly sunny. Highs in the upper 80s. At 4 p.m., in Sioux City, the temperature was 90 and the dew point 67. The relative humidity was 46%. Wind was south at 9 miles an hour. The pressure was 30.17 inches and steady. Elsewhere in northwest Iowa, Morris was sunny and 86. In Sheldon, the temperature was missing. Cherokee was sunny and 90. Spencer was sunny and 89. Storm Lake was sunny and 86. Other conditions across the northern plains, farther east in Iowa, skies ranged from sunny to mostly sunny, and temperatures were between 89 and 90 degrees. In eastern Nebraska, skies ranged from sunny to mostly sunny, and temperatures were between 88 and 92 degrees. In eastern South Dakota, it was sunny, and temperatures were between 91 and 95 degrees. And in southern Minnesota, it was sunny. It was 86 at Worthington, 90 at Marshall, 88 at Mankato, 93 at Minneapolis, and 89 at Rochester. Once again, at 4 p.m. Sioux City had a temperature of 90. The current time is 4:25 p.m. Central Daylight Time. Operating on a frequency of 162.475 MHz, this is NOAA Weather Radio Station WXL62, broadcasting from a transmitter near Lawton, Iowa. Our program originates from the National Weather Service in Sioux Falls and serves Sioux City and the surrounding Siouxland area. This hazardous weather outlook is for northwest Iowa, west central Iowa, southwest Minnesota, northeast Nebraska, central South Dakota, east central South Dakota, south central South Dakota, and southeast South Dakota. For today and tonight, very patchy valley fog may lead to visibility below 2 miles at times through 8 a.m. Temperatures and heat indices in the 90s through late afternoon. For Wednesday through Monday, hot weather continues into the weekend with high temperatures in the 90s to near 100 degrees each day. Prepare to alter outdoor plans to reduce your risk of heat illness and impacts. Spotter activation is not expected at this time. Your National Weather Service forecast for Siouxland. Tonight, clear. Lows in the upper 60s. South winds 5 to 10.

miles an hour. Wednesday, sunny with highs in the lower 90s. South winds around 5 miles an hour. Wednesday night, mostly clear. Humid with lows in the upper 60s. Southeast winds around 5 miles an hour. Thursday, sunny with highs in the lower 90s. South winds 5 to 10 miles an hour. Thursday night, mostly clear. Humid with lows in the lower 70s. South winds 5 to 10 miles an hour. Friday, sunny, hot with highs in the mid-90s. Friday night, mostly clear. Lows in the mid-70s. Heat index values in the upper 90s early in the evening. Saturday, sunny, hot with highs in the mid-90s. Saturday night, mostly clear. Lows in the lower 70s. Heat index values in the upper 90s early in the evening. Sunday, sunny, hot with highs in the upper 90s. Sunday night, mostly clear in the evening, then becoming partly cloudy. Lows in the mid-70s. Heat index values in the upper 90s early in the evening. Monday, mostly sunny. Hot with highs in the mid-90s. Monday night, partly cloudy. Lows in the upper 60s. Tuesday, mostly sunny. Highs in the upper 80s. At 4 p.m., in Sioux City, the temperature was 90, and the dew point 67. The relative humidity was 46%. Wind was south at 9 miles an hour. The pressure was 30.17 inches and steady. Elsewhere in northwest Iowa, Morris was sunny and 86. In Sheldon, the temperature was missing. Cherokee was sunny and 90. Spencer was sunny and 89. Storm Lake was sunny and 86. Other conditions across the northern plains, farther east in Iowa, skies ranged from sunny to mostly sunny, and temperatures were between 89 and 90 degrees. In eastern Nebraska, skies ranged from sunny to mostly sunny, and temperatures were between 88 and 92 degrees. In eastern South Dakota, it was sunny, and temperatures were between 91 and 95 degrees. And in southern Minnesota, it was sunny. It was 86 at Worthington, 90 at Marshall, 88 at Mankato, 93 at Minneapolis, and 89 at Rochester. Once again, at 4 p.m. Sioux City had a temperature of 90. The current time is 4:29 p.m. Central Daylight Time. Operating on a frequency of 162.475 MHz, this is NOAA Weather Radio Station WXL62, broadcasting from a transmitter near Lawton, Iowa. Our program originates from the National Weather Service in Sioux Falls and serves Sioux City and the surrounding Siouxland area. This hazardous weather outlook is for northwest Iowa, west central Iowa, southwest Minnesota, northeast Nebraska, central South Dakota, east central South Dakota, south central South Dakota, and southeast South Dakota. For today and tonight, very patchy valley fog may lead to visibility below 2 miles at times through 8 a.m. Temperatures and heat indices in the 90s through late afternoon. For Wednesday through Monday, hot weather continues into the weekend with high temperatures in the 90s to near 100 degrees each day. Prepare to alter outdoor plans to reduce your risk of heat illness and impacts. Spotter activation is not expected at this time. Your National Weather Service forecast for Siouxland. Tonight, clear. Lows in the upper 60s. South winds 5 to 10 miles an hour. Wednesday, sunny with highs in the lower 90s. South winds around 5 miles an hour. Wednesday night, mostly clear. Humid with lows in the upper 60s. Southeast winds around 5 miles an hour. Thursday, sunny with highs in the lower 90s. South winds 5 to 10 miles an hour. Thursday night, mostly clear. Humid with lows in the lower 70s. South winds 5 to 10 miles an hour. Friday, sunny, hot with highs in the mid-90s. Friday night, mostly clear. Lows in the mid-70s. Heat index values in the upper 90s early in the evening. Saturday, sunny, hot with highs in the mid-90s. Saturday night, mostly clear. Lows in the lower 70s. Heat index values in the upper 90s early in the evening. Sunday,

hot with highs in the upper 90s. Sunday night, mostly clear in the evening, then becoming partly cloudy. Lows in the mid-70s. Heat index values in the upper 90s early in the evening. Monday, mostly sunny. Hot with highs in the mid-90s. Monday night, partly cloudy. Lows in the upper 60s. Tuesday, mostly sunny. Highs in the upper 80s. At 4 p.m., in Sioux City, the temperature was 90, and the dew point 67. The relative humidity was 46%. Wind was south at 9 miles an hour. The pressure was 30.17 inches and steady. Elsewhere in northwest Iowa, Morris was sunny and 86. In Sheldon, the temperature was missing. Cherokee was sunny and 90. Spencer was sunny and 89. Storm Lake was sunny and 86. Other conditions across the northern plains, farther east in Iowa, skies ranged from sunny to mostly sunny, and temperatures were between 89 and 90 degrees. In eastern Nebraska, skies ranged from sunny to mostly sunny, and temperatures were between 88 and 92 degrees. In eastern South Dakota, it was sunny, and temperatures were between 91 and 95 degrees. And in southern Minnesota, it was sunny. It was 86 at Worthington, 90 at Marshall, 88 at Mankato, 93 at Minneapolis, and 89 at Rochester. Once again, at 4 p.m. Sioux City had a temperature of 90. The current time is 4:33 p.m. Central Daylight Time. Operating on a frequency of 1. The current time is 4:33 p.m. Central Daylight Time. Operating on a frequency of 162.475 MHz, this is NOAA Weather Radio Station WXL62, broadcasting from a transmitter near Lawton, Iowa. Our program originates from the National Weather Service in Sioux Falls and serves Sioux City and the surrounding Siouxland area. This hazardous weather outlook is for northwest Iowa, west central Iowa, southwest Minnesota, northeast Nebraska, central South Dakota, east central South Dakota, south central South Dakota, and southeast South Dakota. For today and tonight, very patchy valley fog may lead to visibility below 2 miles at times through 8 a.m. Temperatures and heat indices in the 90s through late afternoon. For Wednesday through Monday, hot weather continues into the weekend with high temperatures in the 90s to near 100 degrees each day. Prepare to alter outdoor plans to reduce your risk of heat illness and impacts. Spotter activation is not expected at this time. Your National Weather Service forecast for Siouxland. Tonight, clear. Lows in the upper 60s. South winds 5 to 10 miles an hour. Wednesday, sunny with highs in the lower 90s. South winds around 5 miles an hour. Wednesday night, mostly clear. Humid with lows in the upper 60s. Southeast winds around 5 miles an hour. Thursday, sunny with highs in the lower 90s. South winds 5 to 10 miles an hour. Thursday night, mostly clear. Humid with lows in the lower 70s. South winds 5 to 10 miles an hour. Friday, sunny, hot with highs in the mid-90s. Friday night, mostly clear. Lows in the mid-70s. Heat index values in the upper 90s early in the evening. Saturday, sunny, hot with highs in the mid-90s. Saturday night, mostly clear. Lows in the lower 70s. Heat index values in the upper 90s early in the evening. Sunday, sunny, hot with highs in the upper 90s. Sunday night, mostly clear in the evening, then becoming partly cloudy. Lows in the mid-70s. Heat index values in the upper 90s early in the evening. Monday, mostly sunny. Hot with highs in the mid-90s. Monday night, partly cloudy. Lows in the upper 60s. Tuesday, mostly sunny. Highs in the upper 80s. At 4 p.m., in Sioux City, the temperature was 90, and the dew point 67. The relative humidity was 46%. Wind was south at 9 miles an hour. The pressure was 30.17 inches and steady. Elsewhere in northwest Iowa, Morris was sunny and 86. In Sheldon,

temperature was missing. Cherokee was sunny and 90. Spencer was sunny and 89. Storm Lake was sunny and 86. Other conditions across the northern plains, farther east in Iowa, skies ranged from sunny to mostly sunny, and temperatures were between 89 and 90 degrees. In eastern Nebraska, skies ranged from sunny to mostly sunny, and temperatures were between 88 and 92 degrees. In eastern South Dakota, it was sunny, and temperatures were between 91 and 95 degrees. And in southern Minnesota, it was sunny. It was 86 at Worthington, 90 at Marshall, 88 at Mankato, 93 at Minneapolis, and 89 at Rochester. Once again, at 4 p.m. Sioux City had a temperature of 90. The current time is 4:37 p.m. Central Daylight Time. Operating on a frequency of 162.475 MHz, this is NOAA Weather Radio Station WXL62, broadcasting from a transmitter near Lawton, Iowa. Our program originates from the National Weather Service in Sioux Falls and serves Sioux City and the surrounding Siouxland area. This hazardous weather outlook is for northwest Iowa, west central Iowa, southwest Minnesota, northeast Nebraska, central South Dakota, east central South Dakota, south central South Dakota, and southeast South Dakota. For today and tonight, very patchy valley fog may lead to visibility below 2 miles at times through 8 a.m. Temperatures and heat indices in the 90s through late afternoon. For Wednesday through Monday, hot weather continues into the weekend with high temperatures in the 90s to near 100 degrees each day. Prepare to alter outdoor plans to reduce your risk of heat illness and impacts. Spotter activation is not expected at this time. Your National Weather Service forecast for Siouxland. Tonight, clear. Lows in the upper 60s. South winds 5 to 10 miles an hour. Wednesday, sunny with highs in the lower 90s. South winds around 5 miles an hour. Wednesday night, mostly clear. Humid with lows in the upper 60s. Southeast winds around 5 miles an hour. Thursday, sunny with highs in the lower 90s. South winds 5 to 10 miles an hour. Thursday night, mostly clear. Humid with lows in the lower 70s. South winds 5 to 10 miles an hour. Friday, sunny, hot with highs in the mid-90s. Friday night, mostly clear. Lows in the mid-70s. Heat index values in the upper 90s early in the evening. Saturday, sunny, hot with highs in the mid-90s. Saturday night, mostly clear. Lows in the lower 70s. Heat index values in the upper 90s early in the evening. Sunday, sunny, hot with highs in the upper 90s. Sunday night, mostly clear in the evening, then becoming partly cloudy. Lows in the mid-70s. Heat index values in the upper 90s early in the evening. Monday, mostly sunny. Hot with highs in the mid-90s. Monday night, partly cloudy. Lows in the upper 60s. Tuesday, mostly sunny. Highs in the upper 80s. At 4 p.m., in Sioux City, the temperature was 90, and the dew point 67. The relative humidity was 46%. Wind was south at 9 miles an hour. The pressure was 30.17 inches and steady. Elsewhere in northwest Iowa, Morris was sunny and 86. In Sheldon, the temperature was missing. Cherokee was sunny and 90. Spencer was sunny and 89. Storm Lake was sunny and 86. Other conditions across the northern plains, farther east in Iowa, skies ranged from sunny to mostly sunny, and temperatures were between 89 and 90 degrees. In eastern Nebraska, skies ranged from sunny to mostly sunny, and temperatures were between 88 and 92 degrees. In eastern South Dakota, it was sunny, and temperatures were between 91 and 95 degrees. And in southern Minnesota, it was sunny. It was 86 at Worthington, 90 at Marshall, 88 at Mankato, 93 at Minneapolis, and 89 at Rochester. Once again, at 4 p.m., Sioux City had a temperature of 90. The current time is 4:41 p.m. Central Daylight Time. Operating on a frequency of 100.

hot weather continues into the weekend with high temperatures in the 90s to near 100 degrees each day. Prepare to alter outdoor plans to reduce your risk of heat illness and impacts. Spotter activation is not expected at this time. Your National Weather Service forecast for Siouxland. Tonight, clear. Lows in the upper 60s. South winds 5 to 10 miles an hour. Wednesday, sunny with highs in the lower 90s. South winds around 5 miles an hour. Wednesday night, mostly clear. Humid with lows in the upper 60s. Southeast winds around 5 miles an hour. Thursday, sunny with highs in the lower 90s. South winds 5 to 10 miles an hour. Thursday night, mostly clear. Humid with lows in the lower 70s. South winds 5 to 10 miles an hour. Friday, sunny, hot with highs in the mid-90s. Friday night, mostly clear. Lows in the mid-70s. Heat index values in the upper 90s early in the evening. Saturday, sunny, hot with highs in the mid-90s. Saturday night, mostly clear. Lows in the lower 70s. Heat index values in the upper 90s early in the evening. Sunday, sunny, hot with highs in the upper 90s. Sunday night, mostly clear in the evening, then becoming partly cloudy. Lows in the mid-70s. Heat index values in the upper 90s early in the evening. Monday, mostly sunny. Hot with highs in the mid-90s. Monday night, partly cloudy. Lows in the upper 60s. Tuesday, mostly sunny. Highs in the upper 80s. At 4 p.m., in Sioux City, the temperature was 90 and the dew point 67. The relative humidity was 46%. Wind was south at 9 miles an hour. The pressure was 30.17 inches and steady. Elsewhere in northwest Iowa, Morris was sunny and 86. In Sheldon, the temperature was missing. Cherokee was sunny and 90. Spencer was sunny and 89. Storm Lake was sunny and 86. Other conditions across the northern plains, farther east in Iowa, skies ranged from sunny to mostly sunny, and temperatures were between 89 and 90 degrees. In eastern Nebraska, skies ranged from sunny to mostly sunny, and temperatures were between 88 and 92 degrees. In eastern South Dakota, it was sunny, and temperatures were between 91 and 95 degrees. And in southern Minnesota, it was sunny. It was 86 at Worthington, 90 at Marshall, 88 at Mankato, 93 at Minneapolis, and 89 at Rochester. Once again, at 4 p.m., Sioux City had a temperature of 90. The current time is 4:45 p.m. Central Daylight Time. Operating on a frequency of 162.475 megahertz, this is NOAA Weather Radio Station WXL62, broadcasting from a transmitter near Lawton, Iowa. Our program originates from the National Weather Service in Sioux Falls and serves Sioux City and the surrounding Siouxland area. This hazardous weather outlook is for northwest Iowa, west central Iowa, southwest Minnesota, northeast Nebraska, central South Dakota, east central South Dakota, south central South Dakota, and southeast South Dakota. For today and tonight, very patchy valley fog may lead to visibility below 2 miles at times through 8 a.m. Temperatures and heat indices in the 90s through late afternoon. For Wednesday through Monday, hot weather continues into the weekend with high temperatures in the 90s to near 100 degrees each day. Prepare to alter outdoor plans to reduce your risk of heat illness and impacts. Spotter activation is not expected at this time. Your National Weather Service forecast for Siouxland. Tonight, clear. Lows in the upper 60s. South winds 5 to 10 miles an hour. Wednesday, sunny with highs in the lower 90s. South winds around 5 miles an hour. Wednesday night, mostly clear. Humid with lows in the upper 60s. Southeast winds around 5 miles an hour. Thursday, sunny with highs in the lower 90s. South winds 5 to 10 miles an hour. Thursday night, mostly clear. Humid with lows in the lower 70s. South winds 5 to 10 miles an hour. Friday, sunny.

hot with highs in the mid-90s. Friday night, mostly clear. Lows in the mid-70s. Heat index values in the upper 90s early in the evening. Saturday, sunny, hot with highs in the mid-90s. Saturday night, mostly clear. Lows in the lower 70s. Heat index values in the upper 90s early in the evening. Sunday, sunny, hot with highs in the upper 90s. Sunday night, mostly clear in the evening, then becoming partly cloudy. Lows in the mid-70s. Heat index values in the upper 90s early in the evening. Monday, mostly sunny. Hot with highs in the mid-90s. Monday night, partly cloudy. Lows in the upper 60s. Tuesday, mostly sunny. Highs in the upper 80s. At 4 p.m., in Sioux City, the temperature was 90 and the dew point 67. The relative humidity was 46%. Wind was south at 9 miles an hour. The pressure was 30.17 inches and steady. Elsewhere in northwest Iowa, Morris was sunny and 86. In Sheldon, the temperature was missing. Cherokee was sunny and 90. Spencer was sunny and 89. Storm Lake was sunny and 86. Other conditions across the northern plains, farther east in Iowa, skies ranged from sunny to mostly sunny, and temperatures were between 89 and 90 degrees. In eastern Nebraska, skies ranged from sunny to mostly sunny, and temperatures were between 88 and 92 degrees. In eastern South Dakota, it was sunny, and temperatures were between 91 and 95 degrees. And in southern Minnesota, it was sunny. It was 86 at Worthington, 90 at Marshall, 88 at Mankato, 93 at Minneapolis, and 89 at Rochester. Once again, at 4 p.m. Sioux City had a temperature of 90. The current time is 4:49 p.m. Central Daylight Time. Operating on a frequency of 162.475 megahertz, this is NOAA Weather Radio Station WXL62, broadcasting from a transmitter near Lawton, Iowa. Our program originates from the National Weather Service in Sioux Falls and serves Sioux City and the surrounding Siouxland area. This hazardous weather outlook is for northwest Iowa, west central Iowa, southwest Minnesota, northeast Nebraska, central South Dakota, east central South Dakota, south central South Dakota, and southeast South Dakota. For today and tonight, very patchy valley fog may lead to visibility below 2 miles at times through 8 a.m. Temperatures and heat indices in the 90s through late afternoon. For Wednesday through Monday, hot weather continues into the weekend with high temperatures in the 90s to near 100 degrees each day. Prepare to alter outdoor plans to reduce your risk of heat illness and impacts. Spotter activation is not expected at this time. Your National Weather Service forecast for Siouxland. Tonight, clear. Lows in the upper 60s. South winds 5 to 10 miles an hour. Wednesday, sunny with highs in the lower 90s. South winds around 5 miles an hour. Wednesday night, mostly clear. Humid with lows in the upper 60s. Southeast winds around 5 miles an hour. Thursday, sunny with highs in the lower 90s. South winds 5 to 10 miles an hour. Thursday night, mostly clear. Humid with lows in the lower 70s. South winds 5 to 10 miles an hour. Friday, sunny, hot with highs in the mid-90s. Friday night, mostly clear. Lows in the mid-70s. Heat index values in the upper 90s early in the evening. Saturday, sunny, hot with highs in the mid-90s. Saturday night, mostly clear. Lows in the lower 70s. Heat index values in the upper 90s early in the evening. Sunday, sunny, hot with highs in the upper 90s. Sunday night, mostly clear in the evening, then becoming partly cloudy. Lows in the mid-70s. Heat index values in the upper 90s early in the evening. Monday, mostly sunny. Hot with highs in the mid-90s. Monday night, partly cloudy. Lows in the upper 60s. Tuesday, mostly sunny. Highs in the upper 80s. At 4 p.m., in Sioux City, the temperature was 90 and the dew

1967. The relative humidity was 46%. Wind was south at 9 miles an hour. The pressure was 30.17 inches and steady. Elsewhere in northwest Iowa, Morris was sunny and 86. In Sheldon, the temperature was missing. Cherokee was sunny and 90. Spencer was sunny and 89. Storm Lake was sunny and 86. Other conditions across the northern plains, farther east in Iowa, skies ranged from sunny to mostly sunny, and temperatures were between 89 and 90 degrees. In eastern Nebraska, skies ranged from sunny to mostly sunny, and temperatures were between 88 and 92 degrees. In eastern South Dakota, it was sunny, and temperatures were between 91 and 95 degrees. And in southern Minnesota, it was sunny. It was 86 at Worthington, 90 at Marshall, 88 at Mankato, 93 at Minneapolis, and 89 at Rochester. Once again, at 4 p.m. Sioux City had a temperature of 90. The current time is 4:53 p.m. Central Daylight Time. Operating on a frequency of 162.475 MHz, this is NOAA Weather Radio Station WXL62, broadcasting from a transmitter near Lawton, Iowa. Our program originates from the National Weather Service in Sioux Falls and serves Sioux City and the surrounding Siouxland area. This hazardous weather outlook is for northwest Iowa, west central Iowa, southwest Minnesota, northeast Nebraska, central South Dakota, east central South Dakota, south central South Dakota, and southeast South Dakota. For today and tonight, very patchy valley fog may lead to visibility below 2 miles at times through 8 a.m. Temperatures and heat indices in the 90s through late afternoon. For Wednesday through Monday, hot weather continues into the weekend with high temperatures in the 90s to near 100 degrees each day. Prepare to alter outdoor plans to reduce your risk of heat illness and impacts. Spotter activation is not expected at this time. Your National Weather Service forecast for Siouxland. Tonight, clear. Lows in the upper 60s. South winds 5 to 10 miles an hour. Wednesday, sunny with highs in the lower 90s. South winds around 5 miles an hour. Wednesday night, mostly clear. Humid with lows in the upper 60s. Southeast winds around 5 miles an hour. Thursday, sunny with highs in the lower 90s. South winds 5 to 10 miles an hour. Thursday night, mostly clear. Humid with lows in the lower 70s. South winds 5 to 10 miles an hour. Friday, sunny, hot with highs in the mid-90s. Friday night, mostly clear. Lows in the mid-70s. Heat index values in the upper 90s early in the evening. Saturday, sunny, hot with highs in the mid-90s. Saturday night, mostly clear. Lows in the lower 70s. Heat index values in the upper 90s early in the evening. Sunday, sunny, hot with highs in the upper 90s. Sunday night, mostly clear in the evening, then becoming partly cloudy. Lows in the mid-70s. Heat index values in the upper 90s early in the evening. Monday, mostly sunny. Hot with highs in the mid-90s. Monday night, partly cloudy. Lows in the upper 60s. Tuesday, mostly sunny. Highs in the upper 80s. At 4 p.m., in Sioux City, the temperature was 90 and the dew point 67. The relative humidity was 46%. Wind was south at 9 miles an hour. The pressure was 30.17 inches and steady. Elsewhere in northwest Iowa, Morris was sunny and 86. In Sheldon, the temperature was missing. Cherokee was sunny and 90. Spencer was sunny and 89. Storm Lake was sunny and 86. Other conditions across the northern plains, farther east in Iowa, skies ranged from sunny to mostly sunny, and temperatures were between 89 and 90 degrees. In eastern Nebraska, skies ranged from sunny to mostly sunny, and temperatures were between 88 and 92 degrees. In eastern South Dakota, it was sunny, and temperatures were between 91 and 95 degrees. And in southern Minnesota, it was sunny. It was 86 at Worthington, 90 at Marshall.

at Mankato, 93 at Minneapolis, and 89 at Rochester. Once again, at 4 p.m., Sioux City had a temperature of 90. The current time is 4:57 p.m. Central Daylight Time. Operating on a frequency of 162.475 MHz, this is NOAA Weather Radio Station WXL62, broadcasting from a transmitter near Lawton, Iowa. Our program originates from the National Weather Service in Sioux Falls and serves Sioux City and the surrounding Siouxland area. This hazardous weather outlook is for northwest Iowa, west central Iowa, southwest Minnesota, northeast Nebraska, central South Dakota, east central South Dakota, south central South Dakota, and southeast South Dakota. For today and tonight, very patchy valley fog may lead to visibility below 2 miles at times through 8 a.m. Temperatures and heat indices in the 90s through late afternoon. For Wednesday through Monday, hot weather continues into the weekend with high temperatures in the 90s to near 100 degrees each day. Prepare to alter outdoor plans to reduce your risk of heat illness and impacts. Spotter activation is not expected at this time. Your National Weather Service forecast for Siouxland. Tonight, clear. Lows in the upper 60s. South winds 5 to 10 miles an hour. Wednesday, sunny with highs in the lower 90s. South winds around 5 miles an hour. Wednesday night, mostly clear. Humid with lows in the upper 60s. Southeast winds around 5 miles an hour. Thursday, sunny with highs in the lower 90s. South winds 5 to 10 miles an hour. Thursday night, mostly clear. Humid with lows in the lower 70s. South winds 5 to 10 miles an hour. Friday, sunny, hot with highs in the mid-90s. Friday night, mostly clear. Lows in the mid-70s. Heat index values in the upper 90s early in the evening. Saturday, sunny, hot with highs in the mid-90s. Saturday night, mostly clear. Lows in the lower 70s. Heat index values in the upper 90s early in the evening. Sunday, sunny, hot with highs in the upper 90s. Sunday night, mostly clear in the evening, then becoming partly cloudy. Lows in the mid-70s. Heat index values in the upper 90s early in the evening. Monday, mostly sunny. Hot with highs in the mid-90s. Monday night, partly cloudy. Lows in the upper 60s. Tuesday, mostly sunny. Highs in the upper 80s. At 4 p.m., in Sioux City, the temperature was 90 and the dew point 67. The relative humidity was 46%. Wind was south at 9 miles an hour. The pressure was 30.17 inches and steady. Elsewhere in northwest Iowa, Morris was sunny and 86. In Sheldon, the temperature was missing. Cherokee was sunny and 90. Spencer was sunny and 89. Storm Lake was sunny and 86. Other conditions across the northern plains, farther east in Iowa, skies ranged from sunny to mostly sunny, and temperatures were between 89 and 90 degrees. In eastern Nebraska, skies ranged from sunny to mostly sunny, and temperatures were between 88 and 92 degrees. In eastern South Dakota, it was sunny, and temperatures were between 91 and 95 degrees. And in southern Minnesota, it was sunny. It was 86 at Worthington, 90 at Marshall, 88 at Mankato, 93 at Minneapolis, and 89 at Rochester. Once again, at 4 p.m., Sioux City had a temperature of 90. The current time is 5:01 p.m. Central Daylight Time. Operating on a frequency of 162.475 MHz, this is NOAA Weather Radio Station WXL62, broadcasting from a transmitter near Lawton, Iowa. Our program originates from the National Weather Service in Sioux Falls and serves Sioux City and the surrounding Siouxland area. This hazardous weather outlook is for northwest Iowa, west central Iowa, southwest Minnesota, northeast Nebraska, central South Dakota, east central South Dakota, south central South Dakota, and southeast South Dakota. For today and tonight, very patchy valley fog may lead to visibility below 2 miles at times through 8 a.m. Temperatures and heat indices.

in the 90s through late afternoon. For Wednesday through Monday, hot weather continues into the weekend with high temperatures in the 90s to near 100 degrees each day. Prepare to alter outdoor plans to reduce your risk of heat illness and impacts. Spotter activation is not expected at this time. Your National Weather Service forecast for Siouxland. Tonight, clear. Lows in the upper 60s. South winds 5 to 10 miles an hour. Wednesday, sunny with highs in the lower 90s. South winds around 5 miles an hour. Wednesday night, mostly clear. Humid with lows in the upper 60s. Southeast winds around 5 miles an hour. Thursday, sunny with highs in the lower 90s. South winds 5 to 10 miles an hour. Thursday night, mostly clear. Humid with lows in the lower 70s. South winds 5 to 10 miles an hour. Friday, sunny, hot with highs in the mid-90s. Friday night, mostly clear. Lows in the mid-70s. Heat index values in the upper 90s early in the evening. Saturday, sunny, hot with highs in the mid-90s. Saturday night, mostly clear. Lows in the lower 70s. Heat index values in the upper 90s early in the evening. Sunday, sunny, hot with highs in the upper 90s. Sunday night, mostly clear in the evening, then becoming partly cloudy. Lows in the mid-70s. Heat index values in the upper 90s early in the evening. Monday, mostly sunny. Hot with highs in the mid-90s. Monday night, partly cloudy. Lows in the upper 60s. Tuesday, mostly sunny. Highs in the upper 80s. At 5 p.m., in Sioux City, the temperature was 90 and the dew point 67. The relative humidity was 46%. Wind was south at 12 miles an hour. The pressure was 30.16 inches and falling. Elsewhere in northwest Iowa, Morris was sunny and 88. In Sheldon, Cherokee was sunny and 88. Spencer was sunny and 89. Storm Lake was sunny and 86. Other conditions across the northern plains, farther east in Iowa, skies ranged from sunny to mostly sunny, and temperatures were between 89 and 90 degrees. In eastern Nebraska, skies ranged from sunny to mostly sunny, and temperatures were between 88 and 91 degrees. In eastern South Dakota, it was sunny, and temperatures were between 91 and 95 degrees. And in southern Minnesota, it was sunny. It was 87 at Worthington, 91 at Marshall, 88 at Mankato, 94 at Minneapolis, and 90 at Rochester. Once again, at 5 p.m., Sioux City had a temperature of 90. The current time is 5:05 p.m. Central Daylight Time. Operating on a frequency of 162.475 MHz, this is NOAA Weather Radio Station WXL62, broadcasting from a transmitter near Lawton, Iowa. Our program originates from the National Weather Service in Sioux Falls and serves Sioux City and the surrounding Siouxland area. This hazardous weather outlook is for northwest Iowa, west central Iowa, southwest Minnesota, northeast Nebraska, central South Dakota, east central South Dakota, south central South Dakota, and southeast South Dakota. For today and tonight, very patchy valley fog may lead to visibility below 2 miles at times through 8 a.m. Temperatures and heat indices in the 90s through late afternoon. For Wednesday through Monday, hot weather continues into the weekend with high temperatures in the 90s to near 100 degrees each day. Prepare to alter outdoor plans to reduce your risk of heat illness and impacts. Spotter activation is not expected at this time. Your National Weather Service forecast for Siouxland. Tonight, clear. Lows in the upper 60s. South winds 5 to 10 miles an hour. Wednesday, sunny with highs in the lower 90s. South winds around 5 miles an hour. Wednesday night, mostly clear. Humid with lows in the upper 60s. Southeast winds around 5 miles an hour. Thursday, sunny with highs in the lower 90s. South winds 5 to 10 miles an hour. Thursday night, mostly clear. Humid with lows in the lower 70s. South winds 5 to 10 miles an hour.

Friday, sunny, hot with highs in the mid-90s. Friday night, mostly clear. Lows in the mid-70s. Heat index values in the upper 90s early in the evening. Saturday, sunny, hot with highs in the mid-90s. Saturday night, mostly clear. Lows in the lower 70s. Heat index values in the upper 90s early in the evening. Sunday, sunny, hot with highs in the upper 90s. Sunday night, mostly clear in the evening, then becoming partly cloudy. Lows in the mid-70s. Heat index values in the upper 90s early in the evening. Monday, mostly sunny. Hot with highs in the mid-90s. Monday night, partly cloudy. Lows in the upper 60s. Tuesday, mostly sunny. Highs in the upper 80s. At 5 p.m., in Sioux City, the temperature was 90, and the dew point 67. The relative humidity was 46%. Wind was south at 12 miles an hour. The pressure was 30.16 inches and falling. Elsewhere in northwest Iowa, Morris was sunny and 88. In Sheldon, Cherokee was sunny and 88. Spencer was sunny and 89. Storm Lake was sunny and 86. Other conditions across the northern plains, farther east in Iowa, skies ranged from sunny to mostly sunny, and temperatures were between 89 and 90 degrees. In eastern Nebraska, skies ranged from sunny to mostly sunny, and temperatures were between 88 and 91 degrees. In eastern South Dakota, it was sunny, and temperatures were between 91 and 95 degrees. And in southern Minnesota, it was sunny. It was 87 at Worthington, 91 at Marshall, 88 at Mankato, 94 at Minneapolis, and 90 at Rochester. Once again, at 5 p.m., Sioux City had a temperature of 90. The current time is 5:09 p.m. Central Daylight Time. Operating on a frequency of 162.475 MHz, this is NOAA Weather Radio Station WXL62, broadcasting from a transmitter near Lawton, Iowa. Our program originates from the National Weather Service in Sioux Falls and serves Sioux City and the surrounding Siouxland area. This hazardous weather outlook is for northwest Iowa, west central Iowa, southwest Minnesota, northeast Nebraska, central South Dakota, east central South Dakota, south central South Dakota, and southeast South Dakota. For today and tonight, very patchy valley fog may lead to visibility below 2 miles at times through 8 a.m. Temperatures and heat indices in the 90s through late afternoon. For Wednesday through Monday, hot weather continues into the weekend with high temperatures in the 90s to near 100 degrees each day. Prepare to alter outdoor plans to reduce your risk of heat illness and impacts. Spotter activation is not expected at this time. Your National Weather Service forecast for Siouxland. Tonight, clear. Lows in the upper 60s. South winds 5 to 10 miles an hour. Wednesday, sunny with highs in the lower 90s. South winds around 5 miles an hour. Wednesday night, mostly clear. Humid with lows in the upper 60s. Southeast winds around 5 miles an hour. Thursday, sunny with highs in the lower 90s. South winds 5 to 10 miles an hour. Thursday night, mostly clear. Humid with lows in the lower 70s. South winds 5 to 10 miles an hour. Friday, sunny, hot with highs in the mid-90s. Friday night, mostly clear. Lows in the mid-70s. Heat index values in the upper 90s early in the evening. Saturday, sunny, hot with highs in the mid-90s. Saturday night, mostly clear. Lows in the lower 70s. Heat index values in the upper 90s early in the evening. Sunday, sunny, hot with highs in the upper 90s. Sunday night, mostly clear in the evening, then becoming partly cloudy. Lows in the mid-70s. Heat index values in the upper 90s early in the evening. Monday, mostly sunny. Hot with highs in the mid-90s. Monday night, partly cloudy. Lows in the upper 60s. Tuesday, mostly sunny. Highs in the upper 80s.
At 5 p.m., in Sioux City, the temperature was 90, and the dew point 67. The relative humidity was 46%. Wind was south at 12 miles an hour. The pressure was 30.16 inches and falling. Elsewhere in northwest Iowa, Morris was sunny and 88. In Sheldon, Cherokee was sunny and 88. Spencer was sunny and 89. Storm Lake was sunny and 86. Other conditions across the northern plains, farther east in Iowa, skies ranged from sunny to mostly sunny, and temperatures were between 89 and 90 degrees. In eastern Nebraska, skies ranged from sunny to mostly sunny, and temperatures were between 88 and 91 degrees. In eastern South Dakota, it was sunny, and temperatures were between 91 and 95 degrees. And in southern Minnesota, it was sunny. It was 87 at Worthington, 91 at Marshall, 88 at Mankato, 94 at Minneapolis, and 90 at Rochester. Once again, at 5 p.m. Sioux City had a temperature of 90. The current time is 5:13 p.m. Central Daylight Time. Operating on a frequency of 162.475 MHz, this is NOAA Weather Radio Station WXL62, broadcasting from a transmitter near Lawton, Iowa. Our program originates from the National Weather Service in Sioux Falls and serves Sioux City and the surrounding Siouxland area. This hazardous weather outlook is for northwest Iowa, west central Iowa, southwest Minnesota, northeast Nebraska, central South Dakota, east central South Dakota, south central South Dakota, and southeast South Dakota. For today and tonight, very patchy valley fog may lead to visibility below 2 miles at times through 8 a.m. Temperatures and heat indices in the 90s through late afternoon. For Wednesday through Monday, hot weather continues into the weekend with high temperatures in the 90s to near 100 degrees each day. Prepare to alter outdoor plans to reduce your risk of heat illness and impacts. Spotter activation is not expected at this time. Your National Weather Service forecast for Siouxland. Tonight, clear. Lows in the upper 60s. South winds 5 to 10 miles an hour. Wednesday, sunny with highs in the lower 90s. South winds around 5 miles an hour. Wednesday night, mostly clear. Humid with lows in the upper 60s. Southeast winds around 5 miles an hour. Thursday, sunny with highs in the lower 90s. South winds 5 to 10 miles an hour. Thursday night, mostly clear. Humid with lows in the lower 70s. South winds 5 to 10 miles an hour. Friday, sunny, hot with highs in the mid-90s. Friday night, mostly clear. Lows in the mid-70s. Heat index values in the upper 90s early in the evening. Saturday, sunny, hot with highs in the mid-90s. Saturday night, mostly clear. Lows in the lower 70s. Heat index values in the upper 90s early in the evening. Sunday, sunny, hot with highs in the upper 90s. Sunday night, mostly clear in the evening, then becoming partly cloudy. Lows in the mid-70s. Heat index values in the upper 90s early in the evening. Monday, mostly sunny. Hot with highs in the mid-90s. Monday night, partly cloudy. Lows in the upper 60s. Tuesday, mostly sunny. Highs in the upper 80s. At 5 p.m., in Sioux City, the temperature was 90, and the dew point 67. The relative humidity was 46%. Wind was south at 12 miles an hour. The pressure was 30.16 inches and falling. Elsewhere in northwest Iowa, Morris was sunny and 88. In Sheldon, Cherokee was sunny and 88. Spencer was sunny and 89. Storm Lake was sunny and 86. Other conditions across the northern plains, farther east in Iowa, skies ranged from sunny to mostly sunny, and temperatures were between 89 and 90 degrees. In eastern Nebraska, skies ranged from sunny to mostly sunny, and temperatures were between 88 and 91 degrees. In eastern South Dakota, it was sunny, and temperatures were between 91 and 95 degrees. And in southern Minnesota, it was sunny.
It was 87 at Worthington, 91 at Marshall, 88 at Mankato, 94 at Minneapolis.

1090 at Rochester. Once again, at 5 p.m., Sioux City had a temperature of 90. The current time is 5:17 p.m. Central Daylight Time. Operating on a frequency of 162.475 MHz, this is NOAA Weather Radio Station WXL62, broadcasting from a transmitter near Lawton, Iowa. Our program originates from the National Weather Service in Sioux Falls and serves Sioux City and the surrounding Siouxland area. This hazardous weather outlook is for northwest Iowa, west central Iowa, southwest Minnesota, northeast Nebraska, central South Dakota, east central South Dakota, south central South Dakota, and southeast South Dakota. For today and tonight, very patchy valley fog may lead to visibility below 2 miles at times through 8 a.m. Temperatures and heat indices in the 90s through late afternoon. For Wednesday through Monday, hot weather continues into the weekend with high temperatures in the 90s to near 100 degrees each day. Prepare to alter outdoor plans to reduce your risk of heat illness and impacts. Spotter activation is not expected at this time. Your National Weather Service forecast for Siouxland. Tonight, clear. Lows in the upper 60s. South winds 5 to 10 miles an hour. Wednesday, sunny with highs in the lower 90s. South winds around 5 miles an hour. Wednesday night, mostly clear. Humid with lows in the upper 60s. Southeast winds around 5 miles an hour. Thursday, sunny with highs in the lower 90s. South winds 5 to 10 miles an hour. Thursday night, mostly clear. Humid with lows in the lower 70s. South winds 5 to 10 miles an hour. Friday, sunny, hot with highs in the mid-90s. Friday night, mostly clear. Lows in the mid-70s. Heat index values in the upper 90s early in the evening. Saturday, sunny, hot with highs in the mid-90s. Saturday night, mostly clear. Lows in the lower 70s. Heat index values in the upper 90s early in the evening. Sunday, sunny, hot with highs in the upper 90s. Sunday night, mostly clear in the evening, then becoming partly cloudy. Lows in the mid-70s. Heat index values in the upper 90s early in the evening. Monday, mostly sunny. Hot with highs in the mid-90s. Monday night, partly cloudy. Lows in the upper 60s. Tuesday, mostly sunny. Highs in the upper 80s. At 5 p.m., in Sioux City, the temperature was 90 and the dew point 67. The relative humidity was 46%. Wind was south at 12 miles an hour. The pressure was 30.16 inches and falling. Elsewhere in northwest Iowa, Morris was sunny and 88. In Sheldon, Cherokee was sunny and 88. Spencer was sunny and 89. Storm Lake was sunny and 86. Other conditions across the northern plains, farther east in Iowa, skies ranged from sunny to mostly sunny, and temperatures were between 89 and 90 degrees. In eastern Nebraska, skies ranged from sunny to mostly sunny, and temperatures were between 88 and 91 degrees. In eastern South Dakota, it was sunny, and temperatures were between 91 and 95 degrees. And in southern Minnesota, it was sunny. It was 87 at Worthington, 91 at Marshall, 88 at Mankato, 94 at Minneapolis, and 90 at Rochester. Once again, at 5 p.m., Sioux City had a temperature of 90. The current time is 5:21 p.m. Central Daylight Time. Operating on a frequency of 162.475 MHz, this is NOAA Weather Radio Station WXL62, broadcasting from a transmitter near Lawton, Iowa. Our program originates from the National Weather Service in Sioux Falls and serves Sioux City and the surrounding Siouxland area. This hazardous weather outlook is for northwest Iowa, west central Iowa, southwest Minnesota, northeast Nebraska, central South Dakota, east central South Dakota, south central South Dakota, and southeast South Dakota. For today and tonight, very patchy valley fog may lead to visibility below 2 miles at times through 8 a.m. Temperatures and heat indices in the 90s through late afternoon. For Wednesday through Monday, hot weather

continues into the weekend with high temperatures in the 90s to near 100 degrees each day. Prepare to alter outdoor plans to reduce your risk of heat illness and impacts. Spotter activation is not expected at this time. Your National Weather Service forecast for Siouxland. Tonight, clear. Lows in the upper 60s. South winds 5 to 10 miles an hour. Wednesday, sunny with highs in the lower 90s. South winds around 5 miles an hour. Wednesday night, mostly clear. Humid with lows in the upper 60s. Southeast winds around 5 miles an hour. Thursday, sunny with highs in the lower 90s. South winds 5 to 10 miles an hour. Thursday night, mostly clear. Humid with lows in the lower 70s. South winds 5 to 10 miles an hour. Friday, sunny, hot with highs in the mid-90s. Friday night, mostly clear. Lows in the mid-70s. Heat index values in the upper 90s early in the evening. Saturday, sunny, hot with highs in the mid-90s. Saturday night, mostly clear. Lows in the lower 70s. Heat index values in the upper 90s early in the evening. Sunday, sunny, hot with highs in the upper 90s. Sunday night, mostly clear in the evening, then becoming partly cloudy. Lows in the mid-70s. Heat index values in the upper 90s early in the evening. Monday, mostly sunny. Hot with highs in the mid-90s. Monday night, partly cloudy. Lows in the upper 60s. Tuesday, mostly sunny. Highs in the upper 80s. At 5 p.m., in Sioux City, the temperature was 90, and the dew point 67. The relative humidity was 46%. Wind was south at 12 miles an hour. The pressure was 30.16 inches and falling. Elsewhere in northwest Iowa, Morris was sunny and 88. In Sheldon, Cherokee was sunny and 88. Spencer was sunny and 89. Storm Lake was sunny and 86. Other conditions across the northern plains, farther east in Iowa, skies ranged from sunny to mostly sunny, and temperatures were between 89 and 90 degrees. In eastern Nebraska, skies ranged from sunny to mostly sunny, and temperatures were between 88 and 91 degrees. In eastern South Dakota, it was sunny, and temperatures were between 91 and 95 degrees. And in southern Minnesota, it was sunny. It was 87 at Worthington, 91 at Marshall, 88 at Mankato, 94 at Minneapolis, and 90 at Rochester. Once again, at 5 p.m., Sioux City had a temperature of 90. The current time is 5:25 p.m. Central Daylight Time. Operating on a frequency of 162.475 MHz, this is NOAA Weather Radio Station WXL62, broadcasting from a transmitter near Lawton, Iowa. Our program originates from the National Weather Service in Sioux Falls and serves Sioux City and the surrounding Siouxland area. This hazardous weather outlook is for northwest Iowa, west central Iowa, southwest Minnesota, northeast Nebraska, central South Dakota, east central South Dakota, south central South Dakota, and southeast South Dakota. For today and tonight, very patchy valley fog may lead to visibility below 2 miles at times through 8 a.m. Temperatures and heat indices in the 90s through late afternoon. For Wednesday through Monday, hot weather continues into the weekend with high temperatures in the 90s to near 100 degrees each day. Prepare to alter outdoor plans to reduce your risk of heat illness and impacts. Spotter activation is not expected at this time. Your National Weather Service forecast for Siouxland. Tonight, clear. Lows in the upper 60s. South winds 5 to 10 miles an hour. Wednesday, sunny with highs in the lower 90s. South winds around 5 miles an hour. Wednesday night, mostly clear. Humid with lows in the upper 60s. Southeast winds around 5 miles an hour. Thursday, sunny with highs in the lower 90s. South winds 5 to 10 miles an hour. Thursday night, mostly clear. Humid with lows in the lower 70s. South winds 5 to 10 miles an hour. Friday, sunny, hot with highs in the mid-90s.

Friday night, mostly clear. Lows in the mid-70s. Heat index values in the upper 90s early in the evening. Saturday, sunny, hot with highs in the mid-90s. Saturday night, mostly clear. Lows in the lower 70s. Heat index values in the upper 90s early in the evening. Sunday, sunny, hot with highs in the upper 90s. Sunday night, mostly clear in the evening, then becoming partly cloudy. Lows in the mid-70s. Heat index values in the upper 90s early in the evening. Monday, mostly sunny. Hot with highs in the mid-90s. Monday night, partly cloudy. Lows in the upper 60s. Tuesday, mostly sunny. Highs in the upper 80s. At 5 p.m., in Sioux City, the temperature was 90 and the dew point 67. The relative humidity was 46%. Wind was out at 12 miles an hour. The pressure was 30.16 inches and falling. Elsewhere in northwest Iowa, Morris was sunny and 88. In Sheldon, Cherokee was sunny and 88. Spencer was sunny and 89. Storm Lake was sunny and 86. Other conditions across the northern plains, farther east in Iowa, skies ranged from sunny to mostly sunny, and temperatures were between 89 and 90 degrees. In eastern Nebraska, skies ranged from sunny to mostly sunny, and temperatures were between 88 and 91 degrees. In eastern South Dakota, it was sunny, and temperatures were between 91 and 95 degrees. And in southern Minnesota, it was sunny. It was 87 at Worthington, 91 at Marshall, 88 at Mankato, 94 at Minneapolis, and 90 at Rochester. Once again, at 5 p.m., Sioux City had a temperature of 90. The current time is 5:29 p.m. Central Daylight Time. Operating on a frequency of 162.475 MHz, this is NOAA Weather Radio Station WXL62, broadcasting from a transmitter near Lawton, Iowa. Our program originates from the National Weather Service in Sioux Falls and serves Sioux City and the surrounding Siouxland area. This hazardous weather outlook is for northwest Iowa, west central Iowa, southwest Minnesota, northeast Nebraska, central South Dakota, east central South Dakota, south central South Dakota, and southeast South Dakota. For today and tonight, very patchy valley fog may lead to visibility below 2 miles at times through 8 a.m. Temperatures and heat indices in the 90s through late afternoon. For Wednesday through Monday, hot weather continues into the weekend with high temperatures in the 90s to near 100 degrees each day. Prepare to alter outdoor plans to reduce your risk of heat illness and impacts. Spotter activation is not expected at this time. Your National Weather Service forecast for Siouxland. Tonight, clear. Lows in the upper 60s. South winds 5 to 10 miles an hour. Wednesday, sunny with highs in the lower 90s. South winds around 5 miles an hour. Wednesday night, mostly clear. Humid with lows in the upper 60s. Southeast winds around 5 miles an hour. Thursday, sunny with highs in the lower 90s. South winds 5 to 10 miles an hour. Thursday night, mostly clear. Humid with lows in the lower 70s. South winds 5 to 10 miles an hour. Friday, sunny, hot with highs in the mid-90s. Friday night, mostly clear. Lows in the mid-70s. Heat index values in the upper 90s early in the evening. Saturday, sunny, hot with highs in the mid-90s. Saturday night, mostly clear. Lows in the lower 70s. Heat index values in the upper 90s early in the evening. Sunday, sunny, hot with highs in the upper 90s. Sunday night, mostly clear in the evening, then becoming partly cloudy. Lows in the mid-70s. Heat index values in the upper 90s early in the evening. Monday, mostly sunny. Hot with highs in the mid-90s. Monday night, partly cloudy. Lows in the upper 60s. Tuesday, mostly sunny. Highs in the upper 80s. At 5 p.m., in Sioux City, the temperature was 90 and the dew point 67. The relative humidity was 46%.
Wind was south at 12 miles an hour. The pressure was 30.16 inches and falling. Elsewhere in northwest Iowa, Morris was sunny and 88. In Sheldon, Cherokee was sunny and 88. Spencer was sunny and 89. Storm Lake was sunny and 86. Other conditions across the northern plains, farther east in Iowa, skies ranged from sunny to mostly sunny, and temperatures were between 89 and 90 degrees. In eastern Nebraska, skies ranged from sunny to mostly sunny, and temperatures were between 88 and 91 degrees. In eastern South Dakota, it was sunny, and temperatures were between 91 and 95 degrees. And in southern Minnesota, it was sunny. It was 87 at Worthington, 91 at Marshall, 88 at Mankato, 94 at Minneapolis, and 90 at Rochester. Once again, at 5 p.m., Sioux City had a temperature of 90. The Sioux City, Iowa climate summary for this evening, as of 4 p.m., July 14, 2026 p.m., Sioux City had a temperature of 90. The Sioux City, Iowa climate summary for this evening, as of 4 p.m., July 14, 2026. Today's high temperature was 91 degrees. The normal high is 85. Today's low temperature was 63 degrees. The normal low is 64. No precipitation fell today, which leaves the monthly total at 1.88 inches. This is 0.26 inches above the normal amount of 1.62 inches for July. The total precipitation for the year still stands at 12.18 inches, which is 4.12 inches below normal. There were no heating degree days today, which is normal. The yearly total since July 1st is zero, which is normal. There were 12 cooling degree days today, which is 2 above normal. The yearly total since January 1st is 527, which is 137 above normal. The normal high temperature for tomorrow is 85 degrees, and the normal low is 64. The record high for tomorrow is 106, which occurred in 1936, and the record low is 51, which occurred in 1952. Sunset tonight is at 9:01 p.m. Sunrise tomorrow is at 6:02 a.m. The current time is 5:34 p.m. Central Daylight Time. Operating on a frequency of 162.475 megahertz, this is NOAA Weather Radio Station WXL62, broadcasting from a transmitter near Lawton, Iowa. Our program originates from the National Weather Service in Sioux Falls and serves Sioux City and the surrounding Siouxland area. This hazardous weather outlook is for northwest Iowa, west-central Iowa, southwest Minnesota, northeast Nebraska, central South Dakota, east-central South Dakota, south-central South Dakota, and southeast South Dakota. For today and tonight, very patchy valley fog may lead to visibility below 2 miles at times through 8 a.m. Temperatures and heat indices in the 90s through late afternoon. For Wednesday through Monday, hot weather continues into the weekend with high temperatures in the 90s to near 100 degrees each day. Prepare to alter outdoor plans to reduce your risk of heat illness and impacts. Spotter activation is not expected at this time. Your National Weather Service forecast for Siouxland. Tonight, clear. Lows in the upper 60s. South winds 5 to 10 miles an hour. Wednesday, sunny with highs in the lower 90s. South winds around 5 miles an hour. Wednesday night, mostly clear. Humid with lows in the upper 60s. Southeast winds around 5 miles an hour. Thursday, sunny with highs in the lower 90s. South winds 5 to 10 miles an hour. Thursday night, mostly clear. Humid with lows in the lower 70s. South winds 5 to 10 miles an hour. Friday, sunny, hot with highs in the mid-90s. Friday night, mostly clear. Lows in the mid-70s. Heat index values in the upper 90s early in the evening. Saturday, sunny, hot with highs in the mid-90s. Saturday night, mostly clear. Lows in the lower 70s. Heat index values in the upper 90s early in the evening. Sunday, sunny, hot with highs in the upper 90s. Sunday night, mostly clear in the evening, then becoming partly cloudy. Lows in the mid

70s. Heat index values in the upper 90s early in the evening. Monday, mostly sunny. Hot with highs in the mid-90s. Monday night, partly cloudy. Lows in the upper 60s. Tuesday, mostly sunny. Highs in the upper 80s. At 5 p.m., in Sioux City, the temperature was 90 and the dew point 67. The relative humidity was 46%. Wind was out at 12 miles an hour. The pressure was 30.16 inches and falling. Elsewhere in northwest Iowa, Morris was sunny and 88. In Sheldon, Cherokee was sunny and 88. Spencer was sunny and 89. Storm Lake was sunny and 86. Other conditions across the northern plains, farther east in Iowa, skies ranged from sunny to mostly sunny, and temperatures were between 89 and 90 degrees. In eastern Nebraska, skies ranged from sunny to mostly sunny, and temperatures were between 88 and 91 degrees. In eastern South Dakota, it was sunny, and temperatures were between 91 and 95 degrees. And in southern Minnesota, it was sunny. It was 87 at Worthington, 91 at Marshall, 88 at Mankato, 94 at Minneapolis, and 90 at Rochester. Once again, at 5 p.m., Sioux City had a temperature of 90. The Sioux City, Iowa climate summary for this evening, as of 4 p.m., July 14, 2026. Today's high temperature was 91 degrees. The normal high is 85. Today's low temperature was 63 degrees. The normal low is 64. No precipitation fell today, which leaves the monthly total at 1.88 inches. This is 0.26 inches above the normal amount of 1.62 inches for July. The total precipitation for the year still stands at 12.18 inches, which is 4.12 inches below normal. There were no heating degree days today, which is normal. The yearly total since July 1st is zero, which is normal. There were 12 cooling degree days today, which is 2 above normal. The yearly total since January 1st is 527, which is 137 above normal. The normal high temperature for tomorrow is 85 degrees, and the normal low is 64. The record high for tomorrow is 106, which occurred in 1936, and the record low is 51, which occurred in 1952. Sunset tonight is at 9:01 p.m. Sunrise tomorrow is at 6:02 a.m. The current time is 5:39 p.m. Central Daylight Time. Operating on a frequency of 162.475 MHz, this is NOAA Weather Radio Station WXL62, broadcasting from a transmitter near Lawton, Iowa. Our program originates from the National Weather Service in Sioux Falls and serves Sioux City and the surrounding Siouxland area. This hazardous weather outlook is for northwest Iowa, west central Iowa, southwest Minnesota, northeast Nebraska, central South Dakota, east central South Dakota, south central South Dakota, and southeast South Dakota. For today and tonight, very patchy valley fog may lead to visibility below 2 miles at times through 8 a.m. Temperatures and heat indices in the 90s through late afternoon. For Wednesday through Monday, hot weather continues into the weekend with high temperatures in the 90s to near 100 degrees each day. Prepare to alter outdoor plans to reduce your risk of heat illness and impacts. Spotter activation is not expected at this time. Your National Weather Service forecast for Siouxland. Tonight, clear. Lows in the upper 60s. South winds 5 to 10 miles an hour. Wednesday, sunny with highs in the lower 90s. South winds around 5 miles an hour. Wednesday night, mostly clear. Humid with lows in the upper 60s. Southeast winds around 5 miles an hour. Thursday, sunny with highs in the lower 90s. South winds 5 to 10 miles an hour. Thursday night, mostly clear. Humid with lows in the lower 70s. South winds 5 to 10 miles an hour. Friday, sunny, hot with highs in the mid-90s. Friday night, mostly clear. Lows in the mid-70s. Heat index values in the upper 90s early in the evening. Saturday, sunny, hot with highs in the mid-90s.

relative humidity was 46%. Wind was out at 12 miles an hour. The pressure was 30.16 inches and falling. Elsewhere in northwest Iowa, Morris was sunny and 88. In Sheldon, Cherokee was sunny and 88. Spencer was sunny and 89. Storm Lake was sunny and 86. Other conditions across the northern plains, farther east in Iowa, skies ranged from sunny to mostly sunny, and temperatures were between 89 and 90 degrees. In eastern Nebraska, skies ranged from sunny to mostly sunny, and temperatures were between 88 and 91 degrees. In eastern South Dakota, it was sunny, and temperatures were between 91 and 95 degrees. And in southern Minnesota, it was sunny. It was 87 at Worthington, 91 at Marshall, 88 at Mankato, 94 at Minneapolis, and 90 at Rochester. Once again, at 5 p.m., Sioux City had a temperature of 90. The Sioux City, Iowa climate summary for this evening, as of 4 p.m., July 14, 2026. Today's high temperature was 91 degrees. The normal high is 85. Today's low temperature was 63 degrees. The normal low is 64. No precipitation fell today, which leaves the monthly total at 1.88 inches. This is 0.26 inches above the normal amount of 1.62 inches for July. The total precipitation for the year still stands at 12.18 inches, which is 4.12 inches below normal. There were no heating degree days today, which is normal. The yearly total since July 1st is zero, which is normal. There were 12 cooling degree days today, which is 2 above normal. The yearly total since January 1st is 527, which is 137 above normal. The normal high temperature for tomorrow is 85 degrees, and the normal low is 64. The record high for tomorrow is 106, which occurred in 1936, and the record low is 51, which occurred in 1952. Sunset tonight is at 9:01 p.m. Sunrise tomorrow is at 6:02 a.m. The current time is 5:45 p.m. Central Daylight Time. Operating on a frequency of 162.475 MHz, this is NOAA Weather Radio Station WXL62, broadcasting from a transmitter near Lawton, Iowa. Our program originates from the National Weather Service in Sioux Falls and serves Sioux City and the surrounding Sioux Land area. This hazardous weather outlook is for northwest Iowa, west central Iowa, southwest Minnesota, northeast Nebraska, central South Dakota, east central South Dakota, south central South Dakota, and southeast South Dakota. For today and tonight, very patchy valley fog may lead to visibility below 2 miles at times through 8 a.m. Temperatures and heat indices in the 90s through late afternoon. For Wednesday through Monday, hot weather continues into the weekend with high temperatures in the 90s to near 100 degrees each day. Prepare to alter outdoor plans to reduce your risk of heat illness and impacts. Spotter activation is not expected at this time. Your National Weather Service forecast for Sioux Land. Tonight, clear. Lows in the upper 60s. South winds 5 to 10 miles an hour. Wednesday, sunny with highs in the lower 90s. South winds around 5 miles an hour. Wednesday night, mostly clear. Humid with lows in the upper 60s. Southeast winds around 5 miles an hour. Thursday, sunny with highs in the lower 90s. South winds 5 to 10 miles an hour. Thursday night, mostly clear. Humid with lows in the lower 70s. South winds 5 to 10 miles an hour. Friday, sunny, hot with highs in the mid-90s. Friday night, mostly clear. Lows in the mid-70s. Heat index values in the upper 90s early in the evening. Saturday, sunny, hot with highs in the mid-90s. Saturday night, mostly clear. Lows in the lower 70s. Heat index values in the upper 90s early in the evening. Sunday, sunny, hot with highs in the upper 90s. Sunday night, mostly clear in the evening, then becoming partly cloudy. Lows in the mid-70s. Heat index values in the upper 90s early in the evening. Monday, mostly sunny.

hot with highs in the mid-90s. Monday night, partly cloudy. Lows in the upper 60s. Tuesday, mostly sunny. Highs in the upper 80s. At 5 p.m., in Sioux City, the temperature was 90, and the dew point 67. The relative humidity was 46%. Wind was south at 12 miles an hour. The pressure was 30.16 inches and falling. Elsewhere in northwest Iowa, Morris was sunny and 88. In Sheldon, Cherokee was sunny and 88. Spencer was sunny and 89. Storm Lake was sunny and 86. Other conditions across the northern plains, farther east in Iowa, skies ranged from sunny to mostly sunny, and temperatures were between 89 and 90 degrees. In eastern Nebraska, skies ranged from sunny to mostly sunny, and temperatures were between 88 and 91 degrees. In eastern South Dakota, it was sunny, and temperatures were between 91 and 95 degrees. And in southern Minnesota, it was sunny. It was 87 at Worthington, 91 at Marshall, 88 at Mankato, 94 at Minneapolis, and 90 at Rochester. Once again, at 5 p.m., Sioux City had a temperature of 90. The Sioux City, Iowa climate summary for this evening, as of 4 p.m., July 14, 2026. Today's high temperature was 91 degrees. The normal high is 85. Today's low temperature was 63 degrees. The normal low is 64. No precipitation fell today, which leaves the monthly total at 1.88 inches. This is 0.26 inches above the normal amount of 1.62 inches for July. The total precipitation for the year still stands at 12.18 inches, which is 4.12 inches below normal. There were no heating degree days today, which is normal. The yearly total since July 1st is zero, which is normal. There were 12 cooling degree days today, which is 2 above normal. The yearly total since January 1st is 527, which is 137 above normal. The normal high temperature for tomorrow is 85 degrees, and the normal low is 64. The record high for tomorrow is 106, which occurred in 1936, and the record low is 51, which occurred in 1952. Sunset tonight is at 9:01 p.m. Sunrise tomorrow is at 6:02 a.m. The current time is 5:50 p.m. Central Daylight Time. Operating on a frequency of 162.475 MHz, this is NOAA Weather Radio Station WXL62, broadcasting from a transmitter near Lawton, Iowa. Our program originates from the National Weather Service in Sioux Falls and serves Sioux City and the surrounding Siouxland area. This hazardous weather outlook is for northwest Iowa, west central Iowa, southwest Minnesota, northeast Nebraska, central South Dakota, east central South Dakota, south central South Dakota, and southeast South Dakota. For today and tonight, very patchy valley fog may lead to visibility below 2 miles at times through 8 a.m. Temperatures and heat indices in the 90s through late afternoon. For Wednesday through Monday, hot weather continues into the weekend with high temperatures in the 90s to near 100 degrees each day. Prepare to alter outdoor plans to reduce your risk of heat illness and impacts. Spotter activation is not expected at this time. Your National Weather Service forecast for Siouxland. Tonight, clear. Lows in the upper 60s. South winds 5 to 10 miles an hour. Wednesday, sunny with highs in the lower 90s. South winds around 5 miles an hour. Wednesday night, mostly clear. Humid with lows in the upper 60s. Southeast winds around 5 miles an hour. Thursday, sunny with highs in the lower 90s. South winds 5 to 10 miles an hour. Thursday night, mostly clear. Humid with lows in the lower 70s. South winds 5 to 10 miles an hour. Friday, sunny, hot with highs in the mid-90s. Friday night, mostly clear. Lows in the mid-70s. Heat index values in the upper 90s early in the evening. Saturday, sunny, hot with highs in the mid-90s. Saturday night, mostly clear. Lows in the lower 70s. Heat index values in the upper 90s.

90s early in the evening. Sunday, sunny, hot with highs in the upper 90s. Sunday night, mostly clear in the evening, then becoming partly cloudy. Lows in the mid-70s. Heat index values in the upper 90s early in the evening. Monday, mostly sunny. Hot with highs in the mid-90s. Monday night, partly cloudy. Lows in the upper 60s. Tuesday, mostly sunny. Highs in the upper 80s. At 5 p.m., in Sioux City, the temperature was 90 and the dew point 67. The relative humidity was 46%. Wind was south at 12 miles an hour. The pressure was 30.16 inches and falling. Elsewhere in northwest Iowa, Morris was sunny and 88. In Sheldon, Cherokee was sunny and 88. Spencer was sunny and 89. Storm Lake was sunny and 86. Other conditions across the northern plains, farther east in Iowa, skies ranged from sunny to mostly sunny, and temperatures were between 89 and 90 degrees. In eastern Nebraska, skies ranged from sunny to mostly sunny, and temperatures were between 88 and 91 degrees. In eastern South Dakota, it was sunny, and temperatures were between 91 and 95 degrees. And in southern Minnesota, it was sunny. It was 87 at Worthington, 91 at Marshall, 88 at Mankato, 94 at Minneapolis, and 90 at Rochester. Once again, at 5 p.m., Sioux City had a temperature of 90. The Sioux City, Iowa climate summary for this evening, as of 4 p.m., July 14, 2026. Today's high temperature was 91 degrees. The normal high is 85. Today's low temperature was 63 degrees. The normal low is 64. No precipitation fell today, which leaves the monthly total at 1.88 inches. This is 0.26 inches above the normal amount of 1.62 inches for July. The total precipitation for the year still stands at 12.18 inches, which is 4.12 inches below normal. There were no heating degree days today, which is normal. The yearly total since July 1st is zero, which is normal. There were 12 cooling degree days today, which is 2 above normal. The yearly total since January 1st is 527, which is 137 above normal. The normal high temperature for tomorrow is 85 degrees, and the normal low is 64. The record high for tomorrow is 106, which occurred in 1936, and the record low is 51, which occurred in 1952. Sunset tonight is at 9:01 p.m. Sunrise tomorrow is at 6:02 a.m. The current time is 5:55 p.m. Central Daylight Time. Operating on a frequency of 162.475 MHz, this is NOAA Weather Radio Station WXL62, broadcasting from a transmitter near Lawton, Iowa. Our program originates from the National Weather Service in Sioux Falls and serves Sioux City and the surrounding Siouxland area. This hazardous weather outlook is for northwest Iowa, west central Iowa, southwest Minnesota, northeast Nebraska, central South Dakota, east central South Dakota, south central South Dakota, and southeast South Dakota. For today and tonight, very patchy valley fog may lead to visibility below 2 miles at times through 8 a.m. Temperatures and heat indices in the 90s through late afternoon. For Wednesday through Monday, hot weather continues into the weekend with high temperatures in the 90s to near 100 degrees each day. Prepare to alter outdoor plans to reduce your risk of heat illness and impacts. Spotter activation is not expected at this time. Your National Weather Service forecast for Siouxland. Tonight, clear. Lows in the upper 60s. Southeast winds 5 to 10 miles an hour. Wednesday, sunny with highs in the lower 90s. Southeast winds around 5 miles an hour. Wednesday night, mostly clear. Humid with lows in the upper 60s. Southeast winds around 5 miles an hour. Thursday, sunny with highs in the lower 90s. South winds 5 to 10 miles an hour. Thursday night, mostly clear. Humid with lows in the lower 70s. South winds 5 to 10 miles an hour. Friday, sunny, hot with highs in the mid-90s.

Friday night, mostly clear. Lows in the mid-70s. Heat index values in the upper 90s early in the evening. Saturday, sunny, hot with highs in the mid-90s. Saturday night, mostly clear. Lows in the lower 70s. Heat index values in the upper 90s early in the evening. Sunday, sunny, hot with highs in the upper 90s. Sunday night, mostly clear in the evening, then becoming partly cloudy. Lows in the mid-70s. Heat index values in the upper 90s early in the evening. Monday, mostly sunny. Hot with highs in the mid-90s. Monday night, partly cloudy. Lows in the upper 60s. Tuesday, mostly sunny. Highs in the upper 80s. At 5 p.m., in Sioux City, the temperature was 90 and the dew point 67. The relative humidity was 46%. Wind was south at 12 miles an hour. The pressure was 30.16 inches and falling. Elsewhere in northwest Iowa, Morris was sunny and 88. In Sheldon, Cherokee was sunny and 88. Spencer was sunny and 89. Storm Lake was sunny and 86. Other conditions across the northern plains, farther east in Iowa, skies ranged from sunny to mostly sunny, and temperatures were between 89 and 90 degrees. In eastern Nebraska, skies ranged from sunny to mostly sunny, and temperatures were between 88 and 91 degrees. In eastern South Dakota, it was sunny, and temperatures were between 91 and 95 degrees. And in southern Minnesota, it was sunny. It was 87 at Worthington, 91 at Marshall, 88 at Mankato, 94 at Minneapolis, and 90 at Rochester. Once again, at 5 p.m., Sioux City had a temperature of 90. The Sioux City, Iowa climate summary for this evening, as of 4 p.m., July 14, 2026. Today's high temperature was 91 degrees. The normal high is 85. Today's low temperature was 63 degrees. The normal low is 64. No precipitation fell today, which leaves the monthly total at 1.88 inches. This is 0.26 inches above the normal amount of 1.62 inches for July. The total precipitation for the year still stands at 12.18 inches, which is 4.12 inches below normal. There were no heating degree days today, which is normal. The yearly total since July 1st is zero, which is normal. There were 12 cooling degree days today, which is 2 above normal. The yearly total since January 1st is 527, which is 137 above normal. The normal high temperature for tomorrow is 85 degrees, and the normal low is 64. The record high for tomorrow is 106, which occurred in 1936, and the record low is 51, which occurred in 1952. Sunset tonight is at 9:01 p.m. Sunrise tomorrow is at 6:02 a.m. The current time is 6 p.m. Central Daylight Time. Operating on a frequency of 162.475 MHz, this is NOAA Weather Radio Station WXL62, broadcasting from a transmitter near Lawton, Iowa. Our program originates from the National Weather Service in Sioux Falls and serves Sioux City and the surrounding Siouxland area. This hazardous weather outlook is for northwest Iowa, west central Iowa, southwest Minnesota, northeast Nebraska, central South Dakota, east central South Dakota, south central South Dakota, and southeast South Dakota. For today and tonight, very patchy valley fog may lead to visibility below 2 miles at times through 8 a.m. Temperatures and heat indices in the 90s through late afternoon. For Wednesday through Monday, hot weather continues into the weekend with high temperatures in the 90s to near 100 degrees each day. Prepare to alter outdoor plans to reduce your risk of heat illness and impacts. Spotter activation is not expected at this time. Your National Weather Service forecast for Siouxland. Tonight, clear. Lows in the upper 60s. Southeast winds 5 to 10 miles an hour. Wednesday, sunny with highs in the lower 90s. Southeast winds around 5 miles an hour. Wednesday night, mostly clear. Humid with lows in the upper 60s. Southeast winds around 5 miles an hour.

sunny with highs in the lower 90s. South winds 5 to 10 miles an hour. Thursday night, mostly clear. Humid with lows in the lower 70s. South winds 5 to 10 miles an hour. Friday, sunny, hot with highs in the mid-90s. Friday night, mostly clear. Lows in the mid-70s. Heat index values in the upper 90s early in the evening. Saturday, sunny, hot with highs in the mid-90s. Saturday night, mostly clear. Lows in the lower 70s. Heat index values in the upper 90s early in the evening. Sunday, sunny, hot with highs in the upper 90s. Sunday night, mostly clear in the evening, then becoming partly cloudy. Lows in the mid-70s. Heat index values in the upper 90s early in the evening. Monday, mostly sunny. Hot with highs in the mid-90s. Monday night, partly cloudy. Lows in the upper 60s. Tuesday, mostly sunny. Highs in the upper 80s. At 6 p.m., in Sioux City, the temperature was 89, and the dew point 69. The relative humidity was 51%. Wind was southeast at 13 miles an hour. The pressure was 30.16 inches and steady. Elsewhere in northwest Iowa, Morris was sunny and 86. In Sheldon, Cherokee was sunny and 88. Spencer was sunny and 88. Other conditions across the northern plains, farther east in Iowa, skies ranged from sunny to mostly sunny, and temperatures were between 89 and 90 degrees. In eastern Nebraska, skies ranged from sunny to mostly sunny, and temperatures were between 88 and 90 degrees. In eastern South Dakota, it was sunny. It was 95 at Mitchell, 91 at Yankton, and 89 at Sioux Falls. And in southern Minnesota, it was sunny. It was 86 at Worthington, 91 at Marshall, 88 at Mankato, 92 at Minneapolis, and 88 at Rochester. Once again, at 6 p.m. Sioux City had a temperature of 89. The Sioux City, Iowa climate summary for this evening, as of 4 p.m., July 14, 2026. Today's high temperature was 91 degrees. The normal high is 85. Today's low temperature was 63 degrees. The normal low is 64. No precipitation fell today, which leaves the monthly total at 1.88 inches. This is 0.26 inches above the normal amount of 1.62 inches for July. The total precipitation for the year still stands at 12.18 inches, which is 4.12 inches below normal. There were no heating degree days today, which is normal. The yearly total since July 1st is zero, which is normal. There were 12 cooling degree days today, which is 2 above normal. The yearly total since January 1st is 527, which is 137 above normal. The normal high temperature for tomorrow is 85 degrees, and the normal low is 64. The record high for tomorrow is 106, which occurred in 1936, and the record low is 51, which occurred in 1952. Sunset tonight is at 9:01 p.m. Sunrise tomorrow is at 6:02 a.m. The current time is 6:06 p.m. Central Daylight Time. Operating on a frequency of 162.475 MHz, this is NOAA Weather Radio Station WXL62, broadcasting from a transmitter near Lawton, Iowa. Our program originates from the National Weather Service in Sioux Falls and serves Sioux City and the surrounding Siouxland area. This hazardous weather outlook is for northwest Iowa, west central Iowa, southwest Minnesota, northeast Nebraska, central South Dakota, east central South Dakota, south central South Dakota, and southeast South Dakota. For today and tonight, very patchy valley fog may lead to visibility below 2 miles at times through 8 a.m. Temperatures and heat indices in the 90s through late afternoon. For Wednesday through Monday, hot weather continues into the weekend with high temperatures in the 90s to near 100 degrees each day. Prepare to alter outdoor plans to reduce your risk of heat illness and impacts. Spotter activation is not expected at this time. Your National Weather Service forecast for Siouxland. Tonight, clear. Lows in the upper 60s.

southeast winds 5 to 10 miles an hour. Wednesday, sunny with highs in the lower 90s. Southeast winds around 5 miles an hour. Wednesday night, mostly clear. Humid with lows in the upper 60s. Southeast winds around 5 miles an hour. Thursday, sunny with highs in the lower 90s. South winds 5 to 10 miles an hour. Thursday night, mostly clear. Humid with lows in the lower 70s. South winds 5 to 10 miles an hour. Friday, sunny, hot with highs in the mid-90s. Friday night, mostly clear. Lows in the mid-70s. Heat index values in the upper 90s early in the evening. Saturday, sunny, hot with highs in the mid-90s. Saturday night, mostly clear. Lows in the lower 70s. Heat index values in the upper 90s early in the evening. Sunday, sunny, hot with highs in the upper 90s. Sunday night, mostly clear in the evening, then becoming partly cloudy. Lows in the mid-70s. Heat index values in the upper 90s early in the evening. Monday, mostly sunny. Hot with highs in the mid-90s. Monday night, partly cloudy. Lows in the upper 60s. Tuesday, mostly sunny. Highs in the upper 80s. At 6 p.m., in Sioux City, the temperature was 89, and the dew point 69. The relative humidity was 51%. Wind was southeast at 13 miles an hour. The pressure was 30.16 inches and steady. Elsewhere in northwest Iowa, Morris was sunny and 86. In Sheldon, Cherokee was sunny and 88. Spencer was sunny and 88. Other conditions across the northern plains, farther east in Iowa, skies ranged from sunny to mostly sunny, and temperatures were between 89 and 90 degrees. In eastern Nebraska, skies ranged from sunny to mostly sunny, and temperatures were between 88 and 90 degrees. In eastern South Dakota, it was sunny. It was 95 at Mitchell, 91 at Yankton, and 89 at Sioux Falls. And in southern Minnesota, it was sunny. It was 86 at Worthington, 91 at Marshall, 88 at Mankato, 92 at Minneapolis, and 88 at Rochester. Once again, at 6 p.m. Sioux City had a temperature of 89. The Sioux City, Iowa climate summary for this evening, as of 4 p.m., July 14, 2026. Today's high temperature was 91 degrees. The normal high is 85. Today's low temperature was 63 degrees. The normal low is 64. No precipitation fell today, which leaves the monthly total at 1.88 inches. This is 0.26 inches above the normal amount of 1.62 inches for July. The total precipitation for the year still stands at 12.18 inches, which is 4.12 inches below normal. There were no heating degree days today, which is normal. The yearly total since July 1st is zero, which is normal. There were 12 cooling degree days today, which is 2 above normal. The yearly total since January 1st is 527, which is 137 above normal. The normal high temperature for tomorrow is 85 degrees, and the normal low is 64. The record high for tomorrow is 106, which occurred in 1936, and the record low is 51, which occurred in 1952. Sunset tonight is at 9:01 p.m. Sunrise tomorrow is at 6:02 a.m. The current time is 6:11 p.m. Central Daylight Time. Operating on a frequency of 162.475 MHz, this is NOAA Weather Radio Station WXL62, broadcasting from a transmitter near Lawton, Iowa. Our program originates from the National Weather Service in Sioux Falls and serves Sioux City and the surrounding Siouxland area. This hazardous weather outlook is for northwest Iowa, west central Iowa, southwest Minnesota, northeast Nebraska, central South Dakota, east central South Dakota, south central South Dakota, and southeast South Dakota. For today and tonight, very patchy valley fog may lead to visibility below 2 miles at times through 8 a.m. Temperatures and heat indices in the 90s through late afternoon. For Wednesday through Monday, hot weather continues into the weekend with high temperatures in the 90s to near 100 degrees.
prepare to alter outdoor plans to reduce your risk of heat illness and impacts. Spotter activation is not expected at this time. Your National Weather Service forecast for Siouxland. Tonight, clear. Lows in the upper 60s. Southeast winds 5 to 10 miles an hour. Wednesday, sunny with highs in the lower 90s. Southeast winds around 5 miles an hour. Wednesday night, mostly clear. Humid with lows in the upper 60s. Southeast winds around 5 miles an hour. Thursday, sunny with highs in the lower 90s. South winds 5 to 10 miles an hour. Thursday night, mostly clear. Humid with lows in the lower 70s. South winds 5 to 10 miles an hour. Friday, sunny, hot with highs in the mid-90s. Friday night, mostly clear. Lows in the mid-70s. Heat index values in the upper 90s early in the evening. Saturday, sunny, hot with highs in the mid-90s. Saturday night, mostly clear. Lows in the lower 70s. Heat index values in the upper 90s early in the evening. Sunday, sunny, hot with highs in the upper 90s. Sunday night, mostly clear in the evening, then becoming partly cloudy. Lows in the mid-70s. Heat index values in the upper 90s early in the evening. Monday, mostly sunny. Hot with highs in the mid-90s. Monday night, partly cloudy. Lows in the upper 60s. Tuesday, mostly sunny. Highs in the upper 80s. At 6 p.m., in Sioux City, the temperature was 89, and the dew point 69. The relative humidity was 51%. Wind was southeast at 13 miles an hour. The pressure was 30.16 inches and steady. Elsewhere in northwest Iowa, Morris was sunny and 86. In Sheldon, Cherokee was sunny and 88. Spencer was sunny and 88. Other conditions across the northern plains, farther east in Iowa, skies ranged from sunny to mostly sunny, and temperatures were between 89 and 90 degrees. In eastern Nebraska, skies ranged from sunny to mostly sunny, and temperatures were between 88 and 90 degrees. In eastern South Dakota, it was sunny. It was 95 at Mitchell, 91 at Yankton, and 89 at Sioux Falls. And in southern Minnesota, it was sunny. It was 86 at Worthington, 91 at Marshall, 88 at Mankato, 92 at Minneapolis, and 88 at Rochester. Once again, at 6 p.m. Sioux City had a temperature of 89. The Sioux City, Iowa climate summary for this evening, as of 4 p.m., July 14, 2026. Today's high temperature was 91 degrees. The normal high is 85. Today's low temperature was 63 degrees. The normal low is 64. No precipitation fell today, which leaves the monthly total at 1.88 inches. This is 0.26 inches above the normal amount of 1.62 inches for July. The total precipitation for the year still stands at 12.18 inches, which is 4.12 inches below normal. There were no heating degree days today, which is normal. The yearly total since July 1st is zero, which is normal. There were 12 cooling degree days today, which is 2 above normal. The yearly total since January 1st is 527, which is 137 above normal. The normal high temperature for tomorrow is 85 degrees, and the normal low is 64. The record high for tomorrow is 106, which occurred in 1936, and the record low is 51, which occurred in 1952. Sunset tonight is at 9:01 p.m. Sunrise tomorrow is at 6:02 a.m. The current time is 6:16 p.m. Central Daylight Time. Operating on a frequency of 162.475 MHz, this is NOAA Weather Radio Station WXL62, broadcasting from a transmitter near Lawton, Iowa. Our program originates from the National Weather Service in Sioux Falls and serves Sioux City and the surrounding Siouxland area. This hazardous weather outlook is for northwest Iowa, west central Iowa, southwest Minnesota, northeast Nebraska, central South Dakota, east central South Dakota, south central South Dakota, and southeast.

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1: For tonight,
0: another round of patchy valley fog will be possible tonight mainly across northwestern Iowa. With this in mind, be prepared for temporary reductions in visibility through mid-morning Wednesday. For Wednesday through Monday, hot weather continues into the weekend with high temperatures in the 90s to near 100 degrees each day. Prepare to alter outdoor plans to reduce your risk of heat illness and impacts. Spotter activation is not expected at this time. Your National Weather Service forecast for Siouxland. Tonight, clear. Lows in the upper 60s. Southeast winds 5 to 10 miles an hour. Wednesday, sunny with highs in the lower 90s. Southeast winds around 5 miles an hour. Wednesday night, mostly clear. Humid with lows in the upper 60s. Southeast winds around 5 miles an hour. Thursday, sunny with highs in the lower 90s. South winds 5 to 10 miles an hour. Thursday night, mostly clear. Humid with lows in the lower 70s. South winds 5 to 10 miles an hour. Friday, sunny, hot with highs in the mid-90s. Friday night, mostly clear. Lows in the mid-70s. Heat index values in the upper 90s early in the evening. Saturday, sunny, hot with highs in the mid-90s. Saturday night, mostly clear. Lows in the lower 70s. Heat index values in the upper 90s early in the evening. Sunday, sunny, hot with highs in the upper 90s. Sunday night, mostly clear in the evening, then becoming partly cloudy. Lows in the mid-70s. Heat index values in the upper 90s early in the evening. Monday, mostly sunny. Hot with highs in the mid-90s. Monday night, partly cloudy. Lows in the upper 60s. Tuesday, mostly sunny. Highs in the upper 80s. At 6 p.m., in Sioux City, the temperature was 89, and the dew point 69. The relative humidity was 51%. Wind was southeast at 13 miles an hour. The pressure was 30.16 inches and steady. Elsewhere in northwest Iowa, Morris was sunny and 86. In Sheldon, Cherokee was sunny and 88. Spencer was sunny and 88. Other conditions across the northern plains, farther east in Iowa, skies ranged from sunny to mostly sunny, and temperatures were between 89 and 90 degrees. In eastern Nebraska, skies ranged from sunny to mostly sunny, and temperatures were between 88 and 90 degrees. In eastern South Dakota, it was sunny. It was 95 at Mitchell, 91 at Yankton, and 89 at Sioux Falls. And in southern Minnesota, it was sunny. It was 86 at Worthington, 91 at Marshall, 88 at Mankato, 92 at Minneapolis, and 88 at Rochester. Once again, at 6 p.m. Sioux City had a temperature of 89. The Sioux City, Iowa climate summary for this evening, as of 4 p.m., July 14, 2026. Today's high temperature was 91 degrees. The normal high is 85. Today's low temperature was 63 degrees. The normal low is 64. No precipitation fell today, which leaves the monthly total at 1.88 inches. This is 0.26 inches above the normal amount of 1.62 inches for July. The total precipitation for the year still stands at 12.18 inches, which is 4.12 inches below normal. There were no heating degree days today, which is normal. The yearly total since July 1st is zero, which is normal. There were 12 cooling degree days today, which is 2 above normal. The yearly total since January 1st is 527, which is 137 above normal. The normal high temperature for tomorrow is 85 degrees, and the normal low is 64. The record high for tomorrow is 106, which occurred in 1936, and the record low is 51, which occurred in 1952. Sunset tonight is at 9:01 p.m. Sunrise tomorrow is at 6:02 a.m. The current time is 6:22 p.m. Central Daylight Time. Operating on a frequency of 162.475 MHz, this is NOAA Weather Radio Station WXL62, broadcasting from a transmitter near Lawton, Iowa. Our

program originates from the National Weather Service in Sioux Falls and serves Sioux City and the surrounding Siouxland area. This hazardous weather outlook is for northwest Iowa, west central Iowa, southwest Minnesota, northeast Nebraska, central South Dakota, east central South Dakota, south central South Dakota, and southeast South Dakota. For tonight, another round of patchy valley fog will be possible tonight mainly across northwestern Iowa. With this in mind, be prepared for temporary reductions in visibility through mid-morning Wednesday. For Wednesday through Monday, hot weather continues into the weekend with high temperatures in the 90s to near 100 degrees each day. Prepare to alter outdoor plans to reduce your risk of heat illness and impacts. Spotter activation is not expected at this time. Your National Weather Service forecast for Siouxland. Tonight, clear. Lows in the upper 60s. Southeast wind 5 to 10 miles an hour. Wednesday, sunny with highs in the lower 90s. Southeast winds around 5 miles an hour. Wednesday night, mostly clear. Humid with lows in the upper 60s. Southeast winds around 5 miles an hour. Thursday, sunny with highs in the lower 90s. South winds 5 to 10 miles an hour. Thursday night, mostly clear. Humid with lows in the lower 70s. South winds 5 to 10 miles an hour. Friday, sunny, hot with highs in the mid-90s. Friday night, mostly clear. Lows in the mid-70s. Heat index values in the upper 90s early in the evening. Saturday, sunny, hot with highs in the mid-90s. Saturday night, mostly clear. Lows in the lower 70s. Heat index values in the upper 90s early in the evening. Sunday, sunny, hot with highs in the upper 90s. Sunday night, mostly clear in the evening, then becoming partly cloudy. Lows in the mid-70s. Heat index values in the upper 90s early in the evening. Monday, mostly sunny. Hot with highs in the mid-90s. Monday night, partly cloudy. Lows in the upper 60s. Tuesday, mostly sunny. Highs in the upper 80s. At 6 p.m., in Sioux City, the temperature was 89, and the dew point 69. The relative humidity was 51%. Wind was southeast at 13 miles an hour. The pressure was 30.16 inches and steady. Elsewhere in northwest Iowa, Morris was sunny and 86. In Sheldon, Cherokee was sunny and 88. Spencer was sunny and 88. Other conditions across the northern plains, farther east in Iowa, skies ranged from sunny to mostly sunny, and temperatures were between 89 and 90 degrees. In eastern Nebraska, skies ranged from sunny to mostly sunny, and temperatures were between 88 and 90 degrees. In eastern South Dakota, it was sunny. It was 95 at Mitchell, 91 at Yankton, and 89 at Sioux Falls. And in southern Minnesota, it was sunny. It was 86 at Worthington, 91 at Marshall, 88 at Mankato, 92 at Minneapolis, and 88 at Rochester. Once again, at 6 p.m. Sioux City had a temperature of 89. The Sioux City, Iowa climate summary for this evening, as of 4 p.m., July 14, 2026. Today's high temperature was 91 degrees. The normal high is 85. Today's low temperature was 63 degrees. The normal low is 64. No precipitation fell today, which leaves the monthly total at 1.88 inches. This is 0.26 inches above the normal amount of 1.62 inches for July. The total precipitation for the year still stands at 12.18 inches, which is 4.12 inches below normal. There were no heating degree days today, which is normal. The yearly total since July 1st is zero, which is normal. There were 12 cooling degree days today, which is 2 above normal. The yearly total since January 1st is 527, which is 137 above normal. The normal high temperature for tomorrow is 85 degrees, and the normal low is 64. The record high for tomorrow is 106, which occurred in 1936, and the record low is 51, which occurred in 1952. Sunset tonight is at 9:01 p.m. Sunrise tomorrow.

Tomorrow is at 6.02 a.m. The current time is 6.27 p.m. Central Daylight Time. Operating on a frequency of 162.475 MHz, this is NOAA Weather Radio Station WXL62, broadcasting from a transmitter near Lawton, Iowa. Our program originates from the National Weather Service in Sioux Falls and serves Sioux City and the surrounding Siouxland area. This hazardous weather outlook is for northwest Iowa, west central Iowa, southwest Minnesota, northeast Nebraska, central South Dakota, east central South Dakota, south central South Dakota, and southeast South Dakota. For tonight, another round of patchy valley fog will be possible tonight mainly across northwestern Iowa. With this in mind, be prepared for temporary reductions in visibility through mid-morning Wednesday. From Wednesday through Monday, hot weather continues into the weekend with high temperatures in the 90s to near 100 degrees each day. Prepare to alter outdoor plans to reduce your risk of heat illness and impacts. Spotter activation is not expected at this time. Your National Weather Service forecast for Siouxland. Tonight, clear. Lows in the upper 60s. Southeast winds 5 to 10 miles an hour. Wednesday, sunny with highs in the lower 90s. Southeast winds around 5 miles an hour. Wednesday night, mostly clear. Humid with lows in the upper 60s. Southeast winds around 5 miles an hour. Thursday, sunny with highs in the lower 90s. South winds 5 to 10 miles an hour. Thursday night, mostly clear. Humid with lows in the lower 70s. South winds 5 to 10 miles an hour. Friday, sunny, hot with highs in the mid-90s. Friday night, mostly clear. Lows in the mid-70s. Heat index values in the upper 90s early in the evening. Saturday, sunny, hot with highs in the mid-90s. Saturday night, mostly clear. Lows in the lower 70s. Heat index values in the upper 90s early in the evening. Sunday, sunny, hot with highs in the upper 90s. Sunday night, mostly clear in the evening, then becoming partly cloudy. Lows in the mid-70s. Heat index values in the upper 90s early in the evening. Monday, mostly sunny. Hot with highs in the mid-90s. Monday night, partly cloudy. Lows in the upper 60s. Tuesday, mostly sunny. Highs in the upper 80s. At 6 p.m. in Sioux City, the temperature was 89 and the dew point 69. The relative humidity was 51%. Wind was southeast at 13 miles an hour. The pressure was 30.16 inches and steady. Elsewhere in northwest Iowa, Morris was sunny and 86. In Sheldon, Cherokee was sunny and 88. Spencer was sunny and 88. Other conditions across the northern plains

5 at Mitchell, 91 at Yankton, and 89 at Sioux Falls. And in southern Minnesota, it was sunny. It was 86 at Worthington, 91 at Marshall, 88 at Mankato, 92 at Minneapolis, and 88 at Rochester. Once again, at 6 p.m. Sioux City had a temperature of 89. The Sioux City, Iowa climate summary for this evening, as of 4 p.m., July 14, 2026. Today's high temperature was 91 degrees. The normal high is 85. Today's low temperature was 63 degrees. The normal low is 64. No precipitation fell today, which leaves the monthly total at 1.88 inches. This is 0.26 inches above the normal amount of 1.62 inches for July. The total precipitation for the year still stands at 12.18 inches, which is 4.12 inches below normal. There were no heating degree days today, which is normal. The yearly total since July 1st is zero, which is normal. There were 12 cooling degree days today, which is 2 above normal. The yearly total since January 1st is 527, which is 137 above normal. The normal high temperature for tomorrow is 85 degrees, and the normal low is 64. The record high for tomorrow is 106, which occurred in 1936, and the record low is 51, which occurred in 1952. Sunset tonight is at 9:01 p.m. Sunrise tomorrow is at 6:02 a.m. The current time is 6:32 p.m. Central Daylight Time. Operating on a frequency of 162.4. The current time is 6:32 p.m. Central Daylight Time. Operating on a frequency of 162.475 MHz. 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Our program originates from the National Weather Service in Sioux Falls and serves Sioux City and the surrounding Sioux Land area. This hazardous weather outlook is from northwest Iowa, west central Iowa, southwest Minnesota, northeast Nebraska, central South Dakota, east central South Dakota, south central South Dakota, and southeast South Dakota. For tonight, another round of patchy valley fog will be possible tonight mainly across northwestern Iowa. With this in mind, be prepared for temporary reductions in visibility through mid-morning Wednesday. For Wednesday through Monday, hot weather continues into the weekend with high temperatures in the 90s to near 100 degrees each day. Prepare to alter outdoor plans to reduce your risk of heat illness and impacts. Spotter activation is not expected at this time. Your National Weather Service forecast for Sioux Land. Tonight, clear. Lows in the upper 60s. Southeast winds 5 to 10 miles an hour. Wednesday, sunny with highs in the lower 90s. Southeast winds around 5 miles an hour. Wednesday night, mostly clear. Humid with lows in the upper 60s. Southeast winds around 5 miles an hour. Thursday, sunny with highs in the lower 90s. South winds 5 to 10 miles an hour. Thursday night, mostly clear. Humid with lows in the lower 70s. South winds 5 to 10 miles an hour. Friday, sunny, hot with highs in the mid-90s. Friday night, mostly clear. Lows in the mid-70s. Heat index of August in the upper 90s early in the evening. Saturday, sunny, hot with highs in the mid-90s. Saturday night, mostly clear. Lows in the lower 70s. Heat index of August in the upper 90s early in the evening. Sunday, sunny, hot with highs in the upper 90s. Sunday night, mostly clear in the evening, then becoming partly cloudy. Lows in the mid-70s. Heat index values in the upper 90s early in the evening. Monday, mostly sunny. Hot with highs in the mid-90s. Monday night, partly cloudy. Lows in the upper 60s. Tuesday, mostly sunny. Highs in the upper 80s. In Sioux City, the temperature was 89 and a 2.69. The relative humidity was 51%. Wind was southeast at 13 miles an hour. The pressure was 30.16 inches and steady. L
temps were in northwest Iowa, Morris was sunny and 86. In Sheldon, Cherokee was sunny and 88. Spencer was sunny and 88. Other conditions across the northern plains, farther east in Iowa, skies ranged from sunny to mostly sunny, and temperatures were between 89 and 90 degrees. In eastern Nebraska, skies ranged from sunny to mostly sunny, and temperatures were between 88 and 90 degrees. In eastern South Dakota, it was sunny. It was 95 at Mitchell, 91 at Yankton, and 89 at Sioux Falls. And in southern Minnesota, it was sunny. It was 86 at Worthington, 91 at Marshall, 88 at Mankato, 92 at Minneapolis, and 88 at Rochester. Once again, at 6 p.m. Sioux City had a temperature of 89. The Sioux City, Iowa climate summary for this evening, as of 4 p.m., July 14, 2026. Today's high temperature was 91 degrees. The normal high is 85. Today's low temperature was 63 degrees. The normal low is 64. No precipitation fell today, which leaves the monthly total at 1.88 inches.

0.26 inches above the normal amount of 1.62 inches for July. The total precipitation for the year still stands at 12.18 inches, which is 4.12 inches below normal. There were no heating degree days today, which is normal. The yearly total since July 1st is zero, which is normal. There were 12 cooling degree days today, which is 2 above normal. The yearly total since January 1st is 527, which is 137 above normal. The normal high temperature for tomorrow is 85 degrees, and the normal low is 64. The record high for tomorrow is 106, which occurred in 1936, and the record low is 51, which occurred in 1952. Sunset tonight is at 9:01 p.m. Sunrise tomorrow is at 6:02 a.m. The current time is 6:38 p.m. Central Daylight Time. Operating on a frequency of 162.475 megahertz, this is NOAA Weather Radio Station WXL62, broadcasting from a transmitter near Lawton, Iowa. Our program originates from the National Weather Service in Sioux Falls and serves Sioux City and the surrounding Siouxland area. This hazardous weather outlook is for northwest Iowa, west central Iowa, southwest Minnesota, northeast Nebraska, central South Dakota, east central South Dakota, south central South Dakota, and southeast South Dakota. For tonight, another round of patchy valley fog will be possible tonight mainly across northwestern Iowa. With this in mind, be prepared for temporary reductions in visibility through mid-morning Wednesday. For Wednesday through Monday, hot weather continues into the weekend with high temperatures in the 90s to near 100 degrees each day. Prepare to alter outdoor plans to reduce your risk of heat illness and impacts. Spotter activation is not expected at this time. Your National Weather Service forecast for Siouxland. Tonight, clear. Lows in the upper 60s. Southeast winds 5 to 10 miles an hour. Wednesday, sunny with highs in the lower 90s. Southeast winds around 5 miles an hour. Wednesday night, mostly clear. Humid with lows in the upper 60s. Southeast winds around 5 miles an hour. Thursday, sunny with highs in the lower 90s. South winds 5 to 10 miles an hour. Thursday night, mostly clear. Humid with lows in the lower 70s. South winds 5 to 10 miles an hour. Friday, sunny, hot with highs in the mid-90s. Friday night, mostly clear. Lows in the mid-70s. Heat index values in the upper 90s early in the evening. Saturday, sunny, hot with highs in the mid-90s. Saturday night, mostly clear. Lows in the lower 70s. Heat index values in the upper 90s early in the evening. Sunday, sunny, hot with highs in the upper 90s. Sunday night, mostly clear in the evening, then becoming partly cloudy. Lows in the mid-70s. Heat index values in the upper 90s early in the evening. Monday, mostly sunny. Hot with highs in the mid-90s. Monday night, partly cloudy. Lows in the upper 60s. Tuesday, mostly sunny. Highs in the upper 80s. At 6 p.m., in Sioux City, the temperature was 89 and the dew point 69. The relative humidity was 51%. Wind was southeast at 13 miles an hour. The pressure was 30.16 inches and steady. Elsewhere in northwest Iowa, Morris was sunny and 86. In Sheldon, Cherokee was sunny and 88. Spencer was sunny and 88. Other conditions across the northern plains, farther east in Iowa, skies ranged from sunny to mostly sunny, and temperatures were between 89 and 90 degrees. In eastern Nebraska, skies ranged from sunny to mostly sunny, and temperatures were between 88 and 90 degrees. In eastern South Dakota, it was sunny. It was 95 at Mitchell, 91 at Yankton, and 89 at Sioux Falls. And in southern Minnesota, it was sunny. It was 86 at Worthington, 91 at Marshall, 88 at Mankato, 92 at Minneapolis, and 88 at Rochester. Once again, at 6 p.m. Sioux City had a temperature of 89. The Sioux City, Iowa climate summary for this evening, as of 4 p.m.

tomorrow is 85 degrees, and the normal low is 64. The record high for tomorrow is 106, which occurred in 1936, and the record low is 51, which occurred in 1952. Sunset tonight is at 9:01 p.m. Sunrise tomorrow is at 6:02 a.m. The current time is 6:43 p.m. Central Daylight Time. Operating on a frequency of 162.475 MHz, this is NOAA Weather Radio Station WXL62, broadcasting from a transmitter near Lawton, Iowa. Our program originates from the National Weather Service in Sioux Falls and serves Sioux City and the surrounding Siouxland area. This hazardous weather outlook is for northwest Iowa, west central Iowa, southwest Minnesota, northeast Nebraska, central South Dakota, east central South Dakota, south central South Dakota, and southeast South Dakota. For tonight, another round of patchy valley fog will be possible tonight mainly across northwestern Iowa. With this in mind, be prepared for temporary reductions in visibility through mid-morning Wednesday. For Wednesday through Monday, hot weather continues into the weekend with high temperatures in the 90s to near 100 degrees each day. Prepare to alter outdoor plans to reduce your risk of heat illness and impacts. Spotter activation is not expected at this time. Your National Weather Service forecast for Siouxland. Tonight, clear. Lows in the upper 60s. Southeast winds 5 to 10 miles an hour. Wednesday, sunny with highs in the lower 90s. Southeast winds around 5 miles an hour. Wednesday night, mostly clear. Humid with lows in the upper 60s. Southeast winds around 5 miles an hour. Thursday, sunny with highs in the lower 90s. South winds 5 to 10 miles an hour. Thursday night, mostly clear. Humid with lows in the lower 70s. South winds 5 to 10 miles an hour. Friday, sunny, hot with highs in the mid-90s. Friday night, mostly clear. Lows in the mid-70s. Heat index values in the upper 90s early in the evening. Saturday, sunny, hot with highs in the mid-90s. Saturday night, mostly clear. Lows in the lower 70s. Heat index values in the upper 90s early in the evening. Sunday, sunny, hot with highs in the upper 90s. Sunday night, mostly clear in the evening, then becoming partly cloudy. Lows in the mid-70s. Heat index values in the upper 90s early in the evening. Monday, mostly sunny. Hot with highs in the mid-90s. Monday night, partly cloudy. Lows in the upper 60s. Tuesday, mostly sunny. Highs in the upper 80s. At 6 p.m., in Sioux City, the temperature was 89, and the dew point 69. The relative humidity was 51%. Wind was southeast at 13 miles an hour. The pressure was 30.16 inches and steady. Elsewhere in northwest Iowa, Morris was sunny and 86. In Sheldon, Cherokee was sunny and 88. Spencer was sunny and 88. Other conditions across the northern plains, farther east in Iowa, skies ranged from sunny to mostly sunny, and temperatures were between 89 and 90 degrees. In eastern Nebraska, skies ranged from sunny to mostly sunny, and temperatures were between 88 and 90 degrees. In eastern South Dakota, it was sunny. It was 95 at Mitchell, 91 at Yankton, and 89 at Sioux Falls. And in southern Minnesota, it was sunny. It was 86 at Worthington, 91 at Marshall, 88 at Mankato, 92 at Minneapolis, and 88 at Rochester. Once again, at 6 p.m. Sioux City had a temperature of 89. The Sioux City, Iowa climate summary for this evening, as of 4 p.m., July 14, 2026. Today's high temperature was 91 degrees. The normal high is 85. Today's low temperature was 63 degrees. The normal low is 64. No precipitation fell today, which leaves the monthly total at 1.88 inches. This is 0.26 inches above the normal amount of 1.62 inches for July. The total precipitation for the year still stands at 12.18 inches, which is 4.12 inches below normal.

heating degree days today, which is normal. The yearly total since July 1st is zero, which is normal. There were 12 cooling degree days today, which is two above normal. The yearly total since January 1st is 527, which is 137 above normal. The normal high temperature for tomorrow is 85 degrees, and the normal low is 64. The record high for tomorrow is 106, which occurred in 1936, and the record low is 51, which occurred in 1952. Sunset tonight is at 9:01 p.m. Sunrise tomorrow is at 6:02 a.m. The current time is 6:49 p.m. Central Daylight Time. Operating on a frequency of 162.475 MHz, this is NOAA Weather Radio Station WXL62, broadcasting from a transmitter near Lawton, Iowa. Our program originates from the National Weather Service in Sioux Falls and serves Sioux City and the surrounding Siouxland area. This hazardous weather outlook is for northwest Iowa, west central Iowa, southwest Minnesota, northeast Nebraska, central South Dakota, east central South Dakota, south central South Dakota, and southeast South Dakota. For tonight, another round of patchy valley fog will be possible tonight mainly across northwestern Iowa. With this in mind, be prepared for temporary reductions in visibility through mid-morning Wednesday. For Wednesday through Monday, hot weather continues into the weekend with high temperatures in the 90s to near 100 degrees each day. Prepare to alter outdoor plans to reduce your risk of heat illness and impacts. Spotter activation is not expected at this time. Your National Weather Service forecast for Siouxland. Tonight, clear. Lows in the upper 60s. Southeast winds 5 to 10 miles an hour. Wednesday, sunny with highs in the lower 90s. Southeast winds around 5 miles an hour. Wednesday night, mostly clear. Humid with lows in the upper 60s. Southeast winds around 5 miles an hour. Thursday, sunny with highs in the lower 90s. South winds 5 to 10 miles an hour. Thursday night, mostly clear. Humid with lows in the lower 70s. South winds 5 to 10 miles an hour. Friday, sunny, hot with highs in the mid-90s. Friday night, mostly clear. Lows in the mid-70s. Heat index values in the upper 90s early in the evening. Saturday, sunny, hot with highs in the mid-90s. Saturday night, mostly clear. Lows in the lower 70s. Heat index values in the upper 90s early in the evening. Sunday, sunny, hot with highs in the upper 90s. Sunday night, mostly clear in the evening, then becoming partly cloudy. Lows in the mid-70s. Heat index values in the upper 90s early in the evening. Monday, mostly sunny. Hot with highs in the mid-90s. Monday night, partly cloudy. Lows in the upper 60s. Tuesday, mostly sunny. Highs in the upper 80s. At 6 p.m., in Sioux City, the temperature was 89, and the dew point 69. The relative humidity was 51%. Wind was southeast at 13 miles an hour. The pressure was 30.16 inches and steady. Elsewhere in northwest Iowa, Morris was sunny and 86. In Sheldon, Cherokee was sunny and 88. Spencer was sunny and 88. Other conditions across the northern plains, farther east in Iowa, skies ranged from sunny to mostly sunny, and temperatures were between 89 and 90 degrees. In eastern Nebraska, skies ranged from sunny to mostly sunny, and temperatures were between 88 and 90 degrees. In eastern South Dakota, it was sunny. It was 95 at Mitchell, 91 at Yankton, and 89 at Sioux Falls. And in southern Minnesota, it was sunny. It was 86 at Worthington, 91 at Marshall, 88 at Mankato, 92 at Minneapolis, and 88 at Rochester. Once again, at 6 p.m. Sioux City had a temperature of 89. The Sioux City, Iowa climate summary for this evening, as of 4 p.m., July 14, 2026. Today's high temperature was 91 degrees. The normal high is 85. Today's low temperature was 63 degrees. The normal low is 64.

No precipitation fell today, which leaves the monthly total at 1.88 inches. This is 0.26 inches above the normal amount of 1.62 inches for July. The total precipitation for the year still stands at 12.18 inches, which is 4.12 inches below normal. There were no heating degree days today, which is normal. The yearly total since July 1st is zero, which is normal. There were 12 cooling degree days today, which is two above normal. The yearly total since January 1st is 527, which is 137 above normal. The normal high temperature for tomorrow is 85 degrees, and the normal low is 64. The record high for tomorrow is 106, which occurred in 1936, and the record low is 51, which occurred in 1952. Sunset tonight is at 9:01 p.m. Sunrise tomorrow is at 6:02 a.m. The current time is 6:54 p.m. Central Daylight Time. Operating on a frequency of 162.475 MHz, this is NOAA Weather Radio Station WXL62, broadcasting from a transmitter near Lawton, Iowa. Our program originates from the National Weather Service in Sioux Falls and serves Sioux City and the surrounding Siouxland area. This hazardous weather outlook is for northwest Iowa, west central Iowa, southwest Minnesota, northeast Nebraska, central South Dakota, east central South Dakota, south central South Dakota, and southeast South Dakota. For tonight, another round of patchy valley fog will be possible tonight mainly across northwestern Iowa. With this in mind, be prepared for temporary reductions in visibility through mid-morning Wednesday. For Wednesday through Monday, hot weather continues into the weekend with high temperatures in the 90s to near 100 degrees each day. Prepare to alter outdoor plans to reduce your risk of heat illness and impacts. Spotter activation is not expected at this time. Your National Weather Service forecast for Siouxland. Tonight, clear. Lows in the upper 60s. Southeast winds 5 to 10 miles an hour. Wednesday, sunny with highs in the lower 90s. Southeast winds around 5 miles an hour. Wednesday night, mostly clear. Humid with lows in the upper 60s. Southeast winds around 5 miles an hour. Thursday, sunny with highs in the lower 90s. South winds 5 to 10 miles an hour. Thursday night, mostly clear. Humid with lows in the lower 70s. South winds 5 to 10 miles an hour. Friday, sunny, hot with highs in the mid-90s. Friday night, mostly clear. Lows in the mid-70s. Heat index values in the upper 90s early in the evening. Saturday, sunny, hot with highs in the mid-90s. Saturday night, mostly clear. Lows in the lower 70s. Heat index values in the upper 90s early in the evening. Sunday, sunny, hot with highs in the upper 90s. Sunday night, mostly clear in the evening, then becoming partly cloudy. Lows in the mid-70s. Heat index values in the upper 90s early in the evening. Monday, mostly sunny. Hot with highs in the mid-90s. Monday night, partly cloudy. Lows in the upper 60s. Tuesday, mostly sunny. Highs in the upper 80s. At 6 p.m., in Sioux City, the temperature was 89, and the dew point 69. The relative humidity was 51%. Wind was southeast at 13 miles an hour. The pressure was 30.16 inches and steady. Elsewhere in northwest Iowa, Morris was sunny and 86. In Sheldon, Cherokee was sunny and 88. Spencer was sunny and 88. Other conditions across the northern plains, farther east in Iowa, skies ranged from sunny to mostly sunny, and temperatures were between 89 and 90 degrees. In eastern Nebraska, skies ranged from sunny to mostly sunny, and temperatures were between 88 and 90 degrees. In eastern South Dakota, it was sunny. It was 95 at Mitchell, 91 at Yankton, and 89 at Sioux Falls. And in southern Minnesota, it was sunny. It was 86 at Worthington, 91 at Marshall, 88 at Mankato, 92 at Minneapolis, and 88 at Rochester. Once again, at 6 p.m. Sioux City.

had a temperature of 89. The Sioux City, Iowa climate summary for this evening, as of 4 p.m., July 14, 2026. Today's high temperature was 91 degrees. The normal high is 85. Today's low temperature was 63 degrees. The normal low is 64. No precipitation fell today, which leaves the monthly total at 1.88 inches. This is 0.26 inches above the normal amount of 1.62 inches for July. The total precipitation for the year still stands at 12.18 inches, which is 4.12 inches below normal. There were no heating degree days today, which is normal. The yearly total since July 1st is zero, which is normal. There were 12 cooling degree days today, which is 2 above normal. The yearly total since January 1st is 527, which is 137 above normal. The normal high temperature for tomorrow is 85 degrees, and the normal low is 64. The record high for tomorrow is 106, which occurred in 1936, and the record low is 51, which occurred in 1952. Sunset tonight is at 9:01 p.m. Sunrise tomorrow is at 6:02 a.m. The current time is 6:59 p.m. Central Daylight Time. 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Our program originates from the National Weather Service in Sioux Falls and serves Sioux City and the surrounding Siouxland area. This hazardous weather outlook is for northwest Iowa, west central Iowa, southwest Minnesota, northeast Nebraska, central South Dakota, east central South Dakota, south central South Dakota, and southeast South Dakota. For tonight, another round of patchy valley fog will be possible tonight mainly across northwestern Iowa. With this in mind, be prepared for temporary reductions in visibility through mid-morning Wednesday. For Wednesday through Monday, hot weather continues into the weekend with high temperatures in the 90s to near 100 degrees each day. Prepare to alter outdoor plans to reduce your risk of heat illness and impacts. Spotter activation is not expected at this time. Your National Weather Service forecast for Siouxland. Tonight, clear. Lows in the upper 60s. Southeast winds 5 to 10 miles an hour. Wednesday, sunny with highs in the lower 90s. Southeast winds around 5 miles an hour. Wednesday night, mostly clear. Humid with lows in the upper 60s. Southeast winds around 5 miles an hour. Thursday, sunny with highs in the lower 90s. South winds 5 to 10 miles an hour. Thursday night, mostly clear. Humid with lows in the lower 70s. South winds 5 to 10 miles an hour. Friday, sunny, hot with highs in the mid-90s. Friday night, mostly clear. Lows in the mid-70s. Heat index values in the upper 90s early in the evening. Saturday, sunny, hot with highs in the mid-90s. Saturday night, mostly clear. Lows in the lower 70s. Heat index values in the upper 90s early in the evening. Sunday, sunny, hot with highs in the upper 90s. Sunday night, mostly clear in the evening, then becoming partly cloudy. Lows in the mid-70s. Heat index values in the upper 90s early in the evening. Monday, mostly sunny. Hot with highs in the mid-90s. Monday night, partly cloudy. Lows in the upper 60s. Tuesday, mostly sunny. Highs in the upper 80s. At 7 p.m., in Sioux City, the temperature was 88, and the dew point 67. The relative humidity was 49%. Wind was south at 8 miles an hour. The pressure was 30.14 inches and falling. Elsewhere in northwest Iowa, Morris was sunny and 86. In Sheldon, Cherokee was sunny and 88. Spencer was sunny and 87. Other conditions across the northern plains, farther east in Iowa, skies ranged from sunny to mostly sunny, and temperatures were between 87 and 89 degrees. In eastern Nebraska, skies ranged from sunny to mostly sunny, and temperatures were between 86 and 89 degrees. In eastern South Dakota,